And tread on the witchcraft. And tread on the tradition. And tread on the barrenness. And tread on all the problems that followed you here. Thou shalt tread on the lion and the adder. The young lion and the dragon shalt thou trample. Under thy feet. They are under your feet from now on. Open your mouth and tell the Lord I thank you. Problems are under my feet. Sicknesses under my feet. Demons under my feet. Evil spirit under my feet. Affliction under my feet. All the attacks under my feet. I am a conqueror. I am more than a conqueror. I am victorious. I cannot be defeated again. I cannot be defeated again. I am more than a conqueror. The Lord has made it to overcome. The Lord has given you the victory. The Lord has given you the victory. Open your mouth. Sicknesses under my feet. Affliction under my feet. Witchcraft under my feet. Curse under my feet. Yoke under my feet. Problems under my feet. Mountains under my feet. I am free. I am free. I am free. I am free. I am healed. I am healed. I am healed. I am delivered. My problems are gone. No more sickness. No more disease. No more demonic power. No more affliction. I am free. And he has healed me of all my diseases. Tell the Lord. Accept it. Receive it. And it is yours. It is yours. If you are a submissive disciple, it is yours. If you are an obedient disciple, it is yours. If you are no more using carnal weapons, victory is yours. If you are concentrating only on spiritual weapons, victory is yours. If you are not a stubborn disciple, if you are not a stubborn church goer, if you are submissive and you are yielded to the Lord, then every problem will submit. Every demon will submit. Every disease will submit. Every evil power will submit. You will have the victory.

0: In Jesus' name we pray. Give me a good amen. Your sickness is gone in Jesus' name. Mountains are removed in Jesus' name. How many of you will have a testimony today?
1: Praise the Lord.
0: Let's pray now. You catch the miracle that is coming your way.
1: Say
0: it's coming my way. I will catch it now. Get ready now, it's coming. Get ready, it's coming. Get ready, it's coming. When you hear the final amen, you check up, that thing will not be there again. Father, in the name of Jesus, we thank you for the double blessing today, double miracle today, double portion today. I pray, O Lord, upon everyone here that you will shower your blessings in Jesus' name. Sickness and disease, I come against you. And I command that disease, I command that sickness, come out in Jesus' name. That sickness in your brain, that torment in your brain, that fire burning in your brain, I command right now, come out in Jesus' name. I command that spirit of epilepsy, come out in Jesus' name. That high blood pressure be healed in Jesus'
1: name.
0: The stroke and the trembling of the body, I command right now, the healing virtue of the Lord will touch you. Be healed in Jesus' name.
1: Be healed in Jesus' name.
0: The swelling in your tummy, the swelling in your body, and the hernia, I pray right now, be removed in Jesus' name. The swelling in the leg, I command right now, be removed in Jesus' name. Every sickness and every pain in your body, you are healed by the stripes of Jesus. I pray right now that healing be manifested in Jesus' name. Lord, I pray for those who are barren, they are not barren anymore. The fibroid in them, come out in Jesus' name. Lord, give them miracle children now to replace the fibroid in Jesus' name. I pray the Lord will touch your business. Success and prosperity will follow you in Jesus' name. Lord, touch those who are blind. Touch those who are lame. Touch those who are deaf and dumb. And remove their infirmities in Jesus' name. Every yoke in their lives, every curse in their lives, remove them. One for everyone, destroy the works of the devil. I pray, Lord, there be miracles everywhere. Miracles everywhere. Miracles everywhere. Confirm your blessing and miracle upon every life now in Jesus' name.
1: So
0: it is done.
1: It is done.
0: It is done. We have got it. We have received from you. In Jesus' name we pray. Amen. Check up yourself, the miracle is there already. Keep up, you'll see the miracles. Heavenly Father, we thank you for our Bible study. Thank you because we always come together. And your spirit has always been with us, teaching us your word. We're praying that as we come together tonight, once again, teach every one of us in Jesus' name.
1: Shall the yes super no comma.

0: Tonight, when Revelation chapter 22, I'm reading from verse 10. I was studying the last part of the chapter, of the last chapter of Revelation tonight. Revelation chapter 22, verse 10. And it says unto me, seal not the sayings of the prophecy of this book, for the time is at hand. He that is unjust, let him be unjust still. And he that is filthy, let him be filthy still. And he that is righteous, let him be righteous still. And he that is holy, let him be holy still. And he that is holy, behold, I come quickly, and my reward is with me to give every man according to his work shall be. Blessed, I am Alpha and Omega, the beginning and the end, the first and the last. Blessed are they that do his commandments, that they may have right to the tree of life, and may enter in through the gates into the city. For without are dogs, and sorcerers, and whoremongers, and murderers, and idolaters, and whosoever loveth and maketh a lie. I, Jesus, have sent mine angel to testify unto you these things in the churches. I am the root and the offspring of David, and a bright and morning star.
1: And
0: the spirit and the bride say, come. And let him that heareth say, come. And let him that is athirst come. And whosoever will, let him take the water of life freely. For I testify unto every man that heareth the words of the prophecy of this book. If any man shall add unto these things, God shall add unto him the plagues that are written in this book.
1: And
0: if any man shall take away from the words of the book of this prophecy, God shall take away his part out of the book of life. And out of the holy city, and from the things which are written in this book, he
1: which
0: testifies these things saith, surely I come quickly. Amen. Even so, come, Lord Jesus. The grace of our Lord Jesus Christ be with you all. Amen. That's what we're looking at today, and it's the concluding passage or the concluding study in the revelation of Jesus Christ. And as we have looked at the revelation from chapter 1 now to the last chapter, what a revelation this is. And the Lord Jesus Christ said, he is the one that sent his angel to testify all these things. Let's look at verse 16. I, Jesus, have sent my angel to testify unto you these things in the churches.
1: It's
0: been talking about the glorified Christ and also the message to the church, and then the glories of heaven in chapters 4 and 5.

0: And then the great tribulation in chapter 6 to chapter
1: 19.
0: Then the binding of the devil and thrown into the bottomless pit in chapter
1: 20.
0: And then you have the great white throne judgment. And now we come to chapter 21, which is the New Jerusalem. And chapter 22 continues the description of that New Jerusalem, the holy city, the heavenly city, which cometh down from the presence of God, even as a bride unto the bridegroom. And now we're looking at this last part, and the Lord is telling us all these things we have learned. That the Lord has revealed unto us, He wants all the people in the churches to understand this revelation. I want to point your attention to the fact that the angel said, I am thy fellow servant. We cannot pass by that without noticing something. The angel was very, very faithful. Describing Christ, he was faithful. Sending the message to the various churches, he was very faithful. And then revealing the glories of heaven and the honor of God and the exaltation of the Lamb and the Lion of the tribe of Judah. He was very faithful. And then when it comes to revealing the great tribulation, he was faithful as well. Positive messages that enlighten us and that gladden our hearts, he was faithful. And then revealing messages that will make us sad because of the coming judgment at the time of the great tribulation, he was very, very faithful as well. And we're learning something from that. That as their servant, the angel was very faithful in delivering the message, so are we to be in delivering the message that the Lord has given us. And then we're servants of the Lord. Revelation chapter 1 verse 1. In Revelation chapter 1 verse 1, the revelation of Jesus Christ, which God gave unto him to show unto his servants the things which must shortly come to pass.
1: And
0: he sent and signified it by his angel unto his servant John. That angel actually belonged to the Lord. And he couldn't do just what he wanted. He had to do what the Lord wanted. And as you think about the message you are preaching, how do you think about the message of salvation? It's the revelation of Jesus Christ, which God gave unto him. Any message you are preaching from the Bible is the revelation of Jesus Christ, and in which God gave unto him. And now he is revealing that to us, and we are to be faithful as servants of God, as that angel was faithful in revealing everything unto John. And then And John now wrote everything down without subtracting, without adding. Can I just show you that everyone that is serving the Lord, we are referred to as the servants of the Lord. And as the servants of the Lord, we are to be as faithful as that angel delivering the message without subtraction, without addition. In Romans chapter 1, I'm reading from verse 1. Paul, a servant of Jesus Christ.
1: Paulo, Jesus Christ,
0: was that angel a servant of Jesus? Yes.
1: The mouth dollar money, Jesus Christ,
0: I about Paul the apostle, a servant of Jesus Christ.
1: Paul apostolo de enye Yesu Christo for dollar.
0: In Philippians chapter 1, I'm reading from verse 1.
1: Philippi tagbanto mahlan poko igbanto.
0: Paul and Timotheus, the servants of Jesus Christ.
1: Eglobena Paulo klo Timotheo Yesu Christo for dollar o.
0: A younger minister, who are we? We're still servants of Jesus Christ.
1: Subola sweto de makemini mini Yesu Christo for dollar o.
0: And the revelation that God gives us, it may be tall, it may be simple, it may be loving. It may be talking about the glory of God and the provision of God and the promises of God. Or it may be talking about the judgment of God. We are to be as faithful as that angel, revealing everything to the people he has sent us to. In 2 Peter chapter 1, I'm reading from verse 1. Simon Peter, a servant and an apostle of Jesus Christ.
1: Simon Petro, Yesu Christo for dollar apostolo.
0: Do you see how everyone they recognize the fact that they belong to the Lord? And they were not just to preach whatever they wanted to preach. Or say whatever they wanted to say. And if God reveals a message to you, like Revelation chapter 1, tell it to the people. Whatever message he has given, give it as he has given it. That's what we're learning here. All these pastors, they knew themselves as the servants of the Lord. And they revealed the message exactly as he had given unto them. In Jude, verse 1, Jude, the servant of Jesus Christ.
1: Yuda pupi banto Yuda Yesu Christo for dollar.
0: Is there any overseer there listening to me? Is there any pastor there studying with us here tonight?
1: De overseer deli le nyagbasem de osofali le musro premi zanshamia.
0: And is there any coordinator there, any preacher there, any woman leader there, any house fellowship leader there? We're servants of God and servants of Christ.
1: De coordinator de la fima de nyonu open munola deli de klola de la fima miyokatami nye apoto for dollar o.
0: And we do not take away from the message. When it is sweet, give it out.
1: Malemia de dekalem bade ashama onevi vila chena amya o.
0: And when it is the bitter peel of the warning of coming judgment, give it out. In Colossians chapter 4, I'm reading verse 12. Epaphras, who is one of you, a servant of Christ. Ephesians chapter 6, verse
1: 6.
0: Not with eye service as men pleases, but as the servants of Christ, doing the will of God from the heart.
1: When
0: you think about this angel that the Lord Jesus Christ sent, what could the angel do more than this? Servant of Christ, doing the will of God from the heart. As you think about Paul the apostle,
1: nele butama cho Paul apostolo nchi.
0: As you think about Timothy,
1: nele butama cho Timothy nchi.
0: As you think about the servants of God in Bible days,
1: nele butama cho mausubolo le Biblia mvaila.
0: What has called you servants of Christ, doing the will of God from the heart?
1: Nuke owo ko nye Kristo bosubola fo dola showa maplono nchu chimaka.
0: And that's the reason why the Lord is bringing us together, studying the Bible every time.
1: Nishata poto kuleva de tu emi le Biblia asromi yesia ido.
0: That every time you approach the word of God, you say, Lord, help me. Every time you have chance to preach, Lord, help me. I'm standing here as servant of Christ, doing the will of God from the heart. God will help us with his grace in Jesus' name. A good amen.
1: Amen.
0: The message is the imminent return of Christ. Imminent return of Christ. Revelation chapter 22, latter part of verse 10, for the time is at hand. And if you look at verse 12, behold, I come quickly. And verse 20, he that testified these things saith, surely I come quickly. The message is divided to three parts. Number one, proclamation of Christ's second coming. Number two, preparation for Christ's second coming. And then number three, preservation of the complete scriptural canon. We come back to number one, the proclamation of Christ's second coming. Let's look at verse 10. In verse 10 it says, and he says unto me, seal not the sayings of the prophecy of this book, for the time is at hand. What's the meaning of this? Actually, the apostle was instructed not to close the book, but to leave it open to the understanding of the church. Why? Because the time of its fulfillment is very near. In the case of Daniel, when Daniel had his own vision, in Daniel chapter 8, verse 26,
1: Daniel, Daniel,
0: and the vision of the evening and the morning, which was told, is true. Wherefore, shut thou up the vision, seal it up. People will not understand, wherefore shut thou up the vision. Why? For it shall be for many days. The time is not yet, but in the case of Revelation, because I come quickly, and because the time is at hand, therefore keep it open. Let the church read it. Let the church study it. Give them the key to understand it. So that they will be able to see from the warnings and from the promises that the coming of the Lord is very near at hand. In Daniel chapter 10, verse 14.
1: Daniel
0: Now, I am come to make thee understand what shall befall thy people in the latter days, for yet the vision is for many days. Daniel was being told every time, the time is still far away, Daniel. It will not happen in your own lifetime. But in the case of the book of Revelation, the time is at hand. Therefore, John, don't seal it up, don't close it up, don't shut it up, open it and reveal it to the people so that they will understand and get prepared.
1: Later, Johannes Megatrenu Oke Blindiwan of Fumbena, Vatera Amunchiwatem Ashley, Asagomotim Adrado.
0: In Daniel chapter 12, I'm reading from verse 9 and verse 10.
1: Daniel Tawi of a Pukwe Ashiki Ple Awo.
0: And he said, go thy way, Daniel, for the words are closed up and sealed till the time of the end.
1: Edwinu bena Daniel Kayela bena Nyasiawo Lerala, Eyewo Trewonu Vasadan Wii.
0: Many shall be purified and made white and tried, but the wicked shall do wickedly, and none of the wicked shall understand, but the wise shall understand.
1: Watcha amagada wo wa ko wonu che eye wa duwo apo plejo amofondi wo awonu fondi eye amofondi wo katamas egom okanu nyalawo asegom.
0: The wicked shall not understand. It's written in such a way that the people who are wicked, they will not understand the revelation.
1: Daniel pagbala onwe alagbogbo bena mosunye amofondi wo lawo matem asegom o.
0: But as the time draws very near, God's persecuted people will draw much comfort from the prophecies of Christ's second coming. The prophecies also serve as warning and they call us to change and transformation while there is still time. As after death and after judgment, the eternal state will be fixed forever and will be unchangeable. Did you see that Revelation chapter 22 verse 11? He that is unjust, let him be unjust still. He which is filthy, let him be filthy still. He that is righteous, let him be righteous still. He that is holy, let him be holy still. He's telling us that after death has come, that the final end, there is no repentance in the grave. If you are going to repent today, that's the time of repentance. It's a kind of unscriptural prayer and foolish prayer. When somebody has died and then they say, may his soul rest in peace, it's too late. If he's going to have the peace of God, if he's going to reconcile with God, it's before he dies. And then if they get to the grave and then they are praying and they say, this person that has died now, whatever sin he has committed, whatever wrong he has done, oh Lord, may you forgive him your mercy and may you accept him into your paradise. It's too late. Because where the tree falls, that's where the tree will remain. Ecclesiastes chapter 11 verse 3. If the clouds be full of rain, they empty themselves upon the earth. And if the tree falls toward the south or toward the north, in the place where the tree falls, there it shall remain.
1: Ne ti yo alilipo la otrone konade anipanti ne atimu le diehe aloanihe la tisi atiamudo la afima wotina.
0: Talking about the human beings there.
1: Ala funtwa manuchi.
0: And it's using the picture of a tree that is before you died. If you are righteous, then you are righteous and then you go to heaven.
1: And
0: if you are filthy or you are unjust, you remain filthy and then you go to hell. Because where the tree falls, there it will remain there, it will lie.
1: Ela bena afiskana chila mujala afime uchina.
0: In this book of Revelation, we're looking at chapter 22, verse
1: 12.
0: And behold, I come quickly, and my reward is with me to give every man according as his work shall be. That's the Lord Jesus Christ making the announcement, the proclamation, I'm coming again. And my coming is very, very soon.
1: 1
0: Peter chapter 4 verse
1: 7.
0: But the end of all things is at hand. Be ye therefore sober and watch unto prayer. Revelation chapter 1 verse 3. Blessed is he that readeth, and they that hear the words of this prophecy, and keep those things which are written therein, for the time is at hand. Revelation chapter 1 verse 7. Revelation 1 7. Behold, he cometh with the clouds, and every eye shall see him, and they also which pierced him, and all kindreds of the earth shall wail because of him. Even so, amen.
1: That
0: means even so, let it be. Revelation chapter 22, verse 20. It says, he who testified these things said, surely I come quickly. Amen. Even so, come, Lord Jesus.
1: Amen.
0: James chapter 5, reading there from verse
1: 8.
0: Be ye also patient, establish your hearts, for the coming of the Lord draweth near.
1: Miawami Bodjide blow me don't some ya for Jew Elabena Afotofa Vaidovo.
0: When he says, I come quickly, these are the unalterable words of Christ, who is faithful and true.
1: Le Eshua Globena Magbana Quila Nyashawani Yesu Christophonya Matroma Tro Klenyatofonya.
0: He tells us himself, heaven and earth shall pass away, but my word shall never pass away unfulfilled.
1: Yesu Christo talk about that you folk plan ikmanu yi gake efanyama vayi eye umawo eji o.
0: Certainly and assuredly, suddenly and very soon, Christ will come.
1: Nyata folk plan kakaneji to enumake eye kuyeko Christo avang.
0: Then each man that ever lived on earth will receive his just reward.
1: And
0: recompense, or either will receive a crown or will receive a curse. Either heaven or hell, either reward or recompense. The rewards of the righteous will be in heaven. And then that recompense of the sinners will be in hellfire. But the rewards of the people of God will vary according to their works. How do you prepare as you see that the Lord is coming? Let's look at Romans chapter 13 verse 12. The night is fast spent. The day is at hand. Let us therefore cast off the works of darkness and let us put on the armor of light. It says the time is very near, and as a result that the Lord is coming, then cast off the works of darkness. What are those things? It tells us in verse 13, let us walk honestly as in the day, not in rioting and drunkenness, not in chambering or wantonness, not in strife and envying, but put ye on the Lord Jesus Christ and make not provision for the flesh to fulfill the lusts thereof.
1: You cannot
0: just say about the coming of the Lord and not make some preparation. You have to be prepared. In Job chapter 17 verse 9, you are a righteous person, keep on being righteous. And you are holy, keep on being holy. You love the Lord, you are cleaving to the Lord, keep on in cleaving to the Lord. In Job chapter 17 verse 9, the righteous also shall hold on his way. Temptations will come, hold on your way. And then the storms will come and the winds will blow, but you hold on to your conviction. The righteous also shall hold on his way, and he that has clean hands shall be stronger and stronger. In Revelation chapter 22, reading there from verse 12 again. Behold, I come quickly. My reward is with me. He says, I am coming, and when I come, I'll not be coming empty-handed.
1: Are there
0: people that are winning souls? My reward is with me.
1: Are there
0: people that are restoring the backsliders? My reward is with me. I will reward them. Are there people that are encouraging other people to be righteous, to be holy? Are there people that are encouraging those who are weak and those who are wanting to give up the faith and you're saying, hold on? Don't allow anything to draw you back. My reward is with me, and I will give every man according as his work shall be. What work are you doing in the church? How faithful are you? The Lord is looking at the way you are doing the work. And the Lord is looking at the glory of God that you are defending every time. And he says, I'm watching. And I'm soon coming. And I'm going to reward everyone according as his work shall be. And then he announces to us, he says, I am Alpha and Omega, the beginning and the end, the first and the last.
1: Edegbe fe be na nyenye alpha kple omega gbanto kple mlento gomojojo kple nu.
0: When he said, I am alpha and omega,
1: ese be nyenye alpha kple omega la,
0: the first and the last, the beginning and the end,
1: gbanto kple mlento gomojojo kple nu.
0: Actually, four times in the book of Revelation we read those words, I am Alpha and Omega.
1: Mi akoda nyati sio jason jibo jene la Biblia simi globa na kanye nye Alpha kule Omega.
0: Revelation chapter 1 verse 8.
1: Nyane pia tagba kuku yeni.
0: I am Alpha and Omega, the beginning and the ending, says the Lord, which is and which was and which is to come, the Almighty.
1: Nyenye Alpha kule Omega gomajaja kule nul ala afoto. Mawo amasili eyewo no ani eyewo le bavage amasinye nusakata tola glossy.
0: And then he tells us in verse 11, saying the same thing, saying, I am Alpha and Omega, the first and the last. What thou seest, write in a book, and send it unto the seven churches, which are in Asia, unto Ephesus, and unto Smyrna, and unto Pergamos, and unto Thyatira, and unto Sardis, and unto Philadelphia, and unto Laodicea, saying that he is Alpha and Omega.
1: Le popo wide kenus na pola ngwede agbanama, e na tue adode hama, atrensio le Ephesus, kle Smyrna, kle Pergamos, kle Thyatira, kle Sardis, kle Philadelphia, kle Laodicea,
0: Chapter 21 verse 6. And he says unto me, it is done. I am Alpha and Omega, the beginning and the end. I will give unto him that is a thirst of the fountain of the water of life freely.
1: Tabla vode ke kpokwe madenlia eye wogblo na mbena eva vema. Nyenye Alpha kple Omega gomojojo kple nu amasike chikole ewum lamana agbechi jijila fedefa.
0: And then you come to this verse we have read already, which is Revelation chapter 22 verse 13. I am Alpha and Omega, the beginning and the end, the first and the last.
1: Eye mamleto le nyane tswa gona tabla bo bo popo wi etoma bona nyenye alpha kple omega gbanto kple mleto gomojojo kple nu.
0: Do you understand that Christ is the Alpha and the Omega?
1: Alekana sego na Kristo nye alpha kple omega.
0: Alpha is the first letter of the Greek alphabet.
1: La bona alpha la yenye
0: and omega is the last letter of the Greek
1: alphabet.
0: That means Christ is the beginning and Christ is the ending of the all-inclusive revelation of God.
1: Is
0: the Lord of time, is the Lord of history, and is the Lord of eternity. When he says, I am Alpha and Omega, I'm the beginning and the end, I am the first and the last, is a lot of time.
1: Let's show Globena Yenya Alpha Klo Omega Gwantoklo Mleto Gomeja Klo Nula Machwana Kayenya Fotone Ye.
0: And is the Lord of history.
1: Enya Foto Nam Chinyao.
0: And is the Lord of eternity.
1: Enya Foto Nagbamavo.
0: The expression Alpha and Omega affirms Christ's deity.
1: But today when a Christian Alpha Klo Omega Lafiam of Mawa Mosye Nyenuchi.
0: That means is God himself. All the qualities of God, all the attributes of God, all the perfections of Almighty God are also in Christ our Lord and
1: Savior.
0: He is the complete and the full manifestation of God in the flesh. He is also the Alpha and the Omega of the Holy Scriptures. From Genesis to Revelation, from the first to the last, from the beginning to the end, you find Christ there. Everywhere you look in the book of God, in the Old Testament, Christ is there.
1: Is
0: the Alpha and the Omega of the entire Bible.
1: Is
0: the Alpha and the Omega of our salvation. The plan of our salvation is the beginning and the end. And the giving of the salvation is the beginning and the end. And keeping us in that salvation is the beginning and the end. He is the only Savior, and He saves to the uttermost. He is the root and the offspring of David. What does that mean? Well, when you look at a tree, what comes first? Is it the root or the trunk? Of course, it's the root. Therefore, the tree grows from its root. The root is first. Afterward, you have the sprout and the trunk. When it says, "I am the root of David," what does that mean? That means I came before David.
1: David
0: David. I existed before him. He existed from all eternity. The offspring of David. What does that mean? That means the son of David.
1: David
0: that he is in his deity is the Lord of David. But in his humanity is the very son of David. He existed before David. And before all things. He is divine and he is God. All the attributes of deity of the Almighty God are also found in him. I come to point number two. The preparation for Christ's second coming. Preparation for Christ's second coming. In Revelation chapter 22, verse 14, blessed are they that do his commandments, that they may have right to the tree of life, and may enter in through the gates into the city. For without adults and sorcerers and whoremongers and murderers and idolaters and whosoever loveth and maketh a lie.
1: I Jesus
0: have sent mine angel unto these things and to testify these things in the churches. I am the root and the offspring of David, the bright and the morning star. And the spirit and the bride say, come. And let him that heareth say, come. And let him that is thirst come. And whosoever will, let him take the water of life freely.
1: Nye Yesu ye nya mosi to nya ma odola la bena wadidas le nu sia o nu china mi kana hamiao nye nye David fa ke ple fofuma nu ka le tv ke klala eye gbogbon la ple nu gbeto la le gbogbon bena fa eye masila semla na globe fa eye masiti kola umla na fa amasilola na kwa gbechila no fa.
0: He tells us in that verse 14, it says, blessed are they that do his commandments, that they may have right, that they may have the privilege to the tree of life. And that they may enter in through the gates into the city.
1: We'll
0: receive many blessings from the Lord. The blessing of salvation. The blessing of healing. The blessing of provision. The blessing of getting married. The blessing of having children. The blessing of getting a job. And the blessing of having our enemies submit to us. And the blessing of eventually getting to heaven. But the greatest of all these blessings is the blessing of entering heaven.
1: The And
0: the right of the privilege to partake of the tree of life freely and
1: fully.
0: A great blessing indeed. The question is, how will this long awaited blessing be yours, be mine, be ours? It tells us in that verse 14, blessed are they that do his commandments. Blessed are they that do his commandments. There's a difference between knowing the commandments and doing the commandments. It's not the people that know, it's not the people that hear, the people that do it. And as you ask yourself, of course you know a lot of the commandments of God. We know it, the commandments of God. But blessed are they that do his commandments, that they may have right to the tree of life and may enter in through the gates into the city. In Psalm 119 verses 1 and 2, blessed are the undefiled in the way who walk in the law of the Lord.
1: It's
0: in verse 2, blessed are they that keep his testimonies and that seek him with the whole heart. You are not absent-minded. With all your heart, with all your soul, you concentrate. Then it tells us in Proverbs chapter 8, verse 32. For hearken unto me, O ye children, for blessed are they that keep my ways. The word keep there is to obey. You are following the word of God. You are not following your own selfish way. You are following the way of the Lord. In Luke chapter 11 verse 28, but he said, ye rather blessed are they that hear the word of God and keep
1: it.
0: That's a blessedness. You see, when the Lord convicts you of sin, and then you fall on your knees, or you stand up, and with all your heart, you send a burning heart, a message from a burning heart unto God. Oh Lord, I'm sorry. I'm repenting of my sin. I will not do that again. I'm sorry I went astray. I repent in dust and ashes. I will never do that again. That's the blessedness. Because you hear the word of God and do it. Or maybe you are owing somebody a particular amount of money, and then you hear the word of it strikes you and be dead. Or suppose the Lord shall come now and I don't have the money. Oh Lord, I'm going to do my best. And you go to that person that very night or the second day. You know, I remember I'm owing you. I was at the Bible study yesterday, and I had the word of God. It struck me and knew as if I'm the dirtiest person in that Bible study. My brother, please forgive me. I'm going to pay you. Even though you don't have the money yet, the blessedness is that you tremble at the word of God. The blessedness is that we are willing to be obedient to the word of God. But you know, there are other people that come to the Bible study, and it's like they're not coming to the Bible study. At the end of the Bible study, there's no change of attitude. There's no change of conduct. There's no change of character. They just jest with the word of God. They laugh at the word of God. And then we finish the Bible study. Even at the time that the other people are seriously praying, and so, oh Lord, touch my heart. As the other people are praying with seriousness, some of them even weeping with tears in their eyes. This fellow will just be, you know, playing and making fun of everything. Although it's at the Bible study every time, he is hearing but he's not doing it. But the blessedness is for the people that hear the word of God and do that word of God. And that's why we're here today, so that once again, as you are hearing the word of God, then the Lord himself by his spirit will bring conviction upon your heart, and you'll be among the blessed people in Jesus' name. Revelation chapter 16, reading from verse 15. Behold, I come as a thief. Blessed, this is it again, that's the word blessed. Blessed is he that watcheth and keepeth his garments, lest they walk naked and they see his shape.
1: Boda magbana abetia fito ene waira nyatiamalo amosinu anujo eye wodra efo awodo bene wagaso amamana eye wakbo efo nukpefo o.
0: In Revelation chapter 22 and in verse 7.
1: Nyarepien tabla vovove kukwi adran.
0: Behold, I come quickly. Blessed is he that keepeth the sayings of the prophecy of this book.
1: Eye boda magbana kwe waira.
0: Do you see in all the blessedness that we have read? It doesn't promise any blessedness so the people who are careless, to the people who are sinful, to the people who are backsliding. It's only the saved and the separated and the sanctified that have the blessings of God upon their lives. Where are you? On what side are you? In Matthew chapter 5, reading there from verse 8. Blessed are the pure in heart, for they shall see God. And who are the people that will be able to see the Lord on that final day? This desired eternal blessedness will not be granted or given to the immoral. Because they have not been cleansed and purged from their sin. You see the reason why people tell lies is because they are afraid to bear the consequence of what they have done. It's happened. If you have done something wrong, just go to them and say, Lord, I'm sorry. And the Lord will forgive you. And once the Lord has forgiven you, on your way to heaven, if anybody asks you, just come out plain. Yes, I'm sorry, I've repented of it, but I did it. I was wrong. But thank God, I'm okay now. I'm alright now. The blood of Jesus Christ has cleansed me now. You don't have to tell a lie. Even if somebody has to, you know, look down on you and even punish you, Even discipline you, doesn't matter at all. There's no need to tell lies. What are we telling lies for? They are not the final judge. They are not the judge in heaven. They are just a, human judge. You see, I tell them the truth. And after telling the truth, stand and bear the consequence and don't worry about it at all. And then you live your life. You don't have to be covering up anything at all. And if you desire this heaven and this blessedness, you must come out clean. Let's look at 1 John chapter 2 verse 28. And now, little children, abide in him. When he shall appear, and not be ashamed before him at his coming. If you know that he is righteous, you know that everyone that doeth righteousness is born of him. Those are the people that are going to get to heaven. They do righteousness. If you are not coming to Bible study, just like attending a club. If you are not coming to church, just like a society. If you are not just coming because daddy is coming, mommy is coming. If you are not coming just because friends are coming. If you are not coming just because, well, there's nowhere to go tonight, let me go to that their Bible study. If that's not your purpose, and every man that has this hope in him purifies himself even as he is pure. Psalm 119, I'm reading from verse 1 again. It tells us, blessed are the undefiled in the way, who walk in the law of the Lord. Blessed are they that keep his testimonies and that seek him with the whole heart. They also do no iniquity. They walk in his ways.
1: Why you must you pond the malo for Zonlimanu or Amasio Zona Leo for Salama? Why you are Amasio work for Dasa di Dioti? Amasio Tine, Cho Chi Bliboma.
0: Those are the people going to heaven.
1: Amasio let you for him.
0: They do no iniquity, whether privately or publicly. In their own houses or away from their houses. You are not partial in the commandment of the Lord. You have respect, you have honor for all the commandments of the Lord. In Luke chapter 12, reading from verse 37 and verse 38.
1: Luke chapter 12,
0: verse 37. Blessed are those servants whom the Lord, when he cometh, shall find watching.
1: Why you are dolaman?
0: We're not to be careless anytime. We're not to stop watching every time. There's a devil that is vigilant. Therefore, we're to be watching every time. Blessed are those servants whom the Lord, when he cometh, shall find watching. Verily I say unto you, that he shall gird himself and make them sit down to meat, and will come forth and serve them. And if he shall come in the second watch, or come in the third watch, and find them so, blessed are those servants.
1: And you'll
0: not allow anything to touch your redemption. In 1 John chapter 2 verse 3. And abide we know that we know him if we keep his commandments. Hereby do we know we're children of God if we keep his commandments. In verse 4, and he that saith, I know him, and keepeth not his commandments, is a liar, and the truth is not in him. I'm born again, and is not keeping the commandment of God, is a liar. I'm a child of God, and is not keeping the commandments of God, is a liar. I'm even one of their workers, one of their leaders, and it's not keeping the commandments of God, it's a liar. But whoso keepeth his word, in him verily is the love of God perfected. Hereby know we that we are in him. And those are the people that will meet him when he comes. We shall see him, and then we shall be like him as he is. Revelation chapter 2 verse 7. He that has an ear, let him hear what the Spirit saith unto the churches. And you see, it says the same thing to all the churches. Whether the churches are the capital here, or the church is over there with you, where you are listening to me now. You know, our church is in the village. Therefore, because our church is in the village, we are not going to receive the same message. Our church is in the interior. Therefore, we don't need to follow the same sanctification and holiness. Our church is in a corner somewhere, but it's the same message.

0: murderers and all mongers and sorcerers and idolaters and all liars.
1: Ke vovono tawo kple jimaholo tawo kple fewolawo kple rondolawo kple matrewolawo kple afankalawo kple tronsubolawo kple abatokalawo kata la.
0: You know the people that give excuse.
1: Amado li odua taflachi.
0: I only told lie to my daddy. It's my daddy now. I can tell him anything, all lies. Only told lie to my wife. She is my wife. And I can talk to her the way I can talk to her. I only told lie to my wife, but that's all lies. I only told lie to my husband. All lies. I only told lie to my children. They are my children. Daddy, as you are going, he said, buy this for me. Don't worry, I will go with you. And the child starts crying, and while the child is crying, you just want to silence the child.
1: Hey, the vibe now, my close daddy. Hey, be lovey. From when daddy flare, now the bena chibaya na chijuavia.
0: And you say you are a Christian.
1: The bena Christo to.
0: My boy, don't worry. I'm going out.
1: Vinyama gavon yu inefiala.
0: When I come, I'll buy this for you. You hear? Okay, daddy. Goodbye.
1: Nama trouble my flare no Alessia. And your daddy say delo.
0: I'm waiting for you. And then the child will stop crying. Then you come back.
1: Hey, the vibe chijuavia. Fakala fam mlembala na boba.
0: After you come back, the child is waiting at the door. Daddy, where is the thing you said you'll buy for me? My boy, you know, as I wanted to go and buy it like this, then one car blocked another place like this, and when it blocked, I wanted to go another way, and the ghost law was so much, my boy, I'll buy it tomorrow. You told them. Lie. Telling that your children is part of it, all liars. Why would a Christian tell lie to his own children? Why would a Christian tell lie to our own husband? Why would a Christian tell lie to his own wife? All liars shall have their part in the lake that burneth with fire and brimstone. We go back to correct those lies. My boy, although you are a teenager, I told you a lie. I've had the word of God, I'm correcting my ways. We make restitution to children. We make restitution to our parents. We make restitution to our wives. We make restitution to our husbands. We make restitution to anybody that was offended. If you have told lies, you set right your way. Whatever the consequence, don't worry about that. We want to get to heaven. That's why we're doing that. In Revelation chapter 21, verse 27. And there shall he know why sent her into it anything that defileth, neither whatsoever walketh abomination or maketh a lie, but they which are written in the Lamb's book of life.
1: Now
0: Revelation chapter 22 verse 16. To testify these things in the churches, I am the root and the offspring of David, the bright and the morning star. And the spirit and the bride say, come. And let him that heareth say, come. And let him that is athirst come. And whosoever will, let him take of the water of life freely.
1: Nyenye David the fuck play for woman. Nuka let you be cuckling la. Aye, Bobbon, like when you got all like Bobbombin of van. Aye, I must let some lana bombe van. Aye, I must see Chicola wum lana van. I must long lana quack, but lana fan.
0: In Matthew chapter 11, verse 28, come unto me, all ye that labor and are heavy laden, and I will give you rest.
1: Matthew Tawi, the cake book with blabber for him.

0: Peter ba gbadun ka da gbadun pa le mi awun la e nye la mana to chomi.
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1: And when you learn of the Lord, your character will change, your behavior will change. 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In John chapter 6 verse 37.
0: Johannes tadan popo blaton vo adran.
1: John chapter 6 verse 37.
0: Johannes tadan popo blaton vo adran lia.
1: It says, and all that the Father giveth me shall come to me, and him that cometh to me I will in no wise cast out.
0: Nushianu si fofola tonam la avagbonya eyi amasi vagbonya la nyemele afugagbo akpo o.
1: If you come, he'll forgive.
0: Neva atiako. 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Atro wagbe.
1: He'll turn everything around. I'm a child of God and I know it.
0: Atro nushanu ntona dejesi biye nye maofo vi.
1: And if the trumpet shall sound any time, by the grace of God, keeping me in holiness and righteousness for the rest of my life, I know I will be and I will be with the Lord forever.
0: Eye nekpila dekbe garekwe gama. Eye tu maopan vole lagbo. Koklagbo odre nom. Tu maopan
1: We come to point number 3, the preservation of the complete scriptural canon. The preservation of the complete scriptural canon. Revelation chapter 22, reading from verse 18 and verse 19. For I testify unto every man that heareth the words of the prophecy of this book. Every man that heareth of the words of the prophecy of this book. As we look at your outline, we are on the study 52. I've been coming from chapter 1 and you have been hearing. What have you done with what you have heard? And when you got back home, as you had the seriousness of the word of God, what did you discuss with your wife and your husband at home? Already today, we've read in so many parts of the Bible, Old Testament, New Testament. And as we have studied all these 52 studies, how many books of the Bible have we referred to? How many doctrines have we referred
0: to?
1: How much of a lifestyle have we referred to? And when you got back home, talking to your friend, talking to your husband, talking to your wife, how did you discuss the word of God? Any man, I testify unto you, every man that heareth the words of the prophecy of this book. If any man shall add unto these things, God shall add unto him the plagues that are written therein. If after hearing the word of God, you come to the study, or you come to the Sunday worship, or you come to the revival, and we read the word of God plain, simple, and clear, applicable to you. And because the sin convicted you, and because there's something to correct, and because there's something to turn away from, and because there's something to extract out of your life, change in your life, transforming your life, then you got back home, you began to twist what you heard. For I testify to every man that heareth the words of the prophecy of this book, if any man shall add unto these things, God shall add unto him the plagues that are written therein in this book.
0: In verse 19,
1: and if any man shall take away from the words of the book of this prophecy, if any man shall take away,
0: maybe
1: you are here, look up here. You are here when we are studying Matthew. And then maybe you're not gone. You're no more here. Maybe you are here when we are studying Colossians.
0: We are
1: studying James.
0: We are
1: studying Jude.
0: You
1: are here when we are studying the Philippians. You are here when we are studying in Daniel. Or you are here when we studied in the Psalms. You are here when we are studied in the parables of Jesus Christ. And then after some time you felt, well, I don't want to stay in this local assembly anymore. And then you have gone away. Since you left, if you have left, and since those people, your friends, since they have left, what are they preaching now? Are they taking away from the word of God? Sanctification that Jesus Christ himself mentioned. Now you're taking that away. And if anybody challenges you, I'm not in deeper life anymore. And so what, you are not in deeper life? Are you not in the Bible? And didn't you read Revelation chapter 22 verse 19? And then there are people that they have changed your mind. They have changed on many doctrines of the Bible. They believed it before. If you challenge them now, why are you not preaching this anymore? You know, when we're in deeper life, if you make a mistake and you preach anything different, you know you are going to be deceived.
0: But
1: now I'm by myself. I am the bishop here now. I am the overseer here now. I can do anything I want. I can preach anything I want. I can omit anything I don't want to preach. No, you cannot. That you are not in deeper life does not mean that you will tamper with the word of God. If any man shall take away from the words of the book of this prophecy, God shall take away his part out of the book of life. How serious that is. You know, somebody tells you, and he says, every time I go to church, I feel unhappy.
0: And
1: there's a little problem in my life. And they're always knocking at that problem, And then you advise that person, you say, okay, if you're feeling inconvenient, just to make yourself feel at ease, why don't you go to the church over
0: there?
1: Maybe they will not be mentioning things that will convict you anymore. And then even though you yourself, you're still in deeper life, you encourage another person to go to a place
0: jule mia domo.
1: Where they will be taken away from the word of God and there will be no conviction anymore.
0: Ne wa yati siwa dere le mofo nyama eyi nyama ga bu fun ya zon o.
1: When judgment comes upon those people, judgment will come upon you too.
0: Ne from dotron va mo ma o jira from dotron a va o kan ji o.
1: If any man shall take away from the words of the book of this prophecy,
0: eyi na mi ade ade na de la gbalen sema fo nya gboro de nya o
1: shall take away his part out of the book of life.
0: Ekema ma o ade fo guma to agbe chila.
1: Out of the holy city. The Lord will not allow your foot to step on the holy city and from the things that are written in this book. The Lord is telling us, don't take anything away and don't add anything to the word of God. In Deuteronomy chapter 4 verse 2, ye shall not add unto the word which I command you, neither shall thou diminish aught from it, that ye may keep the commandments of the Lord your God, which I command you.
0: You
1: will not subtract, you will not add any little thing to the word of God. The doctrines of the word of God as were given. We just keep everything like that and then ask for the grace of God to help us so we can be doers of the word. Deuteronomy chapter 12 verse 32. Whatsoever soever I command, observe to do it. Thou shalt not add thereto, nor diminish from it. You see what the Lord is telling us? He's telling us, just, are you going to be wiser than God? Are you going to be more knowledgeable than God? Are you going to correct the word of God? Are you going to tell the Almighty God, Almighty God, you made a mistake? And wiser than you are, let me correct you. Man cannot be holy. Man cannot be sanctified. The world is too dirty and the world is too difficult and Satan is too terrible. You should know Satan, Almighty God. Satan will not allow us to be sanctified. There's no sanctification. Are you going to correct God? Are you going to correct the word of God? Are you going to be wiser than the Almighty? Are you going to be wiser than a creator? How can you correct God? As the Lord has given us the word, we receive the word and we retain the word. In Jeremiah chapter 26 verse 2, thus says the Lord, stand in the court of the Lord's house and speak unto all the cities of Judah which come to worship in the Lord's house, all the words that I command thee to speak unto them, diminish not a word.
0: Actually,
1: that's what ran Jeremiah into trouble. Because when Jeremiah preached to the people, they said, what kind of a word are you preaching? This is too hard. Take it away. Subtract it. Dilute it. Lower it. Make it simpler. And then they said, if you don't, we'll deal with you. You know there are people that will threaten you. Maybe we'll give you a chance to preach in the retreat. And we give you a top. topic that you have to be faithful. And then after finishing the preaching, and then we're going to the cafeteria, we leaders. And then one of your friends, or you know, just get near and pinch you. Great preacher. What kind of thing is it you are talking to that time? You are according to when you want to preach, or you're making that kind of illustration. And then pointing at us. You may be a coordinator there. Are you general superintendent? Are you pastor? You are a coordinator.
0: Maybe pastor lenya.
1: And then you have the audacity and the boldness of making illustration concerning us. If you do that again, you know, we the rest people will deal with you. You are shutting up his mouth and you are saying, don't preach like that again. What right do you have to tell a preacher, even if he's junior to you in the church, in the ministry, to tell him, how can you preach like that? You'll not be afraid of people that you cannot tell the truth and what the Lord has given you to preach. In Proverbs chapter 30, verses 5 and 6, hear the word of God tells us once again, every word of God is pure. He is a shield unto them that put their trust in him. Add thou not unto his words, lest he reprove thee and thou be found a liar. And then don't add, don't subtract. Matthew chapter 28, verse 20. Teaching them to observe all things whatsoever I have commanded you, and lo, I am with you always, even unto the end of the world. In Galatians chapter 1 verses 8 and 9, though we or an angel from heaven preach any other gospel unto you than that which we have preached unto you, let him be accursed. When it says we, means we apostles. We who taught you the truth before. If we came back and we told you, well, nobody can live above sin anymore. Nobody can be sanctified anymore. There's no power of the Holy Ghost anymore. And nobody can be healed anymore. Everything that we have been saying before, those things are not true anymore. As we said before, so say I now again, if any man preach any other gospel unto you than that ye have received, let him be accursed. The curse of God remains upon the people that are not standing on the word of God. If any man shall take away from the words of the book of this prophecy, God shall take away his part out of the book of life. In Exodus chapter 32 verse 33, and the Lord said unto Moses, whosoever hath sinned against me, him will I blot out of my book.
0: Yehowa donu na mosi bena amosi wanu fonde nunye la eya fonu koma tutuda lenye agban lama.
1: Hey, you know there are people that say once you are saved you are forever saved.
0: Amiadok blabene etrochima kula etrochima yide mavo.
1: You may take away from the word of God you are forever saved.
0: Dedala mafo nyamo ele yide mavo.
1: You may add to the word of God you are forever saved.
0: Etrochima mafo nyamo etrochima yide mavo.
1: And the Lord said unto Moses, whosoever has sinned against me, him will I blot out of my book.
0: Yehowa donu na mosi bena mosi wanu fonde nunye la eya fonu koma tutuda lenye agban lama.
1: We are not going to allow God to blot out our name.
0: Mima demu mwana tutumia fonu kora lagban liyama o.
1: Or remain in the Lord. Because the Lord is coming very soon. And I've made up my mind I'm going to be ready. Come what may, whatever may happen, whatever may not happen, I'll be ready. How about you? I said how about you? In Revelation chapter 22 verse 20 it says, he will testify these things, say, surely, and the apostles so says surely, I come quickly. Amen. Even so, come, Lord Jesus.
0: There's
1: no sin in your life. You'll be happy to say, come, Lord Jesus. If you are saved and sanctified, you'll be able to say, come, Lord Jesus. If there is no guilt, there is no condemnation, if there is no restitution not yet made, you'll be able to say, come, Lord Jesus. If you are not fighting with your wife at home, not fighting with your husband at home, you'll be able to say, even so, come, Lord Jesus. If you have not stolen church money that you have not confessed, you'll be able to happily say, come, Lord Jesus. If you are not living in adultery, secret adultery, fornication, you'll be able to happily say, come, Lord Jesus. If you are not
0: tampering
1: with those girls and ladies in your yard, in your house, you'll be able to say, even so, come, Lord Jesus. If you and then the Lord says, while you are getting ready, the grace of our Lord Jesus Christ be with you
0: all.
1: Grace for salvation and grace for sanctification and grace for service. That grace available today. If you will come to the Lord, you need salvation, grace be unto you. Let's go therefore before the Lord, seeking the grace of God, it will help us. I said it will help us. If with all your heart, without any pretense, you just open your heart before the Lord, then you pray to the Lord, the grace of our Lord Jesus Christ will be with you. Let's rise up and talk to the Lord. This is the grace we need. We need His grace so that we live the life He wants us to live. We'll be prepared for the coming of the Lord. We take the word of God serious. With all our heart, with all our soul, with all our mind, we're telling the Lord, oh Lord, here I am. I need your grace. I need your grace. I want to stand. Stand in righteousness and stand in holiness. I want to be standing when you come. I want to be praying when you come. I want to be serious when you come. I want to be winning souls when you come. I want to be serving you when you come. I need your grace today. Lord, help me. The Lord will help you. Are you pure in your heart? Are Are you pure in your soul? Are you pure in your spirit?
0: Are you pure
1: through and through? Morning and evening and night, every time at home and outside. Are you pure through and through? That's what the Lord is expecting, and those are the people be coming forth. You tell the Lord, yes, Lord, I want to be ready. Yes, Lord, I want to be ready. I want you to purify me and cleanse me and keep me holy and keep me clean. So that when you come, I will be ready. Because this is very, very important. That you will be ready when the Lord shall come. Behold, I come quickly. And blessed are those people who are watching, so that their garments will not be defiled. Even so, Lord Jesus, come.

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1: Exercise for prayer. Heavenly Father, we bless your name for our worship service today. Thank you because of what you're teaching us in your word. We're thanking you, Lord, because we know you have a plan and a purpose for every life. And we know that the devil will try to fight your plan and purpose in our lives and also for the church.
2: But we are
1: already giving glory to you because we know you have overcome on our behalf, and we are going to overcome in Jesus' name. Whatever may be the crushing power of the enemy, we know that you have overcome for us, and we're more than conquerors in Jesus' name. Lord, we pray that this morning you put in every heart the spirit that conquers in Jesus' name. So that will cooperate with you, so that, Lord, your will be fulfilled in every life in Jesus' name. Confirm the word in every life today. In Jesus' name we pray. Exodus chapter 3, verse 2. An angel of the Lord appeared unto him in a flame of fire out of the midst of the bush. And he looked, and behold, the bush burnt with fire, and the bush was not consumed. Behold, the bush burnt with fire, and the bush was not consumed. This same expression you'll find in Acts of the Apostles chapter 7, reading from verse
2: 30.
1: And when 40 years were expired, they appeared to him in the wilderness of Mount Sinai, an angel of the Lord in a flame of fire, in a bush.
2: And
1: when Moses saw it, he wondered at the sight, and he drew near to behold it. The voice of the Lord came unto him, saying, I am the God of thy fathers, the God of Abraham, and the God of Isaac, and the God of Jacob. Then Moses trembled and durst not behold. It was very significant for Moses to see the sight that he saw. Of course, you know by now the interpretation of what we're reading. Moses knew eventually. He knew the interpretation because he himself penned it down, wrote it down. In Deuteronomy chapter 4, verse 20. But the Lord has taken you and brought you forth out of the iron furnace. A furnace is a heated kind of container.
2: Angodakula enye ganu gande sikeke.
1: Very large of course.
2: Enye ololo alekwegweje.
1: Large enough to contain all the children of Israel in Egypt at that time.
2: Ekeke ike atema ko Israel zishole Egyptele yemayi.
1: And there was continual fire burning in that furnace. And then Moses reminded the children of Israel, the Lord took you out and brought you forth out of the iron furnace, even out of Egypt. To be unto him a people of inheritance as ye are this day. That's the reason it is very significant as we see the bush burning, but the bush was not consumed. It was a great sight, that burning bush. And it arrested the attention of Moses. And he
2: ought
1: to engage our attention too. That's why we're looking at this significant event. To Moses, it was a mystery. That's the reason he said, I'm going to turn aside. I'm going to behold and see why the bush is burning. This is a mystery. That the bush was not consumed. After all, Moses knew this had been his 40 years in this environment. And he knew it was a dry land, a desert land. And any spark of fire that came up will burn the bush and extend the fire. And it will be unquenchable fire. It will keep on burning and burning. Rain never came in the desert place. And so the burning will continue. That is why it was to Moses a mystery. To Israel, it was a miracle. As they were living in the land of Egypt, and the oppression was fiery, and the burden was great. And what they suffered, if any other nation had suffered that, within a short time, the oppression, the affliction, the fiery trial will burn them up. And so to Moses it was a mystery, to Israel it was a miracle, to Egypt it was a marvel. That as we were oppressing these Israelites, the more they are
2: growing.
1: And the marvel of it is that they are not destroyed. They are not even weakened. You weaken them, they go stronger. You decrease them, they increase. To Moses, a mystery. To Israel, a miracle. To Egypt, a marvel. To the church, a message. The Lord has given us this incident so that the church itself will receive a message from this.
2: Apotola annanu jojo siavama bana khamala na akogbe dasila.
1: And to the world, it is still a surprise even till today.
2: Ayena khisha botola anyenu sika wa muyanova dasina.
1: How the children of Israel, if you understand the history or the story of the children of Israel.
2: Aleka Israel yo wodo no bana le se Israel yo banu chinya goma chito chitula awo muyana.
1: You will know that they are surrounded by nations even now. That will try to bomb them and destroy them and shoot them and cut them down and crush them. Just do anything to get rid of them.
2: But
1: the more those surrounding nations are doing that, the more the children of Israel are going stronger. Those are people of purpose. And they are people of God's choice. And because the Lord has chosen them, a plan for them, and there is a purpose of God, a divine purpose for their lives. That's why the mystery has still not ended. And the miracle still continue, and the world around them still mothers today. How that could be happening. And a Christian today, the believer today, the child of God today, shall receive a message of encouragement. A message of confidence in God, trust in God. And no matter how difficult the situation, the surrounding may be, against the people of God, nothing can kill us. This is a mystery. It is a miracle. It is a marvel. And it is a message. The burning bush in the desert was a symbol of the children of Israel in Egypt. It is also a symbol, a figure of the church in the world. The fiery flames of Egyptian oppression, they have not been able to consume or destroy Israel.
2: Israel yoba tetere ani le Egypt. Tikanya julof samla mate trowo o.
1: The flame and the fire of persecution and the fiery trials against the church have not consumed us. If anything, it has purged away all the inadequacies and the weaknesses of the people of God. And the real strength of the believer is brought out in that fire. That miraculous preservation is a continuous message to every Christian and to the church at large. That no matter how fiery may be the burning of the furnace of affliction, at the end we shall overcome. And it is with that understanding that you are an overcomer already, that we come to present to you today God's favor, for his people in the fire.
2: No matter na mi le dele mi asiamegba ma pe tomoni wowo na pe tukola le joma.
1: God's favor for his people in the fire.
2: Ma pe tomoni wowo na pe tukola le joma.
1: Exodus chapter 3 verse 4.
2: Wo se bagba le avaleta ton popu na.
1: And when the Lord saw that he turned aside to see, God called unto him out of the midst of the bush. God was in the midst of the bush. And that will help you to knock off Satan's lie. You know, whenever you are going through some challenging times, the devil tries to tell you a lot of lies. Number one lie, because you are going through this trouble, God is not with you. If you are a child of God, a favored child of God, how would you be going through this? Look at the fire burning in the family. And you go here, you go there, you are hearing negative gossip about yourself. The first lie of the devil against you will be, God is not with you. You are backsliding, but the Lord is telling us here, I'm still with you. Number two lie. The second lie of the devil is that this one you are going through will finish you. You've been overcoming troubles. You've been overcoming trials. This one that you are in now, you are finished. That's another lie. There is no fire of the devil's making that can crush you. When you come to the end of the road, you'll be able to say, this is the Lord's doing. This is marvelous in our eyes.
2: You're
1: going to have testimony. The power of God is going to work in your life. I'm talking to you today on God's favor for his people in the fire. I divide the message to three parts. Number one, God's favor and promise to the chosen. Number two, great fire and persecution of the church. Number three, God's faithfulness and protection of the church. I come back to number one, God's favor and promise to the chosen. A way to realize that the children of Israel, the people of God, were chosen people. And because they were chosen people, that's the reason why the favor of God was upon them. In Psalm 33, verses 10, 11, and 12. The Lord bringeth the counsel of the heathen to naught. He maketh the devices of the people of none effect. In verse 11, the counsel of the Lord standeth forever, the thoughts of his heart to all generations.
2: We the Kelly, you have Adam the Delete Bear, and you have Jima Susuoto, Jijima, Yi, Jijima.
1: Verse 12, blessed is the nation whose God is the Lord, and the people he has chosen for his own inheritance.
2: To cause the power you are, to cause you are chiawo, to maninu na adukui.
1: The chosen people of God, favor upon them.
2: Ma pa mchechiola, apa to maninu na waji.
1: In 1 Peter chapter 2 verse 9.
2: Petro magbanegbanto tava, kuku ashekelia.
1: But ye are a chosen generation, a royal priesthood, an holy nation, a peculiar people, that ye should show forth the praises of him who has called you out of darkness into his marvelous light.
2: Kenya wenye jijima chachala, asianu nola nyanye, dukoko kwe, dukosi nye manu toto, bena mnyadek befamba si yomi chuvi vichima vayento, panuku kekeli gwala po anu tuwa wawo, asian.
1: That's what happens. Now you have been chosen by the Lord. And because you are chosen by the Lord, there's something that has happened to you.
2: Numa ye jwenye ma, uchiao, asike ma uchiao la, alebe nade wajoro.
1: And now the promise of God is he'll take care of you. And he'll protect you. In Deuteronomy chapter 26, beginning from verse
2: 17,
1: thou hast avouched the Lord this day to be thy God, and to walk in his ways, and to keep his statutes, and his commandments, and his judgments, and to hearken unto his voice. The Lord has avouched thee this day to be his peculiar people.
2: Ekada jina yowa egbiabana, ayanya yepemau, aye ya sope moji, ya lepa duduo, asiawa kle konwa mada asi, aye ya dotuo apegba, aye yowa kada ajina wo egbiabana, anye ayan toto, paduko, abe alasi wo donugwena wo, wo ana, aye na lepa soka.
1: Stop there and compare those two verses of scripture.
2: Elebana no tegame.
1: On the one hand, in verse 17, thou hast avouched the Lord to be your God this day.
2: You have
1: made up your mind. You have turned away from sin. You have turned away from every pollution and corruption of the land. You surrender your heart unto the Lord. You've consecrated yourself, you've committed yourself unto the Lord. In verse 18, the Lord has avouched thee this day to be his peculiar people, as he has promised thee, and that thou shouldest keep all his commandments.
2: You
1: see how it works on both sides. You decide, I want the Lord. God decides, I accept you. You decide, I turn away from sin, I turn to the Lord. The Lord decides, I also turn to you. You choose the Lord, and he also chooses you. Verse 19, and to make thee high above all nations, which he has made in praise and in name and in honor, and that thou mayest be an holy people unto the Lord thy God. God as he has spoken.
2: Siokata wo wola nuke na ape kafkafo bobokle achorodo eye na nye dukoko kwe na yowa wo maula abe alesi wo donugbe ana.
1: So then you see that as we choose the Lord, he also chooses us.
2: Ema defiambe asimi chia apotola apotola chia miyoran.
1: As we believe in the Lord, he receives us, he accepts us.
2: Asimi kwa apotola jisela ekomi eye o chomi
1: wo. And you're never going to be the same again. You're not ever going to be like all the other people around you. What was the promise he's giving us then? If we are the chosen people of God, what promise is the Lord giving us? Isaiah chapter 43, I'm reading to you from verse 2. When
2: that
1: passes through the waters, I will be with thee. And through the rivers, they shall not overflow thee. And when thou walkest through the fire, thou shalt not be burnt. Didn't I tell you, we are that burning bush that will never be consumed. The devil will never consume you. Affliction will never consume you. That dream and that plan that the Lord had revealed through the Lord Jesus Christ, your Lord and Master and Savior, and has put in your heart, that thing is going to be fulfilled in Jesus' name. No matter how big the river and how deep the ocean, even if you don't know how to swim, you are not going to drown. But everything the Lord has put within you and deposited in your life, everything is going to be shining until the perfect day in Jesus' name. It tells us here, neither shall the flame kindle upon thee. And that's the promise of the Lord, and that's the assurance the Lord is giving us. In Luke chapter 1, verse
2: 17,
1: as he spake by the mouth of his holy prophets, which have been since the world began.
2: Abe alas yo ponu tope nyaglodila kokwesioli trouble makela ponumana.
1: That we shall be saved from our enemies, from the hand of all that hate us.
2: The chumia po futokla amosyokata liafumila po asima.
1: As you turn your mind back to the history of the children of Israel at the time of Moses.
2: Ayana la chowo susu akwa adada Israel yobanu jojo ple mose ban jojo.
1: Why it not that there was a God in heaven? Why it not that there is a mighty, powerful, unconquerable God in heaven? The children of Israel would not be alive at this time to perform the mercy promised to our fathers and to remember his holy covenant, the oath which is swear to our father Abraham. That he would grant unto us that we, being delivered out of the hand of our enemies might serve him without fear. What did God tell Moses when he said, I'm turning back to Egypt? You will deliver the children of Israel out of the hand of Egyptians. And then you will come and serve and worship me on this mountain. That's exactly what we're reading here. Verse 75. In holiness and righteousness before him all the days of our life. That's the plan of God. That's the purpose of God, surely intended for the chosen ones. And that's what the Lord still intends today. Unless we should say that is only for the children of Israel.

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1: It is the promise of God for us.
0: Esia nye ma ƒe nugbedodo na mí.
1: That's what the Lord wants to accomplish. Number one, he wants to accomplish a salvation in our lives.
0: Numewe be ma ƒe nya la va me gbãtɔ agbexɔxɔ la na va me le míaƒe agbewo me.
1: The kind of salvation that brings freedom from sin. In spite of the difficulties, the grace that works within us will make us to live soberly, righteously, godly in this present world where the fire is burning.
0: Ayele kaka kple veve sese be yo me la ma ba mo ve de na no mia pa agbo mo be na mia te ma ano te sese azo le ma sosro da kple kokwe nyenye kple daje nyenye mo le fisi ki ka sia mo.
1: Thank God we belong to God.
0: Mi da kwa na ma ba mi nye ma uto.
1: I said thank the Lord we belong to him.
0: Mo be de bi da kwa na poto bo na mi nye ma uto.
1: And because we belong to him, we are victorious in Jesus name.
0: Asi mi nye ma uto la nyenye jidu la
1: Psalm 97 verse 10.
0: Psalm
1: 10. Ye that love the Lord hate evil. He preserveth the souls of his saints. He delivereth them out of the hand of the wicked. Light is sown for the righteous, and gladness for the upright in heart.
0: Aye, o dia wotua amavon yosima kakeli tunana amajojo plejijona amosiopajitua modekala.
1: Rejoice in the Lord, ye righteous, and give thanks at the remembrance of his holiness. That's all you can do.
0: That
1: as you remember the holiness of the Lord, all you can do to rejoice in the Lord and to give glory, honor, praise to his name.
0: Point
1: number two, great fire and persecution of the church. Let's come back to Exodus chapter 3 verse
0: 2.
1: And the angel of the Lord appeared unto him in a flame of fire out of the midst of a bush. And he looked, and behold, the bush burnt with fire, and the bush was not consumed. And Moses said, I will now turn aside and see this great sight. Why the bush is not burnt?
0: Aye, Moses globana malenkuda anuchi. Aye, makwanu kwakwa gasiada nusia nusi nuchi nuvela mole fiam odo.
1: You should know why. Verse 4. And when the Lord saw that he turned aside to see, God called unto him out of the mist of the bush. And said, Moses, Moses. And he said, here am I. Because the Lord was in the midst of that burning bush, that's the reason it wasn't burnt. You must remember Shadrach, Meshach, and Abednego.
0: Psalm 66.
1: I'm reading from verse 12.
0: Psalm 66.
1: That

0: has caused men to ride over our heads. We went through the fire and through water, but thou broughtest us out into a wealthy place.
1: Ana amagbetowo no mi apotama mi jejo kletoma kanade mi dogo tkhayi ablodema.
0: And as you listen to the testimonies of other people, it should serve you as an encouragement that this fire that may be burning around your family today, you will get through.
1: Aya sila doto amabu buoba da sedidi la alaba jito pukanda na gademo bana fukwekwa siyomo tuilele ibopumi amola yele jiduga.
0: Don't you understand? Our senior brothers are senior sisters in the Lord. They believed on the Lord before we even came on here.
1: In verse
0: 13, I will go into the house of the Lord with burnt offerings. I will pay thee my vows, which my lips have uttered and my mouth has spoken when I was in trouble. When you are in trouble and you see that the fire is burning, get nearer to the Lord. Look at Paul the Apostle, for example. He went through the fire too, the fire of affliction. And the fire of persecution, and the fire of difficulty, it burnt fiercely. And yet the Lord brought him through. That same Lord that brought him through will bring you through. In 2 Corinthians chapter 4, from verse
1: 7.
0: But we have this treasure in earthen vessels, that the excellency of the power may be of God and not of us. We are troubled on every side, yet not distressed. Could you compare that with Exodus chapter 3 verse 2? The bush is burning, but not consumed. And here Paul the Apostle reminds us, we are troubled on every side, yet not distressed. We are perplexed, but not in despair. Persecuted, but not forsaken. Cast down, but not destroyed. Always bearing about in the body the dying of the Lord Jesus. That the life also of Jesus might be made manifest in our body. And that's the testimony of this man of God. And
1: it
0: says, for which cause will we, which live, are always delivered unto death. It's telling us the same story. The bush is burning. The persecution is on. But we're not consumed. And we still go on because this is the marvelous doing of the Lord. In verse 16, for which cause we faint not, but though our outward man perish, yet the inward man is renewed day by day. Do you see that? It says the part of us that really matters is the inward man. the one that really doesn't matter a lot, although that one is aging. And that one is becoming what you say weaker because of the years. And yet the inward man is renewed day by day. In verse 17 it says, for our light affliction, which is but for a moment, worketh for us a far more exceeding and eternal weight of glory. While we look not at the things which are seen, but at the things which are not seen. For the things which are seen are temporal, but the things which are not seen are eternal.
1: And
0: that's the confidence of this man. That's the testimony of this man. That I am the spirit of the conqueror. In chapter 6, 2 Corinthians chapter 6, I'm reading from verse
1: 1.
0: We then, as workers together with him, beseech you that ye receive not the grace of God in vain.
1: He's
0: telling us that the grace of God is sufficient. And all his counsel and all his challenge to you and to me is, receive not the grace of God in vain. For he says, I have heard thee in a time accepted, and in the day of salvation have I succored
1: thee.
0: Behold now is the accepted time. Behold now is the day of salvation. Give no offense in anything, that the ministry be not blamed. You know what the apostle is telling us? He's telling us that at the time when the fire is burning, we become offensive in our reaction. My dear sister, you are in home. And your husband, maybe he is not born again yet. And the relatives are not born again yet. And they are putting fire into the persecution. And the persecution is intense. And then you are thinking, they're going to destroy me. No, they can't destroy you. They will not destroy you in Jesus' name. They're going to kill my faith. Never. Genuine faith in the Lord cannot be destroyed by the fire of the world. And because of that, you are then afraid for your life, afraid for your security. This family is so fiery now, is so oppressive now, the affliction here is too much, they will not allow me to reach the place of my dream. No, they cannot do it. They cannot fight against God and win. The will of the Lord in your life will still be done. They're looking at the fire. They're not looking at the Lord Jesus Christ. A discouragement will come. And because you give yourself to that discouragement, you may become an offense to your husband. An offense to your wife. An offense to your in-laws. Giving no offense in anything, that the ministry be not blamed.

0: Is and power that while the fire is burning, like Paul and Silas in the prison, in the dungeon, blessing the Lord, and then the power of God came and blew that prison for the foundation, and then all the bands were loose, and the people were set free. Number 7, progress and preservation. The fire is burning, and then you are doing what you are called upon to do. And while that fire is burning, the progress and the preservation will be there. And as we do this, the Lord will make us get to the top, will not be the tail. Even at the time of the persecution, you'll be making progress in Jesus' name. I come to point number 3, God's faithfulness and protection of the church. God's faithfulness and protection of the church. We're coming back to Exodus chapter 3, verse 2. An angel of the Lord appeared unto him in a flame of fire out of the midst of a bush. And he looked, and behold, the bush burnt with fire, and the bush was not consumed. That's the faithfulness of God. In Psalm 129, verses 1 and 2. Many a time have they afflicted me from my youth, may Israel now say. Many a time have they afflicted me from my youth, yet they have not prevailed against me. They have afflicted you. They have troubled you. They have persecuted you. And yet they have not prevailed against you. And the God who saw you through yesterday will see you through today. And the God who will see you through today will see you through tomorrow in Jesus' name. In Lamentation chapter 3, I'm reading from verse 19. Remembering mine affliction and my misery, the wormwood and the gall, my soul has them still in remembrance, and is humbled in me. This I recall to my mind, therefore I have hope.
1: Dono nya hia kle nya fukpepe atakle adi donu ina ga donu de jibe nya lu fo kha goba le manya mana asiana de jigona eya tamole mo pombe.
0: It is of the Lord's mercies that we are not consumed, because thy compassions they fail not.
1: Yo apa amon vava nu macho eya apa nu blani kwakwa masedu.
0: The early church could have looked back at every thing that happened to them, how those people in the Sanhedrin they rose up. They wanted to crush the church and kill the infant church. And yet they even scattered them. But they that were scattered abroad went everywhere preaching the word. And then by at the time you get to the closing chapters of the Acts of the Apostles, look at the thousands of people that were still in the church.

0: It is of the Lord's mercies that we are not consumed, that his compassions fail not. As you look at your life,
1: that
0: since you gave your life to the Lord, even before you came to know the Lord Jesus Christ, what brought you to the Lord? Maybe it was a fire that was burning. The devil even wanted to kill you before you were born again. And then you look back, you said, I could have gone, I could have died. That sickness of the other time and the difficulty of the other time and the magicians and the sorcerers and the evil people of the other time that conspired together and they wanted to just snuff life out of me. And then you say, here we are today. Anybody looking at your face will never know you went through any fire in your life. And when they talk and they say, you know, they are having difficulty, if I tell you what has been happening to me since I became a Christian, they said, you? How fresh you are. How happy you are. How excited you are. How active you are. Did you ever go through any trouble? You say, it's of the Lord's mercies that I have not been consumed. Because his compassions, they fail not. And they're new every morning. Great is thy faithfulness. The faithfulness of the Lord is good for you. And this faithfulness, it will never end in your life in Jesus' name. Shadrach, Meshach, Abednego. Is it true that you do not respect and honor the powers that be in this land? Now, if you hear that sound of the trumpet again, idolatrous worship, idolatrous music, and you do not bend down, look at that furnace of fire. I'll burn you there. And who is that God that will deliver you out of my hand? Great question. The God of
1: Abraham
0: and the God of Isaac and the God of Jacob and the God at the burning bush, he is able to deliver us out of your
1: hand.
0: In Daniel chapter 3 verse 19, then was Nebuchadnezzar full of fury, and the form of his visage was changed against Shadrach, Meshach, and Abednego. Therefore he spake and commanded that they should heat the furnace 17 times more than it was once to be heated. And he commanded the most mighty men that were in his army to bind Shadrach, Meshach, and Abednego and to cast them into the burning fiery furnace. Then these three men were bound in their coats and their hosen and their hats and their other garments, and they were cast into the midst of the burning fiery furnace. Therefore, because the king's commandment was urgent and the furnace exceeding hot, the flame of the fire slew those men

God is working mightily in your life. Said the Lord. Don't allow the fire to bother you. And he loves you. And he's protecting you. And he's preserving your life. Make up your mind, you are not allowing discouragement. We are that burning bush that is not consumed. Persecution will not consume you. Consecrate your life to the Lord. Lay everything upon the altar. I turn away from everything that God does not appreciate in my life. Don't worry about the persecution, it will soon be over. Don't worry about the fire that is burning. Leave that in the hands of the Lord and get a deep experience of the Lord. I promise the Lord, I will serve you. I will evangelize. I'll do your will. I surrender all my life unto you. No more worry. No more anxiety. No more fear. No more compromise. Even though the fire might burn, you're on the victory side. You're more than a conqueror. You're more than a conqueror. You are more than a conqueror. Let the Lord take the glory in your life. More than a conqueror. In Jesus' name we pray. Everybody say good amen. This day you are entering into the territory of the conqueror. And all the fire will not have a negative thing in your life anymore in Jesus' name. The devil has been cheating you for a long time. I want to tell you today, you are moving to the conqueror's territory in Jesus' name. I want you to raise that hand of victory up and say, I'm chosen by the Lord. I am chosen by the Lord. I am a child of God. The fire of the devil. The fire of affliction. The fire of persecution will not destroy me. Will not consume me. I have the spirit of the conqueror within me. I am more than a conqueror. Keep up those hands, Father, in the name of Jesus. We come to you today on behalf of every brother, every sister, every boy, and every girl here. Lord, every form of discouragement will drive out from their hearts in Jesus' name. All the depression and all the distress will take authority over them right now. Wipe away the tears of your people in Jesus' name. Lord, I am praying that all the fears in their hearts, all the cares in their lives, all the worry and all the anxiety, drive everything away in Jesus' name. This bush burning will not be consumed. This

in front of me here, you will not be consumed. My daughter, my son over there, young people, you will not be consumed. You will go from strength to strength. The power of the Lord will go with you. The protection of the Lord will go with you. The Lord will preserve every one of you unto His heavenly kingdom. All that you lay your hand upon will be a blessing. And all that the devil has taken away from you in the fire, the Lord will restore to your life in Jesus' name. You will succeed. You will prosper. And the strength of the Lord will abide you with you every time. In the day, in the night, the presence of the fourth man, the fourth person in the fire, that presence will be with you. From today, you are victorious. From today, you are more than a conqueror. You are the chosen of the Lord, and the power of the Lord will never leave your life. Lord, confirm the miracle in every life today. In Jesus' name we pray. God has blessed you already. God has chosen you already. Don't cry anymore. Don't be discouraged anymore. You are the chosen of the Lord. Go back home and enjoy your fellowship with the Lord. Father, in the name of Jesus, we thank you very much. God bless your name, Lord, today. What a great, wonderful day. Of a new life. Lord, we pray. You open the heavens today. And you pour down your blessing. Mighty blessing of salvation. Mighty blessing of healing. Mighty blessing of deliverance. Mighty blessing of signs and wonders. Lord, we pray. Will blow out of the way. Every yoke broken. Lord, I pray. Overflowing overwhelming power of God. Touch everyone to set your people free. Set the families free. Set this nation free. We thank you because we know you have answered. In Jesus' name we pray. Thank you very much. You can sit down. We're talking about something very essential, very important. We're talking about freedom. And some people do not know that various levels and kinds of freedom. I'm going to read a passage to you in John chapter 8. We're looking at verse 36. If the Son therefore shall make you free, ye shall be free indeed. That's talking about the Lord Jesus Christ. That if Jesus, the Son of God, our Messiah, our Christ, our Savior, Lord, and King, if that Jesus Christ, the Son of God, will make you free. And he says, you'll be free, completely free. I want to let you know, that is what we call initial freedom.

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1: Thank God for national freedom.
0: Akpana ma una blade gbajala.
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0: Wo voto Egypt.
1: All the lashes of Pharaoh, they don't want not there anymore.
0: Para opa ati bakalo fula magalo
1: mya. Then they came to the wilderness.
0: Eyi oba do gbadadan fu.
1: What shall we eat?
0: No kemia do.
1: What shall we drink?
0: No kemia no.
1: They were hungry, they were thirsty.
0: Adolowu eti kolowu.
1: The pain of hunger was biting them.
0: Eyi dogwa mo popo verse la de lo puto ma klikom na o.
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1: Look at our country here.
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0: Da mo sha mo po nu du na ba sunia.
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1: 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Look at the poverty.
0: Look at that dalada.
1: Look at all the various cities in this nation.
0: No duvo vuelo le duko ya mo lada.
1: Look at all the villages.
0: Look at all the villages.
1: Of course, have to do a lot of agriculture personally.
0: Amadu kwenye la dagble la moga de oji.
1: To be able to get something to eat.
0: Bila de wati akpona de adenu miyadu.
1: I will know that all the minerals are there.
0: Minya bena kanu niyamo le drama fellow.
1: But we don't know where they're going.
0: Kaka minya fika imene nu niyamo
1: yolo. Look at the corruption.
0: La kuda bagble na le drama.
1: That the money is there. The money is coming.
0: Bena gali gala du kwa mafe.
1: It doesn't reach the person on the street.
0: We
1: have this hunger biting us and distress biting us.
0: So I was
1: saying yes, we have freedom from the British government. But now we're looking for personal freedom from hunger and thirst.
0: And
1: the Lord will deliver every individual from the poverty that is biting us. I'm talking about them, I'm talking about you.
0: Yata malofunu cho wonto de kanuchi.
1: The reason why you are here today.
0: Ni tele la fi agbadua.
1: It's not beyond national freedom.
0: Yenyebe na wo ablode gbaja.
1: Going to have that individual personal family freedom.
0: Elebe na do kwisi pa blode puma pa blode na su asio.
1: And I come to offer you that freedom today. You'll have the freedom in Jesus' name.
0: Me babe man na wa ablode gba ma do gbala kwa ablode yale yesu fenu koma.
1: You see the children of Israel.
0: Lekwa Israel. Levi Yahweh.
1: Free from Egypt.
0: Wo voto Egypt elo.
1: Then they were going to the land of Canaan. And there was somebody. We call his name Balak. And then he went to hire somebody else. That person was Balaam.
0: Balak beko Bilam.
1: Balaam had power, authority.
0: Bilam.
1: If he put a curse on anybody, that person was finished. Now the children of Israel.
0: Israel,
1: they were free. From the nation of Egypt.
0: Egypt.
1: But they were not free from the curse of Balaam and Balak.
0: Balak
1: called Balaam, said, come. Curse the people for me.
0: Balak yo bilam ba fu fi de du ko ya unam.
1: Pharaoh was no more their problems.
0: Faro magani kukina o o.
1: Egypt was no more their problems.
0: Egypt te magani kukina o o.
1: Balak and Balaam became their problems.
0: Bebia Balak le bilam ba ni kukina o.
1: There are not people here in our nation.
0: There are momo le miaba du ya mo oa.
1: Are there not people sitting down there?
0: There are momo na le miaba kaji le miaba du ya mo oa.
1: Under a curse, under a yoke.
0: Eye wo le people de te kwa ba bla.
1: National freedom
0: does
1: not always guarantee personal freedom from the curse.
0: That's
1: why we came here. I was talking about this freedom and deliverance. Every kind of curse, from every kind of yoke. Every Balak and every Balaam that comes against you to curse you.
0: Balak dashade kule Balaam mshokatana titrele chokele fifula domla.
1: Freedom and the liberation, the liberty that Christ has come to offer.
0: Ablode kule katutu kule akbe yikene Christo babe yana amuwa.

0: That national freedom is not enough. There ought to be a personal commitment between you and the Lord. So that all that curse and all that yoke, from the Balaams and the Balaks of this generation, all that curse, they are going to be removed in Jesus' name. Did I hear your amen? The children of Israel, they had national freedom. But the Amalekites were there. The Amalekites took arms. Don't you think because you came out of Egypt that that is all? And so the Amalekites came against them. They were going to fight them and send them back to where they were coming from. We call them enemies. The enemies, they are Malachites. Wanted to oppress them and destroy them. That's why I come to tell you that national freedom, independence is not enough. You must have your own personal freedom from every form of enemy. Many people don't understand. They just rejoice and dance and celebrate. National freedom and all the enemies wanting to destroy their lives are still there.
1: Everyone
0: is calling you that you make a personal choice and a personal decision. That you will know that thank God we have the freedom to worship and the freedom to call upon God, which is coming from the national freedom. But now you need to make up your mind. Personal freedom you are going to have.
1: Bena nyebena tukbo bena ye kwa blode kwa jale tukwa magakia a blode si anana mtona avula ye nye dukwi sifa blode la.
0: Those children of Israel,
1: na Israel evi ola,
0: they had another challenge.
1: Waga togo di kakabu bwade
0: inside the nation,
1: le tukwa la duma,
0: there was what is called rebellion. There were some people that rose up.
1: Ami ade li uchitra
0: Korah, Dathan and Abiram.
1: Korah, Dota akle Abiram.
0: Egypt was not the problem now.
1: Egypt maganye kukina o fifiama o.
0: Pharaoh was not the problem now.
1: Pharaoh maganye kukina o lefifiama o.
0: All the taskmasters of Egypt were not the problem now.
1: Lakonu tasala sule Egypt maganye kukina o leyeisiama o.
0: The problem was now inside them.
1: Fukwekwe lava leonto dumiazon.
0: The nation of Israel.
1: Israel dukola.
0: Korah, Dathan and
1: Abiram.
0: The rebellion was to scatter them and destroy them.
1: He needed
0: now freedom
1: from
0: that inner rebellion.
1: So,
0: as you look at yourself, thank God for freedom. Thank God for national freedom. Within every family, there's a Korah, there's a Dathan, there's an Abiram. Rebellious children, what are we going to talk about? Rebellious girls in the families, what are we talking about? Within a city, the Korah, Dathan, Abiram, within each city, and within the nation, even the Korah, Dathan, Abiram, if we don't have total freedom from the rebellious people, look at church, Korah, Dathan, and Abiram. Telling you it is not enough to say we have national freedom. There must be the personal freedom. You go to God, you say, God, I know that I have to take a personal decision. I need total freedom from all the rebellious elements around me and within me.
1: Christian blood,
0: the
1: Christian
0: blood, the
1: blood blibocho nusio kata de to dem la sima.
0: Now they were about to enter the land of Canaan. They left Egypt.
1: What do the Egypt?
0: And the rope and the chain of Egypt have been broken. Before we enter, because that is the goal. That is what we've been dreaming about. To enter the land of promise. It's a land flowing with milk and honey. Before we enter, let's send all these people representing us. A leader from each tribe. 12 of them. And they sent them forth.
1: Oh,
0: and look at what the land is. And they
1: come
0: and see what kind of people are living there. And go and see the walls that protect the land. And come back and tell us what it looks like. They went. They came back. They said, we cannot enter. We must remain in no man's land. Wilderness was no man's land. Don't build a permanent accommodation in the wilderness. You are out of Egypt. You are not in Canaan. You are in between Canaan and Egypt. You are in no man's land. What are you going to do? They add another thing they need to be free from. Fear of the giants.
1: They
0: said there are giants in the land. We can't go back to Egypt. There are magicians there.
1: Cannot
0: go forward to Canaan. There are giants there.
1: Fear of the giants.
0: Many people we have national freedom. But we don't have freedom from fear. Fear and unbelief. And makes us to stay in the wilderness. We cannot go back to where we're coming from. We cannot go forward to where we ought to be. Because we still need liberation and freedom and deliverance from the fear of the giants. That's why we're talking about ultimate freedom. That's why we're saying that even though we have independence, even though we celebrate the Jubilee, there is still a kind of freedom that you know that you need in your heart, in your life. Then those Israelites, as they were moving on, they began to discover what we call principalities and powers. Principalities and powers. Thank God for our independence in this nation. Thank God for the empire, British empire, like Britain, or say you can go and rule yourself. Thank God for democracy. Democracy can never deliver you from the principalities and the powers and the evil spirits in the land. Everyone as an individual. Everyone as a person. Now you need to come to God and come to Jesus Christ, the liberator, the one that sets us free. You need to say praise the Lord for national independence.
1: Yes.
0: Praise the Lord Now I need personal freedom from all the evil spirits, from Satan, and then from the principalities and the powers. That's why Jesus Christ spoke to the people. I'm coming back to this John chapter
1: 8.
0: I'm looking at verse 36.
1: Yes.
0: If the Son therefore shall make you free, you shall be free indeed. John chapter 8 verse 33. He answered him, we be Abraham's seed and were never in bondage to any man. How seest thou ye shall be made free? Jesus answered them, verily, verily, I say unto you,
1: yes,
0: whosoever committed sin is a servant of sin. So they said, where Abraham see? We're no more in Egypt. We're free. How do you say that we will become free? And Jesus said, you are out of Egypt, but you are not out of sin. And he says, the one that is still committing sin is a slave. It's a servant of sin. That's why he said he came to set them free. That's why he's telling you he came to set you free. You're going to be free. Anybody wanting freedom? Where are you? Raise up and wave it at me like this. Amen. You will have it in Jesus. Look at the next verse. In verse 35. The servant abideth not in the house forever, but the Son abideth ever. Look at verse 44. Ye of your father the devil, for the laws of
1: devil.
0: Your father ye will do. He was a murderer from the beginning, and
1: I
0: put not in the truth, because there is no truth in him. When he speaketh a lie, he speaketh of his own. For he is a liar. For he, Satan, is a liar, and the father of it. So Jesus spoke to them about 1, 2, 3. Offered them freedom. I'm talking to you on Christ's offer of freedom. Christ's offer of total freedom. Christ's offer of complete freedom. Christ's offer of ultimate freedom. And he tells you, you can have freedom. Number one, Christ's offer of freedom from sin. Christ's offer of freedom from sin. Number two, Christ's offer of freedom from slavery. Slavery, that's a kind of bondage. Bondage that ties a man to evil. The bondage that ties a man to something coming from Satan. He wants to be free. He cannot be free. That kind of slavery.
1: La po klubi nyenye mala.
0: You don't want to drink, you drink.
1: Ma lobe ya nwa hobola hanu.
0: You don't want to fight, you fight.
1: Ma jina be ya da kolo bole lo kodam.
0: You don't want to do evil, but you do it.
1: Ma jina be ya olungbe gule obole, olungbe gule wom.
0: That kind of slavery, the Lord wants to deliver you.
1: Klubi mala, yesu jibe ya da ulema.
0: Christ offer of freedom from slavery.
1: Yes, to pa blode nana cho klubi nyenye ma.
0: Number three, Christ offer of freedom. From Satan, sickness, and evil spirits.
1: Eston lia Christo Pablo de Nana, to Satana, tolele, lekbobo vonsima.
0: Christ offer freedom from Satan.
1: Christo Pablo de Nana, to Satana.
0: From sickness and from evil spirits.
1: To tolele, lekbobo vonsima.
0: Where we all here?
1: Wokata lafia namilo.
0: That's what Jesus told the people.
1: Yatena Yesu glania mia obe.
0: He said, your problem, number one, sin. Number two, slavery. Number three,
1: Satan.
0: And he said, if the Son therefore shall make you free, you shall be free indeed. And he comes to set you free. Because Jesus Christ is still the same yesterday and today and forever.
1: That Jesus the Christ any man can train ever yet,
0: and as you call upon the name of the Lord today, He will set you free. And that means total freedom. That means He begins the freedom today. And He continues the freedom. And He gives you the final freedom. Progressively every day and every week and every month all through your life. The kind of freedom that remains and abides. To find the power, the liberating power of Jesus Christ setting you free, making you to remain free all the days of your life. See what Jesus said. He says in verse 34, Jesus answered them, verily, verily, I say unto you, whosoever committed sin is a servant of sin. What does the Bible call sin? How many people are sinners that God wants to deliver and set free? We're told in Romans chapter 3. I'm reading there from verse 10. Romans chapter 3, verse 10. As it is written, there is none righteous, no, not one.
1: He looks at all our great country here.
0: And he says, from the men to the women, from the boys to the girls, from the educated to the illiterate, no one is righteous. No, not one.
1: Ebe tununtu bango na nyonoji de vio bango na machichia oji ba agbala nyala kwa manya agbalola ama de kamali nyama jojiyo.
0: He looks at the people inside the church and the people outside the church and he says, there is none righteous, no, not one.
1: Ele kuda mene le hamia ma kula mashule hamia goto la nuchikpo bena mokpo la majojiyo de kamali o de kango hamali o.
0: He looks at the people that carry the Bible and the people that don't have any Bible, and he looks at everybody and says, there is none righteous. Just
1: no,
0: not one. And then he begins to tell us what we have done. The sin we have committed. That Jesus Christ offers total freedom. And if you don't have this kind of freedom, national freedom will not take you to heaven. Freedom freedom from Egypt did not take everybody to
1: Canaan.
0: Freedom from the British Empire does not automatically take us to heaven.
1: It is
0: your personal faith in Christ that sets you free from sin that takes you to heaven. That's why we're told in Romans chapter 3. I'm reading from verse 11 now. There is none that understandeth, there is none that seeketh after God. They are all gone out of the way. They are all together become unprofitable. It's not that doeth good, no, not one. Their throat is an open sepulchre. With their tongues, they have used deceit. The poison of asp is under their lips. Can you show me anybody there that has never told a lie? Can you show me a boy, a girl, a man, a woman, a husband, a wife, a father, a mother, a university person or farmer that has never told a lie?
1: My baby, fiam de kakwi de tugu no to alonyonu jila no to alojila nyonu da da bananyala manyak banla skulu de lakle akble de lao si kamak da lakbakbo o fiam de kan loa duma.
0: That's the freedom we need.
1: Emenya blood is me yanala.
0: The freedom to release us into the truth.
1: A blood is ya de gamia de nyata foma.
0: The freedom to break deception and lying from our lives.
1: A blood is ya gla lakba da da gla va.
0: Says this is the common sin of the people. And the Bible says that every liar will spend eternity in the lake of fire. That's why there's any hope of getting to heaven in any heart. There will be total freedom from lying and deception. Number 1, Christ's offer of freedom from sin. Number 2, Christ's offer of freedom from slavery. The people, they were deceiving themselves. Said we have national freedom.
1: Freedom.
0: Say you that you are going to deliver us. Don't you know we are the children of Abraham? Don't you know we are circumcised? Don't you know we had infant baptism? We take the Holy Communion.
1: Don't you
0: know we are church people? How do you say you are going to set us free?
1: And
0: Jesus then began to tell them, there is a kind of bondage. Even after the freedom from Egypt, there is still a bondage that ties everyone into
1: evil.
0: That's why he then said, if the Son therefore shall make you free, ye shall be free indeed.
1: That's
0: why I'm reading to you Romans chapter 7. I'm reading from verse 15. It says, for that which I do, I allow not. He said, that which I do not even accept. Proof of it. That which I do, I allow not. It says, for what I would that I do not. I want to be gentle, but I'm violent. I want to be truthful, but I'm deceptive. I want to be kind, but I'm cruel. cruel.
1: I
0: want to be loving.
1: Not
0: stingy and selfish. That which I do.
1: No,
0: I allow not. I want to smoke. What I do.
1: Bomo
0: yona siga. I don't want to drink. What I do.
1: Nyama loma nuaga.
0: Olobo manuaga. I don't want to commit adultery.
1: Nyama loma waga siolo.
0: Not to commit fornication.
1: Mawa matriolo.
0: That's a great problem.
1: Eye nyefukpakpa gale nyagbama.
0: That which I do.
1: Nui kama wanala.
0: I allow not.
1: Nyama lona jio.
0: That which I don't want to do.
1: Kanu si kama lia fla.
0: That is what I do. That's the bondage. That is the slavery that Christ wants to deliver us from. You don't want to beat your wife, but you do. And you don't want to be bitter or quarrelsome, but you are.
1: The word of God, that cannot be right.
0: This cannot be right. Exactly what you know to be wrong, that's what you do.
1: You
0: don't want anybody to defile your wife, but to defile the wife of other people. That's why it says this is bondage. This is slavery. I remember once again, national freedom does not take anybody to heaven.
1: Yeah.
0: It is this personal, individual freedom that the Lord comes in His mighty power. And because of His sacrifice on the cross of Calvary,
1: it liberates
0: you. It delivers you. It sets you free. And you can say, praise the Lord, He changed my life. Praise the Lord, He turned me around. That personal turning around. That the Lord wants to do in your life. By then, you'll be on your way to heaven. It goes on in verse 16. If then I do that which I would not, I consent unto the law that it is good. Now, then it is no more I that do it, but sin that dwelleth in me. That's the freedom the Lord wants to bring. Chains of sin that bound you. All the chains of bad habits that bind you. All the chains of secret adultery that binds you. All the chains of secret fornication that binds your life. The Lord wants to come to you and set you free. That's why He said, if the Son therefore shall make you free, He shall be free indeed. What a wonderful freedom He wants to bring in your life. It's not
1: your
0: religious, I go to church. Church, I read the Bible, I do this, I give money to the beggar. What is what you're talking about?
1: We're talking about
0: Christ coming into your life, turning everything around, and then you know I am free. I am free. I am free. I am free. Praise the Lord, I'm on my way to the promised land. Because I'm free. Christ comes to offer you that personal freedom from slavery.
1: Point
0: number three is Christ's offer of freedom from Satan from sickness, from evil spirits.
1: Ma unya papa ton le Christo pa blood nana cho santana ton lele ple gbogbo von osimo.
0: When God brings the whole package together,
1: ne Christo la won ka ta ko futa ne blibua.
0: Freedom from sin,
1: a blood cho nu von mo.
0: Freedom from slavery,
1: a blood cho klubi nyenye mo.
0: Freedom from Satan,
1: a blood cho santana simo.
0: Freedom from sickness, freedom from evil spirits,
1: a blood cho dolele ple gbogbo von osimo.
0: Then will you be able to say,
1: eya mi la te ma glo le
0: pe, praise the Lord, I am free. And the Lord will set you free in Jesus' name. Listen to me. The labor of Moses bringing them out of Egypt will be nothing if they didn't get to the land of Canaan. Labor of Christ on you.
1: Christo pa gbagba jejele ta o.
0: The sacrifice of Christ on you.
1: Christo ba vosa de ta o.
0: The sorrow and the pain of Christ on you.
1: Christo ba nuka ka pe verse le ta o.
0: There's been nothing. You are not free from sin.
1: Anye jojo ne yin be mo pa blood de chonu von simo o.
0: If you are not free from the power that ties you now to slavery.
1: Ne mo pa blood de chonu se ne blood da klubi nyen mo la simo o.
0: That's why we are bringing this freedom unto you.
1: Ya tena mo ka blood de sia vana o do.
0: That the mighty power of Christ.
1: Christ. Then
0: out of Calvary through his cross.
1: Yeah.
0: And thank God Jesus Christ is mighty to save. Mighty to deliver. Mighty to set free.
1: Freedom
0: from Satan. Freedom from sickness. Freedom from evil spirits. Acts of the Apostles chapter 10. Freedom from prostitution. How God anointed Jesus of Nazareth.
1: Yes, Nazareth.
0: This is the work of God. How God anointed Jesus of
1: Nazareth.
0: With the Holy Ghost and with power. Went about doing good. And healing all. And healing all. How many people? How many people? Can I hear you? Healing all that were oppressed of the devil. For God was with him. Healing all.
1: Delivering
0: everyone from sin, from slavery, from Satan, from sickness, from evil spirit. And when God sets you free and liberates you, you no longer say it's because of my weakness, it's because the good thing I want to do I cannot do. Liberates you and gives you power to go and live righteously. He heals you and gives you life. And you say, praise the Lord, I'm free through and through. Free in my soul and free in my spirit. Free in my body and free in my life. Free in my family and free in my profession. Jesus Christ said he wants to set you free. He wants to do it now. He wants to do it when? He wants to do it now. Are you ready for his freedom? Why don't you stand up on your feet? Freedom. Total freedom. Wants to bring to you. Can I see you stand up on your feet? Can I see everybody standing up on their feet? And you are telling the Lord, oh Lord, this is what I want. I want freedom. I want total freedom. I want liberation. Come on my sin. I want deliverance. Come on my lying.
1: Jo wa la pa dada mo.
0: I want liberation from all my adultery.
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0: Lord, set me free. 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
1: Apoton Nama Bloody. 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
0: Lord, set me free. Open your mouth and begin to talk to me.
1: Apoton Nama Bloody. 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
0: This is personal.
1: Hey, Yena Maduki Sipa Bloody.
0: And without this personal freedom, you will not get to the land of promise.
1: Personal freedom.
0: Christ is offering to you now.
1: Christ offers you
0: freedom from sin.
1: Christ now
0: freedom from slavery. Freedom from Satan.
1: Blood to Satan.
0: Open your mouth and tell the Lord. Open
1: when I
0: say, Lord, that's what I want. Lord, that is what I want. I don't want to go to hell. I don't want to perish. I don't want to suffer forever and ever. I need personal freedom.
1: From
0: all my evil. All my sin. All my deception. All my lying. All my corruption. All my fraud. Lord, grant me this personal freedom. I'm going to pray for you. And if you want this freedom from sin, you want this liberation from evil, so the Lord will set you on your way, on your journey to heaven. Personal freedom from your sin, from your slavery, so that the power to do right, the power to live a life that is pleasing to God, the Lord will give to you. If you want that and you are praying for that right now, can I see your hand? Raise up that hand. If that's the freedom you want, freedom from sin, freedom from slavery, and freedom from the bondage of evil. Where you raise up your hand? While you are standing in front there, I want you to say this after me. Are you ready? I can't hear you. So just say it in English, and then after that, partner in preaching will say it later.
1: Never
0: once I've finished. Say Almighty God, as you hear me, let me hear you. Almighty God, I thank you today. I thank you for national freedom. But Lord, now I know I need personal freedom from all my sins, from all my evil, from all my wickedness, from all my stealing, from my adultery, from my fornication. Lord, I need personal freedom from every evil sin I have done. Lord, I come to you. Lord, I pray unto you. I believe that Jesus died for me on the cross of Calvary. Lord, I pray, forgive my sin. Set me free. The chain that bind me. The chains that bind me. me to my sin. Lord, break that chain. Lord, set me free. That freedom that you promised, I want it now. Thank you, Lord. Thank you, Lord. I come to you. You said, whosoever comes to you, you will in no wise cast out. I believe, Lord, you have accepted me. I am saved. I am forgiven. Satan, I am free. Jesus now lives in me. Thank you, Lord. In Jesus' name I pray. Put your hands together for Jesus. I'm going to pray for you now. Just close your eyes. Father, in the name of Jesus, I thank it. For all these who have come to you, Lord, I pray that total freedom, the personal freedom, grant unto them in Jesus' name. Pray that they part to go and live in newness of life. To go and live a liberated life. From sin, free from evil, right unto them in Jesus' name. Thank you, Lord. In Jesus' name we pray. Everybody say
1: amen.
2: 5 years now, I've been the work for the devil.
1: We are my tomba elama labo sam subo le don abo sam.
3: Been work for devil.
2: Yes.
3: Okay, I been the work for her.
1: Like me la don't have a
2: true not be the common army mode.
3: Lie, lie.
2: Yes, and it is so far away as it na lie na.
1: Eben anu sa si wana la alakpa son kubani na alakpa koyidana.
3: What did Jesus do for you now this day?
1: No ka yesu wana le takpe yama.
2: I tell God thank you. When the man of God be the preach for Zacchaeus.
3: Yes.
2: The life transformed.
1: Hey, come ma upa mele puma brama nya chos Zacchaeus ba gbentia nya gbetro.
2: And the devil be don't use me for convince me confident and not to inside for convince them for kind of God you.
1: Convince them.
2: Bad
1: thing
2: there.
3: Bad thing
2: there.
1: Yes.
2: So I tell
1: God,
2: thank you.
3: You don't touch your heart.
2: Transform me. Like, I tell him thank you. For now onward, at the work.
3: Let we clap for Jesus. The greatest miracle.
1: Not only
3: I say the greatest miracle.
1: I
4: really come for a great transformation in my life. I want to transform my life. It don't take a long time where even my family know before.
1: For
4: people cope with me in their house. You know, I don't try by all means. I don't pray unable. You know,
1: what is
4: talking
1: about?
4: What did Jesus do for you? I don't struggle for all these days.
1: Yes.
4: When they talk about this crusade, if it happened Wednesday, I can't on Tuesday.
3: Yes.
4: I can't meet the brothers that they work here.
1: Hey, yo, but I pray that God will put up here. Nyama bata, I pray that God will bless us.
4: As the brother that you know, they say no. Right now, we don't need pussy for you.
1: My brother, come on, but do come over now. Our nyama no touch you.
4: Nasa, I know you go no sir. I go sleep na gate and I sleep there 2 days, all these days.
1: Hey, nyala mamlo gate ya no kaka ma vason.
4: I say, I tell Jesus, you must transform my life.
1: But when Jesus, when Jesus lela tonya agbele takpe ya.
3: So what's happen now this night?
4: Right now, my life, I tell say my life don't transform.
1: Hey, my life, when I fit ya mala nyak betro.
3: Now the greatest miracle that.
4: Yes.
3: Let me clap for Jesus.
1: Amen. Lukuno ganto la minami afu agbele na Jesus.
4: I thank the name of the Lord.
3: Corruption, confession, and conversion.
1: My dark when I put talk but blow.
4: And I pray that God will transform everybody in life now this place.
1: For
4: the fact that you believe in the name of the Lord Jesus Christ. Hallelujah.
3: Amen.
4: Praise the Lord.
1: Bele korela Jesus Christ ba nuko aji sela wa gbe atro mi ka fa poto.
3: I go tell you one thing we been dey do we not say no fine.
1: They like ground the kai kele ona be na manyu le pa gbo mo.
3: Yes, tell you one.
4: Brother Abide Small Jamba.
0: Aha!
1: Ebe ya ya enyo na siga ko to gbe ki o le tu.
4: Believe me, that day before they come, you don't pull inside me.
1: Ebe ka fi abata pe la inu o le mo tonton.
4: Pray they drink before they reach, you don't pull inside me.
0: Praise the Lord. Let me clap for Jesus. Let me clap for Jesus. Clap for Jesus.
1: Afi abata pe la soda bi o le mo. 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
3: God can change Jamba smoker.
4: Yes.
3: May they change drunken man.
1: Ma o ti tro agbe kinu lawo plus orabi nu lawo.
4: Anybody that said they can't discuss to man. Praise the Lord.
0: Hallelujah.
1: Lay my bata pe amola, mo po to trouble bo mi ka fa foto.
4: Let me clap for Jesus. Let me clap for Jesus.
1: Mi na mi afu ape na Yesu, mi afu ape na Yesu.
5: Talk with county apple, one for listen. I wish a time will be the preach. He say whatever problem we person get, may just put his hand. We say the problem there. They put my hand on my chest.
1: Hey, Pastor Lebel, don't have been a fake quick minute to sit there. I want to sit there in your cottage.
5: From that time, the confusion will be the get for me heart. Because in the initial time, even if I want to do good, once that confusion they come from my mind, I just they confused. I don't know what nothing for do. I don't go do anything good.
1: Lenya gbomola mo chakanu to gaga tugbo ma gbe mo ti wa nu nyare po o gaga mo ba ta ko mo yu dogbo la ta yan la.
3: So from that time the way the pastor don't pray, neither confession all come on inside you.
5: Then from these days now up to this time, no confession only for my mind.
3: All thing free fight.
5: All don't free
3: fight. Praise the Lord.
1: Eh yes, the pastor dogbo la ta yan chaka chaka so nyare ji mo la jo eye magale o ba pa bro.
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7: Exercise for prayer.
8: Heavenly Father, we thank you for salvation. Thank you for the security we have in
1: you.
8: Thank you for the faith you plant in our hearts that we know that everything will be all right.
7: Pray, Lord, we rest secured under the shadow of your wings in Jesus' name.
1: We pray,
8: Lord, there'll be no fear, there'll be no anxiety, there'll be no panic, and nothing will shake us from the confidence we have in you in Jesus' name.
1: Once
8: again, Lord, open the pages of the scriptures to your people.
1: That
8: Lord, you help us to rest secured in the promise of the Lord in Jesus' name. We thank you because we know you have answered.
1: In
8: Jesus' name we pray. Acts of the Apostles chapter 27. And we're reading from verse 22 to verse 25. And now I exhort you to be of good cheer, for there shall be no loss of any man's life among you, but of the sheep. And for there stood by me this night the angel of God, whose I am, and whom I serve, saying, fear not, Paul. Thou must be brought before Caesar, and lo, God hath given thee all them that sail with thee.
1: Ela bena zansiamola mausi tomenye amosi masubona kan la fo dola ba titre de bonye globena paolo ma gavon o ele na ubena titre de kaisaro penukuma eye poda maucho amosio katadu vola kli ola ko.
8: Wherefore, sirs, be of good cheer, for I believe God, that it shall be even as it was told me.
1: Ela bena mia to mia fo jina je emo la bena mo ko ma oti se bena ava monene ma abale si wo gbo nam ene.
8: I believe God. I'm sure you do.
1: Nya mo ko ma oti se o han lo ko ma oti se.
8: For it shall be even as it was told me.
1: Ava monam nene ma abale si wo gbo nam ene.
8: We need to understand that this was a confirmation of what the Lord had told Paul the apostle.
1: Nya se gbo na kaye ni pe dudu enya jina nu si ma wo gbo na Paulo.
8: He sent an angel here to assure him that whatever the storm, whatever the challenges, whatever the difficulties,
7: he will get through. And the Lord had told him before that was going to go to Rome.
1: We're looking
7: at Acts chapter 23. Verses 11 and 12. And the night following, the Lord stood by him and said, "Be of good cheer, Paul, for as thou hast testified of me, Jerusalem, so must thou
1: bear
7: witness also
1: at
7: Rome." Here it was the Lord himself that spoke to him. Now he was going to Rome. And the challenges were there, the storm was there, the
1: some
7: supply. And the storm against a sheep.
1: And
7: it appeared that all hope was lost. But then the Lord sent the angel to say what he had said before is what he was still standing by.
1: That's why
7: we learn from the word of God that forever, O Lord, thy word is settled in heaven. And whatever happens between now and there, between this point and the final point, we know that we're going to make it through finally in Jesus' name.
1: We're
7: told in verse 12 of this chapter 23 that when it was day, certain of the Jews banded themselves together and bound themselves under a curse, saying that they would neither eat nor drink till they had done what? That killed
1: Paul.
7: Could they kill him? No, because God had said he was going to get to Rome. And now he got into the ship and was going to Rome, and it appeared that what the Lord had said might not be fulfilled. But the Lord sent an angel to say, "Paul, not only you now, all the people that sail with you, they're going to get to Rome." That's why he said, "Cheer up, because I believe God. Whatever may be happening in your life at this time, cheer up." Whatever it may be you are expecting has not been fulfilled, cheer up. Whatever promise the Lord had given, it appears that everything is against that promise, cheer up, because I believe God that it shall be even as it was told me. I'm talking to you today on faith and faithfulness. Faith and faithfulness for our eternal salvation. There's something called salvation. There's something called eternal salvation.
1: Now
7: the Lord has given us that salvation and he wants to make it eternal. But we need faith in God. I believe God. And then we need to also be God. I'm looking at Hebrews chapter 5 verse 9. It says, "And being made perfect, he became the author of eternal salvation unto all them that obey him." Very important for us to notice faith and then our faithfulness to the Lord. Acts of the Apostles chapter 27 verse 23. "But stood by me this night the angel of God, whose I am and whom I serve, saying, fear not, Paul, thou must be brought before Caesar. And look, God has given thee all them that sail with thee.
1: Ela bena zan shamala ma o si tomenye amasimo subona kan la po dola ba titre de gbonye gbon bena paulo ma gavon o ele na o bena titre de kaiser open kum e ye poda ma o cho amasho kata du va klo la da si o.
7: That was an assurance that not only Paul was secured, all the people sailing with Paul the apostle, they were secured. How many of them? 276.
1: Ayenye kande jila manye Paul ke ye do motion ko jale de die la ba mrene woni agbeto lo fan ve bladrin.
7: Look at verse 33. And we were in all in the ship, 200 threescore, that's 60, and 68 souls.
1: Eye begbere mi kata kemi le voa mo la mi de agbeto lo fan ve bladrin voa dan.
7: That's 276. And the Lord said, all of you, you're going to get to Rome. All of us will get there in Jesus' name.
1: Eye maune kana jibena ka opata kakan wa de Roma de de mi kata kakan mi ade jipo de de le Yesu fanu koma.
7: Notice verse 30 to verse 32.
1: And
7: the shipmen were about to flee out of the ship. Then they had let down the boat into the sea under color as though they would have cast anchors out of the poor ship.
1: Gakemi apopoku bla ton ba se bla ton ba vu ale vide eye esipoku ka kan lawo le jijin bena ka ye wasi to avuaman eye wodide abala de avuaman eye woda abala lapa abede wo le sekela dagan.
7: Paul said to the centurion,

0: That's
1: why we join faithfulness with our faith. And as faithfulness goes along with our faith, that eternal salvation will be ours in Jesus' name.
0: Yatemia ton with the four or Akbademia for Agbo Hola Costalantino, the number of Velemia Pagbemia ye Aponule, yes, so
1: that's why we're talking on faith and faithfulness. For our eternal salvation. Point number one, the confession of faith and assurance of our salvation. Number two, the condition of faithfulness and abiding for our own salvation. Number three, the commitment of faithful ambassadors for others' salvation. Let's come back to number one, the confession of faith and assurance for our salvation. And let's come to verse 25 of Acts 27. Wherefore, sirs, be of good cheer, for I believe God, that's faith, that it shall be, even as it was told me.
0: If we are
1: going to experience salvation, we must have faith in Christ, faith in the Lord, who has died for us on the cross of Calvary. In John chapter 3 and verse 16.
0: John 3 verse 16,
1: for God so loved the world that he gave his only begotten son, that whosoever believeth in him should not perish but have everlasting
0: life.
1: For God sent not his son into the world to condemn the world, but that the world through him might be saved.
0: Ephesians
1: chapter 2 and in verse
0: 8.
1: It is this faith in Christ and the grace of God in the provision of our salvation that gets us into that kingdom. Ephesians chapter 2 verse 8. For by grace are you saved through faith, that not of yourselves, it is the gift of God, not of works, lest any man should boast.
0: It tells
1: us then that this salvation is of the Lord. Romans chapter 5, I'm reading from verse 6. For when we were yet without strength, in due time Christ died for us, for the ungodly. Look at verse 8, but God commended his love toward us, in that while we were yet, what? Sinners, Christ died for us.
0: There's
1: some people that are thinking they want to add to the possibility of their salvation.
0: If I do this, I do that,
1: I get saved. It's what Christ has done.
0: And
1: it is when you believe on that which Christ has done, salvation comes to you. It says, God commendeth his love toward you, that when you were still yet a sinner, Christ died for you.
0: Much more
1: then, being now justified by his blood, we shall be saved from wrath through him.
0: as on last you watch after Nami to help of Manuchila, Womi Gada, Aucho,
1: the wrath of God, the judgment of God, the final judgment coming upon the unbelief.

0: us, we shall be saved and rescued and preserved and drawn away from that in Jesus' name.
1: Verse 10,
0: for if we were enemies, we were reconciled to God by the death of his son.
1: He says,
0: much more, being reconciled, we shall be saved by his life. Salvation is available right there for you. At the moment you say, I'm not trusting my strength, I'm not trusting my religion, I trust only in Christ. I believe he died for me. And through that death, salvation is yours in Jesus' name.
1: And
0: look at Romans chapter 10, verse 8. It says, but what says it? The word is nigh thee, near thee, even in thy mouth and in thy heart. That word in your heart must come out through your mouth.
1: Look at verse 9.
0: For if thou shalt confess with thy mouth, have you ever done that? Have you reassured yourself, hearing your own voice in your private prayer, Jesus, I've committed my life to you? You gave your life for me, and I belong to you, and I will never hope for salvation from any other direction. Jesus only is my Savior.
1: Yes, the Kenyan Hola.
0: It says, if thou shalt confess with thy mouth the Lord Jesus, that is to confess the Lordship of Jesus. And shall believe in thy heart. You believe it, then you confess it. That's why we call it the confession of faith. If you believe in your heart that God has raised him from the dead, thou shalt be saved. Amen.
1: Lekwesele wojibana kamau fanyama de chitrecha mukuku dumola akpohoho. Amen.
0: But with the heart, man believeth unto righteousness. What your heart should believe.
1: Ela bena wotu aji kona sena kena chotjeni ni la kuyasi achu jima.
0: And with the mouth, confession is made unto salvation.
1: Eye wotu anuvua emekena agbohohola.
0: Lord, I believe. I believe you died for me. Lord, I believe. I believe that all my sins are taken away. Lord, I believe. I believe that your blood cleanses me from all unrighteousness. Lord, I believe that you have bought all my punishment, and I will not bear that eternal punishment anymore. Now I know I'm saved. How do I know? Because the word assures me, and I'm saved, and I believe God it shall be, even as it was told me. He said, whosoever shall call on the name of the Lord shall be saved. I believe God, even as it was told me.
1: He says,
0: that if eternal life is ours because Christ died for us. Lord, I believe, because that is what you have told me.
1: First
0: John chapter 5. I'm reading there from verse 13. It says, these things have I written unto you, that believe on the name of the Son of God, that ye may know that she have eternal
1: life.
0: There will be no doubt about it anymore because Christ has done it. Because of that, we know that we have everlasting life, eternal life. In that verse 13, it goes on to say, and that ye may believe on the name of the Son of God.
1: That is what
0: brings us assurance.
1: There
0: is faith and there is assurance. I'm coming to point number two now, the condition of faithfulness and abiding for our own salvation.
1: Acts 27:30.
0: And as the ship men were about to flee out of the ship, the people in the ship. After all, the Lord had said, he's giving Paul all the 276 souls that were sailing with him.
1: What
0: means, whatever we do, whatever we don't do, we're saved, we're saved.
1: That's
0: the attitude of some people. They do not understand the importance of faith and faithfulness. They're like the two hands that get something. That somebody is trying to give you something, and you need your two hands to collect that thing because it's too heavy for one hand. You have the hand of faith and the hand of faithfulness. It's like the two legs walking in the direction of that eternal salvation. One leg is not enough to just be hopping on the leg of faith.
1: I have faith.
0: I believe God, it shall be, even as it was told me.
1: Why don't you
0: pawn out the other leg and faith with faithfulness? One leg faith, the other leg will follow faithfulness. One leg faith, the other leg will follow faithfulness. It's as faith and faithfulness take the journey together. That is how we get to the place we need to get to.
1: La pobe a fovola jono kosa plen tepo wela plomi ade apisike yimemi lela.
0: Because he gives us this promise of eternal salvation on the basis of the two legs moving on.
1: Ela benami agbema vola ponugbedo domito zozonde a fovaji.
0: You got it wrong if your thought is only faith. You got it wrong if your thought, because I said, chair of brethren, chair of people, I believe God, it shall be even as it was told me. But as the shipmen were about to flee out of the ship, when they had let down the boat into the sea, under color, under pretense, as though they would have cast anchors out of the ship.
1: Paul
0: said unto the centurion and to the soldiers, everybody now, the centurion and the soldiers and all the people in the ship, and he said, except these abide.
1: Paulo Brona Avafialakle Astrafo Haubena, ne Amasiaumono Vuama Ola.
0: Except they remain, except they stay faithfully in the ship, ye cannot be saved.
1: Let be our no Vuaman Mutapo to Lamia Tenu Akwada de O.
0: That means then we need to understand how faithfulness is very important. And Jesus Christ emphasized that for our salvation.
1: Yes,
0: emphasized that for eternal landing on the shore of heaven.
1: Yes, it tells us in
0: John 15:4, abide in me and I in you. As the branch cannot bear fruit of itself except it abides in the vine, no more can ye, except ye abide in me. I am the vine, ye are the branches.
1: Johannes tawi atokpuku ene mi no manya enye kama no miama. Alesialola matenu atele do kusine mo no wine chilanu chi ola. 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
0: He says in verse 5, he that abideth in me and I in him, the same bringeth forth much fruit.
2: For without me, ye can do nothing.
1: Amasinu amanye inye kamenua emela eyati aku gede la bena nyema nomela milenum tega onade ke o.
2: Look at verse 6. If a man abide not in me, he is cast forth as a branch and is withered, and men gather them and cast them where? Into the fire. And they are
1: burnt. Say, look at
2: verse 7. If ye abide in me and my words abide in you. That's how we keep saying, that's how we remain in the kingdom of God. The word of God abides in you and you're abiding in him.
1: He says, if ye abide in me and my words abide in you,
2: ye shall ask what ye will. And it shall be done unto you.
1: Nemi nwa mwenye, eye nyaka wo nwa miyamala, eke manu si kemi lon biela wa we nami.
2: I pray that the grace to abide be given to every one of us.
1: Bado bada mwenye, bifu miya nwa poto mwela wa chwe na miya duon to de shade.
2: You will abide in Jesus' name.
1: Miya nwa poto mwela yesu pe nu koma.
2: Look at 1 John chapter 2. I'm reading from verse 24.
1: Yohanes bwanto tave, kukwe bla vavone.
2: Let that therefore abide in you, which ye have heard from the beginning. If that which ye have heard from the beginning shall remain in you, ye shall continue in the Son and in the Father.
1: Nyaula mina nusi misacho gomaje diamala na no miyama. Nenusi misacho gomaje diamala no miyama la ekema miyawaka. Mia no vilakla fufula ma.
2: He says all that that were apart from the beginning will remain faithful to them. I will remain committed to them. He says that is how we're actually going to remain in the kingdom.
1: Ebe nusio misacho gomaje diamala dine mi lo mada asimi no mala lenute po oma mwe mia no chado fula mula.
2: Verse 28. And now, little children, abide in him, that when he shall appear, we may also have confidence, we may have confidence and not be ashamed before him at his coming.
1: Pope Blabber Vonilla, Eye Azon Vigne, Womino, Eyam, Benacan, Eva Dulane, Gina Dumiapo, Eye, and Nunaga, Pemila, Upon Kumulepo, Vapalama.
2: If you don't abide, we who are preachers and pastors and leaders will be ashamed.
1: Ebena Nemimon, not the Sion Lamia Monsieur Colomania Gloman Mark,
2: where are the people that we labored over?
1: Miabea Amakotamis was one of Yikawadi.
2: Where are the people brought into the kingdom? They did not abide, will be ashamed when we have no reward for our labor because you did not come to the final shot, to the final place you ought to be.
1: Nyembe amashumile maunya gulafi kaode dwa la bena kamia pa kwa de jabo kutri kuba dola de mo wa doma de vie oba sadan kakama mle toaji mi mokbo le toago do o.
2: But he says, when you abide and his word abides in you, then we'll have confidence that we will not be ashamed on that day, and you too, you will not be ashamed in Jesus.
1: Eye bagbe bene mi no tele mo se se ba sere nu la e kema lem keke ma ji la nu ma pe mi o eye nu ma pe mi a o hon le yesu pe nu koma.
2: And that's what the Lord said, that we ought to continue. We ought to continue and you will continue.
1: Ya ta poto mi a ye ji do eye mi a ye ji mi a ye ji han.
2: In 2 Peter chapter 1, I'm reading from verse 5. Beside this, giving all diligence, add to your faith virtue.
1: Petro vole tagman kuku amaton eye esi anuchila mi chobo video do kata kwede nuchi.
2: And to virtue knowledge.
1: Eye midamu wofian le miyapo kosama.
2: What's he saying there? He says, don't allow faith to remain alone, lonely by itself.
1: Eye ele kblobe naka kosalama gati akugule miyapa agbemole do kwisi
2: o. And it says to knowledge, temperance, that's self-control. You control yourself, and the Spirit of God helps you. You control members of your body. And to knowledge, temperance, and to temperance, patience. And to patience, godliness. And to godliness, brotherly kindness. And to brotherly kindness, charity. For if these things be in you and about, you see that you remain in them, you abide in them, you stay with them. If these things be in you and abound. It says, then they make you that ye shall neither be barren nor unfruitful in the knowledge of our Lord Jesus Christ.
1: Nenu sha wole miama eye wola gbo somde jila mana mianye fuvia to klama macha ku le si jeje mia poto Yesu Kristo lama o.
2: That is the knowledge you have, the assurance you have that you are child of God.
1: Give
2: your life to the Lord, and you are remaining, you are abiding. Many people don't have that understanding. They just think that if they are born again and they have raised up their hands, are they indicated that they have given their lives to the Lord Jesus Christ? That's all. The decision of maybe 5 years ago. Ago or 10 years ago, they thought that solitary decision. That's all that is needed.
1: He
2: says, no, your heart, your faith, virtue, art, knowledge, the knowledge of the word.
1: And then it says
2: you also add patience, perseverance, going on with the Lord all the days of your life. And then godliness, a life that glorifies God, that you behave in character as the God who has created you, as the Lord who has redeemed you.
1: And
2: then it says to that you also had brother kindness, and then you have charity, love, which is the bond of perfectness. It says it's when these things abide and abound and multiply and remain.
1: And
2: then you show that faithfulness, that means that you actually abide in the Lord.
1: It
2: says in verse 9, but he that lacketh these things is blind and cannot see afar off. He that says, well, I have faith and is that not enough? Faithfulness, is that not enough? He says, he that does not have faithfulness joined to the faith is blind and cannot see afar off, and he has forgotten that he was bought from his old sins.
1: Ebe amasikama chonu tefo wapede ifa akoselanu chiola mokwa jijifonu onye nukwa agmanto eye wongro efa chanu vongo kokloda lab.
2: Wherefore, the rather, brethren, give diligence to make your calling and election sure. For if you do these things, you shall never fall.
1: Ayata novio mi dovo vio uchanto bena miyali ke miyayo yola kule chanchanla sosye la bena ni miwonu shawula miya davu akbo o.
2: I pray will not fall in Jesus' name.
1: My dog bada bena mi ma janyi ule yesu fenu
2: koma. John chapter 8, reading from verse 30.
1: You understand me ni kukwe bla ton liya.
2: As he speak these words, many believed on him.
1: Hey, yes, you were going to show them a
2: good one. Then said Jesus to those Jews which believed on him, if ye continue in my word, then are ye my disciples indeed.
1: That yes, you blown you that also what is salabena name in Nomania, Nenyala Mala, a commander, no son of Vaumina.
2: Verse 32, can you read that aloud once you go? It's when you continue with the Lord that you know the truth. You know more and more of the truth.
1: And then your
2: faith and security becomes greater and greater. It says, ye shall know the truth, and then the truth will make you free, set you free, and keep you free.
1: You
2: see, the preachers of those of Bible days, they never deceive the people. You know, you have faith, and that's all.
1: Just believe
2: on the Lord Jesus Christ, and then eternally, forever, you are saying, whatever happens after, no. He told them they must continue.
1: Why be na ko Jesus Christ ji se ma mo gbe nu ke jo mo hin akra o gbe gbe na ka le bo ano Jesus me da.
2: And the Lord, the Spirit of God, is telling us the same thing. We will continue. We must continue. We are going to continue.
1: Eh ye mo po gbogbon le sa ke gbe gbe na ka le bi mi ola mi ano apoto mi apoto ano apoto la mo da.
2: Look at Acts chapter 14 verse 22.
1: Do wa o ta wi ene po pe bla bo
2: fo. The souls of the disciples, exhorting them to continue in the faith.
1: Kalenu sedo nu son lawo lopon eye wo lenu klon obe wa no ko selama.
2: Exhorting them not to stop by the middle of the journey.
1: Eye wo lenu klon mu wo menye bi wa no tele mo so zun apo domo domo.
2: Not to stop because of temptation.
1: Menye bi wa no tele tete po uta o.
2: Dreaming back because of the challenges and opposition they were receiving. And not to be drawn away from the kingdom because of the attractions of the things of the world. There are people that allow the things of the world to attract them. The things they dropped in the past to attract them. And sometimes it's because it's like excuses. The people they didn't know when they were born again, they're just knowing them for the first time. And those people are saying, I'm a child of God too, and I do this.
1: Hey, I do you lie when you blow a tafla, ten if women tafla, check all a big old trotch, I'm a shumo popo, lover to go more, but a cag, but when I'm coming at church, we're more than we
2: if that's good for you, that's not good for me.
1: Like, blubber, and then you know, I'm on you know,
2: because when you knew the Lord told you, and the Lord taught you the word of God, and it says, this is the way, walk ye therein.
1: Ela bena sikele je simon la ma un to fi anu fion le bena mbena ka se ni mo na to ji.
2: And then you meet some people now that you didn't know when you gave your life to the Lord.
1: Ele gbegbele troji mo so le je se gbela mo je si wo o.
2: You didn't know when the Lord gave you convictions and he gave you real teaching of the word of God.
1: E si ma un ko se na nu chatin ati ma te mo mo ligbo ma gbe ya o.
2: And now those people now that say, okay, but why are you not free to do this and free to do that? After all, I am born against you and I do that. And then now all those things will draw them away and drive them from the kingdom. And they think that they're still there. I pray that God will give us real understanding in Jesus' name.
1: So that
2: we do not allow anything we hear, anything we see to draw us away from the kingdom. That's why it says that they should continue in the faith that we must, through much tribulation, enter into the kingdom of God. Romans chapter 11 verse 22.
1: It
2: says, behold therefore the goodness and the severity of God. Do you see that on the one hand there is goodness of God, on the other hand there is the severity of God.
1: On the one hand there is
2: the forgiveness of God, on the other hand there is the judgment of God. On the one hand there is the grace of God and the salvation of the Lord, on the other hand there is the wrath of God.
1: Behold,
2: therefore, the goodness and the severity of God on them which fail severity.
1: They were standing
2: before, but then they
1: fell.
2: They thought, I'm saved.
1: And
2: does it matter whether I make Satan my Lord now or Jesus is still my Lord? Does it matter? Whether I make the world my focus or I make the kingdom of God my focus, does it matter? Of course it matters. If you give the life you have given to Christ, if you not give it to Satan, if you not give it to occultism, if you not give it to demons, if you not give it to the world, don't you know that friendship of the world is enmity with God? it matters. That's why it says on them which fail severity. But toward thee, goodness, if thou continue in his
1: goodness.
2: Otherwise, if you don't continue, thou also shall be cut off.
1: Nenye mono yesumo ola nemenye nema ola wala wakanda.
2: It is then for us to profess or for us to proclaim that we have this eternal salvation, we must continue. I pray you continue in Jesus' name.
1: Esele mia chabena mia pubena kagbema volole mia sila lebena kamia nwa potomo dugbena mia nwa potomo le yesufa nukoma.
2: We're looking at the commitment of faithful ambassadors for other salvation.
1: Maunya papa atolea mtefo ola tefo nola ufo dukuyo chona kena mabubu ufo kohola.
2: We're looking at Acts of the Apostles chapter 27. And as the shipmen were about to flee out of the ship, when they had let down the boat into the sea, under color, under pretense, as though they would have cast anchors out of the ship.
1: Paul
2: said unto the centurion and to the soldiers, except these abide in the ship, ye cannot be saved.
1: Paulo Glona Vachala Plasrafua Obena ne Amosioman of Wama Olamiatenu Akboda de O.
2: Let's say, for example, Paul and the centurion. What if he were not there?
1: Banyapora nebe Paulo Kudu Avafia, Avafiamilio,
2: to encourage them.
1: But what did you put now?
2: To lift them up. To give them assurance. To remind them of the promises of God. What if Paul the apostle had fled that place, and the centurion too had fled?
1: De Paulo sijo sijo le
2: we could say the same thing, except these Paul and the centurion, because Paul will give the word, the centurion will give the order.
1: Duala benade miagule kubena Paulo, Paulo la blonya eya pafiela na sede dia.
2: And will tell the soldiers what to do and what not to do. Except these Paul and the centurion will abide in the ship, ye cannot be saved. That will be correct.
1: Ewa grena strafun, siwa wala watimao. Nebe Paulo kula vafia, kama le vwamo ula, uhomatima kodede o, nyama letefe.
2: And the same thing we can say, except our preachers will abide in the truth.
1: Numa kemi agblo, nemi apo mamu nyagblo lo, numo no nyatefe ya mola.
2: Except our pastors, our teachers will abide in the gospel.
1: Nenema kemi apo pastor plenu fian lo, unumo le nyanyuya mola.
2: Except they abide in sound doctrine, the rest of us were lost. Except these abide, ye cannot be saved. So you understand, in the situation of a church, that's a pastor. If the pastor, you know, goes away, if the pastor is not abiding with the congregation, how will the congregation be saved?
1: Yet as a goma, le hamela pastor le vevie, neben a pastor and tom le nyate pia mula, leke hamela tima opode de.
2: Or there are people that are carrying out the words of the pastor, like the centurion.
1: Alwa mshukunu le kwa pastor dola bena vafia sian.
2: The pastor, the Paul, the apostle gives the inspiration and he gives the word, and then the ship, the centurion, is giving instruction to all the soldiers.
1: Alo Paul apostle ya kore de fia choma ugobo chena vafia.
2: That's we delegate. And we say, it's not only the people we delegate to that are important, but the apostle, the Paul, the leader, the overseer, whatever, and then the ones they delegate into, except they abide in the ship, in the congregation, we cannot be saved.
1: Many a mosikemi de doasina kwe oamimi de doasina Paul apostolo pastor o nufiyala o prola o kadola o nijebe na kaumu notenya tefya mulemi akpodede o.
2: And then all these people that actually carry that and steer the ship and go this way and go that way and have responsibilities, and you take your action, I take my action, she takes her action, and everybody taking the action, except they abide in the congregation, we cannot be saved.
1: Eye dola kote bubu amoshono wana ya moshona kemele nutukle nyonu gumu nenye bena kamyo kata kakemi monote le ghamele mte pomola mima tema kwa dede o.
2: Verse 42. And the soldiers counsel for to kill the prisoners, lest any of them should swim out and escape.
1: Pope Bla Novov Castra for Wode Adanubena, Wau Gatobena, Amiadeke, Nagaputi, as
2: here are the soldiers themselves now.
1: Fear as Rafuho Vado.
2: As the Paul is abiding, and the centurions abiding, the shipmen abiding, everybody abiding.
1: Vifia Palo Lavuama, Apafia Lavuama, Ovuama Toka Tau Lavuama.
2: But the soldiers wanted to take laws into their hands. And he said, I'm looking for a way of escape there. If I jump into that river and I go this way, I will escape. That other one is also saying that.
1: Gaka asrafu ojibena yewa wanadala udukwisi. Amelekwebena kanema chikuja tuyama tuwafuchima jo amehalakamegwa mehalakameglon.
2: And while they are planning that, the soldier said, aha, if you are planning to escape and run away, we're going to kill you.
1: Hey, kamula danuma dema asrafu ojibena aha, namile susuma dema kemia
2: wumi. That promise that all the 276 people that are sailing with you, God has given them to you, that promise will not be fulfilled.
1: Kanu gbedo to eke mauna Paul bona ka gbeto lo fan blade vo ademo wa ta po de la nu wuwa ngbedo mo famu.
2: I will say, except these even prisoners abide and remain, you cannot be saved.
1: Eke mo nya gbo bona ka ni be gato sia o khan nu mo le bua mo ola o ma po de de o.
2: You see, it remains then that both Paul the apostle and the centurion and the soldiers and the shipmen and everybody that we abide.
1: Titia Elena Paul apostle apafiala asrafuo gato kule vuamonoloka tabena one of vuama.
2: That's why we're talking about the faithful ambassadors, those who are preachers.
1: That
2: we need to abide, because it is in abiding that the congregation, the people of God, will be saved. Not only the people of God who are already here now, how about others who are not here yet? I'm looking at John chapter 10, verse 16.
1: Johannes we
2: another sheep I have which are not of this fold, them also I must bring.
1: Those
2: who are not saved yet, how are they going to be saved if the evangelists do not abide? If the pastors do not abide, if the people that are, you know, working on this, done discipling a whole nation, and we're going here, we're even soul winners, if we're not abiding, except these abide, all these other sheep that Jesus said, I will bring in, they will not be saved.
1: Neighbor, a pastor on Tomoliko, a motion of the Pedal for the Pedduanch Nomolikala, Potomola, Umatima for the Oleka, Poto Globenaka, and Labu Bolesi.
2: That's why abiding, the abiding of the faithful ambassadors is so very important.
1: Yata elebenaka mtepo la tepo no laula watoro kwena le mtepo owoma.
2: Other sheep I have which are not of this fold, them also I must bring, and they shall hear my voice, and there shall be one fold and one shepherd. I pray will abide in Jesus' name.
1: Eya lebu bola sinye siomo to anoko siamo ole na be makpo wa wo kan eye wa senye gbe eye wa zo anan ha de ka de plekpo la de ka.
2: We are coming back to Acts chapter 27, and I'll read verse 31. And Paul said to the centurion and to the soldiers, except these abide in the ship, you cannot be saved.
1: Do pagbana tabla vovo adre kuku bla tonvo deke Paulo grona vatia la kula srafu hobena na mshiomo no vuamo olami atenu akpo dede o.
2: Except these abide, our pastors need to abide.
1: Na mshiomo no vuamo o pastor la no vuamo.
2: Our teachers need to abide for the sake of the souls of the people.
1: Nufia lo wa no yesuma le amobu bo po lupo pa gbo hota.
2: For the sake of the new convert.
1: Le lupo ye yo pa gbo hota.
2: For the sake of those who are going through trials and temptations.
1: La mosho le toto do popo tete po mo pa gbeta.
2: For the sake of those that need our counseling, our teaching, our instruction, our inspiration, our influence.
1: le amashokono hiane miapa damdudu miapa nufianfian miapa gbedura kuto miapa agbepo dowa da maji.
2: For the sake of the people who are tempted and tried.
1: La amashokono tu dudu popo tetekpo molata.
2: For the sake of the people who are shaking and they are unstable.
1: La amashokono poliko le vanfam le muadji lata.
2: Even for the sake of the strong. That the devil is trying to throw arrows to.
1: Elemiano apotoma muna sasabu sampotolam throw down by a deuda.
2: And he wants to destroy them and discourage them. We need to abide. Except these abide, ye cannot be saved.
1: Eye jibe ya dole moja elemiano apotoma nemi katamimo la apotomo la mima tapo de de o.
2: Let's look at Acts chapter 16, verse 27.
1: Dowa utawia de pupi blavo voadre.
2: Acts 16. Verse 27. And the keeper of the prison awaking out of his sleep and seeing the prison doors open, he drew out a sword and would have killed himself, supposing the prisoners had been fled.
1: Tete gakwa jipo la di vocho aloma eye esike wopo bena gakwa po vontro le nuvola e di be yawu edukwe.
2: If those prisoners had not remained, if they were not abiding where they were.
1: Ne de gakwa monola shumo poto le kwa mola.
2: This jailer, Philippian jailer would have killed himself.
1: Ekema gakwa jipo la awu edukwe.
2: Again, except these abide. Ye cannot be saved.
1: The kakalo na mushomolemo olami matakpo dede o.
2: Look at verse 28. But Paul cried with a loud voice, saying, "Do thyself no harm, for we are all here."
1: Keblabo voni ke Paulo do likle egbesese globe na magawo vonda ke do kwi o.
2: Don't abide him. Don't kill yourself.
1: Ela bemye katami la fi magawo do kwi o.
2: And that's the reason why he came and showed the light and said, "Sirs, what must I do to be saved?" And then he told him, "Believe on the Lord Jesus Christ, and thou shalt be saved with all thy house," because they were abiding. Do you understand something? Other people abiding has an effect on your own salvation.
1: Let's go, Mia. Let's come, Bull of Hosamia, a word, the work of Sedge.
2: You overseer?
1: No, Lao.
2: James Superintendent.
1: Pastor Gan.
2: Our group pastors are state overseers. Other people abiding and staying. They have a direct effect on your salvation.
1: Group pastor, Clock Lolabubo, let's call a yes, Mia, a word, the work
2: of Sedge. We need to encourage everyone, encourage all our pastors, all our leaders, all our teachers, all our workers, all our ministers to abide.
1: Let's say to me, I did you put in your pastor, Prola, Mounia, Prola, Catabono, no, yes, Suma.
2: Well, we encourage them by action so that they abide because it's for our good. Except these abide, you cannot be saved.
1: Yeah, did you put no clue, no, no, no, no, yes, Mudua Labena, and Likana, and Yapuni, Namushomo, the Mula, Mako, the O.
2: Acts chapter 8, I'm reading from verse 26.
1: Dawa, Tamu, and you put with Blava Voide.
2: Acts chapter 8, verse 26, and the angel of the Lord spake unto Philip, saying, "Arise and go toward the south unto the way that goeth down to, from Jerusalem unto Gaza, which is desert."
1: Kapotopo dolado pununa pilipo glombena katitre eina idiaga gumo de monsicho Jerusalem ina Gaza sinenye gbetimolaji.
2: Now we need to understand this, that Philip was in Samaria, but the angel of the Lord said that somebody needed salvation there, and he said, "Get out of this place and go there." What if he did not abide in obedience?
1: Ele bemia sa gombena ka Philipo le Samaria ga ke mabena ka made le Jerusalem he na gbo khola ne de Philipo mele nutepo wo po moji ode.
2: What if he said, "I'm doing a great work here, I cannot live here"? That other person in the desert will not be saved.
1: Ne de Philipo gbo bena ka mele dogana wo ni mata julo do ya gbo ola mo ma sin le gbe di ya mata tro.
2: Our obedience affects the salvation of other people.
1: Mi apo torodo o wa do da mo bo po jimo to tro ji.
2: Looking at now Acts of the Apostles chapter 11 verse 12. And the Spirit bid me go with them, nothing doubting.
1: Verse 12,
2: these six brethren accompanied me, and we entered into the man's house, and he showed us how he had seen an angel in his house, which stood which stood and said unto him, Send men to Joppa and call Simon, whose surname is Peter, who shall tell thee words whereby thou and all thy house, tell me the rest, shall be saved.
1: Eye novi adensia woka kpede nunye, eye mi yide nuntua lantula fome, eye woka etanami alesie wopo ma u dola lale chitredle e fome, eye woglobena ka do amadoda yope ne wada yo simo si woyona kambena petro lave, amesila glonya si ome na toa kpode de.
2: The angel spoke to Cornelius, but the angel did not preach the gospel to him.
1: Ma u dola de do kwifnya Cornelius, kama gloma unya ne
2: o. The angels are faithful, the angels are abiding, but the abiding of the angels will not bring salvation to Cornelius and to his house.
1: Maunya mau dolod nim te pola ule yesu maula potola mga kopom te pola mga kerede kwa
2: ne Cornelius. He must still go to Peter, and if Peter did not abide in the truth, in the great commission, those people in the house of Cornelius will not be saved.
1: Elebuwa potola dobroda petru bone petru mo lenu te pola mo lenya te pola mo note de nyani gbopan de jiola Cornelius papa mo toma te ma tro.
2: Angels are doing their part, but it's not for our salvation.
1: Mau dololo tosi na kama likana ne miapa gbo.
2: They come to minister to us after we are saved, but the ministers and the preachers, the faithful ambassadors must abide. Except these abide, ye cannot be saved. I pray we'll abide in Jesus' name.
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2: In 2 Corinthians, I'm reading chapter 5, verse 18.
1: Korinto vele atama ton kukwa mwye ni.
2: And all things of God who has reconciled us to himself by Jesus Christ, and has given us the ministry of reconciliation.
1: Kawukata choma ugbo amasile avlemia kule edokwe domato Yesu Christo ji eye wo na avlele posbo subo domi.
2: And then he says in verse 19, to wit, that is to say that God was in Christ reconciling the world unto himself, not imputing their trespasses unto them, and has committed unto us the word of reconciliation.
1: Ela bena mau enye amasino Christo mule avule kiki amakule edukwe dume eye mabu opo vudadao nao o eye wotu avule nyala demyama.
2: Now then, we are ambassadors for Christ. We must remain faithful ambassadors.
1: Eya tazo minye amadodo ule Christo tefo le mianye amadodo nu tefo olao.
2: We're ambassadors for Christ. As though God did beseech you by us, we pray you in Christ's stead, be ye reconciled unto God.
1: I'm a dodon le Christo tefo abe alesi kene maule nu chlom to miyaji ene eye midia kuku le Christo tefo bena minawa lavule miyakule maudoma.
2: We're going to abide in Jesus' name.
1: Miyohamia no yesu mele yesu fenu koma.
2: The Lord has taught us today on faith and faithfulness. On the one hand, we have to believe God, and I'm sure you believe God.
1: Mau funi ba chu khosa klem tefo onti lakpa de kagule miya khomau jisa mo kwese mi khomau jisa.
2: All the words of God will be fulfilled in our lives in Jesus' name.
1: Mau fe do katala ba mule miya fagba mule yesu fe nu koma.
2: On the other hand, he has taught us about faithfulness and the need to abide.
1: Akpa vule miya nyim tefo la e miya nwa fe tola ma.
2: Coming back to Acts chapter 27, verse 25.
1: Miya trova do bla bevoa, drink buku bla bevoa ton.
2: Wherefore says, be of good cheer. The Lord is saying, don't be sorrowful.
1: Eya nu chi miya to miya po jine jema bo na mba chi jima de o.
2: Don't be fearful.
1: There's
2: nothing to frighten you, because we're going to get to the end of the journey. Because the promise of God I've been giving to you, giving to me, giving to us, and we believe God, it shall be even as it was told us.
1: Ela bena ma upon ugbodo jiko una una miocha una miokata kenla. Ela vama nami abesiko ugbona miene.
2: But now we must remember verse 31. Paul said to the centurion and to the soldiers, except these abide in the ship, he cannot be saved.
1: Daka dunko jile kukwe bla tonvo deke Paulo ugbona vafia la klasrafo obena nemo shaumo no vwamo ula miatinu akbode de o.
2: On the one hand, faith. On the other hand, what? Faithfulness. Faith and faithfulness will make it. Why don't you stand up and tell the Lord that by the grace of God, in the strength of the Lord, I was going to make it to that final end.
1: Nunca temi atwa chitra gwe na foto tu mwa pa mwenbo vwe mwela miya zomo ya vase de nuke.
2: Tell the Lord, yes, I believe God. Yes, I believe God. Yes, I believe God.
1: Have
2: you given your life to the Lord Jesus Christ? Whosoever shall call on the name of the Lord shall be saved. God is no respecter of persons. He doesn't reject one and accept the other. Everyone who calls on the name of the Lord, they have that privilege of salvation. All your sins forgiven. Not because of what you've done or but what you have not done, but because of what Jesus Christ has done. Believe that in your heart. Christ died for me. Accept that. In you, Christ died for me. Don't allow anything to take that away from you. It was for me, Jesus died. So that all my sins will be forgiven. All my sins will be taken away. Salvation. Eternal life. Reconciliation with God. You have a place in his kingdom by believing. He has said, whosoever, that's you, whosoever, that's you, whosoever shall call on the name of the Lord shall be saved. That assures you of your salvation. Now you confess that with your mouth. I put all my trust in Jesus Christ who died for me. I put all my trust, all my faith, my confidence in Jesus Christ who died for me. I confess with my mouth. I am saved. I confess with my mouth. I am saved. I'm confessing my faith in Christ. My trust in Christ. I am saved. Paid the whole price. He died for me. He is mine. I am his. Now, faithfulness. Join faithfulness to that faith. Except these abide, you cannot be saved. He wants you to abide in the world. Abide in obedience. Faithful. Loyal. Obedient. To God. Not a man. Salvation depends on obedience to Christ. Not obedience to man. Don't hang your faith. Don't hang your eternal salvation on any man. Anchor your soul in Christ the Lord. Abide in his word. Abide in the truth. Abide in his love. Except these abide. You cannot be saved. If you're a preacher, make a commitment to the Lord, I will abide. You're a minister. Make a commitment to the Lord. I will abide in the ministry. Except these abide. Those Lord to be saved will not be saved. Those who have been promised salvation will not be saved. Except these abide. You're a Christian walker, a soul winner, a pastor, a preacher, abide.
1: nɔ aƒetɔ la me.
2: Abiding very important.
1: Wɔ aƒetɔ menɔnɔ la le vevie.
2: For others' salvation.
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2: Except these abide.
1: Negbe ame siwo le ʋua me.
2: You cannot be saved.
1: Miate nu akpɔ ɖeɖe o.
2: Lay everything on the altar.
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2: 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Surrender your will to Christ, your Lord and Savior.
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2: Other people's salvation will be at stake.
1: Amobo pa jiba jimoto tulanya fokuna o.
2: Meditate upon these words.
1: Butama tu nyasia onuti.
2: Give yourself wholly unto them.
1: Chodo kyo ne nyasia oblibo.
2: Continue.
1: Nwa fotoma.
2: In sound doctrine.
1: No nu chacha chima tu ama.
2: When doing this.
1: Yele wo esiala.
2: That thou shalt but save thyself.
1: Ekema la kodo kyo.
2: That hear
1: thee.
2: Eternal salvation of thousands and millions of souls. Depend on us abiding.
1: Lovon akpe akpe million po de poko la no teremia po Christu monono la ji.
2: Your salvation depends on you abiding in the truth, abiding in the word, abiding in the Lord, abiding in the faith. Abide in obedience to the word of the Lord.
1: Unto wo koko ma vola no te de wo jima totro no te de wo turudu nyate pe no te de wo apo tomo no no la ji.
2: Also the salvation of others.
1: Nenema kenya mu bo fa gbo oko ha.
2: Depends on us ministers abiding unmovable, unshakable.
1: Eno te de mi ama unya gbolo.
2: From the conviction he has given us in the world.
1: Fa chitre no no kule kelili ma pa ma va. De nyate fo sile mi asile ma
2: o. Exercise for prayer.
1: Mi na mi amia kune mi ado gbeda.
2: Our God in heaven, we thank you for this worship service.
1: Mi ama di povito mi da kule mi apo subo subo ta agba.
2: Thank you Lord because of the strength you give us in the inner man.
1: Akpo no na ema mo fo nu san sine na mi lanu ti.
2: And thank you Lord because of the call you give unto us. And you raise up the standard before us, the standard of life, the standard of holiness and righteousness, and the standard of the teaching of your word that you hold before us every time. And you grant us the grace and the inner strength to be able to do and to be able to accomplish what you have called us to do and to accomplish. We ask O Lord at this time again, as you reveal to us your mind and your way, that your word will be precious to every one of us in Jesus' name. That none of us will count your word as a strange thing. But the word will be something that we delight in. With all our heart, with all our soul, with all our mind. So that, Lord, we will be doers of the word in Jesus' name. Grant us, Lord, understanding in the word. And the heart to be obedient to the word. That we will be an inspiration as well as a great good influence on the lives of other people. Thank you because we know you have answered.
1: In
2: Jesus' name we pray. Give me another amen.
1: Amen.
2: God bless you. As we come to the word of God today,
1: mauna yirami esimi bado maufanya bo ekbala.
2: The children of Israel were the people of God that the Lord had called.
1: Israel viwenye maupe visio mauntoyo.
2: And the Lord had made it very clear, very plain to them the standard of heaven.
1: Mauna emokona ukem mduani snelejifu.
2: And the requirement of the word of God.
1: In
2: fact, this area of the word had been revealed to them from the very beginning of that nation. A holy nation, a peculiar people. And then eventually prophets came, leaders came, preachers came, and revealed the same thing unto them. And brought it and explained it very well to them. Both the children of Israel came to the point in their lives that those things became strange in their ears.

0: I have written to them the great things of my law, but they were counted as a strange sin.
1: Nemo ngulonya se akwe nade ne khala obune abe amatutotu ewo nyana.
0: The Lord spoke to the children of Israel.
1: Maofum na Israel viu.
0: And he revealed to them his very mind.
1: Eye wode yam topo susufiawo.
0: Unfortunately, they were so far removed from the way of the Lord.
1: Nublani tuela wode wode kwida vinda joga to maugbo.
0: Proverbs chapter 22, verse 20.
1: Tabla
0: have not I written to thee excellent things in counsels and knowledge?
1: Denye manglo nyave visioma adanu dodo plesi jajelela nawo.
0: That I might make thee know the certainty of the words of truth. That thou mightest answer the words of truth to them that sent unto thee. The Lord was telling the children of Israel, I revealed excellent words so that you will take it in your life. Not only that, you will pass it on to the coming generation. The people that come to ask from you what you have learned and what the Lord requires. And it's one of those things we're looking at today. One of the deep revelations of God that you do not hear in many places, you do not read in many books, and you do not have from many preachers. I'm talking to you today on the heavenly minded Christian in this present evil world.
1: Maunya egbeto fetanye ne Christo to si ofeta mosusu le tifo le fifi kike von di siam.
0: To have to even think that the present world in which we live,
1: bena butama chokike simami le egbanu tsipola,
0: is an evil world.
1: Enye kike si von di,
0: is a dirty world.
1: Eni kike si fodi,
0: is a defiled world.
1: Eni kike si kemana adilanu.
0: And don't you know that the Christian is in the world, but is not of the world. And that is to be totally different, separate from the people of the world. For them, it's a strange scene. And yet, this is the excellent word that the Christian, though in the world, will not live, will not act. Will not dress. Will not do anything like the people of the world. The heavenly minded Christian in this present evil world.
1: Christo tosio fetamasusuletifo le fifiki vondisiam.
0: In Galatians chapter 1, I'm reading to you from verses 3 and 4.
1: Galatian tagban pokwe of Pleton.
0: Grace be to you and peace from God the Father and from our Lord Jesus Christ.
1: Ebena amanu veve ple nutifa for wana mi toma ofofola ple mia foto Yesu Kristo
0: himself for our sins, that he might deliver us from this present evil world according to the will of God our Father.
1: Amasito edokwike na le mia nu vonuti bene ya demi atokike vondi silefifim le mau mia fofofolonu lanu.
0: those two verses talking about the grace of God. And the peace of God coming from the Father.

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1: Eye wo to via gbo he vana mi le anigban ti.
0: Changing us.
1: Etroami.
0: Transforming us.
1: Etroami apo nonomo.
0: Making us different from the world around us.
1: Oh, wa mi be mi ato vo a chuki he sna de to de mi lanu ti.
0: It's looking at the world like a dirty well.
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0: ema. 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
1: Eye vudu mala anye vudu fudi eya mshamle etigba glema numto vudu la.
0: And then here comes a hand from heaven.
1: Eye asia denye siato di fova.
0: And it's because of the grace of God.
1: Eye le maufa manuva velata.
0: And because of the love of God, he reaches down.
1: Eye le maufa lontala eba ne amasiam.
0: Into that dirty well of the world.
1: Ganda vudu sikene glenha fudilam.
0: And he rescues us.
1: Eye wademi.
0: And he removes us from that dirty water in the world.
1: Eye wademi da cho hikiam fati fudimam.
0: And that's why you need to understand when you come to Christ. The Lord changes you, transforms you, converts you. And then you begin to see the world in its real right perspective. That it's dirty. It's evil. It's deadly. And if you are saved, if you are born again, you are delivered out of that evil world.
1: Nenye be van vembe na netrojim. Eye odo la odo da dogo to fifi kike von de siyam.
0: In James chapter 1 verse 27.
1: Yakobo tagban pokwe blavo vo adre.
0: Pure religion and undefiled before God and the Father is this. To visit the fatherless and the widows in their affliction and to keep himself unspotted from the world.
1: Ma o subo subo sinu che ko eye di fufu ade keme le enu le ma o fufu la nu kuma ola enye sibena wa po twe vi o kple ahosi wota le o po khakhama eye wa dra amodo kwedo di mafu mafu echo hihia
0: mo. He's still telling us that the nearer you get to the world,
1: ele gbogbo mna yibena nebele le tetem de hihia mo nula,
0: the more on qualified you are for heaven. Because when you come to the Lord, he calls you out of the dirty world. He says you must not have you must now have the grace of God in your life. So that you are kept by the power of the Lord from the dirty evil world.
1: In
0: Colossians chapter 3, I'm reading from verse 1. If ye then be risen with Christ, seek those things which are above.
1: As a new form, you are Christ to the titrelak mamitinusio le jifu.
0: Where Christ sits on the right hand of God.
1: Afisi Christo bobono anido le maofonu du sima.
0: Set your affection on things above, not on things on the earth.
1: Mi tomi apeta masu suodo jifu nuo numenye anigbanti nuo nuo.
0: For ye are dead, and your life is hid with Christ in God. When Christ, who is our life, shall appear, then shall ye also appear with him in glory.
1: Ne Christo sinye miyafe agbela adola, ekema miyawuka miyadoba kli, lenuchi kokwema.
0: How do you know whether you are heavenly minded or earthly minded?
1: Aleke na weanyabe na jifoto sile isu lalwa, nikwa jisu sile isi.
0: Where your heart is, that's where your treasure will be.
1: Atisi wo jilela atime wakas non wole.
0: What interests you?
1: Nuke dua jijona
0: wo. What makes you happy?
1: Nuke mule kwa jijona.
0: What makes you joyful?
1: Nuke amile chua asayele.
0: Are there things above or things on the earth? And the things that interests God.
1: Ble nu si ne di ama unwa.
0: The things that God approves of.
1: Nu si kem di mau dasi do.
0: The things that glorifies God, honors God.
1: Nu si kwa ma unu he di abubule ma unu chi.
0: Those are the things on which your heart is now set.
1: Amene trojimela nu ma unu efe jila funado.
0: A true Bible Christian is a converted man.
1: Christo toba vanta in Biblia matolanya masine trojimela.
0: Living on earth, he is heavenly minded. The world is evil through and through. Outwardly people are evil and sinful in their heart and their lifestyle. But Christians are the children of God. We are kept by the power of God from the pollutions of this present evil world.
1: Ma open sala dramido de mida de gocho ki kevon di snopu di blantiti alama.
0: When you talk about the true Christian, there are three things that mark out a true Christian.
1: Nemi fomuncho Christo tontila namo tuende jesi Christo toba mvantola.
0: Number one is called out of the world. Number two is cleansed by the blood of Christ. Number three is controlled by the Spirit of God. You are talking about a true believer. Number one is called out of the world.
1: He
0: tells us in 1 Peter chapter 2 verse 9. But
1: ye
0: are a chosen generation, a royal priesthood, an holy nation, a peculiar people, that ye should show forth the praises of him who has called you out of darkness into his marvelous light.
1: Ebe kemia wenye jitima chanchan la fianu nola nyenye duko kokwe duko sinye mao nutoto. Bene mia degbo fan amasi yomi.
0: The number one thing that characterizes a real Christian, that first thing is called out of the darkness in the world.
1: Number
0: two is cleansed by the blood of Christ. We're told in 1 John chapter 1 verse 7. But if we walk in the light, as he is in the light, we have fellowship one with another, and the blood of Jesus Christ, his Son, cleanses us from all sin.
1: Kenami le kekelima zom abale si eyanu tole kekelima enela ekemami do puma kule mianweu eye via Yesu Kristo fo vula kloa nu vo katada le mianu ti.
0: What then is the second thing that characterizes a real child of God?
1: Nu kenu velia sine dia Kristo toba vantola tiana.
0: He is cleansed by the blood of Christ. Number three, he is controlled by the Spirit of God. In Romans chapter 8 verse
1: 14.
0: For as many as are led by the Spirit of God, they are the sons of God. How do you know a child of God? How do you know a real Christian? A person is not controlled by the flesh, but controlled by the Spirit. A person is not controlled by the world, but controlled by the Lord. A person who is not controlled by his sinful tendencies.
1: Ame si ke yinte yepo nu von jiji la me klone o.
0: But controlled by the scripture.
1: Gake ngongongo kwele klone.
0: Those are the three things we're looking at as we divide the message to three parts.
1: Enu eton sewe miya kwele si miya mama unyalade akwa eton.
0: Number one, called out of the world to please God.
1: Banto yo yodo go chukikiyama bena jema unu.
0: Called out of the world to please God.
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0: Number three, controlled by the Lord to propagate his glory.
1: Eton le maufo gbogbon la fo amapoklo khena maufo nchi kokwela de defia.
0: Controlled by the Lord to propagate his glory.
1: Maufo gbogbon la fo amapoklo khena maufo nchi kokwela de defia.
0: I come to number one, called out of the world to please God.
1: Ma vagbanto yo yodogo chukikia mabena jema unu.
0: The real Christian who has repented of sin.
1: Christo toba vanto sine trochi ma chunu fomula.
0: And he has received Christ the Savior.
1: Eye uko Christo abede la nula.
0: He is the person that is a called out man.
1: Enye amama si oyo.
0: The called out woman.
1: Enye nyonu ma si oyo.
0: The called out boy or girl.
1: Enye de kakwi alode tubi ma si oyo.
0: Actually, the word church means called out.
1: Nyate gamia tabena ama si oyo tia.
0: The church, the assembly of called out people.
1: Gamala enye ama siwo yo chukikemala po pufu pufu.
0: And so that makes the Christian a called out man.
1: Esie webeneka Christo tonu tumala wo yueda.
0: And he called out woman.
1: Enye Christo tonyonu ma siwo yo chukikemala.
0: John chapter 17 verse 6.
1: You are nesta we adre kukwe adan.
0: I have manifested thy name unto the men which thou gavest me out of the world. If you are not yet out of the evil world, you do not belong to Christ yet. It is when you come out of all the evil practices of the world, then you come to Christ.
1: Thine
0: the word, and thou gavest them me, and they have kept thy word. These are the people that know the Lord. There's an inner strength. And there is the grace of God in that person's life. He is able to obey the word of the Lord. Look at verse 14. I have given them thy word, and the world has hated them, because they are not of the world, even as I am not of the world. You understand what that is saying? If you are a Christian, you are Christ's one. Well, be as Christ. I pray not that thou shouldest take them out of the world. What does that mean? I pray not that thou shouldest take them out of their schools. Let them keep on going to school, but it will be different when they get there.
1: They'll
0: still live in the city, but it will be different from the people in the city. I'm not praying that you take them out of the police force so that no Christian will be a policeman.
1: nyemele bebe abena doda chok pa dak bon odemo obena kristo manye kuchivye to o.
0: Let them remain in the police force, but they will be different from the policemen of the world.
1: Kristo to anye kuchivye to ga klai pa gbrono atovo chok kuchivye to pa gbrono bon.
0: I'm not praying you'll take them from the army. Let them remain in the army, but they will be different from the soldiers of the world.
1: Nyemele bebe abena doda chok pa dak bon odemo owanye pa dak bon klawa anye kristo pa srafo la fima.
0: I'm not praying that you'll take them out of the market.
1: Let
0: them remain in the market.
1: One no assume.
0: But they be different from the people in the market. I'm not praying that you'll take them out of the village. Let them remain in the village. But they be different from the people in the village. That's what the Lord is saying. Don't take them out of the physical world. Yes, keep on living in your street. Keep on living in your community. But you are the light of the world. In verse 16, they are not of the world, even as I am not of the world. In John chapter 15, verse 19, if ye were of the world, the world will love its own. If the world actually loves you, then you don't belong to Christ. You belong to the world.
1: Your
0: language, your family lifestyle, your festivities, your celebrations, the places you go, the things you drink, and the things you put in your mouth, everything, if the world loves you, then you belong to the world. You are not out of the world yet. Don't tell me you are born again if you are still chewing what you were chewing before, the hard drugs. And if you are still taking your cigarette and marijuana, don't tell me you are born again. When you are born again, there is a mighty difference in your life. The very fact that the world is frowning at us, that's the evidence that we belong to the Lord. And the very fact that, you know, the worldly people will not want to come to our church. And they say, I prefer that other church downtown. I prefer that other church on the mountain. But that one they call Deeper Life. No, we hate that one. That gives us a mark that we actually belong to the Lord. They hate us. And they want to keep on embezzling money. They want to keep on in their fraud. They want to keep on in their worldliness. Because of that, they will not accept where we stand. And that is actually a pass mark for us. Because it shows us if the world is rejecting us, then we belong to the Lord. If the world is accepting you, then you belong to the world. In 2 Corinthians 6:17. Wherefore, come out from among them and be ye separate, says the Lord. And touch not the unclean thing, and I will receive you. And will be a father unto you, and ye shall be my sons and daughters, says the Lord Almighty.
1: Manye fofo na mi eye miawo kha mianye vinyanutu viwo kple vinyanyanu viwo afeto nu sekata tola gble.
0: In Ephesians chapter 5, reading from verse 3.
1: Efeso tama ton popwi eton.
0: But fornication.
1: Ke ahasiwo wo.
0: All uncleanness.
1: Ple makoma konyenye kata.
0: Or covetousness.
1: Ple nukakle.
0: Let it not be once named among you as becoming saved.
1: La uma gayo enu kogo kha le miado.
0: Between boys and girls. Between young men and young women. Between married men and married women. Neither filthiness, nor foolish talking, nor jesting, which are not convenient, but rather giving of thanks. For this, you know. That no unmonger, adulterer, that is it.
1: Yes,
0: no unclean person. No covetous man. Who is an idolater? A covetous man is an idol worshipper. Is worshipping money.
1: Is
0: worshipping material things. He can give up the Bible because of gold and silver. And he can abandon the worship of God because of material things. Is worshipping those material things. That's an idol worshipper. Idol worshipper and idolater, they don't have any inheritance in the kingdom of Christ and of God. Let no man deceive you with vain words. For because of these things, comes the wrath of God upon the children of disobedience. Be ye not therefore partakers of them. For ye were sometimes darkness, but now are ye light in the Lord. Walk as children of light. For the fruit of the Spirit is in all goodness and righteousness and truth. What is acceptable unto the Lord and have no fellowship with the unfruitful works of darkness. Be different. That's the mark, that's the evidence you belong to the Lord. Be different. What do you think of the people that finish church on Sunday like this? And then immediately after the church service, they go to a kind of village meeting. Catholics are there. Traditional worshippers are there. Traditional churches are there. We come from the same village. And then they will be drinking their palm wine, but I will not drink. But you are part of it. And they will be saying all that they are saying, but you are part of
1: them.
0: And all they are out against the other village. And against the other community, against the other clan. They are planning against them, but you are there. Have no fellowship with the unfruitful works of darkness, but rather reprove them. For it's a shame even to speak of those things which are done of them in secret. But all things that are reproved are made manifest by the light. For whatsoever doth make manifest is light. Look at verse 14. Wherefore he says, awake thou that sleepest, and arise from the dead, and Christ shall give thee light.
1: Popo wiene eyanu tila wo gblon be nyo wo amasle anodom la nena titre cho amakuku odom eye Christo aklere jiwo.
0: In Acts of the Apostles chapter 2 from verse 40.
1: Do wo pagbana tav popo blan.
0: And with many other words did he testify and exhort, saying, save yourselves from this untoward generation.
1: And
0: it's a generation that is not thinking right. It's a generation that is not acting right. It's a generation that is not living right. It's a generation that is not behaving right. It's a generation whose heart is turned towards evil. Then they that gladly received this word were baptized, and the same day there were added unto them about 3,000 souls. And they continued. That's the secret. They continued steadfastly in the apostles' doctrine and fellowship, and in breaking of bread and in prayers. As we talk about these people that are called out, what do they come out of? Number one, they come out of the abominations of the world. Number two, they come out of the affections of the world. Number three, they come out of the ambitions of the world. Number four, they come out of the associations of the world. What can we tell about somebody saying, I'm a worker in the church, and it still belongs to those associations? Come out from there. Number five, come out of the agitations of the world. And you know the worldly people, you know they get what they want to get from the government. You know they twist the hand of the leadership so they can get what they want. Number six, come out of the amusements of the world. Number seven, come out of the apparel, appearance, adornment of the world. Look at it one by one. Come out of the abominations of the world. In Deuteronomy chapter 18, reading from verse 9. When thou art come into the land which the Lord thy God giveth thee, thou shalt not learn to do after the abominations of those nations.
1: Anywhere
0: you go, you might travel out of your country here.
1: I
0: get to a West African country.
1: Lede Africa po yajapo dububu.
0: The abominations.
1: Or
0: you might go to the West America or Britain or France or wherever.
1: Lete mende America lo alo yovo dibo dwada mo.
0: Abominations.
1: Odo ponu nyonu.
0: When you get to the land, remember you are a Christian. First of all, you are a Christian before you even think you are a
1: Nigerian.
0: Or before you think you are an African. Or before you think you are a Westerner. You are a Christian. As a man that you belong to the Lord, you will not partake of the abominations of that land. Every profession has its abomination. If you are a policeman, there are abominations in the police force. And if you are a market woman, there are abominations in the marketplace. If you are a civil servant, there are some abominable things that are done. If you are in school, there are some abominations in those communities, in those schools. In the teaching professions, there are abominations that are carried out. As a child of God, you come out of the abominations in that profession. You are a medical doctor, or you are a nurse. Although you still remain a nurse, you will not partake in the abominations of that profession. We are Christians, and we have to be different from the people of the land. Thou shalt not learn. How do you do this thing? How do you practice this thing? You will not even learn it. And you will not have their catalog. There shall not be found among you anyone that maketh his son or his daughter to pass through the fire. Or that you said divination or an observer of times or an enchanter or a witch. There should not be a witch, a necromancer, a person that is consulting the dead among the people of God. A person that is reading the palms of people. Let me look at your palm and let me tell you your future. Your destiny, as I look at your palm, it is abomination. Or a charmer, or a consulter with familiar spirits, or a wizard, or a necromancer.
1: Allo ajeto nukala plongoliola de kemagano dome.
0: All that do these things are an abomination unto the Lord. And because of these abominations, the Lord thy God does drive them out from before thee.
1: Ella bena nunyonu siawota yehuwa wo maule wo nyagele nugawodo.
0: Number two, the affections of the world.
1: Evelia hikiyama nujo drowo.
0: You know that the world is totally taken up with what they call love.
1: Minyawe hikiyama lade ayofuklen musiyogwa mena kalonlong.
0: Valentine.
1: Bodama.
0: Affection.
1: Alonu jiji.
0: And everything is lost.
1: Nisya nunye lonlong.
0: And there's nothing they want to advertise today. They did not put almost a semi-naked woman. Even ordinary, if you are advertising pencil, you are advertising biro, they will put a woman by the biro. As if the women are the most intelligent to write a biro. If they advertising fan, they put a woman there. Advertising air conditioner, they put a woman there. Advertising anything. Everything is connected with the affection and the loss and the love of the world. But the Lord is saying, come out of the affections of the world. In Galatians chapter 5, I'm reading to you from verse 24. Galatians 5, verse 24. And they that are Christ's have crucified the flesh with the affections and the lost.
1: Ke ame siwo nye Kristo tɔ la, wo klã wo nu tsilã kple woƒe nudzodzro wɔ ame nuwo kpakple nubiabiawo ɖe atitso ganu.
0: Then you come out of the ambitions of the world.
1: Ekema dogo ɖa tso xixia me ƒe agbenɔnɔwo gbɔ.
0: You know there are many ambitions, ambitions of the world.
1: Nyanya bena xixia me ƒe agbenɔnɔ ƒe nutsitsi geɖewo li.
0: And there are people that have that kind of ambition, and they will do anything and everything to get there.
1: Ame aɖewo ɖe dzidzima le wo si lia ta la ɖe wo wɔ.
0: But you know, you might get there and still lose your soul.
1: Gakela tem adu afima gakena bu olubonlo.
0: The ambition of Absalom. I'll be there.
1: Absalom pe jiji manu afima.
0: Even if he had to kill his father, I'll be there.
1: Ne ababa ma wu fufu ni hala ma wu yanu afima.
0: Even if he has to drive away his father from the throne, I'll be there.
1: Ne ababa na kamanya ufole fio ziyadi hala manu afima.
0: You know, when you become so drunk with success.
1: Ne ibena lemu ahakble nunjajakpokpo.
0: And you become so drunk with prosperity.
1: Eye kesino nunyanyela wa mu abe ahane.
0: You become so drunk with position.
1: And
0: you become so drunk with power. I must be there. Even if I kill David, my father. Even if I run David out of town. Anything that will make me to realize my goal, my I will do it. Even if it is immorality.
1: Nenya ahasiwo we.
0: Even if it is abomination.
1: Nenye nunyonwo we khala.
0: I will do it.
1: Ma we godo.
0: You know there are people like that. They have such great ambition.
1: Ami adole na mai susu jima jiji goma lo si.
0: That they want to lose their soul in getting into that ambition.
1: Bena wa buo po lo baba yo ba sina su yo ba jima jiji la si.
0: They want to become a chief in the local village.
1: Wo jiba yo azu a komo fiyawo.
0: And sometimes you read that somebody has been a professor at university.
1: University.
0: And now he wants to become a traditional chief. And he leaves the ivory tower of education. And he goes into idol worship. And he put all these beads on him. And he says, I am not professor anymore of whatever field. I am now a chief.
1: And
0: what kind of thing is this? The ambition of the world. And the Lord is saying, come out of the ambition of the world. Genesis chapter 11 verse
1: 4.
0: And he said, go to, let us build us a city and a tower, whose top may reach unto heaven, and let us make us a name. That is it.
1: Eye wo gbrobena mi na mi atodu, eye mi atumo kokoade sitamana tojipu, eye mi aponu kona nyo, mi akakade anigba.
0: When you come to the church here, you're not coming to make a name here. You want to get to heaven, that's why you came to this church. But when any group of people in the church, maybe you are choir. Your little group in the choir there, let us make us a name. And we will do anything to get the attention of everybody. And we will do anything to get the attention of everybody. Or you are a group of young people there, let us make us a name. It's an ambition. And it's ambition. Ambition of the world. And the Lord is saying that kind of ambition is destructive. It will not allow you to get to heaven. He said, let us make us a name, lest we be scattered abroad upon the face of the whole earth. We don't want to be scattered.
1: miakaka o.
0: I want to remain where we are.
1: Miano ati simile.
0: During our workers' retreat, I kept on emphasizing the very fact that any of our workers can be transferred anywhere.
1: Le miapa dolo betak mala pastor be itek bereji benaka miapa dolo miate madoda ira tibo bufa.
0: Full-time workers can be transferred.
1: Le teni odon le hamiam.
0: And part-time workers can be transferred.
1: Alo damewo da don.
0: You are in the choir. You can be transferred to be an usher.
1: Le ni hadola le ni hajimeta tu.
0: Your usher can be transferred to be a
1: coordinator.
0: You are a coordinator, you can be transferred into the security.
1: The
0: work of the Lord is available, and we're to do the totality of the work. And it is not that we are making a name. They'll never remove me from this place and put me in that place. What ambition is that? That's the ambition of Babel. The Lord will deliver us from the ambitions of the world in Jesus' name. I need a great amen. Number 4, from the associations of the world. Today, in primary school, those young people, they
1: will
0: come together. There's now cult in the primary school. And they will pinch themselves or cut themselves with a blade and put their blood in a cup. And they mix it with water and then they'll drink. We are now in association together. You go to secondary school, the same thing today. You go to university, there is association. You come to the adult world, the people who are barbers, there's association. Those who are trading, there's association. Those who are selling spare parts, there's association. Those who are pushing truck, carrying load. Those who help you, you come out from the bus, you want to go to another bus stop, and they're carrying your load, they have association. And the people that are not even doing anything, they're only stopping the vehicle. How much money did you get? Bring your contribution. All those people, they have association. Everybody has association today. But if you're a Christian, your citizenship is in heaven. I said your citizenship is in heaven. Anything tying you to any association here in the world will not allow you to go in the rapture. But I'm going in the rapture. I said I'm going in the rapture. I came from a particular town in Nigeria. But did you see any of my town people on the pulpit here saying, this is our man, I am not their man, I am Christ's man? I said I am Christ's man. Did you see any chief that came to claim my name and say, that's our boy, I am not their boy, I am Jesus' boy? Praise the Lord.
1: We are
0: cut off from those associations, and we are the people going to heaven. We're strangers on this earth. Our home is in heaven in Jesus' name. In James chapter 4, James chapter 4, I am reading to you from verse 4. Ye adulterers and adulteresses, know ye not that friendship of the world is enmity with God? Whosoever therefore will be a friend of the world is the enemy of God. If you belong to those associations, come out. Otherwise, God will count you as an enemy. Number 5, the agitations of the world. The agitations of the world. And you know what is happening in the world today? Agitation. You know what that means? If the people of the world, they want to get anything, what do? They begin to agitate. They begin to trouble everybody. And nobody will have peace until they have that thing. And if they come out, if the police try to calm them down, and then they will fight with the police. And if the police hurt any of them, mistakenly or even deliberately, while trying to calm them down, they will go inside. They'll go and regroup again. They'll go and refortify themselves again. They'll come out the second day. Even if somebody dies, in their agitation, they don't care, they don't mind. Even if they die and lose their souls and get to hell, they don't care. They come out again for agitation. They say, we'll fight it through. And then sometimes, the police will shoot randomly and everything. After they run like this, 10 minutes after you think that they have listened, they come out again. And they begin to chant their song. Agitation. And then when you come to the church, and the people that are having agitations in the world, you want something from the pastor. You want something from the church. And instead of going the humble way and going the loving way and going the scriptural way and going the Christian way, you don't come the Christian way, it's agitation. By making noise, by knocking something, by pulling down something, by removing something from whatever. And then, as the agitation comes, somebody will shout there, coordinator must go. Coordinator must go. And then the chair must go. Must go. We say, what's happening? This is church. And they say, no, yes, it's church, but coordinator must go. Agitation. Thank God I'm not part of them. You. Praise the Lord. I will not be part of them in Jesus' name. Hey, look at 1 Peter chapter 4, reading from verse 3. For the time past of our life may suffice us to have wrought the will of the Gentiles, when we walked in lasciviousness and lust and excess of wine and revelings and banquetings and abominable idolatry.
1: Ela bena agbo foye yi si vayi la sogbon be mi wo tron subo lo fo lonlo nu eye mi zon le ga jejewo nu jo dro aglo agatunu nowo nu tududu aglo tutu o pla tron subo subo nu nyoto la mo.
0: Wherein they think it strange that she run not with them to the same excess of riot.
1: Esia wɔ ya na wo be na mie fudu kli wo yi de nu vlo wɔ wɔ ma ke fɛ ba me o.
0: We're not trioters anymore.
1: Mi amime ganye nu vlo wɔ la wa zo o.
0: Speaking evil of you.
1: Be mi agbɔ nya busu nya de mi anu
0: ti o. Number 6, the amusements of the world.
1: Eye aden li ya yi nya.
0: It's called reveling in Galatians.
1: Wo yi be na vɔn do vɔn te fɛ.
0: Galatians chapter 5 verse 21.
1: Galatians ta ma ton pepe bla vɔ de ke.
0: Envies. Murders, drunkenness, revelings, those are the amusements of the world, and such like, of the which I tell you before, as I have also told you in time past, that they which do such things shall not inherit the kingdom of God. Surprising today as we see some people when they are getting married. The kind of music that you hear there. And the kind of merriment they have there. They are distributing plates. And they put their picture. And they put their names. And if they have one useless certificate of primary 6. They will write their curriculum on the plate, on the something. You know, so and so, the picture is there, the name is there. Primary school, school certificate,
1: 1982.
0: And the secondary school. This one, he's had, you know, C and D all through. And then he says
1: 19
0: something. And this one and this one. Which one is that? The amusement of the world. All those things, we're going to pack them away. We will not have anything to do with them anymore. The amusement of the world will go in Jesus' name. And then the apparel of the world, and the appearance of the world, and the adornment of the world.
1: Zephaniah
0: reading from chapter 1, verses 8 and 9. And it shall come to pass in the day of the Lord's sacrifice that I will punish the princes and the king's children. And all such as are clothed with strange apparel. Sometimes it's you know, the daughter of a leader in the church. The daughter of a woman coordinator. Daughter of a coordinator in the church, of a group coordinator. Of an overseer in the church. And the way they dress, you say, are you not so and so's daughter? Yes, I am. Are you wearing something like this? But daddy saw it and did not talk. And daddy is the one overseeing the work in the whole region. And daddy didn't talk.
1: Are
0: you wearing something like this? Mommy is a leader among the women. And she saw it and she didn't talk.
1: These
0: children, I'll punish them, the Lord said. And then it says, all such as are clothed with strange apparel. Verse 9, will I punish all those that live on the threshold, which fill their master's houses with violence and deceit? The Lord is telling us that if we're Christians, we're called out people. We come to point number 2. cleansed from worldliness to promote godliness.
1: Ma unya fa apa velia nu koklo jo hihia magbonono be na do ma osoro de
0: ti. In Galatians chapter 1 verses 3 and 4 again.
1: Galatians to bagbana tagban popu eton plena.
0: Grace be unto you and peace from God the Father and from our Lord Jesus Christ, who gave himself for our sins, that he might deliver us from this present evil world according to the will of God our Father.
1: Amonu pepe plenu tifa fa wana mi cho ma ofofo la ple mi afeto Yesu Kristo bo amasi cho edokwi kana le mi anu vonu ti bene ya de mi acho hihia mo vodi si le fitim le ma o mi afofo po lo lo la
0: no si po Jesus. And when he does that, he takes the love of the world away from our hearts.
1: Ne ewela kama edia hikiamo lonlon lada le miyafo chiyoma.
0: In 1 John chapter 2, reading from verse 14.
1: Yohannes banto tave kokpe wien.
0: I've written unto you fathers, because ye have known him that is from the beginning.
1: Fofo mongodo de mi la bena minya amasilitu gomachetiam.
0: I've written to you young men, because ye are strong, and the word of God abideth in you, and ye have overcome the wicked one.
1: The kakwe mongodo de mi la bena mi sasan, eye ma ufanyala nwa miyama, eye mi du vondi tola ti.
0: Love not the world, neither the things that are in the world. If any man love the world, the love of the Father is not in him. For all that is in the world, the lust of the flesh, and the lust of the eyes, and the pride of life, is not of the Father, but is of the world. Don't you see how their passions are passing away? Don't you see how their way of dressing is passing away? You know,

0: It's the men
1: that are trying to whip their ear like women.
0: And another
1: time, it was earring in one ear.
0: Another
1: time, it's earring in 2 ears.
0: There
1: used to be little earring that the men will put on, and now it's a bogus type they will put on.
0: And you
1: know, for the women, it used to be a ring alone. Now it's in the nose.
0: And
1: some of them even have it on the leaves.
0: And
1: some of them have it on the toe.
0: And
1: some of them is the fingers are not enough for their jewelry now. It's now almost everywhere.
0: And the
1: fashions of the world is not stable.
0: Is
1: passing away.
0: But
1: thank God for people of God.
0: I said
1: thank God for people of God.
0: Are we
1: impressing those people who are going to hell? We only want to impress God.
0: We
1: want to please God.
0: And
1: therefore, all those kind of appearances of the world, we are not going to have part in
0: it.
1: I said we'll not have part in it. And you parents have to be in control of your family. So see your boy and he comes back home from school and then he weaves his ear.
0: You
1: say, what is this? Don't come into this house. Go to the barber before you come in here and cut off that thing. And you see your girl, you see your daughter coming in with stranger. Where are you coming from and where are you coming to? Are you coming to this house? This is where what I taught you, when I get back to you, you will not bring that to this house. The world will not set its foot on my house, in my home, in Jesus' name. You send them back to the barber, or you send them back to where they're coming from. And when they really want to live right, then they can come in. You will not patch them. And you will not cover them up. And you will not say, well, you know, it's my daughter. You know the children of nowadays. If you are going to live with me, you must get ready to go to heaven. The
0: whole
1: passeth away and they lost thereof, but he that doeth the will of God abideth forever. Will abide forever. Isaiah 3:16. Moreover, the Lord says, because the daughters of Zion are haughty.
0: And
1: stretch forth necks and wanton eyes. Walking and mincing as they go. And making a tinkling with their feet.
0: Therefore
1: the Lord will smite with his cap the crown of the head of the daughters of Zion.
0: And the Lord will
1: discover their secret paths. In that day the Lord will take away the bravery of their tinkling ornaments about their feet. You see the people today. You know, sometimes you look at the face, and the face looks like a Jamaican.
0: Look
1: at the leg looks like a Sudanese. Why? Because you know they have bleached this place and bleached this place.
0: Look at
1: and they forgot to bleach the feet. And so it's like, you know, you have a chameleon in the head. You have a lizard, you know, in the leg, and things are very, very different. That's

0: What God says.
1: Eyoba forja bena do gluton. Eyen moto vusan lonti ne megro maule.
0: Give them burning instead of beauty.
1: Maubena begbo magba fotola ab ad afogeuda.
0: But the Lord has delivered us.
1: Daka fotola de miawia.
0: I am delivered.
1: Pastor we maudei.
0: I said I am delivered.
1: Pastor we yaya maudei.
0: And you keep your deliverance in Jesus' name.
1: Dede kwa kwa si mauna miamia zredu nyele yesu fenu koma.
0: In Deuteronomy chapter 22 verse 5.
1: Bosi ya tonle tabla bevove kuku ya maton.
0: The woman shall not wear that which pertains unto a man.
1: Ekblabe na nyonu mega adonu sinyenu tuto o.
0: Neither shall a man put on a woman's garment for all that do so.
1: Eye nutu ha mega adonu onu o labe na mosio wonu siala.
0: Whether they are coming from anywhere in the world.
1: Or they are
0: coming from Nigeria here.
1: Nigeria,
0: all that do so are abominations unto the Lord thy God. You want to be an abomination to the Lord? Then you must not be part of the world. In Romans chapter 12, 1 and 2. I beseech you therefore, brethren, by the mercies of God, that ye present your bodies a living sacrifice. Holy, acceptable unto God, which is your reasonable service.
1: As a mokranumi novio to mao for domototra mobina, mia tomia for nutin lao, our botasak by besinuti cosi jamao no esianya mia for mouse bosbo bomato.
0: And be not conformed to this world.
1: In
0: their festivities, be not conformed to this world. In their appearance, be not conformed to this world. In their marriage, and in their burial, in everything they do, do not be conformed to this world, but be transformed by the renewing of your mind, that ye may prove what is that good and acceptable and perfect will of God. Worldliness manifests itself in many ways and in many areas. And one of the areas is that I've been reading to you in worldly dressing. And worldly appearance and worldly adornment. God's only purpose of clothing and dressing is to cover our nakedness. And you cover your nakedness appropriately. There are things that are not appropriate for women. There are things that are not appropriate for men. You cover your nakedness appropriately. There are things that are not appropriate for your teenage daughters. There are things that are not appropriate for your teenage boys. You cover your nakedness appropriately. Number two, modestly. But you know these people that have lost all sobriety and shame and modesty. And the way they appeared, even some married women. And even their husbands will allow them.
1: What's wrong to the amonao?
0: To pose before a photographer.
1: Bena ubenu na photo de lobo nkuma.
0: And then they will show that picture to the world.
1: Eye wadeo no nomotata mapia hikia mkata godo.
0: Modesty has been thrown up into the air.
1: La kwada ubo leko ula de udifia yama godo.
0: It says, you must clothe yourself in modesty.
1: Ebena midua ule no nomonye tomo.
0: Number three, neatly.
1: Etonliane le kokoye nyomo.
0: Then number four, moderately.
1: Eye, enelia, nono, dukubabomo.
0: spend all your income on dressing.
1: Magazan wo gogata kan la wododo nchi o.
0: You cover your nakedness so that the tempting part of your body will not be seen outside.
1: Jo wo amamo ni de bina wonu sna jeme wa tematiam akpola malo jejem le mota wa po o.
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0: And then number 6, you dress decently.
1: Adelia dawo le no mo nwe toke ke akam.
0: And then number 7, economically.
1: Dawo le manya asio komo o.
0: Worldly music will not be for you.
1: Hiyama kadi jo manya towo lo.
0: Worldly entertainment will not be for you.
1: Hiyama fa zanu po yi manya towo o.
0: Worldly festivities will not be for you.
1: Hiyama fa ji jo po manya towo o.
0: The worldly cares and the worldly societies.
1: Hiyama kadi kle po balele nu owo la.
0: Destructive to the Christian life.
1: Wotra Christo top agbono no nwi.
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1: De la nu agbele ma unyanu.
0: And your wife live by the word of God.
1: E yesu la nu agbele ma unyanu.
0: And your husband live by the word of God. 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
1: Strong to plus viewa nu agbele ma unyanu.
0: The Lord will bless you.
1: Afeto ayira unuto.
0: Let's come to point number 3. Controlled by the Lord to propagate His glory.
1: Ma unya papa tonle ma unfo gbogbon la fa mo poplo. 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
0: In 1 Corinthians chapter 6 verses 19 and 20.
1: Korinto gbanto ta de popo wi aseke ple bla velia.
0: Here he tells us, watch, know ye not that your body is a temple of the Holy Ghost which is in you, which ye have of God, and ye are not your own?
1: La tisa gbogbon alo de mi enye abena. 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
0: For ye are bought with a price, therefore glorify God in your body and in your spirit, which are God.
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0: That is, your body belongs to the Lord now.
1: Ete ya benu tinla trozu ma o to fisia.
0: You will not act like the people that say, well, I don't want to carry my religion too far.
1: Meganu agba ba mo ne gbo be ne yen la ni mo ja troji mo ji mo tron la ba ma ko kwe di gande.
0: I don't want to do anything about the body.
1: Mo ji ma ona ne kele yen tinla nu olu.
0: I just dress the way I used to dress before.
1: Ma do awopo abele si na jentan.
0: I'll just say, drink what I used to drink before. Man, after all, salvation righteousness is only in the heart.
1: That's
0: not the Bible. The Bible says that you are bought with a price. Therefore, you glorify God in your body.
1: And
0: in your spirit, because they belong to God. Isaiah chapter 43, reading from verse 7. Even everyone that is called by my name, for I have created him for my glory.
1: You
0: are not for the glory of your tribe anymore. You are not for the glory of your village people anymore. And you're not for your own glory anymore. You know, some people say, I know I'm beautiful. I know I'm handsome. And because of that, I want to show to the people how handsome I am. But you're not to show your own glory. And you are not to, you know, show your beauty to the people of the world. We belong to the Lord. And it's only the beauty of holiness that will be important to us now. Romans chapter 15 from verse 5. Now the God of patience and consolation grant you to be like-minded. That is, for there to be no difference between you and I. Then he says that ye may with one mind and one mouth glorify God. The Lord is telling us then, will not allow the world to infiltrate into our hearts. Or to infiltrate into our family. Or to infiltrate into our church. This church will be kept away from the world in Jesus' name. Thank God the Lord has done it in our hearts. Now we're waiting for the coming of the Lord. When he will come, the world will not pull us down. Worldliness will not get us away from the Lord.
1: We'll
0: remain with the Lord until he comes. In Matthew chapter 5, verse 16. Let your light so shine before men that they may see your good works and glorify your Father which is in heaven. When people see you, when people relate with you, will they be glorifying the world or glorifying God? Will they be glorifying you or honoring the Lord? I want people to honor the Lord when they see me. And you want people to honor the Lord when they see you. If that's your goal, then let your light so shine. Before men, that they may see your good works, your different life, your gracious life, your holy life, your heaven-mindedness, and then they will glorify our Father who is in heaven. Let's rise up and talk to the Lord today. I said, Lord, I have heard. And I'm going to obey. Lord, you have taught me today. And I accept everything that you have taught me. Number one, called out of the world. Number two, cleansed by the blood of the Lamb. Number three, controlled by the Spirit of God. You tell the Lord, look back at home, look back home. In your wardrobe. Look back home in your family. Look back home, dear sister.
1: Dear brother,
0: and young people, are you acting like the world? Are you behaving like the world? Or are you yielding yourself to the Lord? Commit yourself to the Lord. You have things to repent of. Repent. You have things to restore. Make your restitution. You are in the marriage committee. What you will not allow. In the other sisters that are coming in the marriage committee, they want to get married. You are now for your daughter. When your daughter is going to get married. What you will not allow in the men, the young men who are coming to the marriage committee. You are the marriage committee yourself. You allow it on your son. When your son is going to get married. Isn't that double standard? Is that of God? Keep the standard for the members of the church and for members of your own family. Whosoever will be a friend of the world will be an enemy of God. Come out of the world. It used to be that only children will practice agitation. Now politicians practice agitation. Rich people now practice agitation. Religious people now practice agitation. It used to be that there's a mixed multitude that are not really sure of their new experience. It used to be that they were the only people that will murmur and get agitated. But now the leaders like Korah, Dathan, and Abiram, they also get into agitation. Repent of it. Be a daughter in the ministry. Be a son in the ministry. Be teachable. Be submissive. Be yielded to the word of God. Lord, not my way, but your way. Not my will, but your will. And let those things of the world be totally taken away from your life. Purged, there will be an improvement. There will be a change. In your methods, there will be a change. In your behavior, there will be a change. Let there be a change. And say, Lord, today I surrender completely to you. Do in me what you want to do and accomplish. Help me, Lord, not to stick to my own way, but now to take the way of the Lord alone for the rest of my life.

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2: Almighty God, we thank you for putting it in our hearts that we want to love you. We love you already, but we want to love you more and more. We pray that all the grace we need, you grant to every one of us in Jesus' name. And we pray that that heavenly home Christ has gone to prepare for us, every one of us eventually will be there without any hindrance in Jesus' name.
3: And
2: speak to the hearts of all your people today. In Jesus' name we pray. In Isaiah chapter 57 verse 15. I read the first part. For thus says the high and the lofty one that inhabiteth eternity. The high and the lofty one that inhabited eternity. Today we're talking about eternity. I'm bringing a message to you on living in the light of eternity. From the passage I read to you, eternity is the very life of God. The word eternal means everlasting. It means unending. It means ever continuing. It means it's without end. It means it's forever. In fact, the Bible says it's forever and ever. Death terminates a brief life here on earth. And then for us, eternity begins. Either in a state of everlasting delight or in a state of everlasting damnation. How we live here now will determine where we'll spend eternity. Eternity, does man understand how long eternity is? If it were possible to stretch a rope from earth to the moon, and if it were possible for an ant to go from that from the earth to the moon and come back and do that 100 times, the time that the ant would have taken will be a minute fraction of eternity. How do we understand eternity? Suppose it were possible for a child, a boy, to take a cup, a little cup, and empty all the oceans, all the rivers in the world. The length of time it will take that boy to finish is a negligible part of eternity.
3: Eternity.
2: What's eternity? If a grain of sand represents one day, all the sand in all the seashore, in all the earth will only represent, you know, that will be a long time, but it will represent only a very small part of eternity.
3: Eternity.
2: kple atsiafu me kriwo kple tome kriwo kata wo hlo deka deka la tugbo bena asogbon gakla enye agbomavola fo akpavitu kian de ko.
3: That means eternity then extends forever and forever and forever without end.
2: Ema tebena agbomavola jiji cho mavo ide mavo serufoma line o.
3: Eternity is a lifespan of the never dying God who sits on an everlasting throne.
2: Agbomavola yenye atisikene mau mavo simokfuna olapo piajipile.
3: And man living here on earth now, when he dies, he will then be ushered into eternity, either on the right hand or on the left hand.
2: Amagbetosi lagbala nyibaji egbala nini bama bina ekfla ekema agere agbama pomo amyadole du siji alo amiyama.
3: The question then is, where will you spend eternity?
2: Yabiana ulenye bina afikena no agbama volale.
3: Have you thought about it at all?
2: Dele danugle chonu chikboa.
3: In 2 Peter chapter 3, reading from verse 10.
2: Petro veleta me tompukuyewu.
3: 2 Peter chapter 3, verse 10.
2: Petro veleta me tompukuyewu.
3: But the day of the Lord will come as a thief in the night. In the which the heaven shall pass away with a great noise. And the elements shall melt with fervent heat. The earth also and the works that are therein shall be burnt up. Seeing then that all these things shall be dissolved, what manner of person ought ye to be in all holy conversation and godliness? Thinking about eternity makes us to think about our lives. Makes us to think about, where am I going to spend that long eternity? There are 3 points we're going to consider in our message today. Number one, humble souls to possess eternal happiness. Humble souls to possess eternal happiness. Let's come back to Isaiah chapter 57. And we're looking at verse 15 again. It tells us, for thus says the high and the holy one that inhabiteth eternity. Whose name is holy. I dwell in the high and holy place with him also that is of a contrite and humble spirit, to revive the spirit of the humble and to revive the heart of the contrite one. The Lord cannot have fellowship with the proud, whether here on earth or there in the great beyond. If we're going to live with God, if we're going to be able to enjoy the happiness and the glory of heaven forever and ever, the first thing we'll realize is that the holy, the high, the lofty one, the great God of heaven, he wants to dwell with those of a humble spirit.
2: And
3: humility begins when we realize we're nothing in the sight of God. When we realize that the works of our hand, the good works we have done, and the almsgiving we have done, cannot buy salvation, cannot buy a seat, a place, a mansion in heaven.
2: Rather,
4: that there is no goodness of any good man that is able to purchase eternity. And as we bend low before the cross, as we bend low before
3: Calvary,
4: and as we humble ourselves before the Lord, and we surrender unto the Lord, and we say, it is not because of the work of my hand, it is not because of the good things I've done, only simply relying upon the sacrifice of Christ, I come, not by merit, but by the mercy of God. He saves us, he converts us, he changes our lives, he writes our names in the book of life. And except that conversion takes place, there is no place in heaven for any of us. Except that humility of heart, humility of mind is there and it is settled in our heart, there will be no place in heaven for us. In Matthew chapter 18 verse 3. And he said, verily I say unto you, except ye be converted and become as little children, ye shall not enter into the kingdom of heaven. Actually, Jesus said that to his own disciples. They were wondering who will be the greatest in the kingdom of heaven. They wanted position. They wanted popularity. They wanted power. They wanted the praise of men. They wanted exaltation on earth. And they were wondering, who is the greatest among us? And the Lord knew that such an argument and such conversation will not be in the mouth in the life of the people that have come to Calvary, who are humble before the Lord. He knew that something from the world was coming to the midst of his own people. He knew that they wanted to bring the world into his church. Then he called them to order. And he said, except you be converted and become as little children, you will not even be able to enter into that kingdom of heaven, not to talk about being great when you get there. And then he explains what he means in verse 4. He says, whosoever therefore shall humble himself as this little child, the same is the greatest in the kingdom of heaven. To partake of the happiness and the joy. To partake of rest and peace eternal. God delight and satisfaction in heaven. Perfect fellowship and perfect security in your in eternity. It will take number one that you are converted. And pride will never bring conversion. And pride will never keep conversion. It is the humility of heart. I am nothing in the sight of God.
3: I'm
4: useless in the sight of God.
3: I am
4: worthless in the sight of God. Without him, I can do nothing. Without him, I cannot be saved.
3: And
4: then I come with that humility. I submit, I surrender, I bend low before the cross of Calvary.
3: That's
4: then what makes us to be born again. Believing on the Lord Jesus Christ to take all our sins away. And then we remain humble. From that time of conversion until the consummation, until we see him face to face.
3: Because
4: he said, whosoever therefore shall humble himself as this little child, the same is the greatest in the kingdom of heaven. What's the use if you are great in the kingdom of the world, if you are great in the visible church, and you are not even known in the invisible church? You must have your name in the book of life before you can have a part, a place in heaven. That's why it tells us in Luke chapter 10 verse 20. Luke chapter 10 verse 20. Nevertheless, in this rejoice not that the spirits are subject unto you, but rather rejoice because your names are written in heaven. He was talking to 70 of his disciples.
3: These
4: 70 disciples had been sent out on evangelistic mission, and they came back to give a great testimony of how the Lord had mightily worked with them miraculously. What was
3: there?
4: And then they began to rejoice. And Jesus said, cut down your joy.
3: Yes,
4: don't rejoice because of that. Because I'm in the prayer warriors and demons are being chased out. Don't rejoice because of that. Because you've gone somewhere, you prayed for a madman and the madman retained or he recovered his sanity. Don't rejoice. Because of that. Because you are mighty in prayer and because you are a great prayer warrior member, don't rejoice because of that. And because you are preaching and in the evangelistic mission, many people are bending the knee to Christ and they are repenting with tears. Don't rejoice because of that.
3: It
4: says, but rejoice because your names are written in heaven. The joy of success on earth, the joy of success in preaching, the joy of success in prayer, the joy of achievement in religion is but for a moment. But the joy that lasts forever and ever is the joy that your name is in the book of life.
3: When
4: you surrender yourself to the Lord and you are born again, and your name is written in the book of life in heaven, and you begin to live the life of godliness and righteousness for the glory of God here on
3: sure
4: you are going to be persecuted. But the persecution is nothing. The trial is nothing. The tribulation is nothing. Jesus said in Matthew chapter 5, reading from verse 10. It says, blessed are they which are persecuted for righteousness' sake, for theirs is the kingdom of heaven. It's telling us when you compare the joy you are going to have, the glory you are going to have, the honor you are going to have, the happiness you are going to have, and you compare it with the affliction you have on earth, it says the affliction on earth will even fade away into nothing. He said, when you've got any trouble, look up and see the glory that is awaiting you. And the trouble on earth, and the trial on earth, and the tribulation on earth will seem as nothing.
3: If you are persecuted
4: for righteousness' sake, because you believe on the Lord Jesus Christ, because you are following the Lord, because you are a child of the King, and because of that, there is persecution. It appears they are punishing you for your faith. He said, look up, and when you look at heaven, and the joy, and the glory, and the delight, and the happiness, and the satisfaction you are going to have, the things you have on earth will fade into nothingness. He said, if they deny you of your right on earth, and because of that you are poor, and because of that there is no job, and because of that they heap insults on you, and because of that the pain is almost unbearable, he said, look up, because your redemption draweth near. And when you look up and you see the heaven that is awaiting you, and the happiness, and the singing, and the fellowship, and the joy in the presence of the angels of God, what you have here will become a light affliction that is just but for a moment. After all, 70 years on earth is like a drop of water in comparison with the ocean when you compare it with eternity. After all, everything we go through here is but for a moment. In fact, 1,000 years is like a day in the sight of the Lord. Now follow, if 1,000 years is like a day, 100 years will not be up to a day. It's like 1/10 of a day. And 70 years on earth is like an hour and a few minutes. And therefore, whatever you are going through on earth, it's nothing. Think about heaven. Think about the joy. Think about the glory. Think about the honor. Think about the reward. And think about the streets of gold. And think about the mansions that Christ has gone to prepare for you. And when you think of that, all that you go through on earth, the persecution and everything, will become really not. In fact, you don't mind at all. You tell the devil and you tell all the people responsible for that persecution. You say, give me more. I want more of that to make me think about heaven. I need more of that to make me think of the joy unspeakable. I need more of that to make me think of the glory that I shall have when I appear before the presence of the Almighty God. You always think about the happiness and the joy and the delight you are going to have in heaven, and the things on earth will seem as nothing.
3: Neni bena Biblia gblo bena fa akpeda kala bena nkekere kanele maugbo emale miyanche bena kamani mi gblo bena fa alofanda kamokosu gafuda kakura hada o neni gblo bena kafa bladri amokosu gafuda kafa afan hada o leata nebele butama cho
2: haka yoma ton le kple fuyo kple anyigba ya jiegba wa nu ani feko le afobla dre dum e kemele le butama to jijo ase jojo gbodem nuti fafa sila kholo ma ubo
4: it says in verse 11 it says blessed are ye when men shall revile you and persecute you and shall say all manner of evil against you for my sake rejoice don't be sad rejoice and be exceedingly glad for great is your reward in heaven for so they persecuted the prophets that were before you
2: popo we de kewa jira mi no wa du mi eye wa ti mi ayo mo eye wa ka fa to agbro nya fon bubu fun mo vi o kata de mi anu ti le ta nya jina jo mi mo ga hanu lo jina jo un to jina jo mi eye mi to ase yi ela gbe na mi apopo tu sogbon le ti fo ela gbe na ma ke
4: Lord, and you think of the joy and the happiness we are going to have. You think of the delight and the satisfaction you are going to have. You think of the precious thing, the promises, the inheritance that the Lord is going to give unto you. And you understand that everything that happens here, the sorrow, the sadness, and the suffering, is just for a moment. And it will soon be over. No matter how the suffering looks long, it will soon be over.
2: And
4: it says our light affliction, which is but for a moment, when you compare that with eternity, and even the sinners around you, you think they're enjoying the enjoyment of the sinner is for a moment in eternity. My friend, when you spend 5 minutes in eternity, everything you went through on earth, all the problems you had on earth, everything you will forget, and then you will begin an eternity of a happy life. My prayer for you, my brother, my sister, you will be there in Jesus' name.
2: Ela bana mi afada ba fo de kama ha kala de nu bi suya de ko nu mo se na yin akro o nu la ba e gbede ka gbon ma gbon ni mi a nu von lo ba ji jo popo se pomo wo le gbala enu la ba e gbede ka gbon ma gbon ne le fpo ma gba ne le gode ma cha de fya ma min cha ma ton se la zan la o mi a ba ji jo la yo fa gba go no bi o mi a ya fi ma le yesu fo nu come.
4: Who are the people that will have that eternal happiness?
2: Amakawela kwa jijoma voma.
4: The people who have humbly repented of their sins to believe in Christ. The people who are followers of Christ in righteousness and true holiness. The people whose names are written in the book of life in heaven. The people who resist temptation and endure persecution till the very end. The people who live each day with the thought of eternity on their minds. The people who sincerely, faithfully do the will of God, whether men see them or not, whether men praise them or blame them. Those are the people that will be happy eternally. My question is, will you be there in heaven? But before you answer in the affirmative, I need to ask you a series of questions. Are you humble or proud? Are you born of the spirit or only born of the flesh? Are you converted or are you still carnal? Are you following Christ or are you following self and society? Is your name in the book of life or your name only in the register of the church? Are you free from sin or are you full of sin? Are you clean or are you corrupt? Are you obeying God's word or are you rebelling and disobeying against the word of God? Are you
3: lanu tia.
4: Do you always think of eternity in anything you do? Or do you only think of what I will eat today, the money I will spend today, and the person I'll get married to in life?
3: Dele bua tama tu agba ma bonti, gba si agba lo, alo gba si agba le bua tama tu nuke ma dwegba, ega ke ma kpogba.
4: Where will you spend eternity? The question comes to you and me. Will you be eternally happy or will you be eternally sorrowful? For those who are born again, for those who are children of God, for those who are the witness in your spirit that you are on your way to heaven. For those who are on the narrow path that leads to glory. For those who sins are washed and cleansed away. For those who are rejoicing in sins forgiven, salvation obtained. I rejoice with you. I rejoice with you. Great will be your joy.
3: Again, I need my prodigio.
4: And your joy, nobody will take it from you in Jesus'
3: name.
4: In Revelation chapter 14, verse 4. Revelation chapter 14, verse 4. These are they which are not defiled with women, for they are virgins.
3: Nene mashawe nya mashomo fudi wodo kio klonyonu ola bena de tubi wonya.
4: These are they which follow the Lamb whithersoever he goeth.
3: Amashawe je anlevila yoma ya tisha tisiwo ina.
4: These were redeemed from among men, being the first fruits unto God and to the Lamb. And in their mouth was found no guile, for they are without fault before the throne of God. I pray you will be there among them in Jesus'
3: name.
4: Then all your sorrow will be over. All your crying will be over. All your problems will be over. All the heartache will be over. The moment you start on the shore of heaven like this, then you look back. Everything is forgotten. You begin a life of joy. An eternity of happiness. An eternity of glory. An eternity of fellowship with the Almighty God. An eternity of fellowship with the angels. Satan will not be there. No curse will be there. Crying will not be there. Weeping will not be there. Problems will not be there. Poverty will not be there. All the people chasing you, harassing your life will not be there. You must be there. You must be there. If only in this world we have hope, we are for all most men miserable. If you suffer in this world, you don't get to heaven. If you are persecuted in this world, you don't get to heaven.
3: No, you will not be able to afford it.
4: If you have all the deprivation, you don't get to heaven. If with all the evangelism, you don't get to heaven. If all coming to church, you don't get to heaven. If coming to deeper life, you don't get to heaven. After making restitution, you don't get to heaven. After your husband has kicked you out, you don't get to heaven. After your wife has disappointed, you don't get to heaven. After they cut your salary, you don't get to heaven.
3: No buffer to no recommend that you food day.
4: After you don't have anything to eat, you don't get to heaven.
3: Tell me, where is your
4: joy? The joy of serving God. The joy of coming to church. The joy of reading the Bible. The joy of believing on Jesus.
3: You
4: will get to heaven.
3: I
4: said you will get to heaven. And then the joy and the glory and the happiness that will be there forever and ever and ever. Nobody can measure it. It's only when you get there you understand what I'm telling you today. In Revelation chapter 21 verse 4, and God shall wipe away all tears from their eyes, and there shall be no more death, neither sorrow, no crying, neither shall there be any more pain. For the former things, the former things on earth, the former poverty, and the former pain, and the former persecution, and the former things that had weighed you down, and the former things you were crying about, are all passed away forever. My goal is that I will be in that place. I don't know about you. But you know, as you come to worship here, and you realize that one day everything on earth will end, and you'll be ushered into the presence of the Almighty God. You're praying that that day will come soon. Don't worry, it is coming. I said it is coming. And it will come to every one of us in Jesus' name. I'm sorry to tell you that not everybody will be there. Not everybody will be in that heaven. Not everybody will have a joy. Not everybody will have the happiness. That leads me to point number two. Hypocritical sinners to be punished in eternal hell. Hypocritical sinners to be punished in eternal hell. You know there are people that deceive themselves. They say they don't think there is any hell. There is a literal hell. There is a literal hell. A place of eternal punishment, there is somewhere like that. And it is a place of eternal suffering for Satan and all his angels. And then it's for all people that cover up their sins and they are not converted. Jesus spoke about hell.
3: Yes,
4: the Old Testament prophet spoke about hell. The New Testament apostle spoke about hell. You believe in heaven? Then you ought to know there is a hell. If there is a day,

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0: Oh, look at the testimony of scripture.
1: Mina miakpɔ biblia ƒe ɖase ɖiɖiwo.
0: And make sure that you are not subtracting from the Bible, you are not adding to the Bible. In Psalm 9, verse 17. The wicked shall be turned into hell, and all the nations that forget God.
1: He
0: tells us there are wicked people on earth. There are sinners on earth. There are people that have never been born again. The wicked, who are the wicked? The unjust. The people that oppress their fellow men. The people that do wicked things. The wicked shall be turned into hell. How can the wicked be in heaven with God forever and ever? No, it cannot be. And the Bible tells us that the wicked in the north, in the south, in the east, and in the west, everywhere in the world, eventually when they die, they will be turned into hell.
1: He
0: said the wicked in the church and the wicked outside the church, when they die, they will be turned into hell. He's talking about the religious wicked and the irreligious wicked, they will meet in hellfire.
1: He's
0: talking about the people that take pride in tormenting their fellow men. He's talking about the people that are wicked and they are not born again. He's talking about the people that are stealing what belongs to other, to their neighbors. He's talking about the people that sin with impunity and there is no repentance. And he tells us the wicked shall be turned into hell and all the nations that forget God. In Hebrews chapter 9 verse 27. Here the word of God tells us that death is certain and judgment is sure. It says, Hebrews 9 verse 27, as it is appointed unto men once to die, but after this, the judgment.
1: Hebrews 9 verse 27, as it is appointed unto men once to die, but after this, the judgment.
0: You understand? Everybody dies.
1: Methuselah
0: died.
1: Methuselah
0: Cain died.
1: Cain
0: Achan died.
1: Akanku.
0: Korah, Dathan, and Abiram, they died.
1: Korah, Dathan, and Abiram, woku.
0: And then Saul in the Old Testament died.
1: Saul, Israel, Abantola, ku.
0: Judas Iscariot died.
1: Judas Iscariot, ku.
0: Ananias and Sapphira died.
1: Ananias and Sapphira, ku.
0: And even Nebuchadnezzar died.
1: Nebuchadnezzar, ku.
0: And Belshazzar died.
1: Belshazzar, ku.
0: And Herod died.
1: Herodes,
0: no matter who you are, it's appointed unto men once to die. And then when life is ended here on earth, there is a place of judgment awaiting the Herods of the world, awaiting the Nebuchadnezzar of the world, and awaiting the Judas Iscariots in the church, awaiting the demons in the church.

0: multitude that never gave their lives to the Lord. They were never born again. They were never humbled before the Lord. They sinned and they were full of sin until they died. There is a day appointed unto man to die, and after that death there will be judgment.
1: Wole la gbono le nu vomo tonu tonji eye wo ku wo du ni amobe wa ku si de ka se mo gbe la wa po vonu dodrun la.
0: In Matthew chapter 25.
1: Matthew tabla vovo aton.
0: Matthew chapter 25 verse 41.
1: Matthew tabla vovo aton popo bla no vo de ken.
0: It says here, then shall you say unto them on the left hand, depart from me, ye cursed, into everlasting fire prepared for the devil and his angels.
1: Gbona monsieur le miama la kan bena mi teda to gbonya mi amonsieur pou fi de mi de juma vosi o drona bo san ple pa dola wo la mo.
0: Those are the very words of Jesus Christ.
1: Esia weni Yesu Kristo nto la po nyawo.
0: Jesus that were very familiar with eternity past and eternity future.
1: Yesu nyanu to agboma vo ina le ba yi ple sina gbono lanu ti.
0: Jesus that knew the program of God for the ages.
1: Yesu nanya ma opo dodo.
0: Jesus that knows about heaven and knows about hell.
1: Jesus
0: that knows about the final destination of a Satan and his angel.
1: Jesus
0: that knows the final judgment, the final destination for all sinners who refuse to be born again.
1: Jesus here
0: are the words of Jesus Christ. He said, then shall you say unto them on his left hand, depart from me, ye cursed, into everlasting fire prepared for the devil and his angels.
1: Yes, mi amasho po fi de mi de juma vo si o dra do dina bo san kle fo do la wo la mo.
0: Then he said in verse 4, you see,
1: bo pe bla no vo adan lia,
0: and these shall go away into everlasting punishment.
1: Eye wa wo la wa yi de fu pe pe ma vo la mo.
0: Eternity in hell.
1: Agbo ma volo juma vomola.
0: Ending suffering.
1: Tupe kpo simadunu o.
0: Ever continuing punishment.
1: Tuwa kasi anu anya ide ma voma vo.
0: That goes on and they never die when they get there.
1: Si ayeji uma tron o no gana pima.
0: Even the cells in their body will not die.
1: La kpobe nan ka ube nu chilan po afuma fion o.
0: Jesus Christ tells us more in Mark chapter 9.
1: Yesu blog.
0: And in Mark chapter 9, reading from verse 43. And if thy hand offend thee, cut it off. It is better for thee to enter into life maimed than having two hands to go into hell, into the fire that never shall be quenched. Here the Lord Jesus Christ is saying the punishment and the torment and the wrath of God and the suffering in hell is so intense and it is so eternal that whatever will hinder you from escaping hell and getting into heaven, even if it's like a right hand or a right eye, somebody very dear to you, you pluck it out, you cut it off, you separate from it so you can get to heaven.
1: Yesu globena juma vola enye fupo fiada yadu fiada si kama du sarufa o lesi atalani benade lisla dada la wagbama bena temasile juma vonu aida jipote yadu fiyama dohi anya amavo fiada na ulagbanu lagbo dida bena tem aida jifu na sila juma vonu.
0: It tells us in verse 44, where their warmth dies not and the fire is not
1: quenched.
0: Verse 45, and if thy foot shall offend thee, cut it off. It is better for thee to enter into life than having two feet to be cast into hell, into the fire that never shall be
1: quenched. Agbelamo kple apopo wo ese afo evena nwe nawo eye wo And he
0: tells us where the worm dies not and the fire is not
1: quenched.
0: Is there somebody as dear to you as your precious
1: eye? But he wants
0: you to
1: see. And he's
0: leading you down into the pit of sin and destruction.
1: In verse
0: 47, and if thine eye offend thee, pluck it out. It is better for thee to enter into the kingdom of God with one eye than having two eyes to be cast into hellfire. Where the worm dies not and the fire is not
1: quenched. And
0: he's
1: saying,
0: all those things, if there were no hell,
1: if there were
0: no place of judgment,
1: if there
0: were no place of eternal
1: punishment, he
0: was a person that taught much about love and he demonstrated love, and yet he was saying you cannot love somebody to the point that the person will drag you into hell fire. If you want to get into life, eternal life, into heaven, cut off that person that will drag you into hell.
1: Yes,
0: Revelation chapter 14 verse 10. It says the same shall drink of the wine of the wrath of God, which is poured out without mixture into the cup of his indignation, and he shall be tormented with fire and brimstone in the presence of the holy angels and in the presence of the
1: Lamb. Si o mo toto ko re e fa domojo klo la mo o eye wa cho ejo kle jope awo fi le mau dola ko ke o kla le vila nukuma.
0: And then in verse 11 it tells us, and the smoke of their torment ascendeth up forever and ever, and they have no rest day nor night.
1: Popo wi de ke eye o pa fu owo pa jojo la tu le ti fo yim to ma bo mo ide ma bo mo eye amasi o de agu la le atima.
0: If anybody gets into hellfire, it's eternal, it's everlasting, ever continuing, it will never end, it's forever and ever and ever.
1: Nenye bena amia de gada juma vom la anu atima tu ma vom ide ma vom to troma line o.
0: The Revelation chapter 21 verse 8.
1: Nya de tia tabla bevo de ke kukui ni.
0: He said, but the fearful, the unbelieving, the abominable, the murderers, the unmongers, the sorcerers, those are the witches, those are the people that have familiar spirit, and they refuse to repent, and the idolaters and all liars shall have their part in the lake we burn it with fire and brimstone.
1: Revelation
0: chapter 20, reading from verse 11. And I saw a great white throne, and him that sat on it, from whose face the whole earth and heaven, the sky, fled away, and there was found no place for them.
1: And I saw
0: the dead small and great.
1: People
0: will face judgment too. The young people that die in sin, they will face judgment too. And I saw the dead small and great stand before God, and it says, and the books were opened, and another book was opened, which is the book of life, and the dead were judged out of those things which which were written in the books according to their words.
1: Emo kwa makukwo amachichi okwa de viola chitre de fiasikwi lanugo. 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
0: In verse 15, and whosoever was not found written in the book of life was cast into the lake of fire.
1: Boko we are tong. Aye no mo po amiada fonu kongunglu. 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
0: Whosoever was not found to be born again.
1: Amasikoma kwebe nama trojima o.
0: Whosoever still remained in the works of the flesh.
1: Amasine potole nuntila fwa dowo wom.
0: Whosoever still remained in the natural pride of the natural man.
1: Amasikone potobale nuntila ma abena ma jo drua gbono nona.
0: Whosoever still remained in the rebellion of the natural man.
1: Amasikone gbala gla jamle nuntila pa nu ona omola.
0: Whosoever. God is no respecter of persons. He has made a way of salvation for everyone. And he says, come unto me. All ye that labor and are heavy laden. And I will give you rest. He says, come. And take the water of life freely. And we have been calling upon sinners to come and be born again. We have been telling them, whosoever shall call on the name of the Lord shall be saved. We have been telling them, this is the day of salvation. And you can call upon the Lord today. We have been telling them the scripture. That whosoever comes unto me, I will in no wise cast out. We have been telling them the word of God. That Jesus Christ died on the cross of Calvary. Because of the love of God for humanity. For God so loved the world. That he gave his only begotten Son. That whosoever believeth in him should not perish but have everlasting life. And we have been telling them that they ought to repent because the promise is unto you and to your children and to them that are far off, as many as the Lord our God shall call. And we have been telling them not to waste time. That time is short.
1: Bena yeyi la le kuye.
0: That the life is short.
1: Bena agbola le kuye.
0: That Jesus that went away.
1: Bena yes mat na jule mi agbola.
0: He is coming again.
1: Ega trobono akan.
0: And when he comes.
1: Ne yes ma vala.
0: If you are found not to be born again.
1: Ne pomo trojima ola.
0: When he comes.
1: Ne vala.
0: Or when death closes your eyes here on earth.
1: Alona kuba trojula ni banya ji.
0: And you are found not to be born again. And your name is not written in the book of life in heaven. Then all the people, whosoever, in church, outside the church. Whosoever. Religious or irreligious.
1: Solomon Delacro, Solomon Delao.
0: Whoever.
1: Amasiam.
0: A worker in the church, ordinary member of the church.
1: The whole Aklev, Amavijo Drew.
0: Whosoever.
1: Amasiam.
0: The one that is in the other religion, the one in this religion.
1: Amasila Solomon, whatever Masalamia Dumulatisia.
0: Whosoever.
1: Amasiam.
0: Black or white.
1: Amaye Amaibo.
0: Whosoever was not found written in the book of life was cast into the lake of fire. It's a serious matter, my friend.
1: In
0: fact, Jesus Christ himself, he opens the curtain. And he tells us the story of a man. Maybe he was one he never heard. Day of salvation came, he neglected it. The message came, he had nothing to do with it. And eventually he died. And Jesus opens the curtain for us.
1: Yes, love, come to one me.
0: And he tells us what happens to that man.
1: In the great
0: beyond.
1: It's
0: in Luke chapter 16.
1: In Luke chapter 16,
0: verse
1: 19.
0: There was a certain rich man. Which was clothed in purple and fine linen. And he
1: feared
0: sumptuously every day. And there was a certain beggar named
1: Lazarus.
0: Which was laid at his gate full of salt. And
1: his journey
0: to be fed with the crumbs that fell from the rich man's table. The dogs came and licked his
1: soul.
0: And it came to pass that the beggar died. Wait a minute. Beggar Lazarus. Whatever we're suffering as a beggar. As poor people. As people that have no job. As a people the world are laughing at. I told you it will soon come to an end. Hey, look at how we are now. Some few years ago, you were 13 years of age. Now maybe you are 40 or 43. Some few years ago, you were 40. Maybe you are now 70. It's not long anymore. When the time will end. And time on earth and privilege on earth will come to an end. And eventually if you are a believer. Never mind what is taking place now. And the beggar died. For him it was the end of sorrow. It was the end of suffering. It was the end of sadness. It was the end of persecution. It was the end of poverty. It was the end of all the problems on earth. And the beggar died. Oh, thank God we're going to die one day. Some people don't like to die, but whether you like it or not, death is going to come one day. And then it says, the beggar died. And then he was carried by angels into Abraham's bosom. And the rich man also died and was buried. They never think they are going to die. They have accounts there, they have accounts overseas. They never think they are going to die. They build house there, they name streets according to their name.
1: What to call a fear, aye, Ubanu call a model doji.
0: They never think they're going to die. They oppress the poor and they oppress innocent people.
1: What am I dagger?
0: They never think they're going to die. They have nothing to do with prayer, they have nothing to do with God. They never think they're going to die. They live their life without Christ, without hope, without God, without righteousness, without being born again. But then he tells us in that place, and the rich man also died and he was buried. What happened beyond the grave? What happened in eternity? I'm talking about that rich man that Jesus spoke about. He has spent more than 2,000 years in hell. He's still there in hell now because hell will never end. The suffering will never end. The punishment will never end. The sorrow will never end. The wrath of God will never end on them.
1: Hey, gake akpoto le pepe ma wonulo yaruda ma wonulo ya pepe anuani ati ma voide ma voma.
0: And then in verse 23, and in hell, he lifted up his eyes, being in torment, and seeth Abraham afar off and Lazarus in his bosom. And he cried.
1: Aye, we do we. Come on, do we like Nibanjolo?
0: Rich man.
1: Cause not to.
0: They don't pray.
1: Come on, do I go like Nibanjolo?
0: They don't beg for anything.
1: Come on, be another like Nibanjolo.
0: They won't bow for anybody.
1: Come on, they attack with them under Kolo.
0: They have all the money they want.
1: A Kolo season.
0: They have all the conveniences they want.
1: The German Papa Bodo season.
0: They don't need church while they're on earth.
1: Lanibaja Oma Hene Salambe Yuayo.
0: They don't need a preacher while they're on earth.
1: Lanibaja Oma Hene Maunya Glola O.
0: They don't need Christianity while they're on earth.
1: Lanibaja Oma Hene Christo Tony Nye O.
0: What do they want to do with Jesus?
1: No Keka Ople Yesu.
0: Only the poor people call upon Christ, they say.
1: Oh, Grabanaka, Dalawe Subana Christo.
0: They don't cry now, they cry over there.
1: Oh, my Padio, Lord, Dolila Juma Boma.
0: And he cried and said, Father Abraham.
1: Hey, what Dolly Grabana for Abraham?
0: Have mercy on me.
1: Benunya.
0: Send Lazarus.
1: Ena de Lazarus da.
0: That he may dip the tip of his finger in water.
1: Benawa toy pasibida touch him.
0: And cool my tongue.
1: Ewa fa adenam.
0: I am tormented in this place.
1: Ella benama la fukpam la jo fades yam. Abraham gwane bena vinya. Don't look at you, Bena.
0: In that lifetime,
1: oh, Konu knew over.
0: Receive thy good thing.
1: Le wag benoima.
0: Likewise, Lazarus evil.
1: Lazarus,
0: but now he's comforted.
1: Thou
0: are tormented. Beside all this, between us and you, praise God
1: with speed.
0: So that day which will pass from hand to you.
1: And Lord,
0: neither can they pass to us. That will come. That will come from
1: us.
0: What? It's very clear that hell is very real. And that man, he went to hellfire. My question to you is: on which side are you now?

0: I didn't know if you
1: sure rise up to
2: prayer.
1: I want you to commit yourself to the Lord in the service of today.
2: That
1: you'll be open to the word of God.
2: Now
1: the Lord will speak to your heart directly.
2: And
1: whatever the Lord speaks to you, by His grace, you receive by faith. And this word will mix with faith in your heart. And it will produce good work in your hand, so that the blessing that comes along with the word will be yours today. And for the rest of your life. Heavenly Father, we thank you very much for our service. Thank you because we know you are present mightily here. Lord Jesus, we will welcome you here. We rejoice in your presence. We have the assurance that as you have said, where two or three are gathered in your name, there you are in their midst, and we know you are here today. We're praying, Lord, you'll stretch forth your hand. Bless everyone in Jesus' name.
2: Some
1: Spirit of the living God, we thank you for being present in our service today. We pray, Lord, your power and might will be felt all through the service in Jesus' name. We pray that you make us carriers and possessors of your blessing. And then from this place we'll reach out to other people, and then we'll touch them with the hand of blessing in Jesus' name. And for new brothers and sisters who have just come in, and they are now with us not only in the church but in the kingdom, Lord, it will be a great time of service for them in Jesus' name. Bless them and bless us too. And make us partakers of the supernatural power of the Lord. In Jesus' mighty name we pray. You can be seated today. We're having something very special. Especially because I don't know since last Saturday, since the time you have had this last. We're talking about the blessing of growing in scriptural giving. The blessing of growing in scriptural giving. There's a lot in that sentence, in that message, in that title, the topic of the message I told you just now. Number one is giving. Number two is scriptural giving. Then number three is growing in scriptural giving. And then the blessing that comes along giving to the Lord in a scriptural way. Growth is both desired and demanded in life.
2: Jitila enye nusike na wojile agbama.
1: A new baby comes into the family.
2: No wojide vile fumuyamala.
1: And the parents desire growth.
2: Jila wokwa mona de viapo chichi.
1: A man has just started a business.
2: Ne amyade je adwada wawagomala.
1: And he expects growth. A person has come into the Christian life, into the fold. And is desiring and wanting spiritual growth. Or we have just started a new district somewhere, a new ministry somewhere, and we want growth. Or it is your family there and you want growth. Or there is a particular dream the Lord has given to you. And you've seen the beginning, the commencement of that dream. And if there is anything you want growth. In the fulfillment and revelation of the hand of God in that dream, you want growth. And God has made adequate provision for growth. But if we're going to grow, number one, there must be growth in knowledge and understanding. Growth in knowledge and understanding. Take your family, for example. In your family, if you don't have any better knowledge about family life,
2: then
1: you are 10 years ago, you'll just be like 10 years ago. Because it is the growth in knowledge and understanding of what the family is, that's how you are going to grow. Number two, in love and fellowship. Number three, in wisdom and maturity. Number four, growth in service and worship. It means that in your service to the Lord, there is growth. Number five, in purity and power. Number six, in spiritual strength and endurance. Then number seven, in discipleship and giving. Without that growth in wisdom and maturity, you will not grow in giving. What I mean is, let's say for example, you were earning about 5,000 naira maybe 5 years ago.
2: And
1: then when they say you want to worship the Lord with your tithe and offering, you raise up 10 naira. And then you give. And then when you are now earning 7,000 naira, then they say tithe and offering, you raise up the same 10 naira. And then you have now got more, and you are now earning about 15,000 naira every month, you raise up the same 10 naira. Even though you are having more money, but you don't grow in understanding, you don't grow in knowledge, you don't grow in love. And because you don't grow in love, it's the same 100 naira you'll be raising up every time. It is the growth in knowledge and understanding that makes you grow in giving. And let me show you some people that they kept growing. And as they kept growing, then the Lord made them greater and greater. In Genesis chapter 24, verses 34 and 35. And he said, I am Abraham's servant, and the Lord has blessed my master greatly, and he's become great.
2: Eye wo gbọn be na Abraham fe dola menye ye o wa yira yan afeto wo ponunu to eye wo na anlowo ple ni o.
1: And he has given him flocks and herds and silver and gold and men servants and maid servants and camels and asses.
2: Eye wo na anlowo ple ni wo klo salo ple sika kluvi wo ple kosivi wo gba gboso wo ple teji we.
1: That's talking about Abraham.
2: Eye lo po unto Abraham.
1: He became great. But have you noticed that Abraham kept on growing and growing and growing in giving? And because he was growing in giving, then you will see the comment here that the Lord blessed my master greatly, is become great. I want you to look at another man. It's in 1 Chronicles chapter 11 verse
2: 9.
1: So David watched greater and greater, for the Lord of hosts was with him. This man also, David, he just kept on giving.
2: David,
1: and he didn't even charge the people of Israel for his services. When he killed Goliath for them, how much did he earn? What position did he have? And what reward was he given? Nothing. He only had the persecution of Saul. But all the same, he kept on giving. And when it came time to build the temple, the tabernacle for Israel, he provided and gave. And this man, because he was a man dedicated to giving, this dedication to giving, then we are told here that he became greater and greater. And that's why the Bible says it is more blessed to give than to receive. In Acts of the Apostles chapter 20 verse 35, I have showed you all things, how that so laboring ye ought to support the weak. And to remember the words of the Lord Jesus, how he said, it is more blessed to give than to receive. You see, when you keep on giving and giving and giving, it makes the blessings of God to overflow in your life. And the blessings will overflow. I said the blessings will overflow. The blessing of growing in scriptural giving. I divide the message to three parts. Number one, God's promise to gracious givers. The people that give without any complaint. The people that give without looking back. The people that give without reservation. God's promise to gracious givers. Number two, godly power pattern of guided giving.
2: Evelia, mau mamela panunana le nonoma panonoma.
1: Godly pattern for guided giving.
2: Mau mamela panunana panonoma.
1: Number three, growing prosperity for great givers.
2: Etonlia nuopa didi tonunana agbosa som.
1: Growing prosperity for great givers.
2: Nuopa didi tonunana agbosa som.
1: Let's come back to number one.
2: Miavagbantoji.
1: And I want you to notice all these verses of scriptures that we're going to read.
2: Medina dajasi kuku yokata manhine milam.
1: And if you want the blessing of God in your life, get into the scriptures. And get into obedience to the scriptures. And the blessings are going to be abundant to your life. I said the blessings will be abundant to your life. I said the blessings will be abundant in your life. You know, you need to give me an amen that will bring the rain of blessing down upon your family. You need to give me an amen that will expand your market. You need to give me an amen that the prosperity you have, your prosperity will be as large as your amen. God promise to gracious givers. In Luke chapter 6 verse 38. Give, and it shall be given unto you. Good measure, pressed now, shaking together, running over, shall men give into your bosom.
2: Eglabina mina eyewanami. Ti genuni siwate eyewuvu ogbangula wa twado mi afako. 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
1: For the same measure that ye meet with that, it shall be measured to you again.
2: Ti genuti mi ko ti je la.
1: Give, and it shall be given unto you. Then it says, what will be given to you will be good measure. Then it tells us, it's what we sow that we reap. It's what we give that will come back to us.
2: And
1: for even in little things, it is what you sow that you reap. And it is what you give that will be given to you. You know, sometimes you might be in your family, for example. You're a lady, you're a woman, and you're married, and you want a smile from your husband. But you have a frown on your face. Give, and it shall be given to you. You give what you desire. And it is what you desire that will be given back to you. It's like when you are standing before the mirror. And then you are looking at the mirror. Then you see somebody in the mirror. That's your picture right there. And then you frown your face. And you tell the fellow in the mirror, smile at me if you want a smile. That one in the mirror will never smile except you smile yourself. If you need a smile, you smile. If you need joy, you give joy. If you need strength, you give strength. If you need help, you give help. If you need money, Give money. Because it is what you give that will be given back to you. And how many people stand before the mirror of the world and they stand there with a plastic face?
2: A
1: stony face.
2: A
1: frowning face. An angry face. And then they're just standing there, they're saying the world should give them a smiling face. The world is like a mirror. And it is what you give that will be given back to you. Your customers, they're like mirrors. It is what you give that they'll give back to you. Your friends, they're like a mirror. And the brothers and sisters there, they're like mirrors. If you give them a frown, you'll get a frown back. Give, and it shall be given unto you. When you give a smile, when you give love, when you give a helping hand, and when you give money to God, then it is that will be

0: yourself also in the Lord, and he shall give thee the desires of thine heart. Commit thy way unto the Lord, trust also in him, and he shall bring it to pass. The way God brings it to pass is that you yourself, you'll be giving out something. And that's the promise of God, that if you trust in the Lord, he'll give you the desires of your heart. If you trust in the Lord and you're not just trusting in the money, you know, there are people that trust in the money, they wouldn't even spend the money. They will not spend the money for church. They will not spend the money for any project in the church. They will not spend the money on their wife. They don't spend the money on their children. They don't spend the money piling it up. Even though they are hungry, they will not buy food. Even though they are naked, they will not buy clothes. The money piles up, that's what gives them joy. Psalm 112, I'm reading from verse 1. Praise ye the Lord. Blessed is the man that feareth the Lord, that delighteth greatly in his commandment. It doesn't say that delighted slowly, but delighted moderately. When the Lord gives us his command, and that's your delight, and that's your joy, and that makes you happy. In verse 2, his seed shall be mighty upon the earth. Do you want that to happen to you? It will happen. I said it will happen. The generation of the upright shall be blessed. Wealth and riches shall be in his house.
1: Mark
0: that in your Bible. Because that's what God said he will give you. That's what God said will be fulfilled in your life. His righteousness endureth forever. Unto the upright there arises light in the darkness. He is gracious and full of compassion and righteous. When he has any material sin, he hears that the church is having a project, and this project is to glorify God and minister to the need of not only the local church, not only all the churches in Lagos here at the headquarters, but the churches all over the nation, and to the churches all over Africa, at the headquarters of Deeper Life. Because of that, he said, I'm going to be gracious. I am going to be generous. Because I know this is the chance for me. Then he tells us in verse 5, a good man showeth favor and lendeth, he giveth. He will guide his affairs with discretion. Surely it shall not be moved forever. The righteous shall be in everlasting remembrance. The righteous shall be in everlasting remembrance.

0: everlasting remembrance.
1: Amajode anu anikana nukudodo editegbe.
0: He shall not be afraid of evil tidings. His heart is fixed, trusting in the Lord.
1: Nya boso si adekama jingone uwepa jijama. Eye wadua jideye uwanu.
0: And that means, you know, there are some people, they're shaky.
1: When we are
0: unstable, not steady, not steadfast, not fixed, then there's no blessing.
1: At
0: the time, some people hear about the Gbagada project, the headquarters project.
1: You know, they'll
0: say, yes, I'm going to do that, and they can do it. About a month or about two months, then the fire, the vision, the desire goes now in them, and then their hearts are not fixed. They pledged, they promised, but there was no fixing in their heart. But you see, when people are shaky like that, unstable like that, the blessing does not flow. He shall not be afraid until he sees desire upon his enemies. What that is saying is that God will be an enemy to your enemies. And then, if they want to hinder your prosperity and blessing, God is going to push all those enemies aside. He has given to the poor. His righteousness endureth forever. His horn shall be exalted with honor.
1: Enanu amadaga ofum. Epa jojo nyenye litegbe. Eye epa jo adeji labubuma.
0: Am I talking about you?
1: Demalafunu cho unton
0: chiwa. I said, am I reading promises for you?
1: Mabede malanu gbatona khlimnawa.
0: It will be yours in Jesus' name.
1: Nungbatoto shawa nyemiatole yesu fanu koma.
0: In Proverbs chapter 3, I'm reading from verse 5.
1: Lototo tamaton mahle kukwe maton.
0: Trust in the Lord with all thine heart. Lean not unto thine own understanding.
1: Donunde Yehovah nuto jiblebo mwa kama gado jide wonuto wogoma sasano
0: u. Pray.
1: Nala nanma dogbada.
0: Maybe you have ₦1,000,000.
1: Dohi million la siu.
0: And then you know we say give. I say okay, what am I going to give?
1: Maybe na nalebe azonu kelebe manama u.
0: I'll give 50,000.
1: Manama u 50,000.
0: Lean on your understanding. Go and pray.
1: Magadunda wogoma sasano u ina dogbada.
0: I say God, this is a project of a lifetime.
1: Benama u yene dosh kana nani tekbe lagbama.
0: What can I do? What do you want me to do?
1: No kema wonu kele jibe nyantoma wonu.
0: And what it is you are telling me, Lord Jesus, here we are.
1: Apeto Yesu nyenye sinuka tutu tuelele bogblomnam.
0: If you had this money and you were physically here, naturally here,
1: neni bena siome gayale ye wontolele miyakbola fiale nutinla mlade.
0: And this project for your honor.
1: Eye dosyale kena wububu.
0: And for the salvation of people, not only over here, in the whole nation.
1: Kena moba jimanto tromanye dukwe manede olele dukwa godo godo.
0: If you had this amount of money I'm having now, Lord Jesus, what will you give?
1: That's
0: guided giving. Lean upon your understanding. In all thy ways acknowledge him, and he shall direct thy
1: path.
0: Be not wise in thine own eyes. Fear the Lord and depart from evil.
1: Malachi chapter 3.
0: We're reading from verse 8.
1: Malachi chapter 3
0: verse 8. Will a man rob God? Yet ye have robbed me. But ye say, wherein have we robbed thee? a tithe and offering.
1: De amagbeto afluma ukati miyo mi le floye ma. 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The many nuopo wole kule ajowe uwa.
0: You see, there are people that just say, thank God, I pay my tithe and offering.
1: Amado kule abona akpone ima bona kamananyo nuo wole kule ajowe.
0: Really, do you?
1: Pan vile neba dia.
0: Look up here.
1: Mi kota iji.
0: The tithe is 1/10 of your income.
1: En nuo wole ni bona ka wevi de la lamera akpamo ufe de ka.
0: If you are earning in your place of work, 40,000 naira a month.
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0: A tithe is 4,000.
1: Wano wole ye nye nera akpeyamun le wote de kamala.
0: Offering is not there yet.
1: No ajoma lemo.
0: A tithe is 1/10.
1: No wole ye nye mamada akpamo opo de ka.
0: And you know every time you come, let's say you come to Sunday worship.
1: Yes, here le vas basbo le kosida gbela.
0: Now is the time to worship the Lord with tithe and offering.
1: As long as you are earning
0: 40,000 naira a month. On one Sunday, raise up your offering, you raise up 100 naira.
1: Le kosira gbedeka mi ananu wolia le do nera lofan de kadeji.
0: The following Sunday, raise up your offering 100 naira.
1: Le kosira ne kwedwa do nuna na le di le to nera lofan de kadeji.
0: The following Sunday, raise up your offering and 100 naira, because you are not growing, you don't understand.
1: Le kosira tonga gbe nanu ma wa le do nera lofan de kadeji mo le ti timu o mo le gomo
0: somo. You are not growing in knowledge and understanding.
1: Mo ti le si jaje pele gomo so somo o.
0: Then the fourth Sunday of the month, raise it up 100.
1: Le kosira ne le agbe la do nuna na de di alofan de ka.
0: And then if there are 5 Sundays on in that month,
1: ne kosira mun atin le wotima mula.
0: Offering 100, making 500.
1: Na numa o alofan de kam le alofan maton.
0: Maybe you bring 20 naira or 50 naira, or you forgot because you are coming from work.
1: Le juda gbela mi nanu afeto le tonera blanche alo nera blaton.
0: And then on Thursday, raise up something, you are raising about 30 or 40.
1: Le yoda gbemi nanuma wa le tonera blaton lo blan do de.
0: When you add everything together, maybe you have 700 naira that you have given.
1: Ne le buoka tada tu le utrama la dohi alafan madre pekule na mau.
0: In the month.
1: Le wote de kam
0: out of 40,000.
1: Le akpebla ne dumunel.
0: It's 4,000 that is tied.
1: Akpe ne nye nwo wole
0: anto. And you're still to add more to that for the offering.
1: Elebe na gato ga akpe den tiye nye adjonana le tamene.
0: And you have not even paid for project yet.
1: Mekwa na akwatutube gahada o.
0: That's what the Lord is saying. He said, you have robbed me.
1: Eme blomo le bena kamile floyem.
0: In verse 9, ye are cursed with a curse, for ye have robbed me, even this whole nation.
1: Okwe masie ke oputi demito, kati mikata mi le floyem.
0: And now, are we going to remedy that? When the blessing come back, I'm telling you, speedily the blessing will come back.
1: Asan aleke mi ayode ne le dagbodo kwe nula mekwe kaba kaba ya jala jeyo ma kulodwa va.
0: I said it will come back. In verse 10, bring ye all the tithes. Not a part of it. Bring ye all the tithes into the storehouse, that there may be meat in mine house. And prove me now herewith, says the Lord of hosts, if I will not open you the windows of heaven and pour you out a blessing, there shall not be room enough to receive it. Say that with me. God will pour out a blessing that there shall not be room enough to receive it. To be faithful to God. This is what I must do. One tenth is this amount. And when I'm coming, I bring that. And it is more blessed to give than to receive. Haggai chapter 2, looking at verse 6. For thus says the Lord of hosts. Yet once, it is a little while, and I will shake the heavens and the earth. And the sea and the dry land. And I will shake all nations. And the desire of all nations shall come. And I will fill this house with glory, says the Lord of hosts. The silver is mine. And the gold is mine, says the Lord of hosts. The glory of this latter house shall be greater than of the former. This Bagada building that we're going to have. Many people have been saved in the old building. Many people have been healed in the old building. Many people have gone from that place like the gate of heaven. Some of them, they're already in heaven. But this new one we're building, the glory of the latter house, shall be greater than that of the former, says the Lord of hosts. In this place will I give peace, says the Lord of hosts. Let's look at that same Haggai chapter 2 from verse 15. And now I pray you consider from this day and upward. From before, a stone was laid upon a stone in the temple of the Lord. Now if you go to Bagada, this very month is when we're starting the piling. Already that have been contracted out. And it is a lot of piling that we need there. This time that the stone is to be laid. The piles are to be laid. Since those days were in verse 16, when one came to an heap of 20 measures, there were but 10. That is, they were not being blessed because they were stingy. They were holding away from the Lord. When one came to the press patch for to draw out 50 vessels out of the press, there were but only 20. I smote you with blasting, and with mildew, and with the hail in all the labors of your hands.
1: Yet
0: ye turned not unto me, says the Lord. Consider now, from this day and upward. That's the day they were laying the foundation. From this day and upward, from the 4th and 20th day of the 9th month, even from the day that the foundation of the Lord's temple was laid, consider it.
1: But
0: is there yet seed in the barn? Yea, as yet the vine and the fig tree and the pomegranate and the olive tree has not brought forth from this today I will bless you.
1: De nuku oti abamia eye de wanyi ka kple gboti ye bobo da ti kple miti wo gbote tia ma de yajira afato nu kaka maji pato be yajira mi.
0: If we will turn around and say
1: nemia tra globe
0: we have not been faithful in the past
1: mimo nyanu kware totan o,
0: but now from this day we're going to be faithful
1: kaka chobe dila mi nyanu kware tona ma o,
0: and we're going to respond to the word of the Lord. Our giving from now on will be guided by the scripture. Then God says, from this day I will bless you. I come to point number two, godly pattern for guided giving. Godly pattern for guided giving. Here is where you now need to have growth in knowledge and growth in understanding and growth in maturity and growth in worship and growth in purity and power. When you have the proper understanding and you grow, then your giving will be guided. Let's look at Matthew chapter 6 verse 1. Take heed that ye do not your alms before men to be seen of them, otherwise ye have no reward of your Father which is in heaven.
1: Arms
0: do not sound a trumpet before thee, as the hypocrites do in the synagogues and in the streets, that they may have glory of men. Verily I say unto you, they have their reward.
1: Eyanutine enanu ama la megana kwena dilenu gawo sigalese la pato ona lewo popu opo la blo omo bena ama wona kafi wola eno o ba bamle egblom na mi bena wo ko opo fetu ikuku.
0: But when thou doest alms, let not thy left hand know what thy right hand doest, that thine alms may be in secret, and thy Father which seeth in secret shall reward thee openly.
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0: And many people, they have a partial understanding of this passage.
1: Amagados kukuya goma apankle apan.
0: Anytime I am giving anything to God and to anybody, the left hand must not know what my right hand is doing.
1: Yes, I am alone. Mau, mananu mawa, nyemiasi, meganyanu se nyadu silolewo wamu.
0: And the interpretation of that is, if the husband is going to give tithes in the church, the wife must not know.
1: Nyama gomye nyebena, na sonu tujibi ananu ulia leka miamia, melebena sonyonu na nyanwa tunu ti o.
0: The understanding is, if the wife is going to give tithes of her money, the husband must not know.
1: Enyama gomeni bina de stronyonu jibi ananu wolia la malebe stronu tuna nyama tonu ti o.
0: If the leaders are going to give, that the members must not know.
1: Nenu nolowa nanula kamaipima ganyanu tonu ti o.
0: And if the members are giving, the leader must not know what I'm giving.
1: Nebena kamaipile nunamla nunola maganyanu sinam kamaipile o.
0: But that's not what it's saying.
1: Gakamanye me blombello.
0: This is talking about arms.
1: It's
0: not talking about tithes and offerings.
1: That
0: he is to see a beggar on the
1: street.
0: What the Pharisees will do is to blow a trumpet and call people, come and see me.
1: Why you are me pom dalo?
0: I'm a good man. I'm a great man. I am giving something to this beggar. Why eat not for me, this beggar will die of hunger. Come and see what I'm giving him. That's what Jesus said. When you are giving alms to the poor, when you are giving arms to help the helpless, don't blow any trumpet. And don't allow people to know that this is what you are doing for the poor people. But when I'm giving to Jesus, am I giving arms to Jesus? Answer me. Is Jesus a beggar? When I'm giving my tithe to the Almighty God, is Almighty God a beggar? Am I giving arms to God? When you are giving arms, your left hand will not know what your right hand is doing. But when you are giving to Jesus, and when you are giving to God, you're not giving arms, and you're not seeking the glory of men, you're giving because you're so excited and happy. God is my Father. Jesus is my Savior.
1: Yes,
0: see what he has done for me. Of course, I'm going to give to God everything that I have. Now, when the people gave to Jesus in those days, in Luke chapter 8, Luke chapter 8, verse 3, and Joanna, the wife of Shusa, Herod's steward, and Susanna, and many others, which ministered unto him of their substance.
1: Luke at Tamani Pokia Maton, play Johanna, Kuza, Senior Herodes. Welcome to Villa Strong, bless Susanna, bless Amabu Bugada, she to open was Subawi.
0: They knew?
1: When ye?
0: Because they gave to Jesus.
1: Let out in a Yesu.
0: And they gave it joyfully.
1: When they pledged it to.
0: And they gave it guided by scripture.
1: When they le Bibla fa Amapakulon.
0: Because when they were giving to Jesus, they were not giving arms.
1: As you learn, Nami Yesu, I'm in the old Pam de Yesu no day.
0: You don't give arms to Jesus.
1: Your
0: tithe is not arms, it's the right of the Almighty God. For example, it says when you pray, you enter into your closet, and then you shut your door and you pray. You pray to your Father which is in secret. Does that mean we must not pray in church because no door is shut? Does that mean we cannot pray in the bus when you want to go on a journey, you bend your head, you want to, of course you can pray. But how about when you are praying in your house, shut the door, that's your house, that's when you are praying in your house. And the same Jesus that talked about that prayer, shutting the door, he was at Lazarus' tomb.
1: Yes, my kenebena dugbele woko gamia. Yes, man te kenebena ya Lazarus ba yodote.
0: In the public.
1: La moduma.
0: He lifted up his face to the Lord and he prayed.
1: Awo mojinema wiye wodogbada.
0: The point is, we must grow in our knowledge.
1: Ya tienyo sibena lebe miati le miapasi jajama.
0: And grow in our understanding.
1: Eye miati le goma sasama.
0: And grow in our love for God.
1: Miati le lononama uma.
0: And grow in our fellowship to the Lord.
1: Miati le miapa pumayoduma lono kule mao.
0: And grow in revelation, the revelation of the word of God.
1: Miati le mao
0: You've seen over here Joanna. And you have seen Susanna and many others. They ministered to the Lord Jesus of their substance, and people knew about it. John chapter 12, I'm reading from verse
1: 3.
0: Then took Mary a pound of ointment of spikenard, very costly, and anointed the feet of Jesus and wiped his feet with her hair.
1: That Maria John Nardomi mieto pande de kanu sefa asisanuto gosi de Yesu pa po onuti ewo tutu epa po onuti kle epa tada.
0: The house was filled with the odor of the ointment. Then said one of the disciples, Judas Iscariot, Simon's son, which shall betray him, why was not this ointment sold for 300 pence and given to the poor?
1: That Judas Iscariot, son, lawo dumanto de kamasifa le yuma motian gela glombina no kanuti o madra misia.
0: But Jesus is not a poor man.
1: Yes,
0: he forsook everything to give us everything. And it was done to Jesus publicly. And we're told the name of the person that poured this on him. And when you're doing something for Jesus, you cannot always do it in secret. Can say, my left hand will not know what my right hand is doing. Sometimes there will be a Judas Iscariot there to oppose you. Don't mind those Judas Iscariots. After all, they are the betrayers. And then we're told in verse 6, this he said, not that he cared for the poor, but because he was a thief, and arch the bag and bear what was therein.
1: You
0: know, the people that actually want to steal, they say, why are you giving Jesus publicly? Now everybody knows the amount and we cannot take out of it. Why don't you give it secretly and then they pass to the bag, and then I can fumble with it and take what I want and release what I want to release. Because they do not have the love of God in their hearts. And then Jesus said, let her alone.
1: Yes,
0: she's doing this for me publicly. Let her alone. How about when you said we shouldn't give our hands for the left hand not to know what the right hand is doing? I'm not a beggar on the street and I'm not receiving alms. I am the Lord and the Master.
1: Yes, boy, imenye nubiala, imenye nubiala moto o. Yenye apata plemia de la.
0: And she is doing this for me as one of the saved people. Let her alone.
1: Ewa sianam, abiam yone kwade de la dumanta de kani, let her midasye nuti bawe nam.
0: Against the day of my burying, as she kept this.
1: Ela bina lenye, didi bete o drasya dudo.
0: Acts chapter 4 verse 36.
1: Dwa tam ne kwekwe bla.
0: And Joseph, who was by the apostles' son, was so named Barnabas, which is being interpreted the son of a consolation. A Levite and of the country of Cyprus, having land, sold each and brought the money and laid each where.
1: Signor Levito, Amosi Wodji, Le Kipro La, Aglele Esi, Eye Esi Wote, Dala Eto Galava Dada Afika.
0: At the apostle's feet.
1: Apostolo Paponum.
0: Why is it this man brought you directly to the apostles?
1: No, Katami Ato Galava na Apostolo Odo.
0: Oh, because This is not arms.
1: Bala bena samanye nubia biode.
0: It's been given to God.
1: Atele maunam.
0: And when we have a project in the church,
1: ne mila diwenya odwara le hamiamla.
0: We want to build the church.
1: Ne demia tu hamiam.
0: And then we want to know whether the thing is complete or not. We say it will cost this amount.
1: Ne diwenya de gala dialoma demi bena gala ehiane egasi puma bimia ga tu kole.
0: And our district has been given this amount to pay for the project. And then our leader, the coordinator there, the local pastor there, will say, now believers, we're having believers meeting. This is our project. And we need this, we need this. If you can give, 1 million, come to this side. You're going to give 500, come to this side. You're going to give 100,000, come to this side. And then somebody like Judas Iscariot, they will say, why are they doing it like this? I am going to give, but I will not allow the coordinator, the pastor, to know what I'm going to give. What's the matter? You don't grow in the understanding of the word of God. When we are having projects, we are not giving alms to God. Giving alms to the pastor. Giving alms to anybody. We're doing this to do the work of God. And if you can give, then you go there. And then when you write the paper, I'll give 1 million naira. You write your name. You write your address. Why? Because when we collect all those papers, and we're going to add everything together, when we add it together, we want to be sure we have now got everything. Because the pipes, the cost a specific amount of money. And the cement we're going to use will cost a specific amount of money. And when we add everything, we will say, yes, praise the Lord. Everything is alright. But when we say everything is right, that's just paper. That's just pledge. That's just vow. And if you forget, and you are not redeeming your pledge, because we have your name, we have your address, maybe you are just forgetting, then we knock at your door. We say, this is what you said you are going to give to God. If we don't monitor it like that, the people that will just write some things on paper, they throw the paper to us, but the paper is not money. And therefore, because it's not available, we're not able to do the project properly. But you see over here, you see the way they did it. Peter knew that Barnabas pledged this. And Barnabas sold the land and he brought the money. Acts chapter 5 verse 1. But a certain man named Ananias was Sapphira, his wife, sold a possession and kept back part of the price. His wife also being privy to it in the knowledge of it privately, and brought a certain part and laid it at the apostles' feet. No secrecy here. Everything was plain. But Peter said, Ananias, why has Satan filled thine heart to lie to the Holy Ghost and to keep back part of the price of the land?
1: Ka Petro glona anania bena no kanuche satana yo wodi mo fun be na ka va to na gbogbon kokela eno to anigba fa gada la makan.
0: Ah, look at this.
1: Mi po yada lo.
0: Peter didn't say, well, it's between him and God. Petro, no, this is pledge.
1: Petro wa gbena eleya pele ma odumo o a o adonu gbeye.
0: You pledge that you're going to sell the land.
1: Le donu gbe ya dra nigbon la.
0: Barnabas has done it.
1: Barnabas walked us in.
0: And Barnabas gave testimony.
1: Barnabas did that, Senami.
0: And the apostle said, yes, we know. His witness, his record is true.
1: Hey, apostle, look, Babina, and I say, Baby, Lamin, you know, Tony Teller, the Pope, and Van.
0: Then Ananias also said, I'm going to do the same thing. That's your pledge.
1: Ananias, Babina, Mawa, no matter to Tuka, Yante, Donu Bello.
0: And then Peter said in verse 4, whilst it remained, was it not thine own?
1: Petro gwele kukwemane esi woli la de menye towe uwa.
0: Were you not the one that made the pledge?
1: Menye wante donu gbe uwa.
0: Why didn't you redeem the pledge?
1: Nweka temo wanu gbe do duwa jiodo.
0: After it was sold, was it not in thy power?
1: Eyes nete drala de menye wonu senwe uwa.
0: Why hast thou conceived this sin in thine heart?
1: Nweka nute nuwa wad siado wajima.
0: Thou hast not lied unto men, but unto God.
1: You get
0: the point I'm making. The point is this. Godly pattern. There's nothing secret here. You want to give to God. If you have the money, you have the millions, you give. If you have 100,000, then you give. If yours is just 50,000, then you give. But it is something you are giving. This is not right and left hand matter. This is something we are following the Bible, the word of God. For alms to the poor. Left hand must not know what the right hand is doing. That's alms for the poor. For project in the church. And for taking care of the needs in the church financially. And for paying your tithes. There is no right and left hand matter there.
1: This
0: is your responsibility.
1: 2
0: Timothy chapter 1 verse 16. The Lord give mercy unto the house of Onesiphorus.
1: For
0: he oft refreshed me.
1: And
0: was not ashamed of my chain. But when he was in Rome, he sought me out very diligently and found me. The Lord grant unto him that he may find mercy of the Lord in that day. And in how many things he ministered unto me at Ephesus, thou knowest very well. Every gift he gave me, you know it very well.
1: That
0: is the word of God. Philippians chapter 4 verse 15. Now ye Philippians know also that in the beginning of the gospel, when I departed from Macedonia, no church communicated with me as concerning giving and receiving, but ye only.
1: Kemi filese tawulan, minye bena lenu nyanwi, lapa goma jadiaman. 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
0: He sent once and again unto my necessities.
1: Yes, mama note Thessalonica gohan la me donu siyao hiyam la dem si de kakle
0: ziyam. Not because I desire a gift, but I desire fruit that may abound to your account.
1: Manye be malanuna na dim okabunu malaji dimbe na kutata na sobondeji na miyafo akwenta.
0: You know, there may be some people that are saying, why is the pastor preaching like this?
1: Do hiya marule miyadumandia.
0: Not because I desire anything from you, because that project is God's project, it will be done. I said it will be done. I desire that you will do something that will abound in your account in heaven. That God will say, this is what you are giving. And what you are giving, He will multiply a hundredfold. Give it back to you in Jesus' name. You know, if you know about the African White Crusade, did you know about that? I said, did you know about the African White Crusade?
1: Now,
0: before we got to that place, I'm not living there. But the church in Port Harcourt, they decided they'll build a house, almost a mansion, for me there. And then when I go to Port Harcourt before, I never saw any house like, you know, I just lived, you know, where they put me.
1: Pastor,
0: when
1: the Port Harcourt never return.
0: But this time that they built a separate place,
1: as
0: the overseer there said, watch, what are you doing? I'm only here for crusade. How is it that you have built all this? He said, well, we know you are growing older. And we don't want you to just live in any ramshackle place. That's why the Lord laid on our heart and we built it.
1: But
0: you know, as we came to that crusade, in the first day, to be able to tell the governor that, well, we're here in your state, I just went to greet him, a courtesy call. In the evening, he sent one of their ministers there. And the River State donated 10 million to Deeper Life. Just like that.
1: Hey, River State. And Life, 10 million.
0: Not only that, we finished that crusade. And when we finished the crusade, I called the security people there and I said, security people, you have been so wonderful. Give everything to the Lord. And I said, come together here. I just prayed for us. Say bye bye. God bless you. When I left, the state house sent the wife of the state governor sent to the pastor there and said,
1: hey, pastor,
0: all those security people that work when your pastor was here, they did a good job. When
1: you
0: come to the state house, we're going to give every one of them job. And then when we were there was somebody, a luxurious bus, long, but this kind of bus that you take from Lagos to, you know, to the east. Somebody gave that and said, during this crusade, You want to take people, your instruments, your equipment from this place to the crusade field. After we finished the crusade, came back to Lagos. And the pastor said, thank you very much for the bus. You can take it back. The fellow said, I don't need it again. I give it to the church. And it is not ended yet. Then, you know, when I was there, they were having the kind of a vehicle I used here, this kind of Jeep, card, Lexus it was.
1: Pastor Benasilas, Jeep, Lexus.
0: And over there, this one is even inferior to that.
1: Pastor Benasilas,
0: and somebody in that place said, in the convoy of a pastor. I want you to please take this vehicle and use for the few days it'll be here. And the pastor said, thank you very much.
1: Pastor,
0: and then when I finished, I came back to Lagos and the pastor said,
1: hey, pastor,
0: brother, thank you very much. The crusade is over. The pastor has gone back. Have your Lexus back. The fellow said now is not for the church.
1: Now
0: see the blessing of God upon them. Just because they gave. See the blessing that came upon them. Blessing coming from the state government. Blessing coming from the employment of the security. Blessing coming from everybody. That's why I said, your own time of blessing has come. And your own time of abundance has come. And anywhere you are hearing this message,
1: please
0: start to respond. When you respond properly, and Paul the Apostle said, you Philippians, it's because I want something in your account in heaven. That's why I'm telling you this, so that you'll be able to give to God and your account in heaven will be wonderful. I said your account in heaven will be wonderful. You see, there was nothing secret there. That leader gave this. That coordinator gave this. That zonal leader gave this. That women rep gave this. That overseer gave this. That overseer's wife gave this. And as they knew, they rejoiced together because with all their heart, they gave willingly. When we do that, will there be any blessing? Tell me,
1: Aunt
0: Lan, will there be any blessing? Point number 3, growing prosperity for great givers. Growing prosperity for great givers.
1: Just
0: saying in your heart there, I wish I had much money, then I will be a great giver. But I don't have much. What we mean by great, great, great givers. In Mark chapter 12, from verse 41. And Jesus sat over against the treasury. How the people cast money into the treasury. And many that were rich cast in much. That's good. That's great. Those are great givers too. They were rich. And because they were rich, they cast in much. And there was a certain poor widow, and she threw in 2 mites, which make a farthing. And he called unto him his disciples, and says unto them, verily I say unto you that this poor widow has cast more in than all they have cast into the treasury. All they did cast in of their abundance, but she of her want did cast in all that she had, even all her living.
1: Ella bena wakata wato opa gbonso vivi vula pada dadama kayala chopa gadadalama wato nusi wakata lesila.
0: That's a great giver. This is what I'm giving for this project. That's all right. Because Jesus pointed it out. And then when you do it like that, you're going to be blessed. Great, great givers. 2 Corinthians chapter 9, reading from verse
1: 6.
0: But this I say, he which sows sparingly shall reap also sparingly. And he which sows bountifully shall reap bountifully. That's how the prosperity comes. That's how the provision of the Lord comes. That's how wealth and riches will come to your life. Every man, according as he purposes in his heart, so let him give, not grudgingly or of necessity, for God loveth what kind of giver? Cheerful
1: giver.
0: Then it says in verse 8, and God is able to make all grace abound toward you, that she always having all sufficiency in all things may abound unto every good work.
1: Proverbs
0: chapter 3 verses 9 and 10. Honor the Lord with thy substance, and with the first fruits of all thine increase, so shall thy barns be filled with plenty.
1: To workers no nopla wagblemunoka tapa bantawa debubuye owanu, ekamanu ayo waba tam tam, eye wany agbagbada waka piafo.
0: And thy presses burst out. That means your bag will not be able to contain what you are going to have.
1: Ebede eye wany agbagbada waka piafo chada, matado kutufalo ga kodama o.
0: Your account will not be able to contain what you will have. It will burst out with new wine. Let's come back to Malachi chapter 3. We're looking at verse 10. It says, bring ye all the tithes into the storehouse. If you are earning 30,000 a month, 3,000, that's the tithe.
1: Ebena mi genuo po olia kata inu jaropela ne laduna akpa blaton le oti reka akpa tonye mauto.
0: All the time.
1: No olia okata.
0: If you are earning 25, 2,500 is the
1: tithe.
0: And the practice you have been doing before, when you know your earning may be 100,000, and then you just bring like 1,000, then you raise it up. And you drop it in the bag. You're not bringing all the tithe.
1: But
0: the Lord is telling you that if you are really going to be faithful to the Lord, a tithe is one tenth of what you have. And that's apart from the pledge we're making. The pledge, you make something. That you say, I want to be a responsible member of this church. And that is our project together.
1: Bena,
0: and we're doing it. I said we're doing it. You'll be faithful in your tithe. You'll be faithful in the project. Bring your tithes into the storehouse. That there may be meat in mine house, and put me now herewith, says the Lord of hosts. I will not open the windows of heaven and pour you out.

0: Dominum amenuia de ma soeur.
1: For ye shall be a delightsome land, says the Lord of hosts.
0: Ella bena mianya aniban jani yewa zebauti yeblem.
1: I see you are too busy and you are doing and you are managing the work in the world.
0: Aleka obena le lagbagba jemaya kwabela lele. As it
1: le
0: down, le
1: and you
0: yamu.
1: Cannot come into the church and do the work of God. The Lord is asking not only for your money, he's asking for your ability.
0: He's
1: asking for your profession.
0: He's
1: asking for everything you need.
0: We're
1: going to give it to the Lord in Jesus' name. The Lord bless them so much, they give too much. And then in the houses, they also have too much. You are going to have too much. Your tithe is until the end of your life. As you keep on earning money, then you keep on giving. And the blessing of the Lord will never stop in your life. In 2 Chronicles chapter 31, I'm reading from verse 5. And as soon as the commandment came abroad, immediately, the children of Israel brought in abundance the first fruits of corn and wine and oil and honey and of all the increase of the field. And the tithes of all things they brought in abundantly. The tithes of all things brought they in abundantly. And concerning the children of Israel and Judah that dwelt in the cities of Judah, they also brought in the tithe of oxen. And the tithe of sheep and the tithe of the holy things which were consecrated unto the Lord their God, and led them by heaps. In the third month, they began to lay the foundation of the heaps and finished them in the seventh month, when Hezekiah and the princes came and saw the heaps, they blessed the Lord and his people Israel.
0: Then
1: Hezekiah questioned there were the priests and the Levites concerning the heaps, and Azariah the chief priest of the house of Zadok answered him and said,
0: Eye Zedekia, bia nu po fwa wo ta sele nuno lao, ple le wi vi ogbo, tata nuno laga Azaria to Zadok, pwa malaga
1: musnobena. The people began to bring their offerings into the house of the Lord. We have had enough to eat.
0: To esima wo de asinu jojo to to be, na ye o wa pwa mala, mi dunu difu.
1: And have left plenty, for the Lord has blessed his people. The Lord has blessed his people. When we give according to God's prescription, the Lord will bless his people. That which is left is this great store. That which is left is this great store. The time has come for you. A time of blessing. A time of prosperity. And it's in your hand. The way has been shown. The path has been made clear. Give, and it shall be given unto you. A good measure. Press down, shaking together, running over, shall be put into your bosom. For with the

0: babla kokwe oganye nung babla sine nyou.
1: In Hebrews chapter 8, from verse 6.
0: Le Hebrew tama ani pokwe madan.
1: But now, as he obtained a more excellent ministry, by how much also he is the mediator of a better covenant, which was established upon better promises.
0: Ka azola suba suba sinyou san la su esi. Abele si wanye nung babla sinyou. Eye wodwe anide nungba dodo.
1: That means then, everything the children of Israel had in the old covenant, everything that we can have. And much more we're going to have because we have a better covenant that is based on better promises. And it's a new covenant. We're told in Hebrews chapter 12 verse 24. It tells us in verse 24, and to Jesus, the mediator of the new covenant, and to the blood of sprinkling that speaketh better things than that of Abel.
0: Ekblabena kle Yesu, sinyenu blabla ye ye, la pavlela kle vuklenglen, se fuanu nye, u abele tola, bo mitavan.
1: It's new than anything they had in the old covenant.
0: Eni ye ye, wonu shoga talen mda wukulam.
1: And because it's new, it replaces and displaces the old. And it's a perpetual covenant. And the benefits of the new covenant, of the better covenant, of the holy covenant will always be available because it is a perpetual covenant. Jeremiah chapter 50, I'm reading verse 5. They shall ask the way to Zion with their faces thitherward, saying, come, and let us join ourselves to the Lord in a perpetual covenant that shall not be forgotten.
0: Wabia zionta asa, e afima emo anonu kujina ube, minamia kude yewanu, e mia blanu mavo.
1: This in anticipation that the old covenant will be forgotten. The old covenant will be nullified. And then number 5, it's an everlasting covenant. And all the promises of the new covenant for us today and tomorrow, this week and next week, this month and next month,
0: this year, next year,
1: to the end of our lives, even to the end of the age.
0: Hebrews
1: chapter 13, I'm reading from verse 20 and verse 21. Now the God of peace that brought again from the dead our Lord Jesus, that great shepherd of the sheep, through the blood of the everlasting covenant. Verse 21 is fulfilled. Make you perfect in every good work to do his will. Working in you, that which is well pleasing in his sight, through Jesus Christ, to whom be glory forever and ever. And the people of God said, amen.
0: Amen.
1: Number 6 is a covenant of peace. In Ezekiel chapter 37, from verse 26. Moreover, I will make a covenant of peace with them. It shall be an everlasting covenant with them. And I will place them and multiply them. And will set my sanctuary in the midst of them forevermore.
0: Ela bena ma onu bla bla ma vola kplewe ye ma no wotuma e ma kpo no vola wotuma.

0: tabernacle also shall be with them. Yea, I will be their God, and they shall be my people, and the heathen shall know that the Lord do sanctify Israel, when my sanctuary shall be in the midst of them forevermore. And then number 7, it is an unbreakable covenant. And as long as we remain faithful to our promises, and we do not forget, we have an everlasting covenant with the Lord. And you're obedient to the word of God. Then the Lord will fulfill his own part as well. In Psalm 89, I'm reading from verse 34. Covenant will I not break, nor alter the thing that is gone out of my leaves. Unbreakable covenant. And that's the reason I keep on referring to what the Lord told us in the watch night service. Because actually, that's what led us into the new year. And that's what led us into all this covenant series that the Lord has given us promises. And these promises and the covenant, and they will be fulfilled unfailingly as we submit to the conditions attached to them. What are the conditions attached to them? Number 1, forgiveness and peacemaking. Then number 2, forbearance and peacekeeping. Number 3, fellowship and partnership. Number 4, faithfulness and purity. And then number 5, faith, prayer, and praise. You have faith in God. And when you pray, believe that you receive what you have prayed for. And then you keep on praising the Lord because you know the Lord will not fail. And I told you that at watch night service, have those keys in your heart. No door is going to be opened. And I told you the one that opens all the doors is that key of holiness. Age for hunger for God. For obedience to the Lord. L for love. I for innocence.
1: N
0: for new heart. E for entire consecration. S for separation from the world. Last, seeking God's righteousness. Fourth, and all of God's promises will be yes and amen to each of us if we will keep to all these things. If we are not forgetful hearers, we'll not be forgetful hearers in Jesus' name. Come back to Luke chapter 1, verse 71 again. That we shall be saved from our enemies and from the hand of all that hate us, to perform the mercy promised to our fathers and to remember his holy covenant. Which is where to our father Abraham, that he should grant unto us that we've been delivered out of the hand of our enemies, might serve him without fear, in holiness and righteousness before him all the days of
1: our life.
0: Eya donu ko ye ponu bla bla kokwe atam kaka siwo kana mi awo po Abraham laji be ese wo demi to mi apo towo simla wa na mi asubwe mi asubo maula le ko le ma bo ma bon le ko kwenyenye pla jojo enye mo le mi apo nga ko kata mo
1: promise in the new covenant.
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1: I divide the message to three parts. Number one, protection from our enemies and their hatred.
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1: Protection from our enemies and their hatred.
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1: Number two, promise of establishment in enduring holiness.
0: Ebeliya nugbatoto kana tutudo ple kelele le koko enye ma bola mo.
1: Promise of establishment in enduring holiness. Number three, power of entire consecration and holiness. I come to point number one, protection from our enemies and their hatred. I look at Luke chapter 1 again, reading from verse 71. That ye shall save us from our enemies, all of them. It's in the covenant already. And the Lord knew that believers will have enemies. And then from the hand of all that haters. I don't need to worry about them anymore. About Satan, about the people that are going behind and they want to hurt us in any way. Because in the covenant the Lord has given us. Here is the provision of the covenant. That he will save us from our enemies and from the hand of all of them. Mark the word all in your Bible. All that hate us.
0: Benedetto, to me up of Tau, La Manchukata, Mr. Filicatalata, Lea Fumila, for Asima.
1: In doing that, he'll be performing the mercy promised to our fathers and to remember his holy covenant.
0: Benaya, Ponublanui, Namia Popo, Eya, Dono Quepon, but Blablaco Quelati.
1: And the oath which is swear unto our father Abraham, that he will grant unto us that we, being delivered out of the hand of our enemies again, might serve him without fear.
0: Be ese wo demi to mi apo towo simla wa na mi asubo e ple ma bon le ko kwenyenye pe jojo
1: ni mo. Verse 74, that our enemies will not have the hold, the power upon us anymore.
0: Le blood bon mo be na futo ga apo nu so de mi adi azon o.
1: That in fact our lives will be totally free from fear, the fear of Satan. Because we know the everlasting God, the eternal God, the almighty God, and the one that will never fail, that those everlasting arms are under us. And whatever they want to do, we're saved. We're secured. We're preserved. We're protected. From the power of every enemy. And then we can move on in the service of the Lord to serve the Lord without fear. In Exodus chapter 23, I'm reading from verse 22. But if thou shalt indeed obey his voice.
0: Ne ado to fa gbo.
1: That brings us to the condition again.
0: Le pe a pe ba do do la mo kan lo.
1: You see the promises of God, they are conditional.
0: Le pe ma po nu gbo do re do do lenu ti.
1: And the condition is you will indeed obey the voice of the Lord and do all that I speak.
0: Do do ni bana kan ado to ye hu a pa gbo. E ni wonu si anu si o ka ta ma gbo na wo la.
1: Then I will be an enemy unto thine enemies, and an adversary unto thine adversaries.
0: Eke mama le fuoka to e ma de to de amasio kaka odo.
1: That's the promise of the Lord. That in the new covenant, in the covenant he has made with his own children, there's no fear of any enemy anymore. Because they cannot hurt you.
0: And
1: let's look at Genesis chapter 35, verse 1. And God said unto Jacob, arise, go up to Bethel, and dwell there, and make there an altar unto the Lord, that appeared unto thee when thou fleddest from the face of Esau, thy brother. Jacob had an enemy.
0: Jacob of Tolosi,
1: and it was his twin brother. Maybe the people that make themselves to be your enemies, they are your relatives. Don't worry about them. Pray for them that they will be saved. But the Lord is dealing with the case in Jesus' name. Then Jacob said unto his household and to all that were with him, put away the strange gods that are among you,
0: that
1: and be clean, and change your garments.
0: That Jacob blana epoma tau plamas yoka tala gbola bena me da druma usiole mi adumulada me kwa mi adokwenuti.
1: Jacob knew the secret of having God on his side. And as the Lord called him and said, Jacob,
0: you've
1: been wondering about. Let's come back to the covenant. I promise you, when you are in Bethel, I'll be with you. And I will give you the blessing of Abraham and Isaac. It's time, Jacob, that you came into the blessing of the covenant I made with you at Bethel. Come over to Bethel. And then Jacob realized a lot of things had come into Jacob's life, into Jacob's family. And Jacob now said, members of my family, put away the strange gods that among you. We cannot carry them to the place of covenant. Is there any strange God in your life? Something you love more than money. Something you cherish more than money. That's an idol. That's a god. Sin makes us unclean. Immorality, fornication, adultery,
0: lust,
1: homosexuality, masturbation. All those things make us unclean. Become clean. The blood of Jesus is still flowing.
0: Yes, we will let that jam again.
1: That will wash you and wash you whiter than snow and change your garments.
0: They will let you now for this snow and then what?
1: Are you putting on worldly dress? When you go to the office, do you think that you only in covenant with the Lord when you are here on Sunday? Is your dressing to church different from your dressing to the office? Is your dressing to church different from your dressing to wedding ceremony? Is your dressing to church different from your dressing to the for the engagement in a marriage? Is your dressing to the church different from the dressing to the funeral ceremony? The Lord is saying He wants to be in covenant relationship with you. And the covenant relationship is not only on Sunday. Everywhere you go is a holy covenant. Dressing of the world. The garments that make the woman looks like Jezebel or Delilah or those street ladies. You change everything. You say, God, I'm serious this year. I want to be in covenant relationship with the Lord this year. And let us arise and go up to Bethel, and I will make there an altar unto God who answered me in the day of my distress and was with me in the way which I went. And he gave unto Jacob all the strange gods which were in their hand, and all the earrings. Jacob did not even mention earrings. The earrings have become idol. Whether our father mentioned it or not, we know our hearts. He says we're going to idol. We want to look like them, dress like them, paint like them, palm like them,
2: and
1: all the jewelry like them.
2: Want
1: to look like they look, so that will be recommended or presentable to the world. We're removing everything. I said we're removing everything. All their earrings, which were in their ears, and Jacob hid them, buried them. We're going to bury them. He buried them and hid them under the oak, which was my Shechem. And the journey, here's the point now, and the journey and the terror of God was upon the cities that were round about them. And they did not pursue after the sons of Jacob. When he fulfilled the conditions of the covenant, the fear of the Lord came upon all the people that were wanted to hurt them. God became an enemy to their enemies. That's what the Lord is telling us. As he calls us into covenant relationship, the Lord is telling us that it is might. In His power, in His greatness, in His majesty, in His authority, that
2: will
1: be with us, and that any enemy that rises up against us, He will deal with them. Deuteronomy chapter 33, I'm reading from verse 27. The eternal God is a refuge, and underneath are the everlasting arms.
0: And it
1: shall thrust out the enemy from before thee. In verse 28, Israel then shall dwell in safety alone. The fountain of Jacob shall be upon a land of corn and wine. Also, his heaven shall drop down deep. O Israel, who is like unto thee, O people saved by the Lord, the shield of thy hell, and who is the sword of thine excellency, and thine enemy shall be found liars unto thee. Give me a good amen.
0: Wa yira wo Israel amake denu o duko si ye o wa de amasinye ma wa pokonu ple ko wula ba ple wo jidudu fei wo futawo abibi numanao ke wula anya avuzile woti Master, amen.
1: All those enemies, they will be bragging behind you. And
0: they
1: will be saying, no matter what church you go. Go to deeper life and even be sleeping there. And whatever you do, we're going to catch you. You will laugh at them. I said you will laugh at them. Because all their bragging will be a lie in Jesus.
0: Jesus'
1: name. It says over there, then enemy shall be found liars unto thee, and thou shalt tread upon their high places. In Psalm 44, verse 7. But thou hast saved us from our enemies and hast put them to shame that hated us.
0: That's
1: the fulfillment of the promise of God in the covenant. Psalm 106. I'm reading from verse 10. And he saved them from the hand of him that hated them, and redeemed them from the hand of the enemy. You know, my brothers and sisters, it's not how many days you fast. It is
0: how
1: you're obedient to the word of the Lord. It is how you are faithful to the covenant that the Lord has made with us. Every stronghold in your life, the Lord will demolish, destroy them in Jesus' name. Isaiah chapter 14 verses 1 and 2. For the Lord will have mercy on Jacob, and will yet choose Israel, and set them in their own land, and the stranger shall be joined with them, and they shall cleave to the house of Jacob, and the people shall take them and bring them to their place, and the house of Israel shall possess them in the land of the Lord for servants and handmaids, and they shall take them captives, whose captives they were, and shall rule over their oppressors.
0: Ella bena Yehuwa ba Yakobunu eye wa gatia Israel aga klowo adowope anigbanji edububuma towo apede wonu eye wa kafu wa kude Yakob fa afolanu wa klotuko ayi otefe eye wa zo Israel fa afolato anye dolanu tuo kwa dolanu le Yehuwa fa anigbanlati alewa le amasiode abuyowola.
1: You will rule over your oppressors. I said you'll rule over your oppressors. While you're sleeping, the Lord is awake and is taking care of you. Because of the promise of the Lord, in the covenant of the Lord, you are secured and you are saved and you are protected and preserved in Jesus' name. Hebrews chapter 2 verse 14. For as much then as the children are partakers of flesh and blood, he also himself likewise took part of the same, that through death he might destroy him that had the power of death, that is the devil. Maybe there's an enemy that you meet in the dream. Maybe there's an enemy that brags during the day and he says, we'll kill you. Go and pray and go to your church and go to your pastor. No matter who is praying for you, we have determined we're going to destroy you. They are liars. I said they are liars. And deliver them who through fear of death were all their lifetime subject unto bondage.
0: Many
1: people that are giving themselves to bondage because they are afraid of so and so. Fear brings under bondage. They cannot do it. As long as Jesus is interceding for you, they cannot do it. They are destroyed in Jesus' name. 2 Timothy chapter 4. I'm reading to you from verse 18. And the Lord shall deliver me. Why don't you say that? And the Lord shall deliver me from every evil work. Say it aloud. And the Lord shall deliver me from every evil work. And will preserve me unto his heavenly kingdom. And will preserve me unto his heavenly kingdom. To whom be glory forever and ever. And everybody said, don't let any enemy discourage you anymore. I come to point number 2, the promise of establishment in enduring holiness. I come to Luke chapter 1 again, verse 72 all through to verse 75. Luke chapter 1, verse 72, to perform the mercy promised to our fathers and to remember his holy covenant. The oath which is swear to our father Abraham, that he will grant unto us, that we have been delivered out of the hands of our enemies, might serve him without fear in holiness and righteousness before him all the days of our lives. The promise to make us holy is one of the greatest promises God has given to us, and it is in the covenant. You know, there are people that are short-sighted about the covenant of the Lord, and they think that, you know, it's only healing that we have in the covenant. It's only children, miracle children, we have in the covenant. And it's only prosperity we have in the covenant. And yes, we have healing, healing and holiness in the covenant. And we have the promise of heaven in the covenant. We have the promise of sanctification in the covenant. covenant.
0: The
1: greatest deliverance actually is deliverance from all sin.
0: The
1: greatest possession is the possession and the provision of holiness. The promise is to make us be partakers of the divine nature. And the divine nature is without sin. As you look at Daniel chapter 9, we're looking at verse
0: 24.
1: 70 weeks are determined upon thy people and upon the holy city.
0: To finish transgression.
1: People have been committing sin. They didn't have any power to live above sin. But Christ was to come and die on the cross of Calvary to finish transgression, to make an end of sins. When you know the Lord, end comes to sinning in your life. And to make reconciliation for iniquity. And to bring in everlasting righteousness. When you come to know the Lord, and you have this covenant with the Lord, you are not confessing sin every Sunday. You're not confessing sin every week. You're saying, well, I am so weak. I cannot live a righteous life. He tells us in Jeremiah chapter 31, verse 33. He tells us here, but this shall be the covenant that I will make with the house of Israel. After those days, says the Lord, I will put my law in their inward parts. You don't be full of yourself. You be full of the law of God, of the word of God, of the demand of God, of the commandment of God. And will be their God, and it shall be my people. And because the word of the Lord is there perpetually, that's why you live right. That's why you obey the commandments of the Lord every time. I don't need a policeman, a pastor policing you. Saying, why are you doing that? Why did you go to sleep in the night with that woman when she's not your wife? You are in courtship together, and then you travel together. What did you misbehave? What did you do that? You will not need a pastor. You will not need a leader, a teacher to police you. Don't do this, don't do this, don't do that. Your conscience, your heart, in your heart, the word of God will be there.
0: In verse
1: 34, and they shall teach no more every man his neighbor and every man his brother, saying, know the Lord. For they shall all know me, from the least of them to the greatest of them, says the Lord. For I will forgive their iniquity, and I will remember their sin no more. Jeremiah chapter 32. I'm reading from verse 39. It tells us here, and I will give them one heart and one way. When we come to this new covenant, we'll have the same conviction. The preacher of holiness will not be walking this direction, and then you say you're a member of the church, you're walking the opposite direction. When we come into covenant relationship with the Lord, it's the same covenant. It's the same God. And He demands holiness from everybody. From the preachers, from the pastors, from the members of the church. Everyone from the shepherd and the sheep. And He says, I will give them one heart. I will give them one way. And they shall fear me forever. And for the good of them and of their children after them. And I will make an everlasting covenant with them, and I will not turn away from them to do them good, but I will put my fear in their hearts that they shall not depart from me.
2: Ma blanu ma vokliwo alebe na nyama jojo enuwa wanao u ma tenu nyava vowo pa jima.
1: And we're told in Matthew chapter 1 verse 21, and she shall bring forth a son, and thou shalt call his name Jesus, for he shall save his people from their
2: sins.
1: If you have not been saved from your sins, you don't even think about it. You sin without thinking about it. You lie without thinking about it. You have not met the Lord. If you met the Lord before, you have broken the covenant. When we come into covenant relationship with the Lord, we become very conscious. He saves us the salvation, all the excellence. All those sins are cleansed away. They are forgiven, they are taken away, and they do not have the hold and the power upon your life anymore. But then there's inbred sin. There's inward sin. And then He also saves you from that. Because we're told in Ephesians chapter 5, reading from verse 20. I'm reading from the second part of verse 25. Even as Christ also loved the church and gave Himself for it, that He might sanctify and cleanse it of the washing of water by the word. Every time the word of God comes to us, the purpose of the Lord is that it will cleanse us more. That He might present you to Himself a glorious church, not having spot or wrinkle or any such thing, but that it should be holy and without blemish. That's the plan of the Lord. He wants healing in our body. He wants holiness in our soul. If it's only healing for the body and no holiness for the soul, the Lord is not satisfied. Because the healing will not take us to heaven. That's the reason why He gave Himself. And the reason why the preachers are preaching, the reason why services are being held. In 1 Thessalonians chapter 3, verse 13. To the end, He may establish your hearts unblameable in holiness before God, even our Father, at the coming of our Lord Jesus Christ with all His saints.
2: He
1: wants to establish us in holiness, even until the time of the coming of the Lord. First Thessalonians chapter 5, verse 22. Abstain from all appearance of evil.
2: That's your patch.
1: You come into covenant relationship with the Lord, and you're not going to deliberately put yourself in any evil. Your action, if there's an appearance of evil, your dressing, if there's an appearance of evil, it may not even be totally like the world, just appearing to be. Appearing to be like the dressing of Jezebel. Appearing to be the dressing of Delilah. Appearing to be the action of an Absalom. It may not be, but just appears to be. Appearing to be the carelessness of Samson. Appearing to be something that is not all right. Abstain from all appearance of evil. Those are the people that really have covenant with the Lord. They are conscious that the Lord's eyes are watching them. And the very God of peace sanctify you wholly. And I pray, God, your whole spirit and soul and body be preserved blameless unto the coming of our Lord Jesus Christ. Verse 24. Faithful is he that calleth you, who also will do it. I said God will do it.
2: My baby, ma wa we na mi.
1: In Titus chapter 2, reading from verse 11 all through to verse 14. For the grace of God that bringeth salvation has appeared to all men, teaching us that denying ungodliness and worldly lusts, we should live soberly, righteously, and godly in this present world.
2: In that present office where you are walking,
1: that's where God demands sobriety. In that same family where you are, maybe your husband is not born again yet. He's making trouble.
2: All the same,
1: you keep the standard of the word of God. Because you have come into covenant relationship with the Lord. And the grace of God has come into your life. Maybe it's your wife that decides that she is not following after the word of God. That's not going to move you, that's not going to change you. Teaching us that denying ungodliness and worldly lusts, we should live soberly, righteously, and godly in this present world.
2: Maybe
1: your children that are trying to make trouble. And
2: they
1: say, "Ah, daddy, mommy, if you're going to be standing by everything we're hearing in the church, well, we want to tell you we're not in agreement."
2: And
1: we're going to bring in television to this house. Whatever you will do, you take your stand. Because you know, as a father, you know, as a mother, you have a covenant with the Lord. Anything that will link you with the world, you say no to it.
2: Because
1: the grace of God has come into the family, has come to the father, to the mother. Even though the children are still kind of rebelling, teaching us that denying ungodliness and worldly lust, we should live soberly, righteously and godly in this present world, verse 13, looking for that blessed hope and the glorious appearing of the great God and our Savior Jesus Christ, who gave himself for us that he might redeem us from all iniquity and purify unto himself a peculiar people, zealous of good works.
2: That's
1: what the Lord wants to do. If he has not done it yet in you before you go today, he will do it in Jesus' name. In 2 Peter chapter 1, I'm reading from verses 3 and 4. According as his divine power has given unto us all things that pertain unto life and godliness, through the knowledge of him that has called us to glory and to virtue, whereby are given unto us exceeding great and precious promises, that by these ye might be partakers of the divine nature, having escaped the corruption that is in the world through lust.
2: Gana agba kulama oso sodala kemi to si jaja amasi to yanu to panu ti kokwe panu san yomi lama nu siyao me wo toto nukwe to kwa si ganta wo kemi bena miato siyao ma azo ma wo fato doma kuma kwala wo nemi si chonu jotro po agba sila yike siyama lagba.
1: He makes us to escape the corruption in the world.
2: Enami sila yike panu jotro po agba gbena wo kwa.
1: And when that happens, there will be power in your life.
2: Nema ba me ade nu san ano wa agba ma.
1: I said there will be power in your life.
2: Me be de nu san ano wa agba ma.
1: And because of that, no evil will be able to stand before you in Jesus' name.
2: Le si ata de vwande kama tati tada nchadu jiwa kwa le yesu panu kama.
1: Point number 3, the power of entire consecration and holiness. The power of entire consecration and holiness. As you come into this new relationship with the Lord, even though you were saved before, even though you were sanctified before, you repair the altar of the Lord. The angels of God will be hovering, going on around you because you become special. A holy man is a special instrument in the hand of God. A holy woman is a special creature in the hand of the Almighty God.
2: And
1: this year you are going to be special. This year you are going to be peculiar. Because of the power of entire consecration and holiness. I come to Luke chapter 1, the latter part of verse 74. Delivered out of the hand of our enemies, might serve him without fear. They will fear you. And when this righteousness and holiness comes into your life, in this covenant relationship with the Lord,
2: And
1: become something permanent in your life, your prayer will be mighty. Your prayer will be powerful. And no evil power will be able to stand before you all the days of your life in Jesus' name. In holiness and righteousness before Him, all the days of our life. The old Delilah, not knowing that it's a new year. And the old Jezebel, not knowing that it's a new year. And you have called me to covenant relationship with the Lord. It may be Sunday afternoon that Delilah will come and knock at the door.
2: Who's
1: that? I open the door. I am your friend now. Is that Delilah? Go away. I'm not opening the door. What do you mean?
2: Delilah, we are joining.
1: I wanted to take lunch in house today and then go out to hotel and enjoy us. No, it's a new year. A new covenant. Holiness has come into this place now. No sin anymore. In Jesus' name. And Delilah will stand outside there knocking and knocking. Be serious now. No joking. I'm hungry. Let us go to the hotel. Let us go and enjoy ourselves. I said, go out of that place. I will rain the fire of the Almighty God upon you. If you don't leave that place, no more immorality again. And after waiting for about 35 minutes, about 1 hour.
2: Do
1: you mean this, Samuel, that you were not going to do this thing again? Get out of that place.
2: Samuel,
1: if you don't get out, the dogs will come and get you out of that place. And you will go out to shame. And maybe they'll send text message on telephone. And you disgrace me like that, you did like that anyway. I think it's a fanaticism of a deeper life that is coming upon you. It will cool down after 1 week. I am coming again. And they will come to more disgrace. No more sin again. I said no more sin again. Delilah, bye bye forever.
2: Delilah, say delo.
1: Jezebel, bye bye forever.
2: Jezebel, say delo.
1: Alcohol, bye bye forever.
2: Potosi, say delo.
1: And when you say bye bye forever to all those people, power will come into your life in Jezebel's name.
2: Never let to say delo.
1: You know, be cheap. Need of fearful for anyone, anybody anymore, the power of the Lord will work mightily in your life. Even from this afternoon, you are going to see that power. You'll become totally different in your life in Jesus' name. In 2 Timothy chapter 1, verse 7. It says, for God has not given us the spirit of fear. You'll not be timid or fearful about anybody anymore. But of power and of love and of a sound mind. In Romans chapter 8, I'm reading from verse 15. For ye have not received the spirit of bondage again to fear, but ye have received the spirit of adoption, whereby we cry, Abba, Father. The Spirit itself beareth witness with our spirit that we are the children of God. And if children, then heirs of God, joint heirs with Christ. If so be that we suffer with him, that we may be glorified also together.
2: Everything
1: are happening in your life. The power of the Lord, the boldness of the Lord will enter into your life even from this very time in Jesus' name. The power of entire consecration. The provision for those who are totally consecrated unto the Lord. It tells us in 1 John chapter 4. I'm reading from verse 17. Herein is our love made perfect. Before maybe you said you loved the Lord, but it was an imperfect love. And
2: I
1: made perfect in love, that we may have boldness in the day of judgment, because as he is, so are we in this world. There is no fear in love, but perfect love casteth out fear, because fear has torment. He that feareth is not made perfect in love.
2: What
1: that means is that if you really love God, you're not going to be afraid of what will my husband say. If I carry on the word of God as I read it in the Bible, what will my wife say?
2: He
1: said, go, and then you go. And the Lord says, this is the way to dress, you dress that way. The Lord says, don't be a friend of the world, you are not a friend of the world. And you're not afraid. What are they going to say? What are they going to do? That kind of love for God will come into your heart even today in Jesus' name.

0: He was a just man and unholy. That's holiness. Holiness will bring fear in the heart of your enemy. And holy, and observed him, and when he heard him, he did many things, and he heard him gladly. I'm reading from verse 1. The wicked flee when no man pursueth, but the righteous as bold as a lion.
1: The king
0: of the forest, and the lion does not go aside or turn aside or run from any other animal. The same thing for a righteous man. You will stand in boldness in prayer. James chapter 5, verse 16. Confess your faults one to another. That is, if you need to make any restitution, you are praying and then something is coming to your mind.
1: I'm
0: not told the truth to my husband. I've not told the truth to my wife. You're praying and something is coming to your mind. I've not told the truth to my coordinator. You're praying and something is coming to your mind. I've not told the truth to the pastor. The other time I saw him, I dodged and told some lies, and I was hypocritical, and I covered up a lot of things. But now I'm going to really make right my life. This year is going to be a year of power. Confess your faults one to another and pray one for another that ye may be healed. Fervent prayer of a righteous man availeth much. That's the power you want to have before the Lord. No guilt. No condemnation. And nothing that soils your heart. Nothing that defiles you. Elijah was a man subject to like passions as we are. And he prayed earnestly that it might not rain. And it rained not on the earth by the space of 3 years and 6 months. And he prayed again, and the heaven gave rain, and the earth brought forth her fruit.
1: We're
0: going to have that kind of power. And those are the people that whatever you bind on earth is bound in heaven. And whatever you loose on earth is loose in heaven. The might of the Lord, the power of the Lord will be going with you everywhere that you go. No failure again. And we're going to march on to victory. Every one of us in Jesus' name. I'm reading in Matthew chapter 18. I'm reading verse 18. Verily I say unto you, whatsoever ye shall bind on earth shall be bound in heaven. Those are the people that are righteous. Not the people that are feeling timid and weak in a time of prayer. Not the people that the devil is accusing. Are you saying you are binding me? You are binding my demons? I say unto you, whatsoever ye shall bind on earth shall be bound in heaven. And whatsoever ye shall loose on earth shall be loosed in heaven. The Lord will answer our prayer.

0: I said the Lord will answer our prayer. And you know the Lord is going to make a great protection wall of fire around us. In Zechariah chapter 2, from verse 5. For I, says the Lord, will be unto her a wall of fire round about. Anything that tries to come near you to hurt you will be burned by the wall of fire. And I will be the glory in the midst of her. This is what the Lord is calling us to in this new year. If anything is being presented to you, somebody is calling you to a relationship, you measure it. Will this support holiness in my life? Will this increase holiness in my life? Anything that anybody will call you to and it will decrease or destroy holiness in your life, you say no, I'm sorry. The measure of my life, the pillar of my life, the power in my life is holiness. But anything that will increase holiness, anything that will make the power and the pillar of holiness to be stronger in my life, that's what I want. Those are the people that are going to have power. Those are the people that are going to have protection. Those are the people you will run, you will not be weary. This will be a great year for you. This will be a new year for you. And it's going to be a wondrous year. A wonderful year. And a blessed year indeed, in Jesus' name. Are you ready for this covenant? I said, are you ready for this covenant? You rise up and you will pray. You say, Lord, now I understand what the holy covenant is all about. What the better covenant is all about. What the new covenant is all about. I come into covenant with the Lord. Open your mouth before the Lord. I make my vow. Anything that is not holy, anything that is not pure, anything that is not righteous, in my dressing, my appearance, in my talk, in my language, in my attitude, in my behavior, in my character, in my interaction, in my relationship with anybody, anything that will decrease holiness or destroy holiness, I come out of it. Surrender yourself completely to the Lord. He that covereth his sin shall not prosper. But whoso confesseth and forsaketh them shall have the mercy of God. In Jesus' name we pray. I said, in Jesus' name we pray. Believers, we need to dedicate ourselves to the Lord. A new dedication. A year of consecration. You raise up your hand. Thank you very much. You raise up your hand. A year of consecration, a year of commitment. Being totally taken away. Holiness in the night and holiness in the day. Holiness when I travel. Holiness when I'm at home. Holiness when my wife is there. Holiness when my wife is not there. Holiness when my husband is there. Holiness when my husband is not there. Holiness every time. Holiness through and through. Are you raising up your hand? Father, in the name of Jesus. We come to you with a new dedication. With a new consecration.
1: Oh
0: Lord, we say, everything that's appearance of evil, we lay it aside. All the jewelry of the world, all the cosmetics of the world, all the habits of the world, all the thinking of the world, oh Lord, take it away from us in Jesus' name. We now lay our lives upon the altar. We consecrate and dedicate ourselves to you. Lord, we pray that the fire will come from the very throne and the altar of God and burn and accept the sacrifice in Jesus' name. For as many as of your children that need sanctification, holiness, purity of heart, sanctify them in Jesus' name. And Lord, we pray we will see it in our relationship. We'll see it in our family. We'll see it in our offices. We'll see it a new stand that, Lord, everywhere we go this year, every moment, everywhere, it will be holiness unto the Lord in Jesus' name. Lord, I pray you make everyone different, even from this moment, in Jesus' name. Thank you because we know you have answered. In Jesus' name we pray. I need a good amen. A new year,
1: amen.
0: Do you know that this year is a year of protection? A year of provision. And a year of power. I want you to imagine around you there's a wall of fire. Around you the angels of God are there. No evil will come to you this year. Any sickness, they are going out. Poverty, everything is going
1: out.
0: The promises and the new covenant are yours this year in Jesus' name. Even when any difficulty in the dream, you will overcome. In the day, you will overcome. In the office, all that promotion they have been sitting on will get them up that place and give you a promotion in Jesus' name. And the land that you have been trying to climb, you climb before. You climb before, you climb before. This year, you climb to the top. Because you are for progress this year in Jesus' name. Children of progress and success, you raise up your hand. Children, that's what you want to raise up your hand. Job, you raise up your hand. You need a wife, you raise up your hand. Whatever it is to ask in the Lord, anything we buy there today is bound in heaven. Anything we lose here today is lose in heaven. Father, in the name of Jesus, all these your children, all these your people, I'm praying for them. Oh Lord, any need in their lives, fulfill those needs in Jesus' name. Any sickness? No. That sickness, that infirmity, I command you, come out in Jesus' name. And the weakness in the body, the weakness in the blood, the weakness in the bone, and the weakness in your brain, I command that weakness, I command that sickness and pain, come out in Jesus' name. All the moving objects and their plans, you don't have any right to be there. That is the temple of the Almighty God. And you are not going to share the temple of the Almighty God with him. Affliction and demonic oppression are all the things of the devil. I command you, come out in Jesus' name. That high blood pressure, you will not be there again. That sleepless night, you'll not be there again. Worry and anxiety, you'll not be there again. Joblessness, you are not there anymore. And barrenness, you are not there anymore. Poverty, you are not there anymore. And all those enemies that are chasing after you, running after you, and they say they will destroy you, I send them away from your life right now. God has given you the victory. The healing is yours right now. The deliverance is yours right now. Protection is yours right now. The promotion is yours right now. All those hindering forces and all those hindrances come out in Jesus' name. Lord, for all your children, brothers and sisters, our young people, teenagers and children, give them a breakthrough this year.
1: Papa na vio gata sokio kwenye kipeo na matichi na vio la.
0: Success this year. Victory this year. Triumph this year. And above it all, help us, Lord, to maintain that holiness without which no man shall see the Lord. So that when the rapture shall take place, anytime this year, anytime, all of us, we will go with the Lord in Jesus' name. Lord, for every child of God here, make this year a year of happiness, a year of healing, a year of health, a year of holiness, a year of marriage, a year of childbearing, and a year of happiness, happiness, happiness all the days in Jesus'
1: name.
0: Thank you, Lord, because we know you have answered. In Jesus' name we pray. Everybody said, you are blessed in Jesus' name. Nothing will take your blessing away. Thank you. Go back home and keep on enjoying your blessing.
2: Praise the Lord. I said, praise the Lord. Stand up on your feet and stand in your victory. Father, in the name of Jesus, we thank you for the wonders of your grace, the wonders of your power, and for the wonders of your relationship with us. I thank you for my brothers and sisters. I'm praying, oh Lord, wonders will never stop in their lives in Jesus'
1: name.
2: Your grace will not be in vain. Our
0: relationship with you will not be in vain. The power, the renewal of the Spirit will not be in vain. And the master key you have handed over to every one of us, it will not be in vain in Jesus' name. This will be a glorious day. This covenant service will pass and many blessings to many lives, and this year will be a happy, prosperous year in Jesus' name. Bless your people abundantly, tremendously today. Thank you, Lord, because we know you have answered. In Jesus' name we pray. Another amen again. Your amen is good and it always challenges me. That's why sometimes I want it again. Can you say it again before you sit down? God bless every one of you. Today we come to our combined service and it's a covenant service too. And we are happy that you're always here. Praise the Lord. We're happy to be together again. Today I'm speaking to you on the word of God. Manifold blessings in the covenant of grace. Manifold blessings in the covenant of grace. And as we look at Jeremiah chapter 31, behold, the days come, says the Lord, that I will make a new covenant with the house of Israel and with the house of Judah, not according to the covenant that I made with their fathers in the day that I took them by the hand to bring them out of the land of Egypt, which my covenant they break, although I was a husband unto them, says the Lord. But this shall be the covenant that I will make with the house of Israel after those days, says the Lord. I will put my law in their inward parts and write it in their hearts, and will be their God, and they shall be my people. He will be our God and we will be his people. In Jeremiah chapter 32, reading from verse 38. Jeremiah chapter 32, reading from verse 38. And they shall be my people, and will be, and I will be their God, and I will give them one heart and one way, that they may fear me forever, for the good of them and of their children after them. And I will make an everlasting covenant with them, that I will not turn away from them to do them good, but I will put my fear in their hearts, that they shall not depart from me.
3: Yeremia bagba le tabla tovo vo kokwe bla tovo nilia wanye dukona eye manye maunawo mana jide kakle mode kawo ne wavon yawo katan yi prena wanu to wanu tokle wo magbe zio po nyi ma bla nu ma vo klio alebe nye ma jujo nyi wo wanawo o ma denu nye vovon opo jima be wo ma gatela le nunya o.
0: Verse 41, yes, I will rejoice over them to do them good. 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
3: Kwekwe bla nevo de kelia makpo jijole anyu awana wonu eye ma de opo agunu etore anigba siaji le nyate po mo cho jiblibo kple nyaluvo blibo ma.
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0: And for all you are listening, the Lord wants to do a great thing in your life this year. Because when you think about grace, mercy, love, those are great words in the kingdom of God. There are manifold blessings that come to our lives. Number one, perfect pardon. Number two, reconciliation. Number three, sonship. Number four, spiritual cleansing. Number five, renewed nature. Number six, true godliness. Number seven, sufficient grace. Number eight, answers to prayer. Number nine, divine provision. Number ten, spiritual fullness. 11, unlimited victory. 12, eternal fellowship with God in heaven. When God calls us into a covenant, he grants us manifold blessings within that covenant. Number one, he calls us. He actually forgives our sins. And he doesn't remember any bad thing we ever did. He erases, cleanses everything away from our record.
3: And
0: then we reconciled to him. And you are no more far away thinking God is very, very far. It becomes very close and very near associated with you. In this divine human relationship, what word that the Lord uses over and over is the word reconciliation. There's no enmity anymore. Reconciled unto the Lord. And then it's not just that he brings us like a servant in the family. He brings us to become part of the family, or become sons and daughters of the Lord. I will not deny you of the healing you are asking for in the covenant. It's there. Neither will I deny you of the job you're looking for in the covenant. It's
3: there.
0: And I'm not going to deny you of wanting children for the barren in the covenant. It's there.
3: Amen.
2: going to deny you of the prosperity that you are asking for in the new year. It's there.
3: But
2: in
3: the
2: beyond and above the healing, beyond and above the jobs we are going to get from the Lord, beyond and above the miracle children we are going to have, we
3: are
2: perfect pardon.
3: We
2: have reconciliation.
3: We
2: have spiritual cleansing. And we have true godliness. And it grants us the sufficiency of His grace. Grace at the time of temptation to overcome. It's in the covenant of grace, in the covenant of mercy, that the Lord has invited us to. He promises us, you ask anything, I will do it for you. Jeremiah chapter 33 verse 3.
3: Call
2: unto me, and I will answer thee, and show thee great and mighty things which thou knowest not.
3: Yom, akema matona wo, aye mandenuga kakosio manya ola afia wo.
2: The assurance that He gives us that whatsoever you ask in prayer,
3: asianye kakanda jisi onami benu sianu simya bialek bedudura mala.
2: Believing that the Lord will do it,
3: aye mi kwesebana apoto awe.
2: And then divine provision.
3: Ema awe ben.
2: Every area of your life, divine provision. Look up here. This is
3: the
2: way I understand it myself. I look at the different parts of the body. And I see it's a storehouse, a warehouse in heaven. I don't know whether they call it warehouse there, but that's the language you understand. And I see different compartments over there in the warehouse. Spare legs are there. Spare eyes are there. Spare hearts are there. Spare kidneys are there. If something is wrong with your kidney, we ask God in heaven. He goes to the section of the spare parts of the kidney and He gives you a new kidney.
3: If something is wrong with your leg,
2: He goes to the area of the spare parts for the legs. He brings it out, the one that will fit you, and He removes the bad leg and He gives you a new one. And every provision we need, whether you need a wife, you need husband, you need children, they are all available in the kingdom of God. And today, I said today and not tomorrow. All the things you need for spirit and soul and body, the Lord will give unto you in Jesus' name. Divine provision and spiritual fullness. Until you become full and you are overflowing, the Lord's hand of blessing will never leave your life. You are going to have victory this year. And it is not a limited victory. It is
0: unlimited victory.
3: And
0: then eventually, shall the trumpet sound this year. You will leave all those dusty places where you have been walking about. The Lord will take you up beyond where your plane can reach. He'll take you right into heaven. Eternal fellowship with the Almighty God in heaven. That's why we always rejoice as we come together. And we come to a covenant relationship with God. Don't remember, many of these blessings, they seem to be locked up in the storehouse of the Lord. But the keys will open the door. And this year, we started it on December 31st. You remember that night when we started and the Lord gave us the key number one, the key of forgiveness and peacemaking.
3: Number two,
0: the key of forbearance and perseverance. Number three, the key of fellowship and partnership. Number four, faithfulness and purity. And the key of fasting and prayer. And the key of faith and praise. There is nothing that is falling from the sky that the earth cannot endure and receive. In association with the master key, the master key of holiness, H for hunger, O for obedience, L for love, I for innocence,
3: and
0: for new heart, E for entire consecration, S for separation from the world, S for seeking God's righteousness first. With all these keys in our hand, and with the master key of holiness, then you know this year is going to be a glorious year. It's going to be a great year. And there are times that people don't understand. You have to carry your keys with you. And if anybody steals your key, then you know that they have access to all the blessings that you have reserved in the places you have locked
3: up.
0: The moment you lose the key, you lose the possibility of entering into that storehouse where you can get everything that belongs to you. And when you lose the master key and holiness is no more there, you've lost a lot. But we're not going to lose the key. I said we will not lose the key. And then will there be manifold blessings in the covenant of grace for every one of us.
3: The
0: message to three parts. Number one, reconciliation and relationship with God. Number two, renewal and righteousness from God. Number three, the revelation of the riches of grace. We come to number one, reconciliation and relationship with God. In Jeremiah chapter 31, we're reading verse 31 again. Behold, the days come, says the Lord, that I will make a new covenant with the house of Israel and with the house of Judah.
3: Hear
0: the Lord announced and proclaimed, and he promised that he was going to make a new covenant. There was an old covenant. It was a covenant of law. There is a new covenant. It's a covenant of grace. It's a covenant of mercy. Shed abroad in our hearts. And in verse 34.
3: And
0: they shall teach no more every man his neighbor and every man his brother, saying, know the Lord, for they shall all know me, from the least of them unto the greatest of them, says the Lord. For I will forgive thy iniquity, and I will remember their sin no more. Here is a covenant of grace that the Lord has given to us. And it says in this covenant of grace, the very first thing that the Lord was going to do is that he will forgive the iniquity. And he will remember the sin no more. When he said iniquity, and he also said sin. How do you understand those words? In 1 Corinthians chapter 6, verse
3: 9.
0: Know ye not that the unrighteous shall not inherit the kingdom of God? Another word for righteousness is iniquity. Another word for that is sin. And there are some sins and iniquities that some people do and they commit. And they are hidden. Even when people do not see, the eyes of God can see them. And they close the door into the riches of the covenant. That's why it says, be not deceived. Verse 9. Neither fornicators, boys and girls, messing up together.
3: No matter now, Oglobin Yegana, what blame you? Oh, I ask you allow the Capuno to your club, the Tugbenon, you one was silly one on your nuchi.
0: Men and women, though unmarried, messing up together.
3: Eh, like Pabano to a plenonus, your mother, the Srola, one not a silly one on your nuchi.
0: No idolaters, worshipping of images.
3: kple trɔn subɔlawo ame siwo nɔ atikpakpɛ subɔn.
0: There are some people that have images in their houses.
3: Akpɔ be ame aɖewo la atikpakpɛ alo nɔnɔmetata le woƒe
0: kɔ me. It may be the image of even Jesus.
3: Ate ma nye Yesu Kristo be nɔnɔmetata.
0: Idolatry.
3: Trɔn subɔsubɔ.
0: Or the image of Mary.
3: Ate ma nye Mary be nɔnɔmetata.
0: Or some people have it in their church building.
3: Eye ame aɖewo tɔe de woƒe gbedoxɔwo me.
0: Outside the in the yard in the court of the church. They kneel down before those images. That's idolatry. And the Lord is saying, as want to have reconciliation relationship together. He wants to get rid of idolatry, of fornication in your life. And then it says, no adulterers. Adulterers are people, they are married.
3: Matriola siola onye amosio de strong.
0: But then, if they are men, they go to other women no, and they are messing up their lives.
3: Aye na nutu onye la woyi na de nyonbo bogo. Aye okono na oba adipo opa agbo.
0: Or the women that are married and they go to married men. And they're messing up. Maybe they're looking for money. And all the money you need is in the kingdom. And you don't need to go to adultery. Or immorality or fraud. To have the sufficiency of your life.
3: Alona ida asisisi alama baba ma banana ko agboso sode wagbemo o.
0: They don't know that all you have through that adultery is guilty conscience.
3: Aye manyaba nusokata yewo yokoto matrio alama la alakofu baba ipo jima o.
0: And it says the effeminate.
3: Aye oglobana kula rajela o.
0: Men who are dressing like women.
3: Noto siole jadrando abanyonu ana.
0: Women who are dressing like men. Either you find the woman that is wearing a pair of trousers or is wearing a shirt like men wear. The effeminate.
3: And
0: or you find the man weaving the hair, plaiting the hair. They even go to the extent of using earrings. And they even go to the extent of painting their fingers and painting everywhere.
3: They're
0: effeminate. And you lock the door into the covenant against yourself.
3: Jesus
0: of themselves with mankind. That's another way of saying homosexuals. Men and men misbehaving together on the bed. No drunkards, no revilers, no extortioners shall inherit the kingdom of God. They don't have the key. Because the key, when you have it, it brings you into relationship with God. Verse 9, and such were some of you, but ye are washed. I pray the Lord will wash us. I say the Lord will wash us. Ye are washed, but ye are sanctified. I pray that believers will be sanctified. But ye are justified in the name of the Lord Jesus and by the Spirit of our God.
3: You
0: say that's exactly what I want. The Lord will do it for you. And when you have that reconciliation, then you can come to the Lord and all the manifold blessings of the covenant of grace will be available for you. Isaiah chapter 55, verse 6 and verse
3: 7.
0: Seek ye the Lord while he may be found. Call ye upon him while
3: he is
0: near. Verse 7, let the wicked forsake his way. Every wicked man has his own peculiar way. The thief has his own way of stealing. The fornicator has his own way of fornicating. And the adulterer has his own way of trapping women into the net of immorality. The thieves and the robbers have their own peculiar way of robbing and stealing. But whichever way is in your hand, the way of sin, the way of fraud, and the way of destruction, and the unrighteous man his thoughts, and let him return unto the Lord, and he will have mercy upon him. Covenant of mercy. We will have it. I said we will have it. When you turn away from sin, and then it says, and to our God, for he will abundantly pardon. In Proverbs chapter 28 verse 9. He that turneth away his ear from hearing the law, even his prayer shall be abomination. There are many people covenant months like this, January, that they will think that the concentration of January should be a month of prayer. Prayer. And prayer. And prayer. And there may be some of our own people here that as we're having the covenant service, they feel that the prayer here is not enough, and they want to go to all those other prayer houses, prayer, prayer,
3: prayer.
0: And in all those places of prayer, they do not tell us that if our prayers in the covenant month is going to be answered, we must turn away from sin. Open sin, external sin, visible sin, private sin, secret sin, besetting sin, and they turn their ears away from hearing the word of God. Now verse 13, he that covereth his sins
2: shall not prosper.
3: Now
2: that's the principle of God. That's the eternal decision on the throne of the Almighty God. That as we come together, if there is anything that locks the door of blessing to us any time of the year, it is the hypocritical behavior of covering up our sin.
3: Bena asimi van blabla male puyabo koma jeje aliala ne nade lisike atema akemone mi bemi mate koma bo yagirawela anye alakpanu wa wakena nuvo anuchochon nuvoji.
2: Then in verse 13, but whoso confesseth and forsaketh them shall have mercy. As we come celebrating the goodness of God, the Lord wants us to understand that when we confess and we forsake our sins, then will the mercy of the Lord be upon us. Luke chapter 24:47. And that repentance and remission of sins should be preached in his name among all nations, beginning at Jerusalem. The Lord wants us this new year, because of our great expectation, and because of the great blessings we're expecting from the Lord, the Lord wants you and I to emphasize repentance in our lives. Don't allow sin to hide anywhere. And if there is anything you have been doing secretly, your wife doesn't know, your husband doesn't know, your parents do not know, the brethren do not know, but you know it's secret and you're doing them. As we come to covenant relationship with the Lord in this month, you will search every part of your life and in your office. You've been using your chair there, you stretch it, you commit immorality. Your wife is waiting at home thinking that my good husband is coming. And over there, you turn your office into a center, a hotel, a brothel of immorality. The Lord is saying, let there be a change. And come to the Lord and say, Lord, I am sorry. I know if I cover my sin, I will not prosper. Ephesians chapter 1, verse 7. In whom we have redemption through his blood, the forgiveness of sins, according to the riches of his grace. Reconciliation and relationship with God will come after genuine repentance from sin. Genuine repentance is a complete
0: turning around. Believing in Christ's atoning sacrifice, God graciously forgives. And He reconciles us to Himself. I come to point number two, renewal and righteousness from God. Renewal and righteousness from God. Let's go back to the covenant statement. In Jeremiah chapter 32, we're reading from verse 39.
3: Jeremiah pagban le tabla tonvo of kwekwe bla tonvo asheke.
0: Jeremiah chapter 32 verse 39.
3: Jeremiah pagban le tabla tonvo of kwekwe bla tonvo asheke.
0: And I will give them one heart and one way, that they may fear me forever, for the good of them and of their children after them. And I will make an everlasting covenant with them, that I will not turn away from them to do them good, but I will put my fear in their hearts, that they shall not depart from me.
3: Ma blanu ma vokliwo alebe nye ma jujo nyiwa wanawo o. Ma de nu nye vovon opo jima. 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
0: Yea, I will rejoice over them to do them good. And I will plant them in this land assuredly with my whole heart and with my whole soul.
3: Ma kwa jijo le nyiwa wanawo no. 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

I will give them one heart. You know, there are people that say, I have a mind of my own. That's what the Lord wants to take away. I know myself. That's what the Lord wants to take away. Me, when I decide something that I hate somebody, I hate him. That's what the Lord wants to take away. I will give them one heart. A renewed heart. And one way, a new lifestyle. That they may fear me forever. Come and give bribes so that you can get a job. I cannot do that. I fear God. God must not see me do that. And come and tell a lie and do this and do this or the marriage committee so you can get a wife. If you don't, you know, you are going to stay there for a long time. I fear God. Not only that I fear God, I also love and fear my pastor. And my pastor should not hear something like that about me. And also, I fear the congregation of God. They must not hear that me of all people in this church, I'm the one that told a lie like that in the marriage committee. I fear God. And I fear the pastor the Lord has given us as a father. And I fear the people of God. I can't do that. Renewal and righteousness from God. If somebody is telling you in the secret to do something, how can I? I cannot do this. I fear God. It's like when that woman was telling Joseph to come and mess up with her. My husband will not know. And the servants and other people will not know. And Joseph said, I fear God. I cannot do that. And if you are called upon to do something like that, I fear God. Not only that, I love my husband so much to the point I even fear him. If my husband, if he hears anything like that, that might even kill him. We have confidence in one another so much, I cannot do that. And I fear the church. Me of all people. For me to commit immorality. If some people here, they may faint right there and die. The way the church appreciates me, I cannot do that. You see, this is the covenant the Lord is bringing us to. That in the secret or in the public, anywhere you are, the fear of God will be there. And the fear of the people of God will be there. You will not want to do evil. And that's why the Lord is telling us, if you have not been cleansed. In Isaiah 1:18. Come now. And let us reason together.

0: says the Lord.
1: Though
0: your sins be as scarlet, they shall be as white as snow. Though they be red like crimson, they shall be as wool. If ye be willing and obedient, this year are we willing? I said, this year are we willing? That's what the Lord is telling us, that before the riches of his grace will come, there will be first of all the reconciliation and the relationship with God. And then there will be the renewal and the righteousness that comes from God. Jeremiah chapter 24 verse 7. And I will give them an heart to know me. When you know God, you will know that God appreciates holiness. When you know God, you will know the great thing that cements your relationship with the Almighty God. And I will give them an heart to know me, that I am the Lord, and they shall be my people, and I will be their God. For they shall return unto me with their whole heart.
1: And
0: God cleanses us with the water of his word. Christ's blood removes every stain of sin and keeps us clean in heart and clean in life. And though temptations may come, our faith in Christ draws grace from the Lord to overcome every temptation.
1: You
0: know, the people that can do the stealing, even when other people are watching them, they don't care. They can give the bribe right there on the road publicly. Even when they know that other people are passing by, and they will know they're giving bribe, they don't care.
1: They give the
0: bribe in the private, they give the bribe in the open. Those are not righteous people. Those people don't have covenant relationship with the Lord. When we have this covenant relationship with the Lord, there's renewal, there's righteousness. And whether it's in the public or in the private, we will not do evil. When you actually have this covenant of mercy and covenant of love and covenant of blessing and covenant of grace with the Lord, your tongue will be under his control. You will not just say blah blah blah telling lies,
1: blah blah blah,
0: blah blah blah, and then all you are telling is just flattery.
1: Blah blah blah,
0: and all you are saying is gossiping. Relationship with God will bring our tongue under control. Do you know some people, they don't understand the meaning of having covenant with the Lord? And you'll say, I'm having a covenant relationship with the Lord. They get angry at their wives at home. But they get angry at their husbands at home. And some will lock the door and give the wife a thorough beating. And say, if you tell them in the church, one, I will deny it. And if the church people believe you after I deny it, I will drive you out and marry another person.
1: She cannot talk.
0: And the man is just beating her almost every week. Will remove the belt and begin to beat her. And then we'll come to church and be singing Amazing Grace. How great and good the sound.
1: People
0: don't work that way. All that beating of your wife will stop. All the gossiping will stop. Your tongue will come under control. It will receive a divine touch. There'll be a great change. And that great change will affect your appearance. Men, the way you bob your head, when we see you, we'll not think that you are one of those people under the bridge. And ladies, when we see you, we'll not be looking at you as if you are preparing to go to prostitution. Your appearance changes when you have a covenant with the Lord. Because a person is in covenant relationship with the Lord, see how he appears and see how she appears. That covenant relationship with the Lord will affect your hairdo. And all those attachments. And all the beads that they use in worshipping idols in the village that you put on your head, all those things, you throw them away. And all the paints will surely paint the physical buildings, but you are painting your own body. All that is away. And all the bleaching is gone. When you have a relationship with the Lord, it affects your dressing. Yeah, man, you look like a gentleman, not like a hooligan, not like a thug. Not like a political thug, that when people see you like this, without even your talking, they clear out of the way. Danger, danger, danger is coming. And when you are a lady, they will not think that you are trying to seduce men with your dressing. When we come to know the Lord, it affects our appearance. It affects our dressing. It affects our association. And it affects our friendship with people. And that's what the Lord is saying. And this year is going to be a wonderful year. I said it's going to be a wonderful year. Everything will be renewed in our lives in Jesus' name. Jeremiah chapter 31 verse 33. But this shall be the covenant that I will make with the house of Israel after those days. says the Lord. I will put my law in their inward parts and write it in their hearts. I will be their God and they shall be my people. And when that happens, things will change.
1: They
0: have started changing already. I said they have started changing already. And we will see the beauty of the Lord upon you in Jesus' name. And the glory of the Lord will see it everywhere you go in Jesus' name. In Ephesians chapter 5, verse 25. Husbands, love your wives. When you come into this relationship with the Lord, you will not hate your wife. You're not going to be bitter against your wife. You're not going to be going around the house with angry look, angry face. Husbands, love your wives. Wives, love your husbands. Husbands, love your wives. Keep your own wife, your only wife.
1: And
0: wives, love your husbands and keep to your husbands alone. He is peculiar. He is special. And is the number one person apart from God in your life. Love your husband. Husbands, love your wives, even as Christ loved the church and gave himself for each. That he might sanctify and cleanse it with the washing of water by the word. That he might present it to himself a glorious church, not having spot or wrinkle or any such thing, but that it should be holy and without blemish.
1: I said it will happen.
0: This year, our families will be filled and saturated with the love of God in Jesus' name. And you tell me, if we have reconciliation and relationship with God, if we have renewal and righteousness from the Lord, what's going to happen? There's going to be a revelation of the riches of grace. And this year, the riches of grace in your life will be abundant. The provision of the Lord in your family will be inexhaustible. You turn here, blessing. You turn there, blessing. You go forward, blessing. You go to the office, blessing. You come back to the house, blessing.
1: Hypertension this year.
0: I said in your family, no hypertension in Jesus' name.
1: And
0: the goodness of the Lord will never end in our life. From this year, it will continue ever and ever and ever and ever and ever in Jesus' name.
1: Amen.
0: The riches of his grace. When your friends come to your house, they will not see poverty, they will see riches.
1: When we come
0: to your workshop, we will not see scarcity, we will see plenty. And when we come to your market, we will not see sorrow, we will see joy. And when we come to your office, we're not going to see demotion, we're going to see promotion. Because the riches of the grace of God will be upon our lives in Jesus' name. This year, you will stay at your post. If you're a worker in the church, you will stay on that
1: work.
0: And anything you are doing, whatever you touch like this, it will turn into blessing. 1 Corinthians chapter 2, I'm reading from verse 9 and reading from verse 10. But as it is written, I have not seen, nor ear heard, neither have entered into the heart of man the things which God has prepared for them that love him. But God has revealed them unto us by his Spirit. For the Spirit searcheth all things, yea, the deep things of God. This year is going to be wonderful. This year is going to be wonderful. I want you to keep those covenant papers in your hand. And in that covenant paper, everything you have written, add something else. This year, no hospital bills. Write it now. Have you written that? This year, no accident in my family. Have you written that? This year, no lack, no borrowing. This year, prosperity.
1: This year, prosperity.
0: The Lord is going to do it in Jesus' name. In Ephesians chapter 1 verse 17. That the God of our Lord Jesus Christ, the Father of glory, may give unto you the spirit of wisdom and revelation in the knowledge of him. Your children will not die. Your husband will not die. Your wife will not die. Even the people, the young people that are given to you from the village to take care of them, and they will help you scrubbing the floor and sweeping the house. They will not die in Jesus' name. The provision you need is right there. What you are waiting for is revelation. That revelation is coming to you. You will have the revelation. And when the Lord opens your eyes, you will see there is no need. The Lord has met everything. But it in the eyes of your understanding, being enlightened, that ye may know what is the hope of his calling, and what the riches of the glory of his inheritance hands and the sails.
1: Kuko wenyile aye bana mi apa jimanu kujina ko bana mi ajesi nusenye apa amoyoyo la pa makwakwa ple nusenye domani ni pa anuti kokuwe pa kasi nunu la le amakwakwa.
0: And what is the exceeding greatness of His power to us what who believe according to the working of His mighty power.
1: Ple nusenye apa nusapa ganyenye se puo katata la nami amasyo kona sena le apa nusegu.
0: That mighty power will walk in your life. Chapter 2 of Ephesians, reading from verse
1: 4.
0: God, who is rich in mercy, the riches of His grace, who is rich in mercy, for His great love, wherewith He loved us, even when we were dead in sins, has quickened us together with Christ. By grace are you saved.
1: Kamau amosenye kasino tole nublanu kwakwa mala la apono logara si otolno milanu ti agbo agbemi amosenye amakuko le jidada omala ple Christo amonwewe otode mi.
0: And has raised us up together and made us sit together in heavenly places in Christ Jesus.
1: Aye wo fami de chitre kli aye otomi akli roji ponu toma la Christo Yesu ma.
0: That in the ages to come He might show the exceeding riches of His grace. That's it
1: again.
0: In His kindness toward us through Christ Jesus. For by grace are you saved through faith, and that not of yourselves. It is the gift of God. By grace we're saved through faith. By grace we're protected through faith. By grace we're preserved through faith. By the faith you have in the Lord. That not of yourselves, it is a gift of God. In Ephesians chapter 3, from verse 4. Whereby, when ye reach, ye may understand my knowledge in the mystery of Christ, which in other ages was not made known unto the sons of men, as it is now revealed unto His holy apostles and prophets by the Spirit.
1: La ayama ne mi la aglam la miatenu adesinya Christo pe nyanglagla la gomasasa si omana amagbetolionya la angolibu buoma o abe alesi wodisian epe apostolo pe nyaglodi la kokweo la kwakwala ma azola ane o.
0: And the covenant of the blessings of God in ages past.
1: Anu blabla la apostle.
0: These things were not revealed unto the sons of men, unto the children of men. But now revealed unto us by the leadership of the church. By the pastor in the church, the apostle in the church, the prophet in the church, as the Spirit of God. Is revealing to him, and he is giving to you in the word of the Lord. Whereby I was made a minister according to the gift of the grace of God given unto me by the effectual working of His power. And then in verse 14. For this cause I bow my knees unto the Father of our Lord Jesus Christ, of whom the whole family in heaven and earth is named. That He would grant you, according to the riches of His glory, to be strengthened with might by Spirit in the inner man.
1: nu ci kokwe be kesino la nu be na wa donu samitu ape gbagboma la amama la goma.
0: I'm telling you that this covenant will affect your heart. Give me an amen. This covenant will affect your soul. Another amen. This covenant will affect your body. Give me an amen. This covenant will affect your wardrobe in your house.
1: And
0: it will affect your kitchen. It will affect your friendship. It will affect everything in your life. You will become a covenant man. You will become a covenant woman. Dressing, appearance, wardrobe, life, marriage, family, everything will receive a touch of the Lord in Jesus' name. In verse 17, that Christ may dwell in your hearts by faith. That
1: he,
0: being rooted and grounded in love, may be able to comprehend with all saints what is the breadth and length and depth and height, and to know the love of Christ which passeth knowledge, and that ye might be filled with all the fullness of God.
1: Now,
0: the time has come. Anytime you hear, now blessings will begin to flow. Anytime you hear, now the blessings are coming already. And the chains have been broken already. And the sicknesses are fleeing away. And the causes of your life, anytime you hear, now that means the causes are being broken. Now unto him able to do exceeding abundantly above all that we ask or seek, according to the power that worketh in us. That power started working in you. If you believe that, rise up on your feet. This year is going to be a great year for you. A gracious year for you. A glorious year for you. The Lord is going to do wonders in your family. Wonders in your life. Wonders in your place of work. You will never be the same again. It will look as if you have never come to church. Coming to church this year, it will be a glorious experience. You will celebrate the blessings of the Lord this year in your family in Jesus' name. A new kitchen, a new room, a new heart, a new wardrobe, a new market, a new workshop, a new office, a new relationship. Everything that is evil, everything that is sinful, you sweep them away. You sweep them away. You sweep them away. You take them away. Anger in the heart. Anger in the heart. Violence in your life. Sweep them away. Take them away. So that you make a new heart. heart. And a new spirit. And a new soul. And then there will be forgiveness from the Lord. And there will be perfect pardon from the Lord. And after you have been saved, you tell the Lord, I don't want any root of evil, any root of sin to remain within me. There's a covenant I'm asking from you. Purge me, purify me, wash me, cleanse me. I want to be whiter than
1: snow.
0: All the juju books you have, if this happens, apply this. If that happens, apply this. Take everything away. All the occultic regalia. All the occultic books. All the occultic charms. Throw them away. So that the Lord will not see any representation of sin in your life, in your family, in your house. And then you are going to come to this new covenant. The covenant of grace and the covenant of mercy and the covenant of love and the covenant of blessing. Talk to the Lord. Say, Lord, I am ready. Lord, I'm ready. Lord, I'm ready. A new relationship begins right now. I'll be careful now in my life. I'll be watchful over my tongue now. I'll be watchful over my temper now. In Jesus' name we pray. If you believe this is going to be a great year, give me a good amen. A year you will never forget. A year you'll never forget. Everything you have been looking for, if you look at me face to face here, I'm telling you, this year is a year of fulfillment. This year is a year of fulfillment. And bachelors over there, I'm coming to you this year. We're going to have some meetings together, you bachelors and you ladies that are not married yet, and somebody is blocking the way and you are not married. Leave me and them together, we'll fight it for you. God has answered your prayer in Jesus' name. Heavenly Father, we come to you right now. On behalf of all those people that are raising up their hands because they have never been born again, forgive them in Jesus' name. Reconcile them with yourself. Make a definite relationship with them in Jesus' name. For my beloved brothers and beloved sisters, they are born again already. They are children of God already. I pray, O Lord, cleansing, greater cleansing will come to their life. Greater purity will come to their life. And their relationship with the Lord this year will be solid in Jesus' name. Confirm it, O Lord. In Jesus' name I pray. Now I come to those things you have written on your paper. Look at those things. Open your eyes. Open your eyes. Look at those things you have written on that paper.
1: And
0: I'm telling you, they are not complete yet. You are going to have extra. Because this year is a year of extraordinary blessings. Okay, if you have any Bible there, after you have written everything, just write extra.
1: Every other
0: thing there,
1: God will do
0: then. And then you just put extra. Everybody say extra. Raise up those papers now, you are ready for blessing. Father, in the name of Jesus, I come to you on behalf of all your people, my brothers and sisters, members of the family of God. Oh Lord, I pray, every yoke in their lives, break it in Jesus' name.
1: Because
0: that have been following them and following their forefathers generation to generation and has come to their own time now, Lord, I pray all that cause it's removed in
1: Jesus' name.
0: I pray anything that has caused sorrow or tears in their lives and in their families, I destroy everything in Jesus' name. Lord, I pray for all these our people. I pray, Lord, where there is sickness, sickness, what are you finding there? I command those sicknesses, get out in Jesus'
1: name.
0: And then I pray for those who have any attacks, any affliction, I command all those evil powers and all those attacks, get away in
1: Jesus'
0: name. And Lord, where there has been poverty, I replace it with prosperity. And success and prosperity in Jesus' name. Lord, all the enemies that are chasing them, I turn back all those enemies. Get away from the people of God in Jesus' name. All the families who are here, they have been looking up to you for children. The doors of blessing are open unto you. And all your desires, they are fulfilled in
1: Jesus' name.
0: And those who have been barren, nobody will be barren in our church. Barrenness is cancelled from this church. Lord, this year we want to hear testimonies in every home. Children, miracle children, miracle children.
1: And
0: good children like Samuel, good children like Joseph, good children like Ruth, and good children like Esther, give unto the families in
1: Jesus' name.
0: Lord, we pray, you are a great God. And every blessing that you have promised us, every good thing you have promised us, everything will come to us. I pray for everybody. Oh Lord, I pray that right now, your mighty power, you will give unto your people in Jesus'
1: name.
0: Come on. Lord, this year for everybody, a year of joy. A year of celebration. A year of celebration. And a year of singing a new song in Jesus' name. All the old songs, why am I like this? What have I done? Where am I going? Where am I coming? All the old songs, take away from their mouths in Jesus' name. But a new song of joy and a new song of celebration, readiness for the rapture, give to everybody in Jesus'
1: name.
0: Thank you, Lord, because we know you have answered. In Jesus' mighty name we pray. And the people of God say, testimonies will never stop in your family.
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3: Praise the Lord.
4: Wakafumau.
3: Everybody, I said, praise the Lord.
4: Wakafumau.
3: Put your hands together for Jesus. Tonight, there is salvation and deliverance for everyone. And you get ready and prepare your mind, because today a miracle is coming your way. If you are blind, get ready. The miracle of sight is coming to you. And if you are lame, you are paralyzed, get ready. Today is your day. When you hear the amen of the people of God, you will be healed. When you hear the amen of the people of God, you rise up and you begin to walk. And if there is any challenge in your life, any demonic oppression in your life, today the Lord will deliver you in Jesus' name. You close your eyes and then we're going to pray together. Almighty God, we thank you. What a glorious day. What a wonderful day. And what a blessed day we have here today. Oh Lord, I thank you because you make us to be alive to see a day like this.
4: Oh Maomi Dapena Urola Belena Milagbe Benamiapo Eben Kakasalang.
3: A day of salvation. A day of healing. A day of deliverance. A day of miracle. Confirm it in the lives of your people in Jesus' name.
4: Apeto Nawa Bamala Viu Fagbama Leyesu Fanukama.
3: I pray that everyone here, all our leaders, all our workers, and all invitees, everybody, you are blessed tonight in Jesus'
4: name.
3: Lord, I pray miracles will flow. Your power will flow here. It will be the joy of the people of God. In Jesus' name we pray.
4: Egan anye maudi ofe jijo le yeso ofe nukamu ima dobe dale.
3: Thank you very much. As I told you,
4: Apenami, abesi magblenami,
3: I'm talking to you on salvation and deliverance for everyone.
4: Mele nufumnami to agbokoko. Kwere de popona amasyama.
3: And that everyone includes you.
4: Amasyama mala uhan elama.
3: You have come here to receive.
4: Ebatisa bena honu.
3: And you will not go back home empty-handed.
4: Eye maya fuma sibalo o.
3: Number one, there's salvation.
4: Banto agbokokoli.
3: Number two, there's deliverance.
4: Evelia de depopoli.
3: Number three, there is healing.
4: Etolia doyoli.
3: And it is for everyone here.
4: Elina musama le tofusia.
3: As you look at Isaiah chapter 45, in verse 21.
4: Esina lenkude yezaya tabla nevo aton popo blabo vo de ken.
3: Tell ye and bring them near. Yet, let and take counsel together, who has declared this from ancient time, who has told each from that time, have not I the Lord? And there is no God else beside me, just God. And a savior, there is none beside me.
4: Me blame. Eye mi gheve. Wade adanu plewe ne o. Ama kena we senu siya o bade beke. Eye wo blen cho blemake. Nye ye ho wa ye. Eye ma wade keme kode nu nye o.
3: Look unto me, and be ye saved, all the ends of the earth. For I am God, and there is none else.
4: Me anigba fo mlenu okata me prode nunya eye mi na wa kona mi elabe na nyenye ma o de kama gali o.
3: Those two verses I've read to you, they come from the Almighty God himself.
4: Kukui a verse ma hita mi la wo do go to ma nu seka tatola ntofo numa.
3: And you can see it's the Almighty God through his servant that is talking to you here.
4: Mi akwe bena ma nu seka tatola ele nufum na mi te.
3: When it says, I am God, and there is none else, it means I do not have any other duplicate. I do not have another God that can do what I can do.
4: Atabena ma wade kemeli si atemu awonu si manu seka tatola wona.
3: What great men on earth cannot do, he says, he is here tonight and he will do it for you.
4: Nu sike anibanti amagao matemu awo ula ma ugrabe malapisa zanshama awe na wo.
3: The case you took to the doctor and the doctor could not help you.
4: Nu njoda majisile kwa ire donokonji eye umatim kwede nchi wo ula.
3: He could not tell because he's not God. Because all men are limited.
4: Umatenu awe ugo la bena manye ma uwenye ugo la bena amagbetou kata serufu line.
3: The doctor is limited.
4: Dono jikwa lodo serufu.
3: And they're helping many people. Yet, they are not God.
4: Tukwa bena ule pekwenda amagedo unu gaketula manye ma uwenye u.
3: And what the doctor has failed to do, Almighty God here tonight is going to do for you.
4: No my senator, you call out to Puno woman, Lamanu Sakatra, Latitia, Eba, Awenao.
3: And we give glory to God because of those compassionate, merciful, loving rich men. Yet, those rich men are limited. And the Lord is telling us tonight what those rich men could not do for you. The Lord is here tonight, he will do it for you. There comes a time when Papa says, I've done my best. Carry the rest of the problem. And when Mama would say, see the sacrifice I've made, I have gone to the very limit of human possibility. What they're telling you is, they are not God. And there are some things that your mommy cannot do. There are some things cousin and uncle cannot do. That's why God says, I am God. And
4: he says,
3: there is none else. There is no comparison with God. That's why I'm so happy you are here tonight.
4: Yes,
3: the problems have been dragging about in your life. Tonight, the Lord will do it. But he says, tell ye. He says, I shall come and tell you what our God is able to do. I should tell you, and when I tell you, you open your two ears. What I tell you tonight will change your life. What I tell you tonight will bring success into your life. What I tell you tonight will bring everlasting joy and happiness into your life. The Lord sent me to you here to come and tell you something, that the time of your sorrow is over. The time of your tears over, and the times of your heartache over. And the Lord told me to come to you specially, and he has prepared me. I am delivering the message of the Lord to you. Tell ye, then he says, bring them near. He says, all the people that have problems, all the people that have heartaches, all the people that have sorrows, he sent me to tell you, bring them near. He wants to do something in your life.
4: You're
3: far away from the Lord, and you turn your back at the Almighty God. He says, I should turn you around. I shall tell you to face the Almighty God. And to focus your attention on God and bring you near. And you are coming near to the Lord today. And when you come near to the Lord, then he says, yea, let them take counsel
4: together.
3: It means, let's rub minds together. Let's share together. And I allow you to talk to me, and then you share your problems with me. And then I say, but God can handle that. And God can wipe away your tears, and God can solve your problem. We take counsel together.
4: Then you ask,
3: what am I going to do now? Because of the problems I have, I say it's very easy. You will look unto the Lord, and then you will be saved. I said you will be saved. And it says, all the ends of the earth. That is, wherever you are coming from, you are coming from a village. You are coming from the city. You are not educated. Anyone you are, you are a man or you are a woman. It says, all the ends of the earth. Then it says, I am God. and there is none else.
4: Apisi apisi na choko la nyenutu alo nyenye nonu amasyama na nyavaku maubwebena labena nyenye mau de kama galio.
3: He said, who has told it from that time? Am not I the Lord? There is no God else beside me, a just God and a Savior. There is none beside me.
4: Ebe de meke bena mecho bama beke. Ebe na meke na wosenu siya o bade beke. Eye wo bencho blemake. Nye nye yewa. Eye ma wadeke makpede nu nye o.
3: Why is the Lord repeating it every time in those two verses?
4: Nuka tema ogo bapete de ti le kukwe vesiya o madu.
3: There is none else.
4: Because
3: he knows that the tendency of our heart is to look away from him. And that keeps us from the blessings we ought to have. And I want to tell you tonight, what you have and what you will have will depend on number one, who you are looking at.
4: Were
3: you looking at tonight? If you are looking unto the Lord tonight, your problems are solved. Number two, what are you looking at? Take your eyes away from your mountain, because today that mountain is going to move away.
4: The one who could have

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1: Are you looking back?
0: Alo le magba pon.
1: Are you looking down?
0: Alo edetagu.
1: Are you looking forward?
0: Alo elenu kogba pon.
1: The direction in which you look will determine what you are going to get.
0: Asi pon ne liya. Ano terenu sina kholaji.
1: But you will look up.
0: Gake miya miya
1: poti. I said you will look up.
0: Me klobe de miya miya poti.
1: I'm going to package everything for you in a way you'll be able to take the three packages back up.
0: Me be de ma blan mane minye. Ale be de miya tema tonu ga ble ton ya fom.
1: Number one, deliverance in looking up.
0: Banto de de pokpo to e jikpokpo mo.
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1: Number two, the danger of looking back.
0: E belia apokus le me gbokpokpo mo.
1: The danger of looking back.
0: Apokus le me gbokpokpo mo.
1: Number three, decision to look forward.
0: E ton le adodo kena nu ko gbokpokpo.
1: Decision to look forward.
0: Dodo kena nu ko gbokpokpo.
1: Because I believe after this period together, you'll never be the same again.
0: Grammar question. Le maunya cha me bela mi aganye de kanku mo o.
1: Number one, deliverance in looking up.
0: Banto de de popo to e jipopo mo.
1: There is a story in the Bible.
0: Nuki nyade le Biblia mo.
1: And that story in the Bible, Jesus used that story to encourage every one of us to look in the right direction.
0: Nuki nyamane le Biblia mo ya. Yesu ze. Bele mi adumanto de siade. Mi akpo no po nyeto.
1: What story am I talking about?
0: Nuki nyaka gbomo le nami.
1: It's in Numbers chapter 21. I'm reading from verse 4.
0: Ele mo si ene le atabla bevo de ke. Kukwe mo ne.
1: In Numbers chapter 21 verse 4.
0: Mo si ene le atabla bevo de ke.
1: And they journeyed from Mount Or by the way of the Red Sea to compass the land of Edom. And the soul of the people was much discouraged because of the way.
0: Eyo wo ko to ho to la gbo ke do ta abafulanu bena wa tro edom ni bata ke du ko la ti jile mota.
1: You see, that is one tool that Satan uses. He uses the tool of discouragement on a little child.
0: Emenye nu do nu se bu samzana abu samcha jile la mofu de ajime ne de vi.
1: And then the child gets discouraged.
0: Eyo jada le de vi la fu.
1: And the child says, why am I leaving?
0: The jela benuka temo lagbodo.
1: And then he wants to commit suicide.
0: Ewa jibo wa wodo kwee.
1: He uses discouragement in the family.
0: Eso na chidila mo fule fuma lama.
1: And because of those challenges and problems.
0: Ledi kakakula spepe ina van chila.
1: I think I'll leave this man.
0: La nyoma labo ina majulo nuntu siyago.
1: I think I'll divorce this woman.
0: Nyonuntu labo madasi nyonu siyanu chi.
1: He uses discouragement in the life of the student.
0: Eso na chidila mo fule skuli vio pagbama.
1: He uses discouragement in the life of the family. We have married and there is no child. And we're discouraged and we're looking in another direction. He uses discouragement for everyone, everywhere. And because of that discouragement, the people speak against God and against Moses. Can I tell you something? When discouragement comes, you turn your back on your progress. When discouragement comes, you turn your back on your supporter.
0: On
1: the one that wants to lift you up. Who are the most two significant personalities in the lives of the children of Israel? Number one, God. Number two, Moses. I'm taking you out of captivity. I'm taking you to the land of promise. And then God was using Moses. And Moses came to them. Many miracles took place. And Moses was taking them to that land.
0: Moses vowed on the Kunu Gadajo. Moses plodded Tanya.

0: It's a land of fulfillment.
1: It's
0: a land of no limitation and no lie. And as they were going, discouragement came. And the discouragement made them to speak against God and against
1: Moses.
0: They were turning their back on the Savior, on the one that was a provider for all their needs. That's what discouragement does in our lives. And if you are there today and you look to the time when you are discouraged, you will see what to say. And you will see the decisions you made. That's why I'm telling you tonight that you should reverse all the decisions you took when you were discouraged. When you are discouraged, that's not the time to talk. When you are discouraged, that's not the time to take a decision. The discouragement led them to speaking against God and speaking against Moses. Eventually, in order to move forward, they had to reverse all those decisions. That man that has said, see what has been happening to my life. See what God has done to me. I will not go to church anymore. You're turning your back on your helper. You're turning your back on your savior. You're turning your back on your deliverer. Change that negative decision. And then you say, this woman, see what she has done. And see how rebellious she is, and see how she has acted to my parents. Now I'm going to kick her away. You are taking a decision. At the time of discouragement. And I'm coming to you tonight saying, change the decisions you made at the time you got discouraged. In verse 5, and the people speak against God and against Moses, wherefore have ye brought us up out of Egypt to die in the wilderness?
1: You
0: see, when there is discouragement, you'll be talking of death. Instead of talking about life, you'll be talking about need instead of talking about supply. You'll be talking about sickness instead of talking about health. You'll be talking about poverty instead of talking about prosperity. When discouragement comes, you will all be negative. A photographer will tell you what negative means. A photographer will say the dark room is where you develop your negative
1: to
0: be able to produce a picture. Dark room of your life is when you are discouraged and there is no light. And in that dark room, and you are thinking and you are meditating, and you are planning, and you you're deciding, and you're developing a picture of defeat. Because the dark room is where you develop your negative to produce the picture. These people, they were producing the picture of death. The picture of no hope. The picture of no help, because they were in the dark room of discouragement. And they were developing that with negative thoughts. And negative talk. Negative testimony. Say we're going to die in this wilderness, but there is no bread. Neither is there any water, and our soul loathed this light bread. They began to belittle what they had. Looking for and desiring what they did not have. They didn't have any thank you in their mouth. They didn't have any hallelujah in their singing.
1: Hallelujah.
0: That means a sorrowful song. It begins and ends up with sorrow. Then eventually it says, and the Lord sent serpents among the people. And they were dying. They beat the people, and much people of Israel died. Why did they die?
1: Look at the Ukudu.
0: They said it in verse 5. Wherefore have ye brought us up out of Egypt to die in the wilderness? What were they saying? They were saying, now we're going to die. They already said it with their mouth. We will die in the wilderness. And then they turned their backs on God. And God who prevented death before, now was no more taking care of them. And so
1: the
0: serpents, and they were dying. Therefore, the people came to Moses. No matter how bad the situation is, there's a change. I said there's going to be a change. You see, they had opposed
1: Moses.
0: Now, they were befriending Moses. They had spoken against Moses. Now, they were speaking to Moses.
1: There's
0: a change of mind. And tonight, I call you to have a change of mind. And you will have a change of mind. The change of destiny begins with a change of mind. They change their mind. And then it says, they said, we have seen. Then it said, for we have spoken against the Lord and against thee. Pray unto the Lord that he take the serpents from us. And Moses prayed for the people. Tonight, I'm going to pray for you. And the Lord is going to hear the prayer. And your problems are going to be removed in Jesus' name. And the Lord said unto Moses, make a fiery serpent and set it on a pole, and it shall come to pass that everyone that is beaten, when he looketh, shall live.
1: Eye Yehowa gbona Mose bena wo adan body lapona nomo eye na kide atinu bena na dandu amiade eye wo pe dala wati agbe.
0: And Moses made a serpent of brass and put it on a pole.
1: Eye Mose to akobli wadan de ka kude atinu
0: higher than everybody else.
1: Ekoko iti wa masiamle Israel.
0: So that anybody, anywhere, will look in that direction.
1: The moment
0: they looked up, then deliverance came to them. And tonight, as we look up, looking up unto Jesus, deliverance will come to you. Healing will come to you. It says, Moses made a serpent of brass and put it on a pole. And it came to pass that if a serpent had bitten any man, when he beheld, when he looked at the serpent of brass, he lived.
1: And
0: that's exactly what Jesus said in John chapter 3 verse 14. And as Moses lifted up the serpent in the wilderness, even so must the Son of Man be lifted up.
1: Eye abale simosi ko dande ji le gbiade ni la ni ma ko wa ko ma gbe to vila de bena masiam.
0: Whosoever means anybody, everybody.
1: Bena amasiam la eta bena amade siade ko.
0: Whosoever believes in him should not perish but have everlasting life.
1: Bena amasiam si kwa eti senala na po agbemavo.
0: And tonight you can have that everlasting life. In the story I read to you in the Old Testament, all the people that looked,
1: girls,
0: men, women, all of them, they lived. And whatever tribe you come from, whatever village you come from, whatever town you come from, look up tonight unto Jesus who died for you on the cross of Calvary. You will live in Jesus' name. The moment you look at Jesus tonight, all your sins will be forgiven. I rejoice with you because a single look of faith at Jesus Christ tonight, and you will live in Jesus' name.
1: Pastor, Adam Apoti close them. Bena Yesu Papa de Ka. I know what on Ufakole Yesu Nukoma.
0: I come to point number two. The caution that you look up, but you don't look back.
1: Maunya Papa Velia. Enya. Enya Matutua de Bena.
0: Because of the danger of looking back.
1: Enya Apoqua de la Mabopoma.
0: And if you take the caution, or the precaution,
1: never konya bena mama alo nokulamanyala,
0: take the precept, what the Lord has commanded, it will be well with you.
1: Ela koyo wa pasole do wa do wa jia ema anyona o.
0: I said it will be well with you.
1: Me klabede ema anyona o.
0: That's why the Lord sent me to you, to come and tell you that times of problem, times of sorrow, by the grace of God in your life, they are over now.
1: Ya tena ma
0: in Genesis chapter 19 from verse 15, when the morning arose, then the angels hastened Lot. You see the love of God. The hastened Lord said, arise, take thy wife and thy two daughters which are here, lest thou be consumed in the iniquity of the city. You will not be consumed in the iniquity of the city. You see, if you separate yourself, I'm going to have a change of mind, and I come out of the iniquity of the city. And while he lingered, the man laid hold upon his hand, and upon the hand of his wife, and upon the hand of his two daughters. The Lord be merciful unto him.
1: Bo we are Delia, ka esi wole to tromla. No twa wole eya plaswan. Ba ple pianyonu e pia opelonu. Ka plowo to gwe.
0: And you will see, the Lord is showing his mercy to you tonight.
1: La kwe benaka ma wade numda ni pokwa tiao le zayama.
0: And this mercy will do good in your life.
1: E numda ni pokwa ma wonwele wagbama.
0: The Lord be merciful unto him. And they brought him forth and set him outside the city. And it came to pass, when they had brought them forth abroad, that he said, escape for your life. Look not behind thee. That's the caution. Something to benefit your life. You're told how to use that thing. And you are told, it's like, for example, look, electricity. That's why we have all this light here. And yet you will find at the station, they will write a large board and they put danger.
1: Electricity
0: is good, but they give us caution. I want you to give your life to the Lord and look unto Jesus. You make sure you are not looking back. What will my girlfriend say? That's looking back.
1: Already,
0: the Spirit of God is drawing you and is telling you your day of salvation has come.
1: And
0: as I tell you, look unto Jesus. If anybody is looking back, what will my boyfriend say? What will my husband say? What will my wife say? That idol traditional worshiper that gave me an appointment to come so that I can still complete his fees and then get the traditional medicine for me. If I look unto Jesus now and I don't look unto idolatry anymore, what will the traditional chief, what will he say? That's looking back. And then if you are being a gang, and then the Lord is saying, look up unto me. I know why you go to the gang and why you join the occult. You want to be happy. And you want to be strong. And you want to be a good guy. You want to be a bold, forceful, fearless achiever. And you thought, if I go to join the occult, then I'll be able to achieve.
1: And
0: the Lord is saying, there is no God beside me. I am the only one that can make you an achiever. And then, as I'm telling you, come unto the Lord. Leave that gas behind. And leave your cultures in behind. And look unto me, all ye the ends of the earth, and be ye saved. If you look up to the Lord, salvation will come. Deliverance will come. Healing will come. And then you are going to become an achiever in Jesus' name. The caution is, don't look back. Don't say, what will the gang say? What will my friends, my colleagues, and the people that were the covenant of blood together, what will they say? That's looking back. That's why here, they were told, escape for thy life. Look not behind thee, neither stay thou in all the plain. Escape to the mountain, lest thou be consumed.
1: Yena bena ubro no latisia bena mega pomgbo o kemi ponkomi de tola chibena miaga tron le dukosiama o.
0: But look at verse 26. But anytime you're reading a good story, and then you have, but something bad is happening now. Verse 26. But his wife looked back from behind him, and she became, what? A pillar of salt. Can I explain that to you? That's the caution. And the Lord is telling us tonight, look up. Don't look back. Don't look behind you. Don't look back. She looked back and she became a pillar of salt. Number one, lifeless. Life you find in Christ. And when you look away from God, you lose life.
1: Two,
0: she became stationary. Couldn't go forward anymore. She remained there, a pillar of salt. And the desire God has for you, the desire I have for you is that in your life you will move forward. You will make progress. You will progress. And you will succeed. Two, she became totally dead. Dead without any feeling. Without any desire. Without any enthusiasm to do anything good in life anymore. Not only that, you become a monument of sorrow. A monument, that is somebody that people will look back at and they say, I don't want to look at her the second time. Because you are not an encouragement.
1: because
0: you are not an uplifting person. You just stay there stationary. Praying, that will not happen to you.
1: Pastor,
0: you will not look back in Jesus' name. Luke chapter 9 verse 62. And Jesus said unto him, no man having put his hand to the plow and looking back a speech for the kingdom of God.
1: Kayesu bona bena amosito ofu asidada kujiji eyo galama bokomla majema utiado fola o.
0: When you look back, then the angels will come. And the right, you may not see it, but it's there.
1: And
0: the angels will come and write on your forehead, on feet. No man, having put his son to the plow and looking back, his feet for the kingdom of God. And when the angels come to you and they write on your forehead, on feet,
1: no matter whatever, even when they are,
0: if anybody wants to help you spiritually,
1: no, I'm not able to be any problem.
0: Spiritually, and they may not be able to read it in capital letters. But something is telling them in their heart, on feet for help.
1: Gaka, na de le bobom ne le pojibe na amuyama jebu.
0: On feet for support.
1: Ami ama jebe na wadua le o.
0: On feet for provision.
1: Ami ama jebe na mian nani o.
0: On feet for life.
1: Ami ama jebe bakua gbo.
0: On feet for the kingdom.
1: Ami ama jena matarufu o.
0: On feet for provision.
1: Ami ama jena nana o.
0: That's why you find some people who go to some places.
1: Ya tela kwa miado wi na tefiado.
0: And they say, I don't understand.
1: Obenye masi gomodo.
0: About to make it like this, then they just cancel my name. When it's about to come like this, then they say, okay, everybody go back home. No chance again. Because those people, they have invisible sin reaching upon their forehead, on feet, Tonight, I'll be refocusing your direction.
1: Pastor Zemia, Yatro Wetarufela.
0: What you look at.
1: Nisikpom nele.
0: Who you look at.
1: Amasikpom nele.
0: I'll be redirecting you, looking unto Jesus.
1: Matrozo subenakpo Yesu.
0: And that's why I'm calling you to a decision.
1: Yatemele yomna dudu wazayamadu.
0: And when you say, I will not look back anymore.
1: Nele kwebe nyamaga kpoma gbeazo o.
0: Almighty God will send his angel, and that thing that is reaching on your forehead, on feet, everything will be wiped away. And then a new watch will be reaching on your forehead. You may not see it, but it's there. The people may not see it, but it's there. And then they change on feet, and then the right feet.
1: Amoma tempe ogakeli. Wanglu majemajeda, ewanglu bena amasije.
0: And anywhere you go, doors will be opening to you.
1: Eya sisa tisilela votroa vuna o.
0: Anywhere you go, people that you didn't know will be helping you. Every time you pray, God will be answering your prayer. Because what is reaching upon you has been changed from on feet to teach. Tonight you'll be
1: fixed.
0: How are you going to be fixed? By having the decision. Turn to look forward. The decision that I'm calling you to tonight is to look unto Jesus. In Hebrews chapter 12, reading from verse 2.
1: Hebrews 12, book 12.
0: Looking unto Jesus. That's where I will look tonight.
1: Pastor,
0: that's where I will look tonight. How about you? Looking unto Jesus, the author and the finisher of our faith. That means is a creator. He wants you to have faith in him. Faith in God and faith in the Lord Jesus Christ. And the finisher of our faith.
1: That he is
0: the developer of our faith. The maturer of our faith. And the producer of our faith. He says, who? For the joy that was set before him.
1: Not
0: the joy that was set behind him.
1: There
0: is no joy behind.
1: For
0: the happiness that was set before
1: him.
0: If you are going to have joy, look forward.
1: Endured
0: the cross.
1: See what do
0: you know what that means?
1: Let's say
0: I call you tonight.
1: Let's see my yours. I am la.
0: When you are about to make the greatest decision of your life, there will be something like a cross. You understand? When you are about, let's say for example, you are going out of home. And you are to go to a place, there's a new business. Or maybe you have to go to school.
1: And
0: you are about to move forward in education. Or move forward, maybe to travel somewhere. Then the thought, the mind will come to you. If you move forward and you leave, you're going to leave all these people behind. And you're feeling inconvenient.
1: You
0: feel unhappy. It will be as if the most important people in your life, they have been cut away from your life. That's the cross.
1: And
0: if you endure that inconvenience, or saying, I'm going to leave all these people behind, and what will I be? Will I not be lonely? If I leave all these people behind, if you endure that momentary, short-term unhappiness, and say, all the same, I will move forward, prosperity will come to you. What if my friends do not join me in accepting, receiving Jesus as their Savior? What if they forsake me? Yes, don't worry about that. Maybe they are staying behind.
1: Maybe
0: they are And then you say, I'm giving my life to Jesus. I turn away from my sin.
1: Believe
0: on the Lord Jesus Christ, the cross you will feel.
1: Don't
0: worry about that, because despising the shame. What decision have you taken? Endure the shame. Because it says, enduring the shame. Search down at the right hand of the throne of God. What do you understand by that? At the right hand of the throne of God,
1: a
0: person can never torture anybody there. At the right hand of the throne of God, Satan cannot bring temptation there. All the demonic activities, they will never reach you at the right hand of the Almighty. That's why I come to you tonight with good news that your destiny can change tonight. Good news that your life can change tonight. At the right hand of the Almighty God, there is no sickness there. And tonight, He will heal you. If you will look unto the Lord. Now the Lord is calling you to a decision. I said, will you take the decision? Isaiah chapter 17. I'm reading from verse 7. At that day shall a man look to his maker. God is your maker. Jesus is your redeemer. I'm making up my mind, this is the day. At that day shall a man look to his maker, and his eyes shall have respect to the Holy One of Israel. Are you going to take your decision? And he shall not look to the altars, the work of his hands, neither shall respect that which his fingers have made, either the groves or the images.
1: Now,
0: and this will be the greatest decision of your life. And to look forward. And if you will do that tonight, and then you take the caution. I belong to Jesus from today. I will not look back again. Prosperity. Joy. Success. Happiness. And life eternal will be yours in Jesus' name.
1: Heads
0: bowed and eyes closed. I'm calling you now to a moment of decision. Close your eyes. And then you're making up your mind now. You're making a decision. And the Lord is saying, I died for you on the cross of Calvary. Look up to me. Believe on the Lord Jesus Christ, and then he will save you.
1: Me wo mo jinam. Kwadala yesu kwajisa ena kwadada.
0: He will deliver you. He will heal you.
1: Adewo ayodowo.
0: And tonight will be the night of the greatest miracle of your life.
1: Zayamla ane nukunu gapa zanlewo agbama.
0: Heads bowed and eyes closed. If you are making up your mind now, you will abandon your sin. You will leave your sin behind. And you will leave the sin partners behind. You are not worried about what people say or what people will do. You are saying, I am looking unto Jesus now. I receive Jesus as my Savior. If that is you, you will raise up your hand.
1: La globena ma kwa Yesu. Ma kwa Yesu abe nyapota kwa de lan. Ne emeni wadudu wa wadua sile jima kwa.
0: If you are taking that decision now,
1: and
0: you are saying, I am going to look up to Jesus as my Savior. Where are you? Raise up your hand. If you are raising up your hand, you will stand up. You will
1: raise
0: your hand to me like this. I know that you are. Thank you very much. God bless you.
1: I
0: said God bless you.
1: You're
0: praying after me. Are you ready?
1: Lord,
0: I thank you. You sent your message to me. I have been looking the wrong way. Now I come. I come to Jesus. I look unto Jesus to be my Savior. I look unto Jesus to forgive my sin. I look unto Jesus to change my life. I look unto Jesus to change my destiny. Oh Lord, I receive you as my Savior. Please forgive all my sins. I look to you on the cross of Calvary. I believe my sins are forgiven. I believe I am saved. From today, I will not look back. I will keep on following
1: Christ.
0: Give me the power to keep on looking unto Jesus. In Jesus' name.
1: Amen.
0: Amen. Keep up your hand, I'll pray for you. Father, in the name of Jesus, I pray for all these brothers and sisters, boys and girls, men and women. I pray, Lord, as they turn away from their sins. And now they're looking unto Jesus. Forgive them in Jesus' name. Cancel the condemnation in their life. Remove the yoke in their life. Lord, from today, give them the grace to keep on following Jesus steadily without looking back. I thank you, Lord, because I know they are saved. Jesus' name we pray. Amen.
1: Amen.
0: You can do better than that. Another amen.
1: Amen.
0: Praise the Lord.
1: Waka fa
0: praise the Lord.
1: Me globe wa kafu afeto.
0: And now come to miracle time.
1: Me badu nukunu pa yeyi yazo.
0: This is your miracle time.
1: Me bede nukunu ba gamiado.
0: And the miracle is coming your way right now in Jesus' name.
1: Eye nukunu la lo moji bono tifi la ile Yesu pa nukama.
0: If your eyes are blind, you get ready to see.
1: If you're
0: lame, you get ready to rise up and walk. If you have any demonic problem, insanity, get ready to be free. And any problem you have, a mountain or problem, the Lord is taking it away now. Let's rise up as we pray together. Lay your hand in the place where you have the problem. Then you raise up the other hand. You are telling the Lord, I'm looking up to you. And as many as looked, beheld, everyone was made whole. Almighty God, we thank you tonight. Because tonight we are looking up to you. You have told us to look up to you from the ends of the earth. And that we shall be saved. We shall be healed. We shall be delivered. I pray for all your people tonight. Left, right, front, back, everywhere. Touch them with miracle touch in Jesus' name. Lord, I pray anyone that has any swelling in the body, I command that swelling now. Come out in Jesus' name.
1: Afa tamo dogo da mo yo katanu tete ade le ubonu chinamo. 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
1: Adama folu. 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
0: Those who are lame, I pray that the mighty power of God will touch your waist.
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0: Those who are blind, I pray right now that blind spirit get out of them in Jesus' name.
1: Ame yo panu kuba ma deso nukwa ba dogolo wagbon le Yesu panu koma.
0: All the cataract and whatever is covering your eyesight, I remove now by the mighty power of God.
1: No chonus no tonu po dinami. My death seven awado. Let it be lie.
0: Open your eyes and see Jesus' name.
1: My death seven pena panu le yeso panu kama.
0: You have tumor.
1: I'm a yo for the pena.
0: I'm
1: a yo valahumana.
0: Hunchback.
1: I'm a yo kulama bedumana.
0: Big legs elephantiasis.
1: I'm a yo konodo nizofa.
0: Or the big leg with the big head with water inside become normal in Jesus' name.
1: Allo afoyona tebi. Eye chiloma. My bede mi male yeso panu kama.
0: Cancer, I command you. Vanish away in Jesus' name.
1: Futuma bima kuma kuma desa. Dogole yeso panu kama.
0: Ulcer, vanish away in Jesus' name.
1: My bede abiyone la udoka jono.
0: Tuberculosis, vanish away in Jesus' name. Spirit of epilepsy. Spirit of insanity. Spirit of madness, I command you, get out in Jesus' name. Oh Lord, I pray all those subjects walking about in the body of anyone there, the affliction there, the attack there, the curse and the yoke there, I break and destroy everything.
1: Free
0: in Jesus' name. From the top of your head to the soles of your feet, I proclaim healing.
1: Be
0: healed in Jesus' name. Over here now, left, right, center, front, back, everywhere, receive your miracle in Jesus' name.
1: Lamia duma fifi lai, lamia jila du siti, la lukagbala magba duma, la dotuma la fisi afi, mi kwanukulu le yeso panukama.
0: Lord, I thank you because I know you have answered.
1: Apeta meda akpana wola bema nyabe le dumti.
0: In Jesus' name I pray.
1: Le yeso panukama ema dog badale.
0: Amen. The miracle has come.
1: Nukuma bado.
0: The miracle has come.
1: Bebe nukuma bado.
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3: Heavenly Father, we thank you for our Bible study. Thank you because we always come together.
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3: And your spirit has always been with us, teaching us your word. We're praying that as we come together tonight, once again, teach every one of us in Jesus' name. We pray, Lord, you give us a right attitude to your word. That as we hear and you apply the word to our lives, we pray, oh Lord, the application of the word will do good in every life in Jesus' name. Thank you, Lord, for the understanding that you have given us already. In Jesus' name we pray. Tonight, when Revelation chapter 22, I'm reading from verse 10. I was studying the last part of the chapter, of the last chapter of Revelation tonight. Revelation chapter 22 verse 10. And it says unto me, seal not the sayings of the prophecy of this book, for the time is at hand. He that is unjust, let him be unjust still. And he that is filthy, let him be filthy still. And he that is righteous, let him be righteous still. And he that is holy, let him be holy still. Behold, I come quickly, and my reward is with me to give every man according to his work shall be. Blessed, I am Alpha and Omega, the beginning and the end, the first and the last. Blessed are they that do his commandments, that they may have right to the tree of life, and may enter in through the gates into the city. For without are dogs, and sorcerers, and whoremongers, and murderers, and idolaters, and whosoever loveth and maketh a lie.
2: Kavu okula fankala okula matrola okula hondola okula tronsubola okula okula mishama sinu avatoka kaya wakanila wachi agbola godo.
3: I, Jesus, have sent mine angel to testify unto you these things in the churches. I am the root and the offspring of David, and the bright and morning star.
2: Nyesu yenya masidonya maudola bina wadidasa lenusha onuchina milikana na hamiao nyenye David feke ble fofuma nkele TV keklala.
3: And the spirit and the bride say come.
2: Eye gbogbon la pe nugbeto le gbogbon be na va.
3: And let him that heareth say come.
2: Eye mosile somla na gbogbon be va.
3: And let him that is a thirst come.
2: Eye mosichi kole ewumla na va.
3: And whosoever will let him take the water of life freely. For I testify unto every man that heareth the words of the prophecy of this book. If any man shall add unto these things, God shall add unto him the plagues that are written in this book.
2: And if
3: any man shall take away from the words of the book of this prophecy, God shall take away his part out of the book of life.
2: And
3: out of the holy city, and from the things which are written in this book. He which testifies these things saith, surely I come quickly. Amen. Even so, come, Lord Jesus.
2: Amashilenu shofo dase dimla gbonbe emagbana pe ame apeto yesu va.
3: The grace of our Lord Jesus Christ be with you all. Amen.
2: Apeto yesu Christofa manuvebe nano aniklim amakokwe wakata. Amen.
3: That's what we're looking at today, and it's the concluding passage or the concluding study in the revelation of Jesus Christ.
2: Nishie pamile gbamia pobona enye yesu Christo fonyan.
3: And as we have looked at Revelation from chapter 1, now to the last chapter, what a revelation this is.
2: Let's see me learn from the Nyan de Fian Chicho Tagbantoar Sodetamam Letomedi Nyan de Fian Kenye Siao.
3: And the Lord Jesus Christ said, he is the one that sent his angel to testify all these things.
2: Yesu Christo gloveda yenye amasina defo dolabena wadida selenu siyao nuchi.
3: Let's look at verse 16.
2: Yakpo kukpo wiyade.
3: I, Jesus, have sent my angel to testify unto you these things in the churches.
2: Nye Yesu yenye amasidonya mao dolabena wadida selenu siyao nuchi.

0: white throne judgment.
1: And
0: now we come to chapter 21, which is the New Jerusalem.
1: And chapter 22
0: continues the description
1: of that
0: New Jerusalem, the holy city, the heavenly city, which cometh down from the presence of God, even as a bride unto the bridegroom.
1: And now
0: we're looking at this last part, and the Lord is telling us all these things we have learned.
1: That
0: the Lord has revealed unto us, He wants all the people in the churches to understand this revelation.
1: I want to
0: point your attention to the fact that the angel said, I am thy fellow servant.
1: We
0: cannot pass by that without noticing something. The angel was very, very faithful. Describing Christ, he was faithful. Sending the message to the various churches, he was very faithful. And then revealing the glories of heaven and the honor of God and the exaltation of the Lamb and the Lion of the tribe of Judah. He was very faithful.
1: And then
0: when it comes to revealing the great tribulation, he was faithful as
1: well.
0: Positive messages that enlighten us and that gladden our hearts, he was faithful.
1: And then
0: revealing messages that will make us sad because of the coming judgment at the time of the great tribulation, he was very, very faithful as well.
1: And
0: we're learning something from that. That as their servant, the angel was very faithful in delivering the message, so are we to be in delivering the message that the Lord has given us.
1: And
0: because with you, we are servants of the Lord. Revelation chapter 1 verse
1: 1.
0: In Revelation chapter 1 verse 1, the revelation of Jesus Christ, which God gave unto him to show unto his servants the things which must shortly come to pass.
1: Yesu Christo Ponyare de Fianci Mao Tonebe wa Fianu Shio Leva Vag Lava Vum Kabala Upa Dola Wula Eyesi Eyewo Toefu Mao Dola.
0: And he sent and signified it by his angel unto his servant John.
1: Eyewo Toefu Mao Dola Siwo Do Dala Ji Kedewo Fianpo Dola Johannes.
0: That angel actually belonged to the Lord. And he couldn't do just what he wanted. He had to do what the Lord wanted. And as you think about the message you are preaching, how do you think about the message of salvation? It's the revelation of Jesus Christ, which God gave unto him. Any message you are preaching from the Bible is the revelation of Jesus Christ, and in which God gave unto him. And now he is revealing that to us, and we are to be faithful as servants of God, as that angel was faithful in revealing everything unto John.
1: And John
0: now wrote everything down without subtracting, without adding. Can I just show you that everyone that is serving the Lord, we are referred to as the servants of the Lord. And as the servants of the Lord, we are to be as faithful as that angel delivering the message without subtraction, without addition.
1: Pepe,

0: In Romans chapter 1, I'm reading from verse 1.
1: Roman tagbanto kupi banto.
0: Paul, a servant of Jesus Christ.
1: Paulo, Yesu Christo Padola.
0: Was that angel a servant of Jesus? Yes.
1: The Mao Dola Mani, Yesu Christo Padola.
0: I about Paul the Apostle, a servant of Jesus Christ.
1: Paul apostolo de enye Yesu Christo Padola.
0: In Philippians chapter 1, I'm reading from verse 1.
1: Philippi tagbanto mahlampo kupi banto.
0: Paul and Timotheus, the servants of Jesus Christ.
1: Eglobina Paulo plo Timotheo, Yesu Christo Padola o.
0: A younger minister, who are we? We're still servants of Jesus Christ.
1: Subola sueto de makemini mini Yesu Christo Padola o.
0: And the revelation that God gives us, it may be tall, it may be simple, it may be loving.
1: Doing the definition apoto namila assassin, a triacord,
0: it may be talking about the glory of God and the provision of God and the promises of God.
1: Or
0: it may be talking about the judgment of God. We are to be as faithful as that angel, revealing everything to the people he has sent us to. In 2 Peter chapter 1, I'm reading from verse 1. Simon Peter, a servant and an apostle of Jesus Christ.
1: Simon Petro, Yesu Christopher Dolakla Apostolo.
0: Do you see how everyone, they recognize the fact that they belong to the Lord? And they were not just to preach whatever they wanted to preach, or say whatever they wanted to say. And if God reveals a message to you, like Revelation chapter 1, tell it to the people. Whatever message he has given, give it as he has given it. That's what we're learning here. All these pastors, they knew themselves as the servants of the Lord. And they revealed the message exactly as he had given unto them. In Jude, verse 1, Jude, the servant of Jesus Christ.
1: Yuda pupi banto, Yuda Yesu Christopher Dola.
0: Is there any overseer there listening to me? Is there any pastor there studying with us here tonight?
1: De overseer deli le nyagbasem de osofoli le musron premi zanshamia.
0: And is there any coordinator there, any preacher there, any woman leader there, any house fellowship leader there? We're servants of God and servants of Christ.
1: De coordinator de la fima de nyonu open munola deli de klola de la fima mioka taminye apotofo dola o.
0: And we do not take away from the message. When it is sweet, give it out.
1: Malemiande de kalem bede ashama onevivila chena amya o.
0: And when it is the beat, bitter peel of the warning of coming judgment, give it out.
1: Think
0: Colossians chapter 4, I'm reading verse 12. Epaphras, who is one of you, a servant of Christ.
1: Ephesians
0: chapter 6, verse 6. Not with eye service as men pleases, but as the servants of Christ, doing the will of God from the heart.
1: When
0: you think about this angel that the Lord Jesus Christ sent, what could the angel do more than this? Servant of Christ, doing the will of God from the heart. As you think about Paul the Apostle, as you think about Timothy, as you think about the servants of God in Bible days, what else could they do? Servants of Christ, doing the will of God from the heart. And that's the reason why the Lord is bringing us together, studying the Bible every time. That every time you approach the word of God, you say, Lord, help me. Every time you have chance to preach, Lord, help me. I'm standing here as servant of Christ, doing the will of God from the heart. God will help us with His grace in Jesus' name. A good amen.
1: Amen.
0: The message is the imminent return of Christ. Imminent return of Christ. Revelation chapter 22, latter part of verse 10, for the time is at hand. And if you look at verse 12, behold, I come quickly. And verse 20, he that testified these things saith, surely I come quickly. The message is divided to three parts. Number one, proclamation of Christ's second coming. Number two, preparation for Christ's second coming. And then number three, preservation of the complete scriptural canon. We come back to number one, the proclamation of Christ's second coming. Let's look at verse 10. In verse 10 it says, and he says unto me, seal not the sayings of the prophecy of this book, for the time is at hand. What's the meaning of this? Actually, the apostle was instructed not to close the book, but to leave it open to the understanding of the church. Why? Because the time of its fulfillment is very near. In the case of Daniel, when Daniel had his own vision, in Daniel chapter 8, verse 26,
1: Daniel Daniel,
0: and the vision of the evening and the morning, which was told, is true. Wherefore, shut thou up the vision, seal it up. People will not understand, and wherefore shut thou up the vision. Why? For it shall be for many days. The time is not yet, but in the case of Revelation, because I come quickly, and because the time is at hand, therefore keep it open. Let the church read it. Let the church study it. Give them the key to understand it. So that they will be able to see from the warnings and from the promises that the coming of the Lord is very near at hand. In Daniel chapter 10, verse 14. Now, I am come to make thee understand what shall befall thy people in the latter days, for yet the vision is for many days. Daniel was being told every time, the time is still far away, Daniel. It will not happen in your own lifetime. But in the case of the book of Revelation, the time is at hand. Therefore, John, don't seal it up, don't close it up, don't shut it up, open it and reveal it to the people so that they will understand and get prepared.
1: Johannes magatrenu oke blindi wano fumbena batere amonchiwa tema chini asegomwa tim adrado.
0: In Daniel chapter 12, I'm reading from verse 9 and verse 10.
1: Daniel tawi avakupi asheke kule awo.
0: And he said, "Go thy way, Daniel, for the words are closed up and sealed till the time of the end."
1: Edwonu bena Daniel kayela bena nyasiawo lerala eyewo trowo nu vasere nuyi.
0: Many shall be purified and made white and tried, but the wicked shall do wickedly, and none of the wicked shall understand, but the wise shall understand.
1: Watcha amagada wo wa ko wonu che eye wa duwo apo plejo amofondi wo awonu fondi eye amofondi wo katamas egom okanu nyalawo asegom.
0: The wicked shall not understand. It's written in such a way that the people who are wicked, they will not understand the revelation.
1: Daniel pagbala onwe alegbogbo bena mosunye amofondi wo lawo matim asegom o.
0: But as the time draws very near, God's persecuted people will draw much comfort from the prophecies of Christ's second coming. The prophecies also serve as warning and they call us to change and transformation while there is still time. After death and after judgment, the eternal state will be fixed forever and will be unchangeable. Revelation chapter 22, verse
1: 11.
0: He that is unjust, let him be unjust still. He which is filthy, let him be filthy still. He that is righteous, let him be righteous still. He that is holy, let him be holy still. He's telling us that after death has come, that the final end, there is no repentance in the grave. If you are going to repent today, that's the time of repentance. It's a kind of unscriptural prayer and foolish prayer. When somebody has died and then they say, "May his soul rest in peace," it's too late. If he's going to have the peace of God, if he's going to reconcile with God, it's before he dies. And then they get to the grave and then they are praying and they say, "This person that has died now, whatever sin he has committed, whatever wrong he has done, oh Lord, may you forgive him your mercy and may you accept him into your paradise. It's too late." Because where the tree falls, that's where the tree will remain. Ecclesiastes chapter 11, verse 3. "If the clouds be full of rain, they empty themselves upon the earth. And if the tree fall toward the south or toward the north, in the place where the tree falls, there it shall remain."
1: Talking
0: about the human beings there. And it's using the picture of a tree that he is before you died. If you are righteous, then you are righteous and then you go to heaven. And if you are filthy or you are unjust, you remain filthy and then you go to heaven. Because where the tree falleth, there it will remain there, it will lie.
1: Elabena afiskana chila mujela afime uchina.
0: In this book of Revelation, we're looking at chapter 22, verse
1: 12.
0: And behold, I come quickly, and my reward is with me to give every man according as his work shall be.
1: That's
0: the Lord Jesus Christ making the announcement, the proclamation, I'm coming again. And my coming is very, very soon.
1: 1
0: Peter chapter 4 verse 7. But the end of all things is at hand. Be ye therefore sober and watch unto prayer. Revelation chapter 1 verse 3. Blessed is he that readeth, and they that hear the words of this prophecy, and keep those things which are written therein, for the time is at hand. Revelation chapter 1 verse 7. Revelation 1 7. Behold, he cometh with the clouds, and every eye shall see him, and they also which pierced him, and all kindreds of the earth shall wail because of him. Even so, amen.
1: That
0: means even so, let it be. Revelation chapter 22, verse 20. It says, he would testify this thing, saith, surely I come quickly. Amen. Even so, come, Lord Jesus.
1: Amen.
0: James chapter 5, reading there from verse 8. Be ye also patient, and establish your hearts, for the coming of the Lord draweth near.
1: Miawami Bodjide blew me donusamiafajo elabena afoto fovavaidovo.
0: When he says, I come quickly, these are the unalterable words of Christ, who is faithful and true.
1: Le esiwo globena magbanakwila nyashawoni yesu Christofonya matromatro plenyatofonya.
0: He tells us himself, heaven and earth shall pass away, but my word shall never pass away unfulfilled.
1: Yesu Christ unto glory di fokula nikmanu yi gake efo nyama vayi eye umawo eji o.
0: Certainly and assuredly, suddenly and very soon, Christ will come.
1: Nyata fokula kakane jito enumake eye kuyeko Christu avang.
0: Then each man that ever lived on earth will receive his just reward.
1: And
0: recompense, or either will receive a crown or will receive a curse. Either heaven or hell, either reward or recompense. The rewards of the righteous will be in heaven. And then that recompense of the sinners will be in hellfire. But the rewards of the people of God will vary according to their works. How do you prepare as you see that the Lord is coming? Let's look at Romans chapter 13 verse 12. The night is fast spent, the day is at hand. Let us therefore cast off the works of darkness, and let us put on the armor of light.
1: It
0: says the time is very near, and as a result that the Lord is coming, then cast off the works of darkness.
1: Ele
0: de vivitima do wo da. What are those things? It tells us in verse 13, let us walk honestly as in the day, not in rioting and drunkenness, not in chambering or wantonness, not in strife and envying, but put ye on the Lord Jesus Christ and make not provision for the flesh to fulfill the lusts thereof.
1: Look how many victims do wow, and I mean, I'll put away a Tommy name, yes, on me, a bear, let's see, Jalen Kakama, and Manyala a glutton to work like Hamumu, Manyala Hashiwa, Okla Hajajawo, Manyala Drawa, Planovam, Fama, O Happy Mido, Afato, Yesu Christo Bonu, Ayami Gana, Belena, Nutina, Zunujo, Drew, Yuman.
0: You cannot just say about the coming of the Lord and not make some preparation. You have to be prepared.
1: Matim asenya to Yesu Super Vasia Velanti, Ayman Drado, O Elenobena Drado,
0: Job chapter 17, verse 9.
1: Yub Tawi Adrenpuki, a shake.
0: You're a righteous person, keep on being righteous. And you are holy, keep on being holy. You love the Lord, you're cleaving to the Lord, keep on in cleaving to the Lord. In Job chapter 17 verse 9, the righteous also shall hold on his way. Temptations will come, hold on your way. And then the storms will come and the winds will blow, but you hold on to your conviction. The righteous also shall hold on his way, and he that has clean hands shall be stronger and stronger. In Revelation chapter 22, reading there from verse 12 again. Behold, I come quickly. My reward is with me. He says, I am coming, and when I come, I'll not be coming empty-handed.
1: Are
0: there people that are winning souls? My reward is with me.
1: Are there
0: people that are restoring the backsliders? My reward is with me. I will reward them. Are there people that are encouraging other people to be righteous, to be holy? Are there people that are encouraging those who are weak and those who are wanting to give up the faith and you're saying, hold on. Don't allow anything to draw you back. My reward is with me, and I will give every man according as his work shall be. What work are you doing in the church? How faithful are you? The Lord is looking at the way you are doing the work. And the Lord is looking at the glory of God that you are defending every time. And he says, I'm watching. And I'm soon coming. And I'm going to reward everyone according as his work shall be. And then he announces to us, he says, I am Alpha and Omega, the beginning and the end, the first and the last. When he said, I am Alpha and Omega, the first and the last, the beginning and the end. Actually, four times in the book of Revelation, we read those words, I am Alpha and Omega.
1: Revelation chapter 1
0: verse
1: 8.
0: I am Alpha and Omega, the beginning and the ending, says the Lord, which is and which was and which is to come, the Almighty.
1: Alpha Omega, Mau amasili eyewo no ani eyewo le bavage amasinye nu sakata tola glossi.
0: And then he tells us in verse 11, saying the same thing, saying, I am Alpha and Omega, the first
2: first and the last, what thou seest, write in a book, and send it unto the seven churches, which are in Asia, unto Ephesus, and unto Smyrna, and unto Pergamos, and unto Thyatira, and unto Sardis, and unto Philadelphia, and unto Laodicea, saying that he is Alpha and Omega.
1: Le popo wi de kenu sina pola ngwe de agbanama e na che ado de hama atrancio le efeso plus mina klepa gamo kletia tira klasa des klepila de fia klela odikia e ye mo trobe ma po amosi fun klela.
2: Chapter 21 verse 6, and he says unto me, it is done. I am Alpha and Omega, the beginning and the end. I will give unto him that is athirst of the fountain of the water of life freely.
1: Tabla vode ke kpokwe madenlia eye wo gblo na mbena eva vema. Nyenye Alpha klo Omega komojete klo nu amasike chikole ewum lamana agbechijiji lafede fa.
2: And then you come to this verse we have read already, which is Revelation chapter 22 verse 13. I am Alpha and Omega, the beginning and the end, the first and the last.
1: Eye mamleto le nyane tswa gona tabla vovo popo wi etoma bona nyenye Alpha klo Omega gbanto klo mleto gomojojo klo nu.
2: Do you understand that Christ is the Alpha and the Omega?
1: Alekene sego ne Kristo nyenye Alpha klo Omega.
2: Alpha is the first letter of the Greek alphabet.
1: La pobona Alpha la yenye
2: and Omega is the last letter of the Greek
1: alphabet.
2: That means Christ is the beginning and Christ is the ending of the all-inclusive revelation of God.
1: Is
2: the Lord of time, is the Lord of history, and is the Lord of eternity. When he says, I am Alpha and Omega, I'm the beginning and the end, I am the first and the last, is a lot of time.
1: Let's show Globena Yenya Alpha Klo Omega Gwanto Klom Leto Gomeja Klo Nula Machwana Kayenya Fetone Ye.
2: And is the Lord of history.
1: Enya Fetonam Chinyao.
2: And is the Lord of eternity.
1: Enya Fetonak Bamavo.
2: The expression Alpha and Omega affirms Christ's deity.
1: But today, when a Christian Alpha Klo Omega Lafiam of Funchu Mawa Messian Yenuchi.
2: That means is God Himself. All the qualities of God, all the attributes of God, all the perfections of Almighty God are also in Christ our Lord and
1: Savior.
2: He is the complete and the full manifestation of God in the flesh. He is also the Alpha and the Omega of the Holy Scriptures. From Genesis to Revelation, from the first to the last, from the beginning to the end, you find Christ there. Everywhere you look in the book of God, in the Old Testament, Christ is there.
1: Is
2: the Alpha and the Omega of the entire Bible.
1: Is
2: the Alpha and the Omega of our salvation. The plan of our salvation is the beginning and the end. And the giving of the salvation is the beginning and the end. And keeping us in that salvation is the beginning and the end. He is the only Savior and He saves to the uttermost. He is the root and the offspring of David. What does that mean? Well, when you look at a tree, what comes first? Is it the root or the trunk? Of course, it's the root. Therefore, the tree grows from its root. The root is first. Afterward, you have the sprout and the trunk. When it says, I am the root of David, what does that mean? That means I came before David.
1: Let's see, David the first.
2: I
3: I existed before him. He existed from all eternity. The offspring of David. What does that mean? That means the son of David. That he is in his deity is the Lord of David. But in his humanity is the very son of David. He existed before David. And before all things. He is divine and he is God. All the attributes of deity of the Almighty God are also found in him. I come to point number two. The preparation for Christ's second coming. Preparation for Christ's second coming. In Revelation chapter 22, verse 14, blessed are they that do his commandments, that they may have right to the tree of life, and may enter in through the gates into the city. For without adults and sorcerers and whoremongers and murderers and idolaters and whosoever loveth and maketh a lie.
4: I Jesus
3: have sent my angel unto you these things and to testify these things in the churches. I am the root and the offspring of David, the bright and the morning star. And the spirit and the bride say come, and let him that heareth say come, and let him that is thirsty come, and whosoever will let him take the water of life freely.
4: Nye Yesu ye nyama sito nyama o dolala bena wadidasa lenu siyao nu china mi kena hamia o nye nye dawi defa keplefo fuma nukele tivi keklenla eye bobonla kwe nukbetola le boblon bena va eye amasila semla na blobe va eye amasiti kole umla na va amasilola na kwa gbechila no fa.
3: He tells us in that verse 14, it says, blessed are they that do his commandments, that they may have right, that they may have the privilege to the tree of life.
4: And I mean,
3: the blessing of getting married, the blessing of having children, the blessing of getting a job, and the blessing of having our enemies submit to us, and the blessing of eventually getting to heaven. But the greatest of all these blessings is the blessing of entering heaven. And the right or the privilege to partake of the tree of life freely and fully. A great blessing indeed. The question is, how will this long awaited blessing be yours, be mine, be ours? It tells us in that verse 14, blessed are they that do his commandments. Blessed are they that do his commandments. There's a difference between knowing the commandments and doing the commandments. It's not the people that know. It's not the people that hear, the people that do it. And as you ask yourself, of course you know a lot of the commandments of God. We know it, the commandments of God. But blessed are they that do
5: do his commandments, that they may have right to the tree of life, and may enter in through the gates into the city.
6: In Psalm 119 verses 1 and 2,
5: blessed are the undefiled in the way who walk in the law of the Lord.
6: In verse 2,
5: blessed are they that keep his testimonies and that seek him with the whole heart. You are not absent-minded. With all your heart, with all your soul, you concentrate. Then it tells us in Proverbs chapter 8, verse 32. For hearken unto me, O ye children, for blessed are they that keep my ways. The word keep there is to obey. You are following the word of God. You are not following your own selfish way. You are following the way of the Lord. In Luke chapter 11, verse 28. But he said, ye rather blessed are they that hear the word of God and keep
6: it.
5: That's the blessedness. You see, when the Lord convicts you of sin, and then you fall on your knees, or you stand up, and with all your heart, you send a burning heart, a message from a burning heart unto God. Oh Lord, I'm sorry. I'm repenting of my sin. I will not do that again. I'm sorry I went astray. I repent in dust and ashes. I will never do that again. That's the blessedness. Because you hear the word of God and do it. Or maybe you are owing somebody a particular amount of money, and then you hear the word of it strikes you and be dead. Or suppose the Lord shall come now and I don't have the money. Oh Lord, I'm going to do my best. And you go to that person that very night or the second day. You know, I remember I'm owing you. I was at the Bible study yesterday, and I had the word of God. It struck me anew as if I'm the dirtiest person in that Bible study. My brother, please forgive me. I'm going to pay you. Even though you don't have the money yet, the blessedness is that you tremble at the word of God. The blessedness is that we are willing to be obedient to the word of God. But you know, there are other people that come to the Bible study, and it's like they're not coming to the Bible study. At the end of the Bible study, there's no change of attitude. There's no change of conduct. There's no change of character. They just jest with the word of God. They laugh at the word of God. And then we finish the Bible study, even at the time that the other people are seriously praying, and they say, oh Lord, touch my heart. As the other people are praying with seriousness, some of them even weeping with tears in their eyes, this fellow will just be, you know, playing and making fun of everything.
7: Although
8: it's at
7: the Bible study every time, he is hearing but he's not doing it. But the blessedness is for the people that hear the word of God and do that word of God. And that's why we're here today, so that once again, as you are hearing the word of God, then the Lord himself by his spirit will bring conviction upon your heart, and you'll be among the blessed people in Jesus' name. Revelation chapter 16, reading from verse 15. Behold, I come as a sea. Blessed, this is it again, that's the word blessed. Blessed is he that watcheth and keepeth his garments, lest he walk naked and deceive his shape.
8: Boda magbana abe fiafito ene waira nyatiamalo amosinu anujo eye wotra efo awodo bene wagason amamana eye wakbo efo nukpefo o.
7: In Revelation chapter 22 and in verse 7.
8: Nyarepien tabla vovove kukwi adran.
7: Behold, I come quickly. Blessed is he that keepeth the sayings of the prophecy of this book.
8: Eye boda magbana kwe waira.
7: Do you see in all the blessedness that we have read? It doesn't promise any blessedness, so the people are careless. To the people who are sinful. To the people who are backsliding. It's only the saved and the separated and the sanctified that have the blessings of God upon their lives. Where are you? On what side are you? In Matthew chapter 5, reading there from verse 8. Blessed are the pure in heart, for they shall see God. And who are the people that will be able to see the Lord on that final day? This desired eternal blessedness will not be granted or given to the immoral, because they have not been cleansed and purged from their sin. You see the reason why people tell lies is because they are afraid to bear the consequence of what they have done. It's happened. If you have done something wrong, just go to them and say, Lord, I'm sorry. And the Lord will forgive you. And once the Lord has forgiven you, you're on your way to heaven. If anybody asks you, just come out plain. Yes, I'm sorry. I've repented of it, but I did it. I was wrong. But thank God, I'm okay now. I'm all right now. The blood of Jesus Christ has cleansed me
8: now.
7: You don't have to tell a lie. Even if somebody has to, you know, look down on you and even punish you, even discipline you, doesn't matter at all. There's no need to tell lies. What are we telling lies for? They are not the final judge. They are not the judge in heaven. They are just a, human judges here. Now tell them the truth. And after telling the truth, stand and bear the consequence and don't worry about it at all. And then you live a life, you don't have to be covering up any sin at all. And if you desire this heaven and this blessedness, you must come out clean. Let's look at 1 John chapter 2 verse 28. And now, little children, abide in him. When he shall appear,
9: and not be ashamed before him at his coming. If you know that he is righteous, you know that everyone that doeth righteousness is born of him. Those are the people that are going to get to heaven. They do righteousness. If you are not coming to Bible study, just like attending a club. If you are not coming to church, just like a society. If you are not just coming because daddy is coming, mommy is coming. If you are not coming just because friends are coming. If you are not coming just because, well, there's nowhere to go tonight. Let me go to that their Bible study. If that's not your purpose, and every man that has this hope in him purifies himself, even as he is pure.
10: Psalm
9: 119, I'm reading from verse 1 again. It tells us, blessed are the undefiled in the way, who walk in the law of the Lord. Blessed are they that keep his testimonies, and that seek him with the whole heart. They also do no iniquity. They walk in his ways.
10: Those
9: are the people going to heaven. They do no iniquity, whether privately or publicly. In their own houses or away from their houses. You are not partial in the commandment of the Lord. You have respect, you have honor for all the commandments of the Lord. In Luke chapter 12, reading from verse 37 and verse 38.
10: Luke chapter 12,
9: verse 37. Blessed are those servants whom the Lord, when he cometh, shall find watching. We're not to be careless anytime. We're not to stop watching every time. There's a devil that is vigilant. Therefore, we're to be watching every time. Blessed are those servants whom the Lord, when he cometh, shall find watching. Verily I say unto you, that he shall gird himself and make them sit down to meat, and will come forth and serve them. And if he shall come in the second watch, or come in the third watch, and find them so, blessed are those servants.
10: Baba mele gblom na mi bena asavode ali eye wa nabi wano plonuti eye wa chal woji asubowo eye na avale nujoyi avalia ble eton liyama eye wakbo wone namala wajira wamao.
9: And you'll not allow anything to touch your redemption. In 1 John 2:3. And hereby do we know that we know him, if we keep his commandments. Hereby do we know we're children of God, if we keep his commandments. In verse 4, he that saith, I know him, and keepeth not his commandment, is a liar, and the truth is not in him. I'm born again and is not keeping the commandment of God, is a liar. I'm a child of God and is not keeping the commandments of God, is a liar. I'm even one of their workers, one of their leaders, and is not keeping the commandments of God, is a liar.
11: menyeo pe ha do lo do to menyeo pe no lo do ka ma le mo pe sia jemu o la nya la pato.
12: But whoso keepeth his word, in him verily is the love of God perfected. Hereby know we that we are in him.
11: Amaseke le pe nya la me de asila eya me ma o pe lo zubli bo le van van esia mi acho a jesi bena mi le eya mam.
12: And those are the people that will meet him when he comes.
11: Amaseke po yesu nyi be yesu va.
12: We shall see him and then we shall be like him as he is.
11: Mi apo e mi anu abale si o le na.
12: Revelation chapter 2 verse 7.
11: Nya defia ta va ku ya dr.
12: Revelation chapter 2 verse 7.
11: Nya defia ta va ku ya dr.
12: Hear that as an ear, let him hear what the Spirit says unto the churches.
11: Amaseke to li ne la na sanu si gbogun la gbo na ha mi ya o be na.
12: And you see it says the same thing to all the churches.
11: Ni sha ke o gbo na ha mi ya o kata lo.
12: Whether the churches are the capital here, or the churches over there, which you, where you are listening to me now. You know, our church is in the village. Therefore, because our church is in the village, we're not going to receive the same message. Our church is in the interior. Therefore, we don't need to follow the same sanctification and holiness. Our church is, you know, in a corner somewhere, but it's the same message. And the same qualification to get to heaven. To him that overcometh, I will give to eat of the tree of life, which is in the midst of the paradise of God.
11: Amashika du jilamana agbachi silema upo paradiso malafo kucheche na wadu.
12: Those are the people that will have right to eat of that tree.
11: Amashawo kwe mwopo libana kawate madu agbachi lale jipupo.
12: Revelation chapter 21, reading from verse 8.
11: Nyare fiyan tabla vavode kekbukwi anyi.
12: But the fearful and unbelieving and abominable and murderers and all mongers and sorcerers and idolaters and all liars.
11: You
12: know the people that give excuse. I only told lie to my daddy. It's my daddy now. I can tell him anything, all lies.
11: I only
12: told lie to my wife. She is my wife. And I can talk to her the way I can talk to her. I only told lie to my wife, but that's all lies. I only told lie to my husband, all lies. I only told lie to my children. They are my children. Daddy, as you are going, please buy this for me. Don't worry, I will go with you. And the child starts crying, and while the child is crying, you just want to silence the child.
11: Hey, the viewer, when I'm my close daddy, hey, beloved, from when daddy flare, I know the bena, it's be a not just a viewer.
12: And you say you are a Christian.
11: Le bena Christo to.
12: My boy, don't worry, I'm going out.
11: Vinyama gavon yu mene fiala.
12: When I come, I'll buy this for you. You hear? Okay, daddy, goodbye.
11: Nema trouble my flare, no, Alessia. And your daddy say delo.
12: I'm waiting for you, and then the child will stop crying. Then you come back.
11: Hey, the viewer, just a viewer. Fakala fam, mlembala na baba.
12: After you come back, the child is waiting at the door. Daddy, where is the thing you said you'll buy for me? My boy, you know, as I wanted to go and buy it like this, then one car blocked another place like this, and when it blocked, I wanted to go another way, and the ghost law was so much, my boy, I'll buy it tomorrow. You told them. Telling that your children is part of it, all liars. Why would a Christian tell lie to his own children? Why would a Christian tell lie to our own husband? Why would a Christian tell lie to his own wife? All liars shall have their part in the lake that burneth with fire and brimstone.
13: We go back to correct those lies.
14: My boy,
13: although you are a teenager, I told you a lie. I've had the word of God, I'm correcting my ways. We make restitution to children. We make restitution to our parents. We make restitution to our wives. We make restitution to our husbands. We make restitution to anybody that we have offended. If you have told lies, you set right your way. Whatever the consequence, don't worry about that. We want to get to heaven. That's why we're doing that. In Revelation chapter 21, verse 27. And there shall
14: be
13: no wise center into it anything that defileth, neither whatsoever walketh abomination or maketh a lie, but they which are written in the Lamb's book of life.
14: Now
13: Revelation chapter 22 verse 16. To testify these things in the churches, I am the root and the offspring of David, the bright and the morning star. And the spirit and the bride say, come. And let him that heareth say, come. And let him that is athirst come. And whosoever will, let him take of the water of life freely.

0: Ela gbagbadze le ƒuƒui le nusẽ be yaɖunu fɔ tsi le yi ɖokui sii.
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0: Ehiã ne mɔ ƒe amenuveve kple nublanui kpɔkpɔ.
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1: In John chapter 6 verse 37.
0: Yohanes ta de kpokpoe bla tɔn vɔ adrɔ.
1: John chapter 6 verse 37.
0: Yohanes ta de kpokpoe bla tɔn vɔ adrɔ lia.
1: It says, and all that the Father giveth me shall come to me, and him that cometh to me I will in no wise cast out.
0: Nu sia nu si fofo la tsɔ nam la ava gbɔnya eye ame si va gbɔnya la nye mele efu ge gbe akpɔ o.
1: If you come, he'll forgive.
0: Ne va atsi ake o. Yohanes ta de kpokpoe bla tɔn vɔ adrɔ lia. Atrɔ wɔ agbe.
1: He'll turn everything around. I'm a child of God and I know it.
0: Atrɔ nu sia nu ŋutɔ na de dzesi be ye nye Mawu ƒe vi.
1: And if the trumpet shall sound anytime, by the grace of God keeping me in holiness and righteousness for the rest of my life, I know I will be and I will be with the Lord forever.
0: Eye ne kpin la de gbe gaɖe kpe game eye to Mawu ƒe ame vle le agbe wɔkɔ kple agbe wɔdzɔe nɔm to Mawu ƒe nu sẽ kpe de ame nuveve me la eke ne kpin adegbe atem ayi kple ame kɔkɔewo.
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1: Revelation chapter 22, reading from verse 18 and verse 19.
0: Nyalefia tabla vɔvɔ ve kpokpo wuie nye kple wui asieke.
1: For I testify unto every man that heareth the words of the prophecy of this book.
0: Mele ɖase ɖim na ame sia ame si le agbalẽ sia me nyagblɔ ɖe nyawo sem la bena.
1: Every man that heareth of the words of the prophecy of this book.
0: Ame sia ame si le agbalẽ sia me nyagblɔ ɖe nyawo sem la bena.
1: As we look at your outline, we are on the study 52.
0: Ne mi le kpo ɖe agbalẽ via dzi mi le nusɔsrɔ̃ bla atɔ̃ vɔ ve me.
1: I've been coming from chapter 1 and you have been hearing. What have you done with what you have heard?
0: Mi dze egɔme tso ta gbãtɔ tsi ele sem lo nyo le sia ɖe nu ke ne wɔ kpe.
1: And when you got back home, as you heard the seriousness of the word of God, what did you discuss with your wife and your husband at home?
0: Esi ne gbogbo yi ɖe aƒeme le se biblia sɔsrɔ̃ sesem wɔ ɖe nu ke mia kple srɔ̃ ŋutsu kple srɔ̃ mi gblɔna.
1: Already today we have read in so many parts of the Bible, Old Testament, New Testament.
0: Egbe la mi hle biblia ƒe kpokpoe geɖewo le nubla xoxoa kple nublabla yeye la me.
1: And as we have studied all these 52 studies, how many books of the Bible have we referred to? How many doctrines have we referred to?
0: Esi mi srɔ̃ nu yiwo katã ke nusɔsrɔ̃ bla atɔ̃ vɔ ve sia ɖe nufiafia ne nui kple biblia ƒe akpa ne mi fia si le biblia me.
1: How much of our lifestyle have we referred to?
0: Míaƒe agbe ni nuti mi ƒonu tso.
1: And when you got back home, talking to your friend, talking to your husband, talking to your wife, how did you discuss the word of God?
0: Nenye me le trɔ yi ɖe aƒeme le ƒonu kple srɔ̃ ŋutsu srɔ̃ nyɔnu kple xɔlɔ̃wo ɖe nu ke mi gblɔna fa ɖe Mawu ƒe nya ŋuti.
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0: Ne ame aɖe tsɔ nane kpe ɖe nya siawo ŋuti la.
1: God shall add unto him the plagues that are written therein.
0: Ekema Mawu atsɔ fu ame si woŋlɔ ɖe agbalẽ sia me la kpe ɖe ŋuti nɛ.
1: If after hearing the word of God.
0: Ne be le se Mawu nya vɔ megbe.
1: You come to the study or you come to the Sunday worship.
0: Le va nusrɔ̃ ƒe dzo ɖe alo kɔtsi ɖe we subɔ subɔ.
1: Or you come to the revival and we read the word of God plain, simple and clear.
0: Eye le va gbegbɔgbɔ me subɔ subɔ mi hle Mawu ƒe nya me ele bɔbɔe ye me kɔ ke.
1: applicable to you. And because the sin convicted you, and because there's something to correct, and because there's something to turn away from, and because there's something to extract out of your life,

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1: Then you got back home, you began to twist what you heard.
0: Eye neida afemo, eye maunyalalele dumla dechi.
1: For I testify unto every man that heareth the words of the prophecy of this book. If any man shall add unto these things, God shall add unto him the plagues that are written therein in this book.
0: Mele dase dimna masyama silagbana shama nyakbordi nyawo simla bina ne amyade tonade kwede nyasyao nuchila kema mau atofuwa masyo.
1: In verse 19, and if any man shall take away from the words of the book of this prophecy, if any man shall take away,
0: koko wi aseke ayene amiade adenade le agbanle shamanyagbro di nyawo mala.
1: Maybe you are here, look up here.
0: You are
1: here when we are studying Matthew.
0: Mi la temi strom chu Matthew pagbanle ama.
1: And then maybe you're not gone. You're no more here. Maybe you are here when we are studying Colossians.
0: We are studying
1: James.
0: We are
1: studying Jude.
0: You are
1: here when we are studying the Philippians.
0: You are
1: here when we are studying in Daniel. Or you are here when we studied in the Psalms.
0: You are here when
1: we studied in the parables of Jesus
0: Christ.
1: And then after some time you felt, well, I don't want to stay in this local assembly anymore.
0: And then you have gone
1: away. Since you left, if you have
0: left,
1: and since those people, your friends, since they have left, what are they preaching now? Are they taking away from the word of God? Sanctification that Jesus Christ himself mentioned. Now you're taking that away. And if anybody challenges you, I'm not in deeper life anymore. And so what, you are not in deeper life? Are you not in the Bible? And didn't you read Revelation chapter 22 verse 19? And then there are people that they have changed your mind.
0: Marriage.
1: They have changed on many doctrines of the Bible.
0: They believed it
1: before. If you challenge them now, why are you not preaching this anymore? You know, when we're in deeper life, if you make a mistake and you preach anything different, you know you are going to be deceived.
0: But now I'm
1: by myself. I am the bishop here now. I
0: am the
1: overseer here now. I can do anything I want. I can preach anything I want. I can omit anything I don't want to preach. No, you cannot.
0: That you are
1: not in deeper life does not mean that you will tamper with the word of God.
0: If any
1: man shall take away from the words of the book of this prophecy, God shall take away his part out of the book of life.
0: How
1: serious that is. You know, somebody tells you, and he says, every time I go to church, I feel unhappy. There's a little problem in my life. And they're always knocking at that problem. And then you advise that person, you say, okay, if you're feeling inconvenient, just to make you yourself feel at ease, why don't you go to the church over
0: there?
1: Maybe they'll not be mentioning things that will convict you anymore. And then even though you yourself, you're still in deeper life, you encourage another person to go to a place
0: jule mia doma.
1: Where they will be taken away from the word of God and there will be no conviction anymore.
0: Ne wa yati siwa derele mofo nyama e nyama ga bu fuyanzo o.
1: When judgment comes upon those people, judgment will come upon you too.
0: Ne from dotron va mo maotira from dotron ava uhan chiwo.
1: If any man shall take away from the words of the book of this prophecy,
0: eye na mi ade ade na de lagbana shema fo nya glodi nya
1: o bala. God shall take away his part out of the book of life.
0: E kama ma u ade fo guma tu agbe chila.
1: Out of the holy city.
0: Pletu kokwe.
1: The Lord will not allow your foot to step on the holy city and from the things that are written in this book.
0: Ma ma lo bere ka ba fo na gada tu kokwe ma o plenu shi o nglo de agbana shema lam.
1: The Lord is telling us, don't take anything away and don't add anything to the word of God. In Deuteronomy chapter 4 verse 2, ye shall not add unto the word which I command you, neither shall thou diminish aught from it, that ye may keep the commandments of the Lord your God which I command you. You will not subtract, you will not add any little thing to the word of God. The doctrines of the word of God as were given, we just keep everything like that and then ask for the grace of God to help us so we can be doers of the word. Deuteronomy chapter 12 verse 32, whatsoever I command, observe to do it. Thou shalt not add thereto, nor diminish from it. You see what the Lord is telling us? He's telling us, just, are you going to be wiser than God? Are you going to be more knowledgeable than God? Are you going to correct the word of God? Are you going to tell the Almighty God, Almighty God, you made a mistake, I'm wiser than you are, let me correct you. Man cannot be holy, man cannot be sanctified. The world is too dirty and the world is too difficult and Satan is too terrible. You should know Satan, Almighty God. Satan will not allow us to be sanctified. There's no sanctification. Are you going to correct God? Are you going to correct the word of God? Are you going to be wiser than the Almighty? Are you going to be wiser than a creator? How can you correct God? As the Lord has given us the word, we receive the word and we retain the word. In Jeremiah chapter 26 verse 2, thus says the Lord, stand in the court of the Lord's house and speak unto all the cities of Judah which come to worship in the Lord's house all the words that I command thee to speak unto them, diminish not a word.
0: Actually,
1: that's what ran Jeremiah into trouble. Because when Jeremiah preached to the people, they said, what kind of a word are you preaching? This is too hard. Take it away. Subtract it. Dilute it. Lower it. Make it simpler. And then they said, if you don't, we'll deal with you. You know, there are people that will threaten you. Maybe we'll give you a chance to preach in the retreat. And we gave you a top pick that. You have to be faithful. And then after finishing the preaching, and then we're going to the cafeteria. We leaders. And then one of your friends, or you know, just get near and pinch you. Great preacher. What kind of thing is it you are talking to that time? You are according to when you want to preach, or you're making that kind of illustration. And then pointing at us. You may be a coordinator there. Are you general superintendent? Are you pastor? You are a coordinator.
0: Maybe pastor lenya.
1: And then you have the audacity and the boldness of making illustration concerning us. If you do that again, you know, we the rest people will deal with you. You are shutting up his mouth and you are saying, don't preach like that again. What right do you have to tell a preacher, even if he's junior to you in the church, in the ministry, to tell him, how can you preach like that? You'll not be afraid of people that you cannot tell the truth and what the Lord has given you to preach. In Proverbs chapter 30, verses 5 and 6, hear the word of God tells us, once again, every word of God is pure. He is a shield unto them that put their trust in him. Add thou not unto his words, lest he reprove thee and thou be found a liar. And then don't add, don't subtract. Matthew chapter 28 verse 20, teaching them to observe all things whatsoever I have commanded you, and lo, I am with you always, even unto the end of the world. In Galatians chapter 1 verses 8 and 9, though we or an angel from heaven preach any other gospel unto you than that which we have preached unto you, let him be accursed. When he says we, means we apostles. We who taught you the truth before. If we came back and we told you, well, nobody can live above sin anymore. Nobody can be sanctified anymore. There's no power of the Holy Ghost anymore. And nobody can be healed anymore. Everything that we have been saying before, those things are not true anymore. As we said before, so say I now again, if any man preach any other gospel unto you than that ye have received, let him be accursed. The curse of God remains upon the people that are not standing on the word of God. If any man shall take away from the words of the book of this prophecy, God shall take away his part out of the book of life. In Exodus chapter 32, verse 33, and the Lord said unto Moses, whosoever hath sinned against me, him will I blot out of my book.
0: Yehowa donu na mosi bena amasi wanu fondenu nyala eya fonu koma tutuda lenye agbanlama.
1: And you know there are people that say once you are saved you are forever saved.
0: Amiado glabene trochima kula trochima ide mavo.
1: You may take away from the word of God, you are forever saved.
0: Dala mafo nyamo ali ide mavo.
1: You may add to the word of God, you are forever saved. And the Lord said unto Moses, whosoever has sinned against me, him will I blot out of my book.
0: Yehowa donu na Mosi bena Mosi wanu fonde nunyala eya fonu koma tutuda lenye agbanlema.
1: We are not going to allow God to blot out our name.
0: Mima demu mana tutumia fonu kora lagbanliyama o.
1: We remain in the Lord. Because the Lord is coming very soon. And I've made up my mind, I'm going to be ready. Come what may, whatever may happen, whatever may not happen, I'll be ready. How about you? I said, how about you? In Revelation chapter 22, verse 20, it says, he will testify these things, surely, and they are so says surely, I come quickly. Amen. Even so, come, Lord Jesus.
0: There's
1: no sin in your life. You'll be happy to say, come, Lord Jesus. If you are saved and sanctified, you'll be able to say, come, Lord Jesus. If there is no guilt, there is no condemnation, if there is no restitution not yet made, you'll be able to say, come, Lord Jesus. If you are not fighting with your wife at home, not fighting with your husband at home, you'll be able to say, even so, come, Lord Jesus. If you have not stolen church money that you have not confessed, you'll be able to happily say, come, Lord Jesus. If you are not living in adultery, secret adultery, fornication, you'll be able to happily say, come, Lord Jesus. If you are not a tampering with those girls and ladies in your yard, in your house, you'll be able to say, even so, come, Lord Jesus. If you and then the Lord says, while you are getting ready, the grace of our Lord Jesus Christ be with you
0: all.
1: Grace for salvation and grace for sanctification and grace for service. That grace available today. If you will come to the Lord, you need salvation, grace be unto you. Let's go therefore before the Lord, seeking the grace of God, it will help us. I said it will help us. If with all your heart, without any pretense, you just open your heart before the Lord, then you pray to the Lord, the grace of our Lord Jesus Christ will be with you. Let's rise up and talk to the Lord. This is the grace we need. We need His grace. So that we live the life He wants us to live. We'll be prepared for the coming of the Lord. We take the word of God serious. With all our heart, with all our soul, with all our mind. We're telling the Lord, oh Lord, here I am. I need your grace. I need your grace. I want to stand. Stand in righteousness and stand in holiness. I want to be standing when you come. I want to be praying when you come. I want to be serious when you come. I want to be winning souls when you come. I want to be serving you when you come. I need your grace today. Lord, help me. The Lord will help you. Are you pure in your heart? Are you pure in your soul? Are you pure in your spirit?
0: Are you pure
1: through and through? Morning and evening and night, every time at home and outside. Are you pure through and through? That's what the Lord is expecting, and those are the people will be coming for. You tell the Lord, yes, Lord, I want to be ready. Yes, Lord, I want to be ready. I want you to purify me and cleanse me and keep me holy and keep me clean. So that when you come, I will be ready. Because this is very, very important. That you will be ready when the Lord shall come. Behold, I come quickly. And blessed are those people who are watching, so that their garments will not be defiled. Even so, Lord Jesus, come.

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1: Let's close our eyes to pray.
2: Our
1: God in heaven, we thank you very much because of this worship service today. Thank you, Lord, because of the Spirit. Thank you for the Holy Ghost that overshadows us, empowering us, energizing us, directing us, influencing us to know how to worship in spirit and in truth. We pray, Lord, that today your word will penetrate every heart in the power of the Holy Ghost in Jesus' name. And we pray, Lord, that this word will do good in every life. And the power, the strength to carry out the word of God, grant to every one of us in Jesus' name. Lord, be exalted in every life. And be exalted in this church as well. We thank you because we know you have answered. In Jesus' name we pray. We're looking at 1 John chapter 5, and I'm reading verses 4 and 5. 1 John. For whatsoever is born of God overcomes the world. And this is the victory that overcomes the world, even our faith. Who is he that overcomes the world? But he that believes that Jesus is the Son of God. In that passage of Scripture, we find the victory of the believer. And then the Word of God tells us we have that victory because of our faith. And there is an enemy in particular. Have you noticed that those two verses, three times all over, the words overcomes the world, they are used. In verse 4, whosoever is born of God overcomes the world. And then the second time now overcoming the world, and this is a victory that overcomes the world, even our faith. The third time, who is he that overcomes the world? But he that believes that Jesus is the Son of God. And then something comes out of that passage that we have read. The world is an enemy waging war against the church. The world is an enemy waging war against your soul. And if you are going to overcome and be an overcomer eventually and get to heaven, you must fight against the world. But if the world is an enemy, you must recognize the enemy. Number two, you must resist the enemy. Number three, you must be resolute against the enemy. There's a way you can win the war. Recognize the enemy. An enemy that is not recognized cannot be conquered. If we mistake an enemy for a friend, he will conquer us and destroy us. If somebody happens to be an enemy, but you are taking him to be a friend, and is very, very much determined to overcome you, and you thought he was a friend, is going to conquer you. Therefore, the very first thing to do is to recognize that this is an enemy. And you must resist him. The enemy we are talking about, that is the world, is a great, great enemy. And if you are going to conquer that enemy called worldliness, you must fight against worldliness. That's what happened to a man called
2: Sisera.
1: Sisera took jail to be a friend. But she was a deadly enemy. In Judges chapter 4, verse 18. And Jael went out to meet Sisera and said unto him, turn in, my lord. Turn in to me, fear not. And when he had turned in unto her, into the room, into the tent, she covered him with a mantle. And he said unto her, give me, I pray thee, a little water to drink, for I am thirsty. And she opened a bottle of milk and gave him drink and covered him. What would you think about this person, a person like this jail? You think this must be a friend. But she was actually a deadly enemy. That's what happens to many Christians. They think the world or worldliness is a friend. And therefore they do not even make any attempt to fight against it. Again, he said unto us, stand in the door of the tent, and it shall be when if any man doth come and inquire of this thing, is there any man here? Thou shalt say no. Then Jael, Abba's wife, took a nail of the tent and took an hammer in her hand and went softly unto him and smote the nail into his temples and fastened it into the ground, for he was fast asleep and weary, so he died. Why Sisera died? He even escaped Barak and Deborah chasing after him. And after he had escaped one battle, and he thought, now I am free. And he went into the tent. She thought was going to the tent of a friend. And then he went asleep in the tent of an enemy. And when he was asleep, his enemy, mistaken for a friend, went in there and killed him. A deadly enemy.
3: enemy. That's how the world is. That's how worldliness is. If you don't recognize the world as an enemy, and you think of the world and worldliness as a friend, you're going to die in your Christian life just like that. Another man is Samson. Samson's thought that Delilah was a friend.
4: Samson,
3: but she was a dangerous enemy. And you will think that Delilah, or the world, or worldliness, or those worldly women, that they are friends. Judges chapter 16 from verse 15. Judges chapter 16 verse 15. And she said unto him, how can thou say, I love thee, are we not friends? And are we not friendly? And how can you tell me that you are a friend, that you love me, when thy heart is not with me? That was mocked me these three times, and has not told me wherein thy great power lieth. And it came to pass when she pressed him daily with her words, and urged him, so that his soul was vexed unto death, that he told her all his heart. Samson thought he was dealing with a friend. And when you deal with an enemy as if you were dealing with a friend, you're going to be destroyed. And as we look at worldliness in all its description, if you look at worldliness as a friend, and you say, you know, if we are worldly, we're going to attract the people of the world. And we're going to have some gain. If you look at worldliness as a friend, you're going to die, you're going to lose your Christian life. And you're going to miss heaven. And so here we're told that Samson told her all his heart, and said unto her, there has not come a razor upon my head. For I have been a Nazarite unto God from my mother's womb. If I be shaven, then my strength will go from me, and I shall become weak and be like any other man. When Delilah saw that he had told her all his heart, she sent and called for the lords of the Philistines, saying, come up this once, for he has showed me all his heart.
4: Then
3: the lords of the Philistines came up unto her and brought the money in their hand.
4: That the Philistines,
3: and she made him sleep upon her knees. And she called for a man, and she caused him to shave up the seven locks of his head. And she began to afflict him.
4: Alone now with their sea,
3: but afflicting Samson, That's not the action of a friend.
4: And
3: he began to afflict him, and his strength went from him. And she said, the Philistines be upon thee, Samson. And he woke out of his sleep and said, I will go out as at other times before and shake myself. And he wished not, he knew not, that the Lord was departed from him. That's an enemy. A dangerous enemy. What I'm telling you is this: when you mistake an enemy for a friend, you're going to be defeated. Worldliness is a great enemy. And if you mistake worldliness for a friend, it's going to destroy you. And worldliness is an enemy to the Christian. It's an enemy to the soldiers of the cross. If you don't know, we're going to be defeated. Worldliness wants you to perish, but you don't know. And you'll be taking that worldliness as a friend. When in reality, it's a delegated enemy. Telling you that a whole church with their leader and all the people in the leadership and all the people in the church
4: they
3: may vote and say that worldliness is a frame. If we go near the world, we'll be able to win the world. If we are worldly, we'll be able to attract the people of the world. Worldliness is a secret agent in any church to any Christian. And if you mistakenly think that worldliness is a friend, it's going to be an enemy that will kill you. Worldliness then may be disguised as a friend, but it is an enemy. Number one, a deadly enemy. Number two, a dangerous enemy. You know there are some enemies that are powerless. They can do nothing. But not worldliness. Worldliness is not important. It's a dangerous enemy. Number three, worldliness is a disguised enemy. Holiness will not come to you and announce, I am an enemy. I want to destroy your Christian life. It will disguise itself as if it wants to do some good in your life. It will make you a better person. You'll be able to have more money. You will know what the worldly people are doing. And you will know how to be able to have those things as well. A disguised enemy. Number four, worldliness is a diabolical enemy. Number five, is a deceptive enemy. Doesn't come straight. Number six, worldliness is a dreadful enemy. Ugly enemy. Number seven, worldliness is a destructive enemy. You see, many people don't understand what we're talking about, because they feel, what can worldliness do? We're saved. We're sanctified.
5: The
6: fear of the Holy Ghost.
5: Godliness
6: cannot do anything to us. Yes, it can do a lot to you. Deadly enemy that can do a lot. We must put on the whole armor of God to overcome the world. Influenced by the flesh and controlled by Satan. The Lord is telling us, and if you're looking for the evidence whether somebody is born again or not, look at the area of overcoming the world. You know, there are many people you confront today and they say they are born again. You ask this one, I'm born again. I'm going to do such and such a church, I'm born again. And some of us are already beginning to contradict scriptures. And we're saying, well, you know, these people, although they are worldly, but you know they are born again. Although these people, as you look at them, their appearance, their lifestyle, their marriage, and their family, everything, even their work, everything they do, you know they are worldly, but you know they are born again. And that's contradicting the scripture. Whosoever is born of God overcomes the world. And this is the victory that overcomes the world, even our faith. If you do not have the faith that overcomes the world, you are not born again. If the world is overcoming you, if all the things of the world are overcoming you and crushing you, and you don't have any power to resist and stand according to the word of God, you are not born again. That's why I'm talking to you today on the victory of faith over the world. That's our topic for today, the victory of faith over the world. I divide the message to three parts. Number one, the filthiness and the vanity of the world. The filthiness and the vanity of the world. Number two, faith and vigilance against worldliness. Faith and vigilance against worldliness. Number three, freedom and victory over the world. Freedom and victory over the world. We come back to number one, the filthiness and the vanity of the world. When we talk about the world, we're talking about the filthiness there. We're talking about the vanity there. In Ezra chapter 9 verses 10 and 11.
5: Ezra ta sheke popo mo wo ple wi de ke.
6: And now, O our God,
5: azomiama o,
6: what shall we say after this?
5: Aleke blanke mi la lenu sia o mo gbe.
6: For we are forsaking thy commandments, which thou commanded by thy servants the prophets, saying, the land unto which ye go to possess it is an unclean land.
5: Ella Benami Blan was here with the Assassiona de Dolanya Borilla Waji Blombina, and it was a Jinimir Van Benamia Quewa, Nemia Tola, and it Bama Coma Quewunye,
6: were the filthiness of the people of the land,
5: and it Bama Coma Coneto, and it Banti to call Panuma Coma Co,
6: with their abominations. which have filled it from one end to another with their uncleanness. As we talk about the world, it talks about the filthiness of the people. Those are the things in the land, and those are the things in the world. And when you become born again, that worldliness, you are pulled out of them.
4: You are
6: cleansed away from them. In 2 Kings chapter 17, reading from verse 14, notwithstanding, they were not here, but hardened their necks like to the neck of their fathers. And did not believe in the Lord their God. In verse 15, and they rejected his statutes and his covenant that he made with their fathers, and his testimonies which he testified against them, and they followed vanity and became vain, and they went after the heathen that were round about them, concerning whom the Lord had charged them. That they should not do like them. All that the pagans are doing, all that those who are not born again are doing, they refer to as vanity. At the end of verse 14, they did not believe in the Lord their God. You see, when you are involved with the filthiness and the vanity of the world, it's an evidence you do not believe in the Lord. In Deuteronomy chapter 18, from verse 9, when thou art come into the land which the Lord thy God giveth thee, thou shalt not learn to do after the abominations of those nations. And the children of Israel were going to the land of Canaan. And the Lord was telling them, you are moving out to another land. When you get to that land, there are abominations there. Just like we should be telling our young people, you are going to school, you have been with us at the headquarters here, and now you are going to university. When you get to that college, when you get to that university, you will see the abominations of the people there. You find boys and girls in the same class with you, the same level with you. They will practice abominations. Lecturers and students, and therefore you will not deal according to the abominations of the people of the land that you are going to. It's just like we're talking to, you know, some of our professional people. Company is sending them overseas, and the company is going to make them spend 1 year there. And before they go, we're telling them, we're going to another land. You'll see some vanities, some filthiness, and abominations there. You must not follow the abominations of the land. That now you have this conviction before you travel. When you get to that land, keep your conviction, keep to the Bible.
7: Bible mon nom de assi.
8: And do not follow the abominations of the people that you are going to.
7: Mega kulani boma jito ponu nyonu odo o.
8: It's like we're telling our people who are getting married.
7: Mega ni miaba sokhe obo milaso davi fialo.
8: And we're telling them now you are getting married. You are getting married to a believer. Yes, we understand.
7: Mega le laso lelele kwaso to emisa gomani nema.
8: But then you are going to also interact with the family. That person you are getting married to.
7: Gaka me demne legba.
8: And then those members of the family, the mother-in-law, the father-in-law, and then the extended family, they'll have their peculiar ways of living. And now that you are getting married to that family, you have your conviction, and you will keep your conviction and the man you are marrying, let him be a man of conviction so that he will not be swayed by the realities of the woman. It's like when you've just finished college, you've finished university and your youth service and you're looking for work, and we're telling you that you know a Christian must be faithful. A Christian must be honest. And then you've got a work. In that place of work, they have the abominations there too. And therefore, as you are going to that place of work, all the abominations and the vanity, the bribery, the corruption that you see there, you must not join them. Because you are born again, because you are a child of God. If you go overseas and then you join the abominations, the Lord will drive you out of the kingdom. Because as a child of God, you must keep yourself away from the filthiness and the vanity of the land. Deuteronomy chapter 22 verse 5. The woman shall not wear that which pertaineth unto a man. And the Lord was telling the children of Israel, he's saying that you are going to a particular land. Their culture there. Their tradition there. Their lifestyle there is that the women will wear what pertains unto a man. Maybe some of you are traveling out. Either you travel out on vacation, maybe from your place of work, or you travel out to go and study. And you've got the conviction of the word of God here. When you get to those lands, it's like the women have nothing to wear except what belongs to a man. And the Lord is saying, here is the word of God. The woman shall not wear that which pertaineth unto a man. Neither shall a man put on a woman's garment. You may go to some cultures and then you see that the men are wearing earrings. Or you see that the men are plaiting their hair like a woman. And then you say, but you know that's the culture here. That's what they do here. You cannot do that if you're a child of God. You will not copy them. You will not imitate them. You will not learn from what they are doing. Why? Because we're told in that verse, for all that do so are abomination unto the Lord thy God. Or do you think that there was something that as abomination to God 5 years ago? And now, because many
3: people are doing it, God has changed his mind. And God is saying, I didn't like that thing 5 years ago. But now, I like it because many people are doing it and there's nothing I can do. If that's your own kind of God, that's not the God I believe. The God I believe is, I am the Lord God, I change not. And whatever was abomination to him,

0: Many Pentecostal churches and many evangelical churches, and you know, they don't worry about all these things. They are abomination to the Lord your God. There are some leaders that will say that if we keep on talking about this, this and that, the church will not grow. Or they will say, you know, the other churches, they are permissive. And they take, you know, they allow people to wear whatever they want to wear. And if we keep on emphasizing this, then we're not going to have all these members. The members will rush and run to them. That's all right. If they want to run to hell, no problem. We want to stand on the unchanging word of God. Give me a good amen.
1: Isaiah
0: chapter 3, I'm reading to you from verse 16. Moreover, the Lord saith, because the daughters of Zion are haughty. What does it mean to be haughty, to become arrogant? What does it mean to be haughty, to become proud? What does it mean to be haughty, to become incorrigible? To be so proud of yourself, of your beauty, that the only thing you're thinking about is your beauty.
1: And
0: you're not thinking about the kingdom of God. Because the daughters of Zion are haughty, and the walk will stretch forth next. And wanton eyes, walking and mincing as they go, making a tinkling in their feet. You know what the Lord is telling us here?
1: He's
0: not even talking about the destiny alone.
1: He's
0: talking about the style of walking. In verse 17, therefore the Lord will smite with his curb the crown of the head of the daughters of Zion. You know, some people say, why do you concentrate on women? Well, we're reading what the Bible says, talking about the daughters of Zion. And we as Christian ladies, as Christian women, must go to present our bodies before the Lord. And say, Lord, I don't ever want to do anything or put on anything that will attract the judgment of God or that will attract the wrath of God. Then it says, and the Lord will discover their secret paths. In that day, the Lord will take away the bravery of their tinkling ornaments about their feet. And their calls and their round tires like the moon. The chains and the bracelets and the mufflers and the bonnets and the ornaments of the legs and the headbands and the tablets and the earrings. The rings now in the toe. Sometimes in the past it used just to be the earrings. And then you have the bangles. And then you have the rings only on one hand. And they used to tell us it's because they are married, that is why they have the ring on one hand. Later they had the ring say two in two fingers. And later now all the five fingers of one hand are covered with rings. And later all the ten fingers are covered with rings. And now they are going to puncture holes in their nose.

0: So as to be able to find a place to put rings, because the 10 fingers are not enough. And then they want to put rings in the toes as well. And they're not going to wear shoe, because if they wear shoe, how are you going to see the rings in their toes? The world is going crazy because of the pride in the heart. And then he tells us in verse 21, and the rings and the nose jewels, and the changeable suits of apparel, and the mantles and the wimples and the crisping piece, and the glasses and the fine linen and the hoods and the veils. And it shall come to pass that instead of sweet smell, there shall be stink. Instead of a godly rent, instead of well set air, baldness. And instead of a stomach, a girding of sackcloth and burning instead of beauty. And the men shall fall by the sword, and the mighty men in the war. Agate shall lament and mourn, and she being desolate shall sit upon the ground. That's talking about the judgment that will come when people remain adamant in their evil. And they do not understand that worldliness is an enemy. And they take worldliness like a friend. In Zephaniah, I'm reading from chapter 1, verse 8. And it shall come to pass in the day of the Lord's sacrifice that I will punish the princes and the king's children. Look up here for a moment. And you know, sometimes when you come to the church and you're teaching the word of God, some of the children, young people who are children of our leaders, it's like the word of God is not meant for them. And sometimes the children whose parents are not in the church, they show more evidence of being born again than the children whose parents are in the church. The children who are being persecuted by their parents for coming to the church deeper life, those children, they stand with conviction, and they stand with the lifestyle of the believer. But the children of the leaders, the father is a worker in the church, and the mother is a worker in the church. These are the children that prove very proud and very stubborn and incorrigible, and they will not take to the word of God. And their parents, the fathers and the mothers, will not correct them. Look at the children in the church who are very zealous. Many of them in the secondary school, their parents are not in the church. They're persecuting them. It's a great effort for them to come to the Bible study.
1: trauma.
0: When they come to the Bible study and they go back home, there's great persecution of them.
1: No, Bible has strong for you. Yeah, for my lad, they will you Monday.
0: And yet the following Monday they will come again. But look at the children of the leaders. You cannot drive them, you cannot correct them, you cannot teach them. Because they are children of leaders in the church. And the Lord says he will punish them. And all such as are clothed with strange apparel in the same day also will I punish all those that leap upon the threshold and fill their master's houses with violence and disease. I pray God will help us. Give me a good amen. Because if the Lord does not help us, where is the church going to be in a few years' time? When the world comes in and the world as a great enemy destroys the church. In Luke chapter 16 verse 15, and he said unto them, ye are they which justify yourselves before men. Are there people like that? And then after you finish the service, I don't know what they're talking about. This is not too bad. Mommy, look at me the way I came to church today. And the pastor said the children of leaders are the problem in the church. Mommy, am I alright? Don't mind them. No, you're alright.
1: Mommy, egba pastor bena, me am no lobe viewa.
0: Daddy, what do you think about this?
1: Daddy, look at me. Daddy, look at the budui.
0: Why are you asking me? Because the pastor said that we children of you preachers, leaders in the church, looks like we're not good examples to the other children.
1: Look at the biando. Pastor, believe me, I'm no loss. Look at me. I'm a lapo viewa.
0: And daddy will say, well, that's all right, just you see a young fellow, go your way.
1: Daddy,
0: ye are they which justify yourselves before men, but God knoweth your heart.
1: Mia wenya masula pia chumna miadum to miadokwila mopa nukuma.
0: For that which is highly esteemed among men is abomination in the sight of God. Those are the very words of Jesus. Those things were justifying. This is not too bad. I know I'm not doing it the way they are preaching it. I'm not following the way they are emphasizing it, but this is not too bad. In 1 Timothy chapter 2 verse
1: 9,
0: in like manner also that women adorn themselves in modest apparel. With shamefacedness and sobriety, not with broided hair or gold or pearls or costly array. Look up here. What if, we have some of these women leaders? And I understand, I'm your father in the Lord.
1: Pastor Bena,
0: and there are times a father will talk directly to the

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0: Nenye bena mi va alia, mabe mina kaf ma mi fwa, si kwena si kwa di nye a, abu samba tu e vana gwa den, cha cha cha cha cha cha cha cha cha. 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
1: Praise the Lord.
0: Mabe mi kaf a poto.
1: The devil is so unhappy because we are clapping his ears and making him deaf.
0: Abu samba la jijokwa, orala bena mi fwa, si kwena de yiba tu ma chi yom.
1: We bring him under our feet and he will never rise again. Are you ready for this day? Close your eyes and let us pray. Heavenly Father, we thank you for this day. It's a day of double portion. It's a day of double blessing. Is a day of double authority. Is a day of double power. And Lord, we're praying that you will rain your blessings down upon all your people today in Jesus' name. You bring every problem under our feet. Every sickness under our feet. Every attack under our feet. Every affliction under our feet. And Lord, we bring the devil and evil spirits and the works of the devil down. They will never rise again in Jesus'
0: name.
1: Your people have come to you today expecting a double portion from you. And we pray you'll grant us the double portion in Jesus' name. We pray, Lord, you open the heart of everyone to receive the word of God. And faith will come through this word into every heart in Jesus'
0: name.
1: We pray, Lord, you will crush every problem, destroy every work of the devil from everybody's life in
0: Jesus' name.
1: We thank you because we know you have answered. In Jesus' name we pray. God bless you. Please be seated. We're looking at Luke chapter 10, reading from verse 19. Luke chapter 10, verse 19. Behold, I give unto you power to tread on serpents and scorpions and over all the power of the enemy, and nothing shall by any means hurt you. The story here, you need to understand. There were disciples of the Lord Jesus Christ. These disciples had come to the Lord Jesus. When the Lord said, come, they came. When the Lord said, sit, they sat. When the Lord said, hear my word, they heard. When the Lord said, do this, they did it. When the Lord said go, they went. And these disciples that always carried out the word of Christ. Come, sit,
0: listen,
1: rise, go.
0: Me,
1: everything he told them, they did. They submitted to his word. They submitted to his will. And they did exactly what he told them to do the time he told them to do it. And they discovered that as long as you are walking in the way of obedience, you are walking in the way of power. They discovered as long as you are submissive like a disciple that you will have the power and the authority of a master. This is what we need to learn. That those disciples that obeyed the Lord gave them power and authority. So these 70 disciples were sent out. Go, the Lord had said. And they went. And they did what he told them to do. And then in verse 17. And the 70 returned again with joy. Saying, Lord, even the devils are subject unto us through thy name. And he said unto them, I beheld Satan as lightning fall from heaven. Satan will always fall. In the presence of Christ.
0: Le Christo panukuma.
1: Satan will always fall.
0: Satan agana yesiai.
1: In the presence of disciples that carry out the word of Christ, the word of the Master, without question.
0: Le nusun la siyena do tu apoto oda apoto la panyalaji oda apoto basete laji eyumai biya biyadeke o.
1: And it was after the testimony. After the declaration that behold, I see Satan falling as like he fell suddenly from heaven. It was after that declaration that Jesus said, behold, I give unto you power.
0: Yes,
1: I give unto you authority. I give unto you exactly the same power I have to bring the devil down. I transfer that to you. I give that to you.
0: Ma bena de nu senela nya de la Yesu Kristo si bena kama na bo sam ganto jifola ma tono nem nu semala le miamadam.
1: And it is a power to tread on serpents and scorpions.
0: To nu sema me mi adu apo dan o kleji de gbowo jile.
1: And over all the power of the enemy.
0: Ba kle katola pa nu sen o kataji.
1: And nothing shall by enemies hurt you.
0: Eye na de kemele sta to futola gba wo von mi gbodo o.
1: There is a lot in that place that the Lord Jesus Christ gave to his own disciples. There is a lot in that place that is available for every child of God. There is a lot in that place that assures us of victory and dominion. That tells us we are more than conquerors through him that loved us and gave himself for us. That is what gives us spiritual dominion. In Revelation chapter 12. 12. Reading from verse 11. And they overcame him by the blood of the Lamb. That is, they overcame the devil. They overcame the serpent spirit. They overcame Satan. They overcame the adversary. They overcame the accuser of the brethren. They overcame the one that is walking up and down to and fro to do evil in the world. They overcame the originator of sickness and the originator of affliction. They overcame the one that brings yoke and that brings curse. They overcame the one that causes tears and sorrows in our lives. They overcame him by the blood of the Lamb. And by the word of their testimony, and they loved not their lives unto the death. That means then, as we look at those verses of scripture, we have power. I said we have power. We have authority. And we have spiritual dominion. And today, we're going to manifest the use of that power. Every yoke in your life is broken. Every problem in your life is solved. Every attack of the devil in your life is cancelled. And all those things that have been moving in your family, from grandfather to your father, to yourself, to your children, this very day, you will walk on them. You'll be victorious in Jesus' name.
0: When
1: we stand in the name of Jesus, tell me who has power to oppose. In the name of Jesus. In the name of Jesus. We will walk on these serpents and these scorpions, and today, victory is ours in Jesus' name. Today, in the name of Jesus, you have the victory. Because number one, there is power. Number two, there is dominion. And that power is by you there. That power will work in your life there. Your tears are wiped away. Your sorrow is taken away. All those manipulations of the devil, they are cancelled in Jesus' name. I divide the message to three parts. Number one, the privilege of submissive disciples. The privilege of submissive disciples. Number two, the promise of spiritual dominion. The promise of spiritual dominion. Number three, power over stubborn demons and diseases. I like that. Power over stubborn demons. You know, the demon that says, I will not go out. I will ruin your life. I will destroy you. No matter any prayer warrior you go to, I am here, I am here. Since you are born, I've been with you. I will make you die.
2: stubborn demons, I announce to you, you said you will not go. Today, you are going in Jesus' name.
0: No
2: stubborn demon can remain here today. And no stubborn disease can remain here today. Because I come to you in the name, in the authority, in the power of the Lord Jesus Christ, and every stubborn demon and every stubborn disease, I come against you and I command, go out in Jesus' name.
0: Three points
2: to look at before we pray. Number 1, the privilege of submissive disciples. What can the Lord do with a disciple that is not submissive? When Jesus says, come unto me, all ye that labor and are heavy laden, what will Jesus do with the people that refuse to come? When the Bible says, faith cometh by hearing the word of God, and blessed are your ears if you hear, what will Jesus do with the people that are not submissive enough to hear the word of God? What can Jesus do for people that never listen to the word of God, and they will never hear the word of God, and they will never act according to the word of God, and they are not submissive to the word of God? What will Jesus do with them?
0: What
2: will Jesus do with a disciple when he says go and they refuse to go? If they are not submissive, what can Jesus do with them? The disciples who have read about here in Luke chapter 10 verse 19, he called the 70 disciples. He paired them up 2 by 2. He said, you will go with this person. You will go with this person. What if this fellow said, I don't talk to this fellow. I don't go with this fellow. We don't have anything to do together. Jesus, you made a mistake. I cannot travel with this, and I cannot walk with him, so I'm not going to obey. What will Jesus do with
0: them?
2: Those 70 were divided into 35 pairs, 2 by 2 by 2. And he said, you this pair, that's the place to go. Here, that's the place to go. You two, that's the place to go. What if they said, I don't like that village. I cannot go there. Send me to another place. What will Jesus do with
0: them?
2: The reason Jesus gave them power is because they were submissive disciples. Here, look at us here today. We are hearing the word of God. And it's the word of power. And it's the word of authority. It is when you submit to that word, the privilege that Jesus gave to those disciples will become yours.
0: Nibe le bobo do kwe ne ma ufe nyama la. Eke man monu kwa kwa yike ne yesu la na nusana shalaba tura zumiato.
2: How can the Lord give you the privilege?
0: Aleka fetola nami monu kwa kwa le.
2: If you say, I will do what I will do.
0: Nele grebe nyetoma onu sine jenu nye.
2: I will go where I will go.
0: Nyetoma ya tisime jibe ma yi.
2: I will drink what I will drink.
0: Manu nusime jibe ma no.
2: I will tell lies when I want to tell lies.
0: Ma dala pana drum la ma den.
2: I will fight when I want to fight.
0: Ma wa drana drum la ma we.
2: I will rebel when I want to rebel.
0: Ma jagla na drum la ma jagla.
2: Nobody can control my life.
0: Ami adeke ma donya agbedo.
2: I am deep polar, but that does not mean that everything they say I'm going to obey. Stand up, I stand up. Sit down, I sit down. Go, I go. Come, I come. Not me. I am not like that. I am tough.
0: Jipala fufie manye ga kala mwenye bena yesena glabena ema waya mawe wabe titre ma titre nwani ma nwani au nyanyala glanja jala manye masasa.
2: These disciples that received power, that had a great privilege, they were submissive disciples.
0: Nusonla yo ekabena kabena nusa triakolo wose mtatele wose la wonye nusonla shoba bodu kwina foto.
2: After they had gone, after they went to the place the Lord sent there.
0: Lesiko dogo ya tisi afoto la doro da bo.
2: And they got the victory there.
0: Eye odu jilatima trobola.
2: Ah, they did not say, look at it, I have power already.
0: Uma gbawada kwada nusonla so asinyo vo o.
2: I am going to establish my own ministry in this place. Jesus has sent me.
0: Leta pima ka yesu donola yan toma tunyo ha ma la pima.
2: What if they remained over there?
0: Maybe they would chi gbe ajide.
2: To establish their own private ministry.
0: Bena unto wa do pa jama church la pima de.
2: The ministry of John and Co.
0: Yekananya Johannes for the car bus bus bus.
2: The ministry of James and Co.
0: Yekanya Yakobo for the car bus bus bus.
2: The ministry of Ngozi and family.
0: Yekanya Ngozi playba pumia bus bus bus.
2: What if they remained over there?
0: Nene be de uti afima de.
2: And they did not come back to the Lord Jesus. This privilege that they had, they will not have. I want you to mark it down today. The people that have the authority. The people that have the power. And the people that do great exploits. The people that receive great miracles. They are the submissive disciples. And today that power is near you. I said today that power is near you. All that the Lord is looking for. That attitude of submission. That attitude of obedience. That attitude that comes to you and then the self within, the stubbornness within, the rebellion within, the Lord removes it and you say, Lord, here am I am submissive to your will, and the power of the Holy Ghost will come upon you, and the authority of the name of Jesus will walk in your mouth, and sicknesses will leave your life, and this will be another great day for you in Jesus' name.
0: Eye nye do kwe obo fa di mabe na glan aje sene le wo jima. Do kwe toji jine le wo jima. Tu maru maru sene le wo jima la wa duda. Eye bogbon kwe la ba kono pa le wo jima ya zon. Eye dole le manse tunu. Fpokpokpokpokpokpokpokpokpokpokpokpokpokpokpokpokpokpokpokpokpokpokpokpokpokpokpokpokpokpokpokpokpokpokpokpokpokpokpokpokpokpokpokpokpokpokpokpokpokpokpokpokpokpokpokpokpokpokpokpokpokpokpokpokpokpokpokpokpokpokpokpokpokpokpokpokpokpokpokpokpokpokpokpokpokpokpokpokpokpokpokpokpokpokpokpokpokpokpokpokpokpokpokpokpokpokpokpokpokpokpokpokpokpokpokpokpokpokpokpokpokpokpokpokpokpokpokpokpokpokpokpokpok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
2: people that carry on the work of God. And the power is being transferred and transmitted into their lives. They are the people that are submissive to the word of the Lord. That's why Jesus said in Luke chapter 10 verse 19, "Behold, I give unto you power." What kind of power? The power to tread on serpents and scorpions. And the power over all the power of the enemy. And nothing shall by any means hurt you. If I understand the words of Jesus very well, when he said nothing shall by any means hurt
0: you,
2: witches cannot hurt you. I said witches cannot hurt you. Wizards cannot hurt you. Traditional worshippers cannot hurt you. Masquerades cannot hurt you. The people that put charcoal in their tongue, in their mouth, they too. They cannot hurt you. All these people that you see in your dream, they cannot hurt you. Every serpent, every scorpion, every evil power, you will march on them. Today, before we leave this place, every problem in your mind, every problem in your head, every problem in your body, they will come under your feet, you'll stand up, you'll be marching like a soldier.
0: In
2: Matthew chapter 16, Matthew chapter 16, verse 19.
0: Matthew Tawiadan, Popo, we are shaking.
2: And I will give unto thee the keys of the kingdom of heaven. And whatsoever thou shalt bind on earth shall be bound in heaven. And whatsoever ye shall loose on earth, thou shalt loose on earth, shall be loosed in heaven. Who are these people that Jesus said, I will give unto you the keys of the kingdom? Let me remind you who they are. He saw them by the seaside. And he called them, follow me. I will make you fishers of men. And immediately they left their nets. And they followed him. What's that? Submission. These were submissive disciples. And then he saw Matthew by the wayside. He was doing his work. He was getting money. And Jesus said, leave everything and follow me. And Matthew stood up and he followed him. At another time, he preached a particular message. And the people said, this is a hard saying. Who can receive this? And then many people went away. And Jesus said, will you also go away? Ah, they said no. We have surrendered our lives to the Lord. To whom shall we go? You have the word of eternal life. We will follow you to the end. What do you call that? That's submission. These were submissive disciples.

0: Jesus said unto them,
1: yes, and
0: I will give unto thee the keys of the kingdom of heaven.
1: My touch, but
0: we have the key today. I said we have the key today.
1: Maybe Safia Lemiasia.
0: He sent us to preach salvation, we're preaching it. He sent us to preach sanctification, we're preaching it. He told us to preach holiness, without which no man shall see the Lord. Whether they accept or they don't accept, preach it, and we're doing
1: it.
0: He told us to serve him, and we're serving him. And because we're submissive to his word and submissive to his will, he gives unto us the keys of the kingdom of heaven. And then he said, whatsoever thou shalt bind on earth shall be bound in heaven. And whatsoever thou shalt loose on earth shall be loosed in heaven. That key is in the hands of submissive disciples. Are you there today? Which kind of disciples? Are you? I said, which kind of disciple are you? Rebellious disciple. Disobedient disciple. Backsliding disciples. Which kind are you, my sister? My brother here, which kind are you? If the submissive disciples are there, where are they? Wave that hand at me like this. You will overcome the devil. You will overcome your problem. The key to your breakthrough is in your hand already. And you will use the key, you will open the door, and you will have the breakthrough and success and prosperity and power in Jesus' name. In John chapter 14 verse
1: 12.
0: John chapter 14 verse
1: 12.
0: Verily, verily, I say unto you, he that believeth on me, the works that I do shall he do also, and greater works than this shall he do, because I go unto my Father. This again is a privilege of submissive disciples. The people that went away in chapter 6 of John, they are no more here now. The Lord never allowed the people that went away from him to retain his power, to retain the key, and to hold the key. As they went away, they lost the power, they lost the privilege, they lost the key. The people that remained with him to the very end, they are the people he told, verily, verily, I say unto you, you keep on believing in me, the works I do ye shall do, and greater works than this shall ye do, because I go to the Father on your behalf. Jesus is here today.
1: Yes, let me do my job.
0: What he did before, he will do again here.
1: Yes,
0: what
1: I'm like, I'm going to me do my job.
0: He healed the sick before, he will do it again here.
1: Hey, you don't know, you got to do your good, don't work.
0: He delivered the oppressed before, he will do it again here.
1: The gagato, I stand, I got to go to work.
0: The works he did before will be done here in Jesus' name.
1: Does she gonna yesu la wa itan la gale wa gale mi adume gbele yesu fenu koma.
0: Point number two.
1: Ma unya fakpa velia.
0: The promise of spiritual dominion.
1: Bagbama jididu nungba dodo.
0: The promise of spiritual dominion.
1: Bagbama jididu nungba

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1: It tells us in Romans chapter 16.
0: Le Roma ta wi adanliam.
1: Romans chapter 16, I'm reading from verse 20.
0: Le Roma ta wi adama na popo blav.
1: And the God of peace shall put Satan under your feet shortly.
0: Kanuti papa ma wala agba Satan ade mi papa ta gudugudu kuye.
1: The God of peace.
0: Nuti papa ma o.
1: And is the God of power.
0: Enye nu sanfa ma o.
1: And is the God of promise.
0: Enye nu gbododo fa ma o.
1: And it is the God of goodness.
0: Enye domonyo fa ma o.
1: And is the God of authority.
0: Enye nu tata fa ma o.
1: And is the God with him all things are possible.
0: Enye mawe kanu sanu la bobu na kula.
1: The God of all possibilities.
0: Enye mawe no wanu si anu.
1: The one that has power that no Satan, no devil, no demon, no evil speak can challenge.
0: Ame sinu san la ikana Satan a ajato bobu fa toma ti adu adika kula.
1: And it says the God of peace shall bruise Satan under your feet shortly. The Lord will do it. Whatever the devil has done in your life, the Lord will reverse it. Whatever stronghold the devil has built in your life and in your family, in your business, that stronghold will crumble in Jesus' name. You have overcome. I said you have overcome. This very day, in the name of the Lord, by the power of the Lord, because of the faithfulness of God, we have overcome in Jesus' name. In Romans chapter 8, verse 37. Romans chapter 8, verse 37. Nay, in all these things we are more than conquerors through him that loved us. In all these things we are more than conquerors.
0: Gake lenu si awakata malami duaji glola masilami lanuti meke.
1: It doesn't say they are more than conquerors.
0: Ella bemi duaji glo.
1: But we who are here.
0: Mi amashola badoyata.
1: I said those of us who are here.
0: Mele mi amashola badoyata.
1: We are more than conquerors.
0: Me duaji glo.
1: Tell the person by your side, I am more than a conqueror.
0: Kwenami nelo waka. You glow.
1: Don't close your mouth. This is not the time to keep quiet. I say, you say to the person by your side, look at them eyeball to eyeball, face to face, and tell everyone there, I am more than a conqueror.
0: Membe magazi do do. If the money do do is this, but gamio kanuna glepifialo. Bono vinale waka di kwebo nkuvi yibwana potowaji.
1: Praise the Lord. In all these things, in the village, and in the city, in all these
0: things,
1: in the village, and in the city, and when people are sick all around, and when all the problems are rising up here and there, and when the challenges are increasing, and when the devil and demons are jumping up and down. When they come in the day, and they come in the dream, when they come through women, and they come through men, when they come in the business, and the problems come in the family, anywhere the problems come, we who are here today, every brother and every sister, every boy and everyone here today, praise the Lord, we are more than conquerors. I said we are more than conquerors. Through the Lord Jesus Christ who loves us. He has given us spiritual dominion already. And we have power and authority already. nothing will be able to conquer you in Jesus' name. Today, we're going to wage war, battle against those problems in your life, and all those problems and strongholds, they're going to go away.
0: In
1: 2 Corinthians chapter 10, 2 Corinthians chapter 10 from verse
0: 3,
1: for though we walk in the flesh, we do not war after the flesh. For the weapons of our warfare are not carnal. Stop there for a moment. People that use carnal weapons. And the weapons they try to use, they are not of the Holy Ghost. The weapons they try to use are not of Jesus Christ. The methods they try to use, they are not of the Lord. Those weapons cannot effectively work against
0: Satan.
1: Any method they taught you in the white garment church before you came here, you try to pray like that, it will not work. Any repetition that they taught you in that other assembly where you used to go, and they will say repeat this 7 times, 14 times, 21 times, and you are repeating it as if you are doing incantation, that one is carnal. It will not work. The methods that they use in, among some people, they have discovered if you do like this and do like this, those people, they will be afraid of you. They will calm down. Their hands will be beaten down. If you use that method, that work doesn't work against demons. It doesn't work against sickness. It doesn't work against Satan. If you do all those carnal things, you remain in your problem.
0: The weapons
1: of our warfare are not carnal. If you come into the church and you try to use the weapons of politicians, it will not work. All those are carnal weapons. Immediately you get into the gate of the kingdom, the kingdom of God, all the methods, all the strategies, all the practices that you are using in the world, you drop them at the gate of the kingdom, and then you enter into the kingdom of God. Because those carnal weapons don't work. Another thing is this. When you come into the kingdom of God, and you mix carnal weapons and spiritual weapons, the carnal weapons will neutralize the power of the spiritual
0: weapons.
1: When you mix good water with poisoned water, poisoned liquid, that poisoned liquid will destroy that good water. You'll not be able to drink it. So mixing carnal weapons with spiritual weapons will make you a defeated person, because everything will just be upside down and nothing will work. You will look at your life, and I prayed their prayer and I did everything, and look at all these problems in my life because of the presence and the use and the practice of carnal weapons. weapons in your life.
0: Ela bene le zanu tina pa vo ni pe gbogbon fa fa mu la le tu le gamia mu la la pon mi sa la trota do mi e ma ja te ma pon mi sa do ji o la ma ja ko ma du gba le so pian mu na ga ke ma le don mo ala bena mo we le mo mi toju o
1: for the weapons of our warfare are not carnal.
0: Ela bene mi pa vo nu mo nyenu tina to o
1: mighty through God
0: ka bo nu sanu si o to na gba
1: of stronghold
0: mo wo pon ni la wo nyele ma o pa nu ku mo
1: casting down imagination
0: esi mi gba ta mo bubu
1: and every high thing that exalted itself against the knowledge of God.
0: Le nukoko si anukoko si kwado kwi de ejide ma o pa si ejenu
1: and bringing it to captivity.
0: Eye mi de o nyasa o
1: every thought to the obedience of Christ.
0: Kata aboyo kana torodo Christo.
1: That's why we come here today.
0: Ya temi vati agbaro
1: because we have spiritual weapon.
0: Bola bena gbogomo fa onu le mi asi.
1: And we're not mixing a spiritual weapon with carnal weapon.
0: Eye ma to gbogomo fa onu plan chele mo fa fa onu le ta ke.
1: And we're going to destroy every work of the devil.
0: Ni ja gbogbo samba do wo do mo gbo.
1: And we're going to bring down every thought that rises against the purpose and the plan of God in our lives.
0: Eye ta ma susu sine ko do kwere ji glo jo de si eje ma po do don chele mi apa gbola mi abobo o de ani.
1: Strongholds are falling today.
0: Me bena mo so
1: strongholds have been destroyed today. And we will have the victory in Jesus' name.
0: Oh,
1: we look at Mark chapter 11. Mark chapter 11. I'm reading from verse 12. Mark 11 verse 12.
0: And
1: on the morrow when they were come from Bethany, he was hungry. And seeing a fig tree afar off, having leaves, he came if haply he might find anything thereon. And when he came, he found nothing but leaves, for it was for the time of peace was not yet. And Jesus answered and said unto it, no man eat fruit of thee hereafter forever. And his disciples heard it. You see the problem here. The fig tree was not bringing forth fruit as it should. And Jesus said in a single sentence, no man eat fruit of this tree anymore. What then happened? Verse 20. And in the morning, as they passed by, they saw the fig tree dried up from the roots. And Peter, calling to remembrance, says unto him, Master, behold, the fig tree which thou cursed is withered away.
0: Hey, Petro, don't
1: behold, the tree which thou cursed is withered away. When something is growing, but it is not useful, then it is destructive, then we speak against it and it dries away.
0: Cancer
1: has tentacles and roots that is going to the body to destroy the cells of the body. We speak the word of God against that cancer, the cancer will dry away.
0: My baby cancer ni futu my biba dolele mala a kelesi sino nanu gbela mama mi agbonyane
1: is occupying the place where the baby that you need to give birth to should occupy, and the fibroid is saying, I am here, no baby is allowed to stay here. We speak the word against the fibroid and the fibroid will dry away.
0: Alele ma ikene le domo no atike de jela noa alele be kore te febe na de timata basiyo alele ma mi ja agbonyane.
1: So Peter called to remembrance and said, Master, behold, the fig tree that you have caused is withered away. And Jesus answering says unto them, have faith in God. For verily I say unto you that whosoever shall say unto this mountain, be thou removed and be thou cast into the sea, and shall not doubt in his heart, but shall believe that those things which he says shall come to pass, he shall have whatsoever he says.
0: Vanish
1: away and it is gone.
0: So
1: your problems go away and it will go. Because that's the word the Lord has told us, that whosoever shall say unto this mountain, be thou removed and be cast into the sea, and you don't doubt in your heart, but you believe that those things which you have said will come to pass, you will have whatsoever you have said.
0: God
1: has given us this authority and power. And thank God it is here today. I come to point number 3. Over stubborn demons and diseases. Now, let me tell you something. Here we need to really learn. You know, I know many people that read the word of God, but they don't learn. And whenever I go to the Bible, I learn. And I want to pass some of the instruction and learning what I've learned in the Bible to you. When Jesus was met by the centurion, that centurion said, my servant is vexed, is tormented, is troubled, but at home. I want you to help me heal and deliver my servant. And Jesus said, I will come home with you. And I will heal your servant. Oh, and he said, you don't need to come home with me. He said, but just speak the word. And I know that your word carries authority. To ask me, how do I know that? Because I am a man under authority. I am submissive to the authority above me. Because of that, those who are under me, they submit to my authority too. And I say to this one, go, and he goeth. And I say to that one, come, and he cometh. I've discovered the principle, when I submit to authority, then those under me will also submit to me. Why do I submit? Because if I do not submit to the authority above me, those who are under me will not submit to me. And Lord Jesus, I've been watching you. You are submissive to the authority of your Father. Because of that, sickness and evil spirit will submit to your authority. Submission begets submission. The other side of that principle is this. Stubborn demons will also remain stubborn when you are stubborn. When you are submissive, those evil spirits will be submissive to you. You mentioned the name of Jesus. And because you are submissive to the higher authority, all those demons will be submissive to you. But if you are stubborn and you are never submissive to the authority above you, the stubborn devils also will say, if you are stubborn, why are you telling me not to be stubborn? I will be stubborn too. Sicknesses remain stubborn in stubborn people. Demons remain remain stubborn in stubborn people. You watch them.
0: We are
1: the people that say, the pastor does not know me. The pastor wants to deal with me and talk to me as he's dealing with the people in western part of Nigeria. The pastor doesn't know anything.
0: Pastor Jibina, Pastor Jesimolo.
1: I will show the pastor I am stubborn.
0: Pastor,
1: you're hurting yourself because of this principle in the Word of God.
0: That
1: stubborn demons remain stubborn. It's stubborn people. Stubborn disease remains stubborn. It's stubborn people. But when you make up your mind, I'm going to be submissive to the Word of God. I'm a submissive disciple. I'm following the Lord. I'm serving the Lord. What He tells me to do, I will do. Then I know when I come in the name of Jesus, every stubborn demon will flee away in Jesus' name. And every stubborn disease will get away from my life because I am one of the submissive disciples of Christ. In Matthew chapter 17, I'm reading from verse 20. And Jesus said unto them, because of your unbelief, verily I say unto you, if your faith has a grain of mustard seed, ye shall say unto this mountain, remove hence to yonder place, and it shall remove, and nothing shall be impossible unto you. Give me a good amen. It says, when you have faith in the Lord, and there is nothing disturbing your faith, contaminating your faith, spoiling your faith, corroding your faith, and you have pure faith in the Lord, unshakable faith in the Lord, if ye have faith as a grain of mustard seed, ye shall say unto this mountain, and I say to that mountain today, the mountain in your life, the mountain in your family, the mountain in your business, the mountain of your children, I say to that mountain, ye shall say unto this mountain, remove hands to yonder place, and it shall remove, and nothing shall be impossible unto you. Nothing shall be impossible unto you. Can I remind you of something? That word, nothing, we have met it somewhere else today in the message. Nothing shall by enemies hurt you, and nothing shall be impossible unto you. Join those two things together. All things are possible now. The devil cannot play any trick in your life anymore. Disease cannot remain there anymore. Evil powers cannot remain there anymore. Nothing shall by enemies hurt you, and nothing shall be impossible unto you. Are you ready? I said, are you ready? In Psalm 91, he that dwelleth in the secret place of the Most High shall abide under the shadow of the Almighty. I will say, the Lord is my refuge, is my fortress, my God, in him will I trust. God. Are you trusting the Lord today? I said, are you trusting the Lord today? Surely he shall deliver thee from the snare of the fowler and from the noisome pestilence. He shall cover thee with his feathers, and under his wings shalt thou trust. His truth shall be thy shield and thy buckler. Thou shalt not be afraid of the terror by night, nor for the arrow that flies by day, nor for the pestilence that walketh in darkness, nor for the destruction that wasted at noonday. A thousand shall fall at thy side. A thousand shall fall at thy side. A thousand shall fall at thy side. And 10,000 at thy right hand. But it shall not come near thee. I said it shall not come near thee. Almighty God said it shall not come near thee. Jesus, the lover of your soul, said it shall not come near thee. But it shall not come near thee. Only with thine eyes I shall not behold and see the reward of the wicked. Because now has made the Lord, which is my refuge, even the Most High, thy habitation. There shall no evil befall thee, neither shall any plague come near thy dwelling. For he shall give his angels charge over thee to keep thee in all thy ways. They shall bear thee up in their hands. Lest thou dash thy foot against a stone. Thou shalt tread on the lion and the adder. Are you still there? I said, are you still there? Let me see you tread on the serpents and the adder. You do that sitting down. How do you tread on serpents and the adder? And tread on your sickness. And tread on your infirmity, and tread on your problem, and tread on the devil, and tread on the serpent spirit, and tread on the witchcraft, and tread on the tradition, and tread on the barrenness, and tread on all the problems that followed you here. Thou shalt tread on the lion and the adder. The lion and the dragon shall thou trample under thy feet. They are under your feet from now on. Open your mouth and tell the Lord I thank you. Problems are under my feet. Sicknesses under my feet. Demons under my feet. Evil spirit under my feet. Affliction under my feet. All the attacks under my feet. I am a conqueror. I am more than a conqueror. I am victorious. I cannot be defeated again. I cannot be defeated again. I am more than a conqueror. The Lord has made it to overcome. The Lord has given you the victory. The Lord has given you the victory. Open your mouth. Sicknesses under my feet. Affliction under my feet. Witchcraft under my feet. Curse under my feet. Yoke under my feet. Problems under my feet. Mountains under my feet. I am free. I am free. I am free. I am free. I am healed. I am healed. I am delivered. My problems are gone. No more sickness. No more disease. No more demonic power. No more affliction. I am free. And he has healed me of all my diseases. Tell the Lord. Accept it. Receive it. And it is yours. It is yours. If you are a submissive disciple, it is yours. If you are an obedient disciple, it is yours. If you are no more using carnal weapons, victory is yours. If you are concentrating only on spiritual weapons, victory is yours. If you are not a stubborn disciple, if you are not a stubborn church goer, if you are submissive and you are yielded to the Lord, then every problem will submit. Every demon will submit. Every disease will submit. Every evil power will submit. You will have the victory.

0: In Jesus' name we pray. Give me a good amen. Your sickness is gone in Jesus' name. Mountains are removed in Jesus' name. How many of you will have a testimony today?
1: Praise the Lord.
0: Let's pray now. You catch the miracle that is coming your way. It's coming my way. I will catch it now. Get ready now, it's coming. Get ready, it's coming. When you hear the final amen, you check up, that thing will not be there again. Father, in the name of Jesus, we thank you for the double blessing today. Double miracle today. Double portion today. I pray, O Lord, upon everyone here that you will shower your blessings in Jesus' name. Sickness and disease, I come against you. And I command that disease, I command that sickness, come out in Jesus' name. That sickness in your brain, that torment in your brain, that fire burning in your brain, I command right now, come out in Jesus' name. I command that spirit of epilepsy, come out in Jesus' name. That high blood pressure, be healed in Jesus'
1: name.
0: The stroke and the trembling of the body, I command right now, the healing virtue of the Lord will touch you. Be healed in Jesus' name. The swelling in your tummy, the swelling in your body, and the hernia, I pray right now, be removed in Jesus' name. The swelling in the leg, I command right now, be removed in Jesus' name. Every sickness and every pain in your body, you are healed by the stripes of Jesus. I pray right now that healing be manifested in Jesus' name. Lord, I pray for those who are barren, they are not barren anymore. The fibroid in them, come out in Jesus' name. Lord, give them miracle children now to replace the fibroid in Jesus' name. I pray the Lord will touch your business.
1: Will touch the work of your hands.
0: Success and prosperity will follow you in Jesus' name. Lord, touch those who are blind. Touch those who are lame. Touch those who are deaf and dumb.
1: And
0: remove their infirmities in Jesus'
1: name.
0: Every yoke in their lives, every curse in their lives, remove them. One for everyone, destroy the works of the devil. I pray, Lord, there be miracles everywhere. Confirm your blessing and miracle upon every life now in Jesus' name. It is done. We have got it. We have received from you. In Jesus' name we pray. Amen. Amen.
1: Amen.
0: Amen.
1: Amen.
0: And amen.
1: Amen.
0: Check up yourself, the miracle is there
1: already.
0: Get up, you'll see the miracle.
1: There.
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3: Jesus' name we pray.
4: Le Yesu fenu koma mi do gbedale.
3: A great God in heaven, we thank you for bringing us together for a Bible study tonight.
4: Mi ama uga le ti po mi da pe no bo le pro mi ba fi ni sia kana ne mi apo Bible la so
3: so. Thank you for all your children who are here. Thank you for inviting us as well.
4: Ape na una vi o so le te po sia pla mo ye Yesu ba mi ado mo gba.
3: We pray that you grant us understanding in Jesus name.
4: Mi do gbedagbe na won to na go mo so se mi de mo so stro mo gba le Yesu fenu koma.
3: We pray we'll not be hearers of the word only, will be doers of the word in Jesus' name.
4: Mi do gbeda gbe na mi mani nya sala jo dro okabum la mi anya nya oji wala le Yesu fenu koma.
3: Lord, we pray that your word will reach out and penetrate every heart in Jesus' name.
4: Papa, mi do gbeda gbe na wonya na gada ma sha mo fa jima gba na ba wo do la ma sha mo fa jima e gba le Yesu fenu koma.
3: Grant us concentration.
4: Gbeda mi ati mi ato su su ada do wonya la
3: ji. So that Lord, your spirit will use this word and make us what we ought to be in Jesus' name.
4: Alebona wo gbogbona zanya sha obona kanusi na jiemi atemanyela myanyela si omo le Yesu fenu koma.
3: Thank you because we know you have answered.
4: Apena obona le don chinami.
3: In Jesus' name we pray.
4: Le Yesu fenu koma mi do gbedale.
3: Tonight we're studying from 2 Thessalonians chapter 2. And we're reading from verse 1 all through to verse 5.
4: Zamala mi le nu strong to Thessalonica top agban le velia tam ve popwe bantova sere amaton.
3: Now we beseech you, brethren, by the coming of our Lord Jesus Christ, and by our gathering together unto him, that ye be not so soon shaken in mind, or be troubled, neither by spirit, nor by word.
4: Kamila kuku dem na mi, no viwo le miya peto Yesu Christo pe vavak, ple miya po wopode e ya magbola nuting. 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
3: no. By letter as from us.
4: Aloto nyama, aloto agbana.
3: As that the day of the Lord is at hand.
4: Silabe miyagbo wo chobala mene o. Abe de apotopo mkekelado vone.
3: Let no man deceive you by any means.
4: Migana amyadeke na blemile muadeke di o.
3: For that day shall not come except there come a falling away first.
4: Elabena apotola ma va o negbede kwe mkbede de choma ugbo la vagban.
3: And that man of perdition, that man of sin be revealed, the son of perdition.
4: Hey, what the new vomit in your blevila de go?
3: Who possess and exalteth himself above all that is called God or that is worshipped.
4: I'm a theatre. Hey, you would do a quid, did a nusianus, you will not be ma, while Lunusi was subonalati.
3: So that he as God sitteth in the temple of God, showing himself that he is God.
4: Nenem bena ubobo no, I need the maupola mahala do quifian bena yen.
3: Remember ye not that when I was yet with you, I told you these things?
4: Alo demia donu kwejibena esima magalemia gbola magblonu siya unami uwa.
3: That's the passage we're looking at tonight, and it's warning against latter day deception.
4: Buku ya mimi astromatu la zayama tanyala enye nukulama denu kake mamliapa ama bablaonu.
3: The days in which we're living are the last days.
4: Nukake simemi levifyalanyi mkake mamleto.
3: And much evidence we have in the word of God that these are latter days indeed.
4: Jesse Godojo John Plekanadis Kemi Poly Bible Maladi Femena can come to when you see a mamile van van.
3: And there'll be error, there'll be falsehood.
4: Bubble, blam of fru,
3: there'll be deception, there'll be lying.
4: Alakpa, anwani.
3: There'll be false doctrine.
4: Alakpa, nutafian, nuani.
3: And all these things will generate fear in the hearts of people because fear comes out of error, out of falsehood.
4: And
3: false doctrine produces false security.
4: Alakpa nu fi fi la gena de dinano alakpa to vana.
3: Some people have been going and around spreading error, spreading false doctrine.
4: Ami ado le tata le mi ke le fion alakpa nu ke le fion beble pe nu o.
3: Spreading falsehood, spreading things that were not true.
4: Wo le gblo nya sio mo le tefe o.
3: It was going to bring confusion to the minds of the people of God.
4: Eye wo jibo ataka susu na ma o pe vi o.
3: It was going to bring kind of insecurity in their heart.
4: Eja ke dede mano manu ade ade jime na ma o vi o.
3: Doubt in their heart, confusion in their fear in their heart, and then they were thinking if the day of the Lord had already come.
4: Dika ke ano pe jime vovona ni chakachaka nuani wasu subena do hien Yesu Kristo la vavo.
3: That means we are left behind. That means we are going to go through the great tribulation.
4: Abede yo chanyena alo yo jato hakai gamulani gwanziena.
3: Because of this fear came to their hearts, and Paul the apostle heard about it.
4: Levo vwene gado pe jime la Paul apostle senya chonuti.
3: The day of the Lord is not referring to the rapture. The day of the Lord is referring to the day of judgment.
4: Bena poto pom gakala mala poncha moko hira ya manti okala poncho pom todron siaba choma ubon.
3: The day of confusion, the day of darkness.
4: Enye viviti dogba ni bloko dogba ni chaka chaka po yeyi.
3: And the day of the suffering of the people of the world because they have rejected the Lord.
4: Enye yiske tuwa kala bagi kama todi duala bena ubom lema ubon.
3: But the rapture will take place before that time.
4: Gakala moko hira ya mala la joa don kona yemai.
3: But some people said that day was already there at that time. But Paul the apostle said, no, that is deception.
4: Gaka manolo nu fiebena kanu keke ma ba dovo. Eh Paul apostle srila egbo bena pawo la bena menye alakpa nu fia fiam bable.
3: Church ought to understand, believers ought to understand, brethren ought to understand that in the latter days there will be deception.
4: Eh be kwaso tono se gomo church yono se gomo ma ovino se gobena lenke kama mleto ojila la bena kama bable la nuani.
3: That's the reason he came to them now with this writing warning them. The adversary of our souls who like to perpetrate error.
4: And
3: what great mischief through false prophets and false teachers. And if you're not careful, you'll think that everybody who carries the Bible, everybody preaching the gospel, everybody naming the name of Christ, you should listen to.
4: And if you're not careful, you'll think that everybody who carries Yesu yiko nyamo tole biblia cho mo chele mo nya gbomla elebe mi ado to wakata.
3: And when you do that, you confuse yourself and you might lose your ground.
4: Nele wo mo la taka do kele ti emule bala pona ka labu ati sele no tedo.
3: You might lose the hold you have on the truth of the word of God.
4: Eni mo pomi do nya to person la chele mo po nya mo la labu.
3: That's the reason he wrote to them.
4: Esha te wo nwura gbanle na wodo.
3: First John chapter 2, I'm reading from verse 18.
4: Johannes gban to ta mo vo popo mo wi eni.
3: Since little children, these are children of God.
4: Ebe vio, amasia wenye ma upe vio.
3: When we have children like this in the epistles, it's not referring to the little children, the babies in our families. It's referring to new babes in Christ.
4: Ne yo vio, aliale Biblia, malamale pono cho jeje vi alo bebe vienuti o. Kele pono cho de visio nyan amaya yo lo kwasa manuti.
3: They turned away from their sins. They believed of the Lord Jesus Christ.
4: Amasia o trojima cho ponu vongbo eyo kode la Yesu Christo la jisa.
3: And the blood of Jesus Christ has washed them whiter than snow.
4: Yes, the
3: guilt of sin is gone. The condemnation of sin is
4: gone. Born
3: into the kingdom. And because they are born into the kingdom, became babes in Christ, little children. But little children who have just come to the faith.
4: And that's why John said, little
3: children. In that verse 18, it is the last time.
4: Yena Johannes Globona Kavio, Le Kupu Yena Moyi Mamletue.
3: As ye have heard that the Antichrist shall come.
4: You
3: see the preachers of those days, the apostles and the preachers and the pastors, they are not just telling them good things.
4: Like when a pastor read the Bible, and if they listen to no one, they will come and buy it. But the book, Brania, Vivi, do a jijona mo.
3: They told them the Antichrist shall come.
4: What Globona ka Christobo futola bono.
3: The deceivers will come. The false prophets will come.
4: I'm a blalak bono, but Tonya Godila lak bono.
3: And so the apostle John said, "You have heard." word. Then he said, even now are there many antichrists. That's why it says over here, there are many antichrists now, whereby we know that it is the last time. Second John verse 7, for many deceivers are entered into the world.
4: Johannes velia kpukpe amadran ela bena mo blela gede si o mo bua mo bena yesu enye tra ba hisia mo
3: that Jesus Christ is come in the flesh. This is a deceiver.
4: Bena yesu Christo vale nuntin la mo ola do goire hisia mo esie nya amblela.
3: You see how he just nailed it down. He said this is the deceiver and the antichrist.
4: Le kwete gbede jilo ebena esie nya amblela ple Christo
3: beware, you'll find that word beware, take it in every part of the New Testament. You see, believers, they have been well taught concerning the certainty of Christ's second coming. The second coming of Christ is certain and it is indisputable. And because of that, we ought to have a faith settled. And there should be the joy of all Christians in all ages that Christ is coming. These Thessalonians and all other Christians were waiting expectantly for Christ coming and then for a gathering together unto him.
4: See the way
3: Paul the Apostle started that second chapter in chapter 2 of 2 Thessalonians verse 1.
4: Minamia kwaleka Paulo jete agomole tezanika toba gbanle velia tamave popo igbanto ama.
3: He says, now we beseech you brethren, who are the brethren? Brethren are those who are born again.
4: Ebe kamile nuklo mi no viwo makawini no viwo wa wenya masione gbigboti.
3: Not just church goers.
4: Manyele ko vana church jo
3: those bench warmers. These were born again people. Those are the people we're teaching. Want them to be so secured in Christ and to remain in their salvation so that they will not perish. And so they'll be able to stand and keep the truth the Lord has taught them. By the teachers that you sent unto them, now we beseech you, brethren. Then we're pleading with you, he said. To turn your eyes and your mind and your heart away from error and to stand on the truth. Then he says, we're doing that by the coming of our Lord Jesus Christ, and we're doing this because of our gathering together unto him. He said the false teachers were going around and they were teaching false revelation about the time of his coming. Some of those believers in Thessalonica, they were already disturbed by that error. Their minds were troubled because of the false doctrine. Many of them were discouraged too. The Apostle Paul then wrote to the believers to correct the misleading errors.
4: Paul Apostle
3: And when we hear the word of God, when we're preaching, those of us who are preachers, we ought to correct the error that is a flying about in the city.
4: Everything
3: that has come here tonight, the establishment the Lord wants to do, and the word he wants to put in your heart, so that You are totally established in the truth.
4: Ma dogbe da be na esimi ba fi azanyam la, ma ula komya pe jinuchi, ala bo susunami, ale be na kamya ta po kelili blibo le nyata pelam.
3: The Lord will affirm, confirm that in your heart, in your life, in Jesus' name.
4: A fetola dasile ya jado pele ya jile mi a fe jimo le Yesu fe nu koma.
3: As we look at the message today, warning against latter-day deception.
4: Zema pa ma nya la pa tani nu kula modern kaka mamlia fa ama bablawo nu.
3: Looking at 3 points. Number one, the pertinent disclosure about the future.
4: Ma nya la mi a me da pa to pa gban to la nu jojo wo nu koko jo a chosi gban na nu chi.
3: Number two is a predicted departure from the faith.
4: Evelia ni magba dada cho kosa la magba blodi.
3: Anytime you see that something is predicted, you want to be very careful.
4: Ya de ni le kwa ya bena ka o gbulen ade dade ale bena no nu jo apo nu edenu ti.
3: That prediction does not get fulfilled upon you.
4: Benya blodi mala ma ba va mo le wa gbe mo o.
3: Because it is sure that some are going to depart from the faith.
4: Ela bena kande je madama je madoko kuli wa de mo gbe a cho kosa
3: mo. And since that is a prediction.
4: Eyesi e ma nya nya si o blodi nu ti la.
3: You want to be careful as a Christian. You want to be careful in your family.
4: Ele bena apo nu abe Christo to ne le bena no jo apo nu le fu mu ya mo.
3: You want to be careful in your local church. You want to be careful in the church at large.
4: Mi apo nya no nu jo le mi abe mutu mo ka me kule ka mi agodo la mo.
3: In our deeper life Bible church, that this prediction of people departing from the truth, that is they stood on sound doctrine before.
4: Mi ano ti tro de nya te fu ajile ti pale ha me bena kala bena mo gbe dede chu ko so si amo cho amo so no te te fu amo cha bola.
3: They stood on the word of God before. And then they are blown away now by the wind of false doctrine.
4: Bena mo so no tele nyan to fi aji ta lo ga kristo la pa la pa nyo ta se lo joju lo pa de mo la plo oju e.
3: Number 3 is a perverse deceiver in his falsehood.
4: E to le nyan mo bable yi mo gbe dede mo le afa la pa nu owo mo.
3: Let's start from number 1 is a pertinent disclosure about the future.
4: Mi aba gban to di eni nu jojo nu koko cho e to si gban nanu ti.
3: We're coming to 2 Thessalonians chapter 2 verse 1 and verse 2.
4: Mi aba tezanika to ba gban le gban to veli ata mo vo popo igban le veli a.
3: 2 Thessalonians chapter 2 verse 1. Now we beseech you, now in this Bible study we're pleading with you and beseeching you. It says take action on this, do something about this.
4: Le tezanika to ba gban le veli ata mo vo popo igban to kemi le kuku dem na mi e mi ba bible asron po zem la enyo so mo le kuku de na mo le nu kro mi bana kami nonu jole yanti mi to ya de do wo mi da fo le nya yanu ti.
3: Don't just hear this one. We're pleading with you that this is a message that requires action.
4: Magasta nye akwe na akwe dangban omo be maunya si ahiyan be na tre de do wo mo.
3: A message that requires decision.
4: Maunya yala ahiyan be na tre de nu wo na mo.
3: It says we beseech you, we're pleading with you brethren, children of God, members of the church, by the coming of our Lord Jesus Christ.
4: Kami le kuku dem na mi no vi wo le mi apwe to Yesu Christo pa ba vak ple pu ple mi apwe pu opu de ya magbola nu ti.
3: We want to be at that time ready and qualified to go in the rapture. That's why we're beseeching you by the coming of the Lord and by our gathering together unto him, so that you will not be missing on that day. I pray you'll not be missing in Jesus' name.
4: Leye mai mo la mi la gbagba je bona kan mi ajoro ona klalo ni mi atema fufu de ya ma gbo lan kan ma mle to aji bena yesu vala mi atema yiplim bena kan mi atema no pu opo de ya ma gbo lanu ti mo dogboda lenu kan ma mle to aji ni yesu vala ma tin chi o la yiple yesu le yesu fo nu koma.
3: Look at verse 2. That she be not so shaking in mind. That is, when you are not sure of what you believe anymore.
4: Le kuku evula bena mi agana wa temida kaba to mi apota masusu le kwe bema gakonu le kwa chala jisa vifiamo o.
3: Salvation, is it by grace or not by grace? We are not sure anymore.
4: Le bena jima totro eva to mba lumba ba to mba mba kande nyama jiolo.
3: Is it by faith in Christ or do we have to do that? You are not sure anymore.
4: De wo bama to kose le Christo jima lo aluma jiba to vau.
3: Righteousness, is that possible or not? You are shaking your mind. You don't know whether it's right or not. Restitution. If you've stolen something before, restore that.
4: Bena jojo nyenye. 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
3: In a life that is immoral, defiled, that you make restitution when necessary, and so we're not sure anymore. She will do that. She will not do that.
4: Bena lenu agboko fudi agboma koma kwa kasi bova itanla bena duedu. 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
3: Well, not.

0: See,
1: and what we taught before, we are not teaching that anymore. A new revelation of the Spirit is now coming unto us.
2: Eyi wa gbe bena ka maunya si ogun na tara yomaga le gbon bi fia ura la bena ka de fia ye tu yo gbo de fia ye tu mo gbo ba ni yo tu gbogbon la mo.
1: Not by word that you hear somebody is saying now, they are passing word rumors from one to the other.
2: Alo to nyamo ala be fia da ma do wa de enya le tu amu ya gbo le ya mo keme gbo le wa ni odo mo.
1: The apostle, I asked him, is this one okay? And Paul the apostle said, yes, I preached that before, but I'm not preaching that anymore now.
2: Eya ma dagbe bena en to mi Paul apostle gbon bena Paul apostle nyan ade le tefia Paul apostle be en mo gble chan vai lo bo fifia nyan mo gale gbon mu o.
1: This is the new thing now. Then they pass up by word of mouth.
2: Eya bena ye ninu ye ye fifia o le nyan ma le tatan le wa ni odo mo.
1: Don't you believe anything like that? Don't you remember I'm the same person that wrote to the Galatians that if we or any other person or even an angel from heaven come to preach any other gospel unto you than that were preached, let him be accursed.
2: Eye Paulo bena kamigba konya majisa o mie dung fejua bena nyengwe ne galatia kwa to bena ka ne bena ka miade le mia duma luma o dolanto go kan va mia gbom va glo nyabu bo fia mi desi mi gbona mi tefe chanla mi ga kweste o.
1: How could I that have said that now preach any other sin contrary to what I said before?
2: Aleka nye sine glo nyama va etelema tra glo nyabu bo fia ati
1: so that's why he said all the rumor you are hearing and they are passing by word of mouth that you know Paul the apostle has changed.
2: Paul apostle
1: the pastor has changed, the teacher has changed, our leader has changed, and now this is what we not believe. We don't believe restitution anymore.
2: We don't
1: believe Saint Christian anymore. We don't believe holiness anymore. We don't believe one man, one wife anymore.
2: Eyo le gbo gbo da kan mi gba ko jojo eyin jiso mi gba ko ntu de ka yon de ka mi gba ko jiso bi fia ola alape.
1: We believe that a believer should not marry an unbeliever anymore. Now we have relaxed. He said, don't you believe it?
2: Eyo be na ka ti mi gba ko ese be na ko so ton gba de ti ma ho to ola be na fi fia mi tronu si anu de mi kan de jiwa.
1: It's coming to you to bring confusion. It's coming to you to make you fall from your steadfastness.
2: Emo kata le ti bo wa chaka mi lenu ti ele ti be na ko wa flu mi lenu ti be na mi jani to me
1: khalili lama. Then he says, or not by letter, as from us. Some people said, now we have a secret epistle.
2: Eye bena aloto agbanle sila be mi agbo wo chomo lana ma do bena en paul ngun agbanle re mi kada agbanle manti.
1: But you know, in this new epistle, in this secret epistle, in this secret letter, he has changed everything that he taught before.
2: Eyo gbo bena mi mi mo po ti akara agbanle manti olo bo mi kaden ti bena ka agbanle wa blama se paul ngun la mi yo kata ka paul globa itan la etre.
1: Then it says, as that the day of Christ is at hand.
2: Eglobena abede apotopom gakala do vona.
1: That in this secret epistle that Paul the apostle has sent to us, now we see that he has changed what he said before. He's no more standing on where he stood before.
2: Bena la gbanu wa ula shamala ke Paul do da mi awia la Paul tronu si anu Paul mo gbanu te sesin abe se gbanu te chamba ila na o.
1: That's why Paul the apostle quickly wrote to them and said, don't you believe a word of that lie, a word of that rumor?
2: Eya te palu ke besila enwa gbanle akabadu da obena ka ke vinyo mi ga kwa la panya majiso mi ga kho beble benya majiso.
1: The originator of that deception is Satan.
2: Ami gbobble atula ni Satana.
1: And Paul the apostle said, we beseech you that you will still stand on everything you had before.
2: Eya palu bena kama lenu kuku dana mi bena mi no titrenu yokata ke mi se chanla.
1: Because not a judge, not a title has changed from everything you learned since we started teaching you and instructing you in the word of the Lord.
2: Ela benanu yokata mi le mi afia cho goma de jamale ma opo nyamala de kamatulemu yotamatulemu eviadamatulemu.
1: The main purpose of the apostle in this chapter was to correct the erroneous alarming teaching of false prophets pertaining to the second coming of Christ.
2: Ni te palong lagbanle yaduda the Zalika told when you been ya dope tamasusudo, Kakuden, we cannot draw the Christopher Bava, Lamelanuti.
1: Some of the false prophets claimed a new revelation by spirit.
2: Avatonia Golado, the Boglobana Kayoko, the Tai Yeto Bogboye, Yadeti.
1: While others wrote letters as from us, deceitfully using Paul's name as a writer.
2: Eya Miadong Lagbanlia, the Kuruda Miao, Eyo to Palo, when you call Dada Eteb Abbe Paul Lung Lagbanlian.
1: Or some people did was a right.

0: write a secret letter, a secret epistle.
1: And then they didn't put their own name,
0: they put Paul's name. They said, this another epistle that Paul is writing, a letter as if it were from us. The apostle pleaded with the Thessalonian church to stop listening to the teachings, listening to doctrines, listening to dreams, listening to revelations that lead astray.
1: Paulo, ele clonu Thessalonica tobena kauna jujo, etododo edrio, agbanlo khlan, shokwa klo atramwe, le khosem lagbo.
0: It seems they were pleading with you that you'll stop listening to any message that will lead you astray.
1: Nenema kema le kuku de nemilo, maunya de sare kemia sesia klo miaju le khosem la, mi de toda le wagbo.
0: To stop reading any book that will lead you astray.
1: Agbanlo de sare simia klen sia klo miaju le khosem la, mi de koda le wagbo.
0: That you stop watching any video or any DVD that will lead you astray away from the truth of the word of God.
1: Bene video ale DVD ale skemi akpo sia klo miaju le mawo ponya gbola mi deura le miapo khomo.
0: Of course, we do not expect that any of our preachers, any of our pastors, any of our leaders will play any tape to the congregation which is not originating from the headquarters here.
1: Ma kwebena ma jebena mi ba pastor de ke na he cassette ade alo video ade ava pone mi sikama chomya po ha ma gan la ma gbo o.
0: We're not expecting that any pastor, instead of teaching his people the truth, will be playing tapes and playing DVDs and playing whatever it is to the congregation.
1: Bena sikele be pastor mantona gbloma po nya afianu po ha ma viola wa be to DVD ade alo cassette ade ava no pone ha ma viola.
0: And then they'll say, well, I know there are some errors there, but you know there's something good there. Those people can worship, and those who can do this and that. And then you lead the whole church astray.
1: And then you say, well, I know there
0: are some. How foolish you are that with one hand you are gathering together, with the other hand you are scattering at the same time.
1: And then you say, well, I know
0: that's why the apostle is warning us and warning everyone that if you have been teaching the truth, stand by that truth. You are going to stand by that truth in Jesus' name.
1: Romans had been
0: circulating that Paul himself had said that the day of the Lord had arrived. Rumors are always dangerous.
1: La pobena enyao le tachan le pa dobena ka Paul apostle globena ka la bena pota pom ke kala ba dovo. Mi nya bena nya shoko gloma amolo le pa do mulila. Wo ni nya sino kula mo tola mo.
0: As it was at that time, so it is even today.
1: Abi ale si o le gbele ye mai vela na ma ko gale glom egba ha.
0: Actually they know the truth, but they are afraid of the truth.
1: Le nya tepo mo la wo je si nya tepo ga ke cholo le vovon bena ka wa gbo nya tepo la
0: atia. Sometimes it's like somebody has committed sin, and because has committed sin, and you know about that sin.
1: Hey, I do like Pebana Kamade Mawonu Volo, Esbo, Nuvomala, Dogi, Anya, away the Jesse, Benavon.
0: My brother, go and report yourself, otherwise, we're going to, you know, reveal this that you have done.
1: Hey, like Blabena Novina Vegrado, Kyota, Rumania, and Nemo, Lanusilo, Lalemia, Bre, Nuasa.
0: And because he's afraid, then he comes back to you, he said, you know, I waited for counseling.
1: Hey, Bessie Levonta Latroba, Bomb, Bronobana, Kamuive, Adam Dudo.
0: And you know what the pastor told me? The pastor told me that, you know, all that is forgotten. That, you know, how about restitution?
1: Hey, but Bronobana Kalanyansi, Pastor Bronobana, Amokatana.
0: No, don't make restitution, because if you do restitution, the person that you committed that sin with will be unhappy, will be sorrowful. And if his wife hears about that, his wife will also be unhappy and sorrowful. So to avoid the wife or the husband getting unhappy, don't make restitution. That's what the pastor told you. I'm telling you, that's what the pastor told you. The word of God remains the word of God. Let all men be liars, but let God be true.
1: La poda mo fo nya la poto nya tefo amagbeto katani nya la pato eye ma o kle fo nya nya nya tefo.
0: Those are people that want to cover up sin. They're not interested in getting to heaven.
1: Amomo shina agbajibo a tonu a ton ponu fo nti la o mo jiji mo lo sibo ide jipo
0: o. See such people, they're not thinking of a future, but Paul the apostle is concerned about the future.
1: La poda momo wa de wo la butama cho church na gbana nti o ga ke la Paul apostle la la pobe na ele butama cho church gbana la.
0: And because he's concerned about the future, that's why it says, don't let any rumor, either by word or by spirit or by dream or by revelation or by letter, ask from us.
1: Unless you believe but to China Banjita never globana, Kamigapu Bubena, Agbanander, Alo Drinder, Alo Nyabo Gradella, Miagbo, Chovanami.
0: Don't let that trouble you as if we are writing that. Let's stand by the word of God. We're going to stand in Jesus' name.
1: Good,
0: amen.
1: Emama gom we anemia susubena kanyala chokbonya o machokbonya o eye to mo pa monu vumola miela mia no chitro de mo ponya te fo ma troma tro aje mia chitro le yes so fo nu come mi nam amenue ade.
0: Don't allow any liar, any deceiver to come tell you, I saw the pastor, I saw the general superintendent, and he told me, don't worry about that, we don't believe that anymore. I never said anything like that. I'll never say anything like that.
1: Mi gade mona la pato wo drink fula wa ba mia gbo ba blemi bena kan yo so fu pass on te gblo la le ba o gbere ya nyama gblo o nyama te ma gble kan gbere gbere o e nyama te ma gblo no ma chan o.
0: Do you expect me to change?
1: Demi le moko bo nyo so fu ma tro mi don chi na
0: fu to. The word of God to suit so and so, to please so and so.
1: Ma tochi ma unya be ba te ajam ya nu ma tochi be ba te ma nya khona
0: me ya. May pleasers will not be God pleasers. I want to please God. I'll not please any man in Jesus' name.
1: Amonu jelawo la ma je ma unu o nya nyama ajam unu o ke ma je ma unu le yes. Super no comment.
0: In Proverbs chapter 24, verse 21.
1: Lododo blabo vone, popo blabo vone king.
0: My son, fear thou the Lord and the King, and meddle not with them that are given to change.
1: Jinya von fiala bakudo rolao eye magado hakle gojelao o.
0: Look at 1 John chapter 4. I'm reading from verse 1.
1: Johannes banto tamone, popo banto.
0: Beloved, believe not every spirit. You don't want repentance in your life. You don't want any change in your life.
1: No, no, to me, gaho, bogbon, shag, bogbon, tisa, o. Lepenum, here, to troll,
0: you don't want any kind of a serious dedication in your life. You're going to find books that will allow you to do whatever you want to do. Then you'll say, you know, I read it somewhere that this one is all right.
1: Lepenum, duplic, my being toya, one adula, la pobena, calabia, lag, banlia, do, a yag, banamoa, cloa, tramola, globina, eh, a labum, hill, woman, the mamas, la cassette, the other
0: g. My friend, it's not all right. Look at the word of God.
1: Let
0: all those books and their authors be liars, but let God be true. It says over here, believe not every spirit, but try the spirits whether they are of God, because many false prophets are
1: the few.
0: Tell me out loud. What does
1: Hello?
0: He say? Many false prophets, where have they gone to? I've gone out into the world. That's why the word of God by spirit is warning us and is telling us, take it so that we'll not perish in the error of the people of the world in Jesus' name.
1: Matthew chapter 24
0: and verse 6. And ye shall hear of wars and
2: rumors of wars. Are you hearing about that? Okay, everywhere.
1: Eye miase avao kula vanuti wliwo demile sile hia magbe alo. Aha nyate fe nyabani.
2: See that ye be not troubled, for all these things must come to pass, but the end is not yet. For nation shall rise against nation, and kingdom against kingdom.
1: Bada mi gadivo o la benaka esiawo ava mchan gakenu la mado hada o la benaka dukola chitrada dukonu chi eye pchadu pode pchadu ponu chi.
2: Have you heard about that in the news? Okay.
1: Demi le semi yola jomog ba okule kikia mi.
2: These are the times we really need to be watchful and careful.
1: Fifia mi lebe mi anonu jo anomuke kia blaliji.
2: And there shall be famine and pestilences and earthquakes in diverse places.
1: Do wa mokule do lele okule anigba pupu ava tefe tefe o.
2: Then it says all these are the beginning of sorrows.
1: Ebe keke nusia okata wenye fudwa mo pon komo tete.
2: Then it says then shall they deliver you up to be afflicted and shall kill you. And ye shall be hated of all nations for my name's sake.
1: Lenu keke mama wa demi asena fupepe eye wa wumi eye duko wokata wale fumi lenyanu kola nuchi.
2: Look at verse 10, it says, and then shall many be offended and shall betray one another and shall hate one another.
1: Bukwe wolia ekema wa dia amagada wonu eye wa dewo newo ase eye wa lefu wonewo.
2: And many false prophets shall rise and shall deceive what? Who said this?
1: Eya patonya gbodila gadewo atitro aka flo meke gbonya sia.
2: Look at Jesus Christ, our Savior, our Lord, telling us the truth.
1: But Yesu Kristo mi pa poto kulembo kolas letu ya tefena mi.
2: And if we are followers of Jesus Christ, do you ever tell other people that what Jesus said is real?
1: De ne mi ni Yesu ma jela ban van tode de mi blena mo bubu bena kanu si Yesu gloa ele ma van van.
2: If then you are the person that will cover all false prophets,
1: ne bena we na masikana le patunya gbolo tawlam
2: and say, well, I cannot speak against anybody. What do I know in the Bible that I'm going to call anybody false prophet?
1: Ele bena kai mataya madekanya patunya gbolo onu kanya manya le Bible na ma ya madebena kanya patunya gbolo.
2: But I just accept everybody. If you are like that, you are not following Christ. Christ warned his disciples.
1: Aye le bena ya ikwa mo katake kemla la kubena kamala be Christo na o Christo la deyokloniye ponustron la o.
2: And because iniquity shall abound, what then will happen?
1: Aye le numa joma jo wapa bonso nuchila nukela jo.
2: Look at where you are coming from, your community. Iniquity is abounding there.
1: Bomya bo koye mo mitubwa la bena kanuma joma jo la bonso.
2: That's the time the church should sit up, because it says when that iniquity abounds, the love of many shall wax cold.
1: Yema ye khamena nyolo de kwise benin majoma jopa gbon so le tim la amagedo polono nu la chi.
2: Therefore we'll fight against that love waxing cold. Says in verse 13, it says, but he that shall endure unto the end, what follows? The same shall be saved.
1: Ga ke benana wa vana tima dwe jila kukpo wye tombe na ke amasike la do jiva sere nu la eye la wanu kami blema siya eye la kpo dede.
2: That is the people that endure to the end. I pray you will endure to the end.
1: Efiabe amashino doji vasere numa dogbara bena wontona doji vasere nu.
2: We're looking at 2 Peter chapter 3. There will be people after hearing the word of God, they will say, well, I'm not serious about that kind of thing, about, you know, scoffers, false prophets, and all this.
1: Petro veleta amaton amado le no se maoponyala wakbulo bena o nyanyi mechijile nyamanchi olo bena nyakbulila pato nushanla o nyanyi mechijile o bena nchikruwa o.
2: I just want to live my Christian life. If you are like that, you'll not help the church. If you're like that, you'll not help the people that are following you, the people that want to listen to you.
1: Hey, yo benya de kumajima no Christo gbelako alesine janunya nele ne malaka malekpede khamya chi malekpede amashuno ni uyoma jala unu chi o.
2: If you're like that, the members of the church cannot get or gain anything from you, because all these false prophets are there, and you say you're a preacher, you're a pastor, you're a leader, you're an overseer, you are never going to give any warning to them.
1: Nene ne melele la kpobe na kamashio kono le tolo le nufiamo la o machi o ma non jo ma lika o nele be ni plola ganu no la gambe de ni plola na la nufiamo amola la Tramo.
2: 2 Peter chapter 3, I'm reading from verse 3.
1: Petro veleta ameton, kukwe ameton lia.
2: It says, knowing this first, that there shall come in the last days scoffers walking after their own laws.
1: Minya esia gbambe na lenu keke mamlea wo jila fowdu la wo lava ple fowdu du. Amoshi ozon lewa mtopo nu jodro wo nu.
2: See John saying this, Peter saying this, Apostle Paul saying and Jesus Christ saying this.
1: Whether Johannes Glelo, Petro Glelo, Jesus Christ on top Glelo, Paul Apostle Glelo.
2: If all these great men of God with our Master, with our Lord Jesus Christ, if they're saying the same thing, if you are going to follow in the same line, you'll say the same thing. You'll be bold against error.
1: Neni benaka ama yoma upa maga yoglo nyashaka take miya papoto Jesus Christ on top Glelo. Nele tibi ya no tele nyatepiati ya Glelo tepola lebenaka la chitro sasin abianukude alakpanu owo.
2: And you'll be bold for right. Righteousness and bold for the truth and bold for sound doctrine.
1: La kodi dopo kana ni nyatefuya. 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
2: It says we should know this first, that there shall come in the last days and the latter times scoffers walking after their own laws and saying, where is the promise of his coming? For since the fathers fell asleep, all things continue as they were from the beginning of the creation. For this they willingly are ignorant of. They decidedly remain in ignorance.
1: Egbo bena minya esi agba bena lenu keke mamle awoji la fodu la wola vakle fodu du. 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Eye anigba kan.
2: He just said, I don't want to hear that. I don't want to know the truth. This is what I believe. This is what I think.
1: Ela bena mo shogbo bena kanyima jima sanyantefuya o. Nu shenye tomo susu, nu ye mo bu, e ye jimo khose.
2: This is what I feel.
1: Nu shenye mo bube.
2: Because they're willingly ignorant of this, that by the word of God, the heavens were of old, and the earth standing out of the water, and in the water whereby the world that then was. Was being overflowed with water perished.
1: Ella bena de wole de wo esiwole etim nenema bena jipo wole choblemake. 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Eye wo tron.
2: But the heavens and the earth which are now by the same word are kept in store, reserved unto peace.
1: Ke wo cho nyama Drafifi jipo kule anigwan lado. Eye wo da wo dina jo. 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
2: Reserved unto what? Unto fire against the day of judgment and perdition of ungodly men.
1: Eye wo da wo dina jo. 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
2: That's why the Lord is warning us and is saying, be watchful, be careful, because there's error in the world. Stand for the truth and stand with the truth.
1: Esia temawo le nu khlomo mi le nyagbe na mi do bena ka afoku le kikia mo je sinyatepia no tena nyatepola.
2: I'm coming to point number 2 now, the predicted departure from the faith.
1: Maunya pa apa vuli amagbe dede cho khosela magbogblodi.
2: We're coming back to 2 Thessalonians chapter 2 verse 3.
1: Thessalonica to bagbanle vuli atama vakupu ya motonlia.
2: Let no man deceive you by any means.
1: Mi gana amiadeke na blame
2: say, no man will deceive me by any means. You know, when it says no man deceive you, it says let no prophet deceive you by any means.
1: Let
2: no church founder deceive you by any means.
1: Church dula de kama gablo le muada kaji o.
2: Let no dreamer deceive you by any means.
1: Drinkula de kama gablo le muada kaji o.
2: Are you saying we're going for prayer meeting? What kind of prayer meeting is that?
1: Lebe yole bedura tefoyin bedura katefoy ma imenele.
2: What then are you going there? Or are you going to them?
1: Nuka telefi ma yedo nuka lejia ole tefoy ma.
2: All these false prophets standing in one corner instead of going to work, they abandon their work. They're looking for money.
1: Abatu nyagbole mo le komola.
2: And then when you go for that prayer meeting, then you drop something there, they become beggars. I pray that you'll not add to their evil in Jesus' name.
1: That's
2: why it says, let no man deceive you by any means, for that day shall not come, except there come a falling away first. That's departure from the faith.
1: Yet na bagblo bena mi gana amiadeke na blemi o. Ela la bena apotola ma va onegbe de kwe megbe de la vagba lekwe megbe de
2: there's going to be a departure from the faith and we see that already
1: lekwe amwa de megbe cho kosela ma la jenu gomo e mi le si apon hoho
2: if you're old enough to be able to know what the other churches were preaching before look at all the other churches that particular church A this one were preaching before look at what they are preaching now they have departed from the faith
1: mi to mi ti mi ati ma je sinu du e la bena church ado mo la fi ma wo je gomo chan buta bo chi po aleko wo je gomo re ma nya ka ogbo na chan bo fi fi ma nya ka gbon le fi fi a o de mo gbe cho kosela
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1: ka mo man la pa ma le mi abo kon am church ma le mi abo kon am ya mi nya nu iju no te no chan mi nya nu si wo ko chan ga ka fi fi la wo tro wo de mo gbe
2: you know what they were preaching when they first got there in that neighborhood you know how they preach salvation
1: eyi o ba kon am yo tro jimo yo to church agomo de agbon ya bo gbo ma to jimo to tro nu chi
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1: wo gbo mo nya to na jojo yin ti koko yin ti dodo do wo nchi be na amuna nu agbo koko agbo jojo
2: sometimes you will not even be able to distinguish between them and members of our church deeper life but now they've gone far far away
1: ayele ye
2: mai what they used to stand for
1: ayele mai mo la ma te ma ha vovo tuto de ka de wa pe do deeper life bo ka ma fi odomo o ga ke le ga fo shamola wo jo wo la jo gan bi tonu siko ko le gomo je je am tan la gbo
2: that's why it's saying that day shall not come except there is a falling away first and then it said that man shall be revealed the son of perdition
1: yena ba gbo na na gbe de ku mo gbe de de cho apoto gbo ma gbo la ba gban eye wa de nu fo mo si yen gbe fi la de go
2: this predicted departure from the faith you know even Moses before he left he told his people this is what the Lord is saying
1: enya gbo ni cho mo gbe de de cho ko se mo gbo la la po be na Moses e gbe na Israel vio ka fi jo be na nu se ma un la gbo
2: come to Deuteronomy chapter 31 see if you're a faithful child of God a faithful minister of the gospel you're going to follow in the line of people like Moses
1: la po be na ba Moses ba gbo na aton le tabla ton vo de ken le ni pastor van van le ni klo la van van la la je ma un ya gbo la van van yo ma be Moses
2: ne people like Elijah
1: am ya be Elijah ne
2: people like Isaiah
1: am ya be Isaiah ne
2: people like Jeremiah
1: am ya be Jeremiah ne
2: people like Daniel
1: am ya be Daniel ne
2: and people like Paul the apostle and Peter and John and the rest of them you're not just go astray and just be saying sweet sweet things
1: am ya be na Paul apostle ne dire Petro ne ma no nya vivi nya vivi nya siwa to di jona mo glom de de o
2: but this is the word of the Lord and the word of the Lord we're going to stand by all the days of our lives in Jesus name
1: eye la be na sie nya ma opo nya la eye ma opo nya sie mia ko mia je yo mia no titre le ma opo nya sie aji le mia pon keke mam le toka tam le yeso ponu come
2: departure from the faith look at it predicted in the word of God I'm looking at Deuteronomy chapter 31 I'm reading from verse 27
1: magba da da cho ko sala mo la po be ni nya si ko gbro ni da ni ko do nko mo si ba gban la ton la tabla ton vo de ken po pe bla vovo adrelia
2: for I know thy rebellion and thy stiff neck behold while I am yet alive with you this day ye have been rebellious against the Lord and how much more after my death you hear Moses
1: ela bena manya mi afoto sesan ple kolalia boda nukeke alesie mono mi agbola mi se to de yekuwa nu vase de fifi evo na makude lepo Moses
2: he said I'm still with you and while I'm with you are departing already
1: ebe mo le mi agbo eyi mo le mi agbo kan la mo lepo mi le mo gbo de le ma ugbo
2: what I'm with you you're shifting already
1: esimele ma ugbo mi agbola mi le gojem
2: what I'm with you I'm modifying the word of God already then it says if you can do this in my presence now what will you do after I am gone
1: ebe esimele mi agbola mo pobo na kami le chito ma ponya mi le ma ponya la tron le ke mi ava no du ni be mo jule mi agbo vo mo gbe
2: look at that verse 27 again for I know thy rebellion and thy stiff neck behold while I am yet alive with you this day ye have been rebellious against the Lord
1: bo pe blave voa drinke la bena manya mi apoto sesan ple kolalia boda nu keke aletie mono mi agbola mi san to de yehowa nu fasere fifi evo na makude
2: not against me not against Moses not against man against the Lord against the word of the Lord and then he says and how much more more after my death.
1: Omo no to so pa gbela le musin ti de maun ti alo de yen ti olo vo gakia de maun so kata tolam ti ebena evo na makude.
2: Get down to me all the elders of your tribes and your officers, that I may speak these words in their ears and call heaven and earth to record against them.
1: Mi fo mi afeto ople amatiti o kata kple kple mi a jipola onu fu de gbonye ne ma gblo nya si a o de o foto mo.
2: For I know that's a prediction of the future, departure from the faith in the future.
1: Eye mata jipo kple ni gbana o ela bena mo nye bena eye ni nya gblo di bena cho ene gbono mi a ba de mo gbe a jo le ma.
2: For I know that after my death, ye will utterly corrupt yourselves and turn aside from the way which I have commanded you, and evil will befall you in the latter days.
1: Ela bena menye bena mi le gbogble gede eji le nye kumegbe eye mi ate da le mo si me fia mi la di eye jogbo vwen ava mi aji emegbe le chom.
2: Departure from the faith in the latter days, see Moses thousands of years before, even saying the same thing, because he will do evil in the sight of the Lord to provoke him to anger through the work of your hands.
1: Bena amuwa demegbe achoma ugbola, Moses gbledi, afagade ni siyava ite fajiji, le esimemi wanu vonde yeho wanu, eye mito miyafasi wo wanu kedo jikuneta.
2: Let's look at Luke chapter 18. We're looking at verse 8.
1: Mi apo look at am we ni popu ya monilia.
2: Luke chapter 18. Here is the Lord Jesus Christ, and he's talking about the time of his coming. Will the truth remain, the truth of salvation?
1: Le look at am we ni am Moses ni yalo. Ele ponu cho Yesu ni yalo lo ponu cho I pop to tro bonchi. Be de nya tapia simi khwade la no mi asimi.
2: Will the truth remain, the truth of speaking what is truth with each other?
1: Be de nya tapia la no mi apo.
2: Will the truth remain, the truth of restitution, which remain at the time of the coming of the Lord? Will it remain all that the Lord has said? He prayed for sanctification, for holiness. Will the truth and the doctrine of holiness and sanctification remain by the time he comes? That's what Jesus was asking.
1: Benusiokatake ifiami koko enyela into idogbe dale miata bena mi.
2: Is a prediction of departure from the faith in the future. Luke chapter 18. I'm looking at verse 8.
1: Enye nya glori ke chuma gbede dele choyne gbono mo chunya tepo lagbo le look at awie ni pupui amonilia.
2: He says, I tell you that he will avenge them speedily. Nevertheless, when the Son of Man cometh, shall he find faith on the earth?
1: Mala ekblom na mi bena adewo kaba gakene amegbeto vila vala de wa po khosela le anigban la jimaha eyenye megbededelo.
2: He said the people of God will so much depart from the faith, from the real sound doctrine of the word of God, that when Christ cometh, shall he find faith on the earth? I pray he'll find faith in your heart.
1: Ebena de maupe vio lavado gade mo aba de megbe megbedede aje gome cho fe jima vade ne itro vade de akpo khosela anigban
2: As I
1: said,
2: he find faith in your heart.
1: Maybe Jesus lack power,
2: and when he comes, he saw the people that retain their faith and retain the sound doctrine and retain the teaching to the very end. Those are the people that are going to get to heaven.
1: Like when he Jesus struck Bovada, Moshono chitra the mouth when you tap your chin, a Mosho Konutachina Chimata, Ulamada, Silopa Jimala, Wawe Aijipo.
2: Acts of the Apostles, chapter 20, the prediction that there will be departure from the faith. And Paul the Apostle emphasized this here.
1: Do pagbana tabla vyama nyagblodi benade amuwa demagbiacho kosemala Paulo apostolo kantegbedeji.
2: Look at chapter 20 verse 26.
1: Tabla vekpukwe blava voadan.
2: It says, wherefore I take you to record this day say that I am pure from the blood of all men, for I have not shunned to declare unto you all the counsel of God.
1: Ela bena mele da se dimna mile egbenu keke si aji bena nutinye ko cho amo katapo vume. Ela bena nyemegbe ma ufadam dodo blibola katak boglo fiami o.
2: Paul the apostle could say that easily with the people. He said, I'm pure from the blood of all men because I've not shunned, I've not neglected telling you and teaching, instructing you, declaring to you all the counsel of God.
1: Paul apostle blo yaka fia di dopo tu e kaneji tu e mo von o. 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
2: Verse 28 is not talking to the leaders, talking to me, talking to you, talking to the overseers, and talking to the pastors.
1: Le kuku blabo vonya le nufumna klo la wazon, ele nufumna nyemiapo osofo, miyabok klo la wo miyapom non la shile miyabok kom.
2: He says, take heed therefore unto yourselves, and to all the flock, take heed unto yourselves, those who counsel.
1: Eya nuchi mikpo miyadoku e jikle, anlaka blibola katan, mikpo miyadoku e jia mosho duwa damne amu.
2: You know, sometimes, some overseers, they call me, and you shouldn't just be calling. We know the word of God. You've been in the church for 20 years, for 30 years.
1: Lekwe gado mela klola gangu yona. 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
2: And then somebody will come here and say, hey sir, we are calling you because there's somebody in our state. There's somebody in our area that he stole sometimes. And when he stole, he's now asking, should he return the money?
1: Eye la kwabena amadema uva yon. 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
2: And I'm asking, why are you asking me that? You're an overseer. You're a pastor. You're a leader. And you've been here for 20, 25, 30 years. And you're still asking me, should the fellow return the money?
1: Eye me biya ubena, nuka te mi le nye biyamdo. 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
2: Sometimes it's like, you know, somebody committed sin. She was a maid and living in that person's house, and then she was messing up with the husband.
1: Yado yajo kwa bena amagbono vima le nutwa kunyono adagbona. 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
2: And now she's feeling guilty, and the wife of that man had asked her before, hey, I'm suspecting you are doing something with my husband. And she has said, no, I'm not doing anything. And they were living in sin together.
1: Eye aleko la gbe anomde la kwa bena kanu trabo stromba yo de tu gbe amegbono vya bena e vafiken. 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
2: And now she's convicted and she wants to make right her life. And this wife asked me before, you're messing up with my husband, true or false? And then now she's asking, should she go and tell the wife? I said, why are you asking me that?
1: Hey, fifia la kwa da fombo va jedi azon ibe bena eh la bena fono nye biyon polo benu kele jile wukudo swanyo donbe o londo pome jolo vo fifia me jibena kamado nye modu me vabe vabiyon bena de pastor de ma glene fono nye bena kanyate fwea mwere womno kudo swanyo twa me benu katel vanya ma biyon mendo
2: she to correct her falsehood, her lying.
1: Hey, le bena ka wado ife alakpa mo ye po mokbogble po mokfufo bat benu.
2: You should know that that's how we made you overseer.
1: Nuka tawa va biyon do ele ne ba doi po modu ya te minye klo la gandu.
2: Pastor, to declare the word of God unto the people.
1: Ya te minye pastor bena kamia glo ma upo nyate po la fiyan amia o.
2: Was he was so shaking on the word of God and we cannot stand by the word anymore. We're going to stand in Jesus' name.
1: Nuka temi ba le fonfone ma upo nyabena kamia ba le titre tim le ma upo nyachima tuyadio. Chuba jamia titre le yesu fe nu koma.
2: If you cannot counsel aright, just tell us you don't have the courage and the backbone to do the work, then we'll replace you and put another person there. Nema, don't ask me all those questions anymore.
1: Nema tedu adam nwine amia ola gbe ni bena kala bena pastor jide pomo la sima ta klo ma opo vi o o eye ma de oda twa bo adara fi mi ga biom da bia bada mo wazo o.
2: Go back to the word of God. That's why we're teaching the Bible study every Monday, so that the word of God will set us right.
1: Troye de biblia mo na strong biblia ya temi fi na biblia jure sa jura gbedo bena ka biblia na domia pa godo le monitor ti
2: waiting for me is because we are not speaking to the GS. That's why we cannot tell our people the right thing. You know the right thing. Tell them the truth, and God will help us to stand by the truth in Jesus' name.
1: Mi ga glona mo bena eyi mi popo so fule atala mi nyanu ka tumi aglona amia o mi to mi jesi nya teƒea mi gblɔ nya teƒe la fia mia ƒe viwo eye mawu la kpe ɖe mia nu tsi le yesu ƒe nukɔ me
2: Give me good amen
1: Minam amenuia de.
2: Look at verse 28 again. It says, Take heed, therefore, to yourselves and to all the flock over the which the Holy Ghost has made you overseers to feed the church of God, which he has purchased with his own blood. For I know this. You see this?
1: Kokwe blabo vonilia ella bena eya nuti mi kpo mi ado kwe kpla alanga blibo la kata ti ti kpolo gbogbon kwe la do mi la jin be mi ani apoto po gama si o plo kple yem topo vula ella bena manya bena le fun ti lo le kwe manya bena
2: departure from the faith he predicted it ahead of time for I know this that after my departing shall grievous wolves come in among you not sparing the flock also of your own selves shall men arise speaking perverse things to draw away disciples after them.
1: Paul apostle yi ha gble dari de nko be na ka megbe dede la ba nu ani lo. 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Eye wa genu ston la wo de wo do kwi yo ma.
2: There is in the you know kind of speak those perverse things and modify things. They modify the word of God if they want to win the favor of sinners the favor of backsliders
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1: eye wa gblo bena emi ti bena ka megbe do na gblo bena mo lon pastor ya po nya gbo if adam dudu mo lo ento ya mo gblo bi
2: I know you are fearful. I know you are afraid. Just go and pray and just tell the Lord God is merciful and all. I like that. You like what will take you to hell.
1: Eye babena minya belele vovon minya bena lele jujuna nyanyalo. 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
2: You must like the truth. Even when the truth is painful.
1: Ele mi anwanya tepia. 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
2: And when the truth pinches you, you must love the truth. Because you want to get to heaven, and I pray that heaven you will not miss it.
1: Nenya tefia ne nimena etowa be abie ne kala le bena hwe. 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
2: Look at 1 Timothy chapter 4 verses 1 and 2.
1: Timothy banto tamen.
2: The predicted departure from the faith. People are going to depart from the faith. I will not be among them.
1: Timothy banto tamen kokwe gban kple velia. Nya glodi cho megbe dede cho khose ma mo wa de megbe godolo.
2: I said I will not be among them.
1: Pastor be ya ima no domo.
2: First Timothy chapter 4, I'm reading from verse 1. Now the Spirit speaketh expressly. You see that? This is a word of the Lord.
1: Le Timothy banto tamen kokwe banto ke gbogbon la gbon kote bena le kwe eye nye mawfe nyalo.
2: He said the Spirit speaketh expressly that in the latter times, when? I said when? In the latter times. The days in which we are living.
1: Ke gbogbon la gbon ko te bena le nkeke mamlia o mala le nkeke ka o mi gbele ma se vegbeto o won we ni nkeke simi le fifia nkeke mamlia di ami le gafu ya ma
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2: days of deception
1: nkeke sa mo le ho beble
2: days of religion without righteousness
1: nkeke sa mo le church vanga ke do jeni mo lo pa gbomo
2: but over here it says the spirit is speaking expressly very clearly and plainly that in the latter time some shall depart from the faith. Some shall depart from the faith. Are you one of them?
1: Kagbogbon la gbon ko to e mo ko kan di dimo le mo fu dada mo le mo bena lenu keke mamle o mo la mi ado wa de magbe atu khoslam ami ado wa de magbe atu khoslam ma bi os no vi nyo le fimade le lo odumia ele magbe de la odumia
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1: eye wa do to beble gbogbon ople gbogbon von open fiafia to avato nu fian la ope alapa dadama
2: hypocritical they know the word of God then they cover all the truth and they speak lies in hypocrisy
1: avato alapa nu fiafia unya tefia lo gakia o chonu chonji eye wa do wa
2: then he says, having their conscience seared with a hot iron. I pray God will deliver us from that kind of error in Jesus' name.
1: Eye be yeji gblo be na mo si owo cho gaho ju de jesi wo le wa nu to fo jitinya mo me do gbeda mo la de wa cho jitinya bon di si am le yesu fo nu come.
2: So we're looking at point number 3, the perverse deceiver in his falsehood.
1: Ma nya pa pa ton le am bable yi mo gbede de mo le efo alapa nu owo mo.
2: 2 Thessalonians chapter 2 verse 3.
1: Ti zo le ga to ba gban le vele ta mo fo pupu ya mo ton.
2: Let no man deceive you. Amen.
1: Mi gana am ya de ke na blame o. Amen.
2: Let no man deceive you by enemies, for that day shall not come except there come a falling away first, and that man of sin, who is that? The one that says sinner, but not only a sinner, he perpetrates sin.
1: Mi gana mi adeke na blemi le mo adeke di o. Ela bena afetola ma va o negbe de kwe mekbe de de choma o kwa la vagman. 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Gakia le nou vome fan le de amabu bo fagbe ma.
2: He produces sin.
1: Ye gbe nou vome chuna.
2: He produces sin.
1: E de ajipuna nou vome.
2: And he drives people into sinning. That man of sin. You know, sometimes you are living your life and you love holiness, you love righteousness. Or a temptation, you resist that temptation.
1: And you resist.
2: Or as any challenge, you fast and pray and say, Lord, I've gone so far, I cannot go back now.
1: And you resist.
2: Tears with agony, you say, Lord, nail me to the cross. Help me, Lord, not to get back into that mess again. But now this other fellow comes now, a man of sin. A preacher of sin. An encourager of sin. And then he says, what are you crying about? What are you agonizing for? What's your problem? What have you done? Did you kill somebody? Get up that kind of sin and cheer up. Everybody does it. You know, something like this once in a while.
1: Babena, but did John Mafiman at 2 Mula Jo? Ella Bena, Gadoma Madoata, send from a Vivile do Queen Magadomi.
2: All those people you see that, you know, they're cheerful and all that, they have their own kind of sinning. Man of sin, will encourage sin.
1: Hey, back, Bronobena, Muyakata, Le Pobena, Nukukula Munua, and Gadoma, see the Kaya de Yoko, one voin, Leque, a menu, Nuvom, Lava, do the bone.
2: Don't you listen to anything like that and just say, please get out of my way. Don't hinder me from getting into heaven.
1: Namu mato bwa bola magadote o brebena katera le nyomoji maga kemo nambe magbaide jipo o.
2: Sin will hinder you from getting to heaven.
1: Novio nu vola demida le jipo lo.
2: If there's any man of sin that is trying to encourage you, keep on doing it. Keep on doing it. Oh God is merciful. That's a man of sin.
1: Aye,
2: I pray that such a person will not be your teacher, your leader in Jesus' name.
1: Aye, ne nu vomi ada vala jido puno bena magbati jola koto nonu ma o. No, no, ma wajia, my dog brother, I'm a matogbia, man, you adam dulo le super no come.
2: It says that the son of perdition is leading other people to perdition, he himself will get into perdition.
1: Ebena de nu vomo masenye bugblevia, a look blamu bole bugblema imle, bala intolava yde bugblema.
2: Look at verse 4, who opposes and exalteth himself above all that is called God.
1: Book we amen, I'm a siatre, a yo dodo quide, jidenus.
2: He's a law to himself. He appoints himself. Nobody appointing him. He's even greater than God in his own mind. When the Antichrist comes, that's the way he will feel. He will not be subject to the word of God. He'll not be subject to the law of God. He'll be the Lord of himself.
1: Bala alia bano semano siman lobo mam nyane kloyi o anye maule do kwisi.
2: He'll not be under the control of God. That's why it says he lift himself, exalt himself above all that is called God or that is worship, so that he as God, seated in the temple of God, showing himself that he is God.
1: Yatebe globena eye wo do adukide jide nu si anu si wo yona be mau alonu si wo subona laji nenem bena wo bobono anyi de mau fola mekhe le dokwe fiam bena ye nye mau.
2: Can you think of a personality so devilish and so evil that you sit in the temple of God and arrogate to himself such authority that he is God?
1: Then at that but me atua magbeto adenu chi sinenya magbeto jo jolo va vondi va glendo kui avia no mau fa fome atua si akoblebe ye nye mau.
2: He says, remember ye not that when I was yet with you, I told you these things? I can ask you that. Remember ye not that when we studied Daniel, I told you these things?
1: Bokwe ma tonlea, alo demye donu kwe jibena, esime me gale miagbola, me glonu si awuna mi ua, ma tabio mi tulo vwebeto, e mi strom cho Daniel ba gbanle miade, denye me glonu si awuna mi ua.
2: I can ask you the same question. Remember ye not that when we studied the revelation, I told you these things? So have you forgotten? We have not told this before. Just like a review.
1: Pastor Bena yata biya mi tulo vwebeto, si mi strom Daniel, nyara de seba gbanle fa yade, denye me glonu si okata na mi ua, me glene mi, gake me koto balon kudu mo wo jine mi.
2: And then all that the Lord has taught us, we are bringing back to mind so that we can be vigilant, so that we can fight against sin and watch against sin, and sin will not come back into our lives in Jesus'
1: name. Eyenu shoka ta kana ma ofia mi ba itami potolo nkudo ma jina mi bena ka mi anonu jo mi anomo khekhi mi atachi trenu vonti mi atadu nu vonti be nu poma ga tra gbo mi afa gbo mo e ma ga tra gbo vole yesu fenu koma.
2: That's what the Lord is telling us: be on your guard and watch so that your life will not be destroyed in Jesus' name.
1: Yate Biblia le gbebona ka nonu jona no mo khekhi de wa gbenu ti bena wa gbe mai de to tromo le yesu fenu koma.
2: We're looking at Jude now. The Lord is bringing us to a conclusion and saying, this is what you do. You have to watch so that you'll not perish with the people that backslide and give up the faith in Jesus' name.
1: Yeah, the Judam of Yamila no wa yimlo. A potabena kaye lebena wana no chitrosa sina liker. Benaka mak plumb but the laura demagbed or tromule yes super nu koma.
2: Look at this in Jude verse 17. But beloved, remember ye the words which were spoken before of the apostles of our Lord Jesus Christ.
1: Yuda kupu we adrenalia, kemilono to womi donu kunya, si omi apoto Yesu Christo, per apostolo gronta la ji.
2: Is saying, remember ye the words which were spoken before of the apostles of our Lord Jesus Christ, how that they told you there shall be mockers in the last time.
1: Alessi, wo glona mi bena, lenu ye ya womala, fo dula o leva vaga.
2: Every one of them mentioned the last time, the last days, there shall be mockers and scoffers who should walk after their own ungodly laws. He says, these be they who separate themselves from the truth.
1: Amokata ola global nuke kiaji, lekamam leto ajila, fo du lao leva vaga sio zonam, le wanu topanu jodru fluonu la leva vagan, amasia wenye amasio wa mamao.
2: And then you see the essential, having not the spirit, he says, but ye beloved, building up yourselves on your most holy faith, praying in the Holy Ghost, keep yourselves in the love of God. Keep yourselves in the love of God.
1: Eye jibena, wonye jojomo masio mokbogbo mole o. Ke milono towola mitumia rukwi, de miapo kwasa kokwe si fuo kata tala jin. 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Eye mi dogbe dalekbogbo kokwe lama.
2: Then he goes on to say, looking for the mercy of our Lord Jesus Christ unto eternal life. And then he says, of some have compassion, making a difference.
1: Ebena eye mi drami anu kwidu le ma upo lono lama. 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
2: All that save with fear, pulling them out of the fire, hating even the garment spotted by the flesh.
1: Ebena mi de amabu buadewo, eye mi gwo dogo cho jolama. 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Eye mi lefu awusinu chila.
2: Verse 24, it says, now unto him that is able to keep you from falling. Can the Lord keep you? Will he keep you?
1: miatami ma jani wa mi donu nam la.
2: Abide in him.
1: Ni bele potole Yesu ma.
2: That's why it says now unto him that's able to keep you from falling and to present you faultless before the presence of his glory with exceeding joy to the only wise God, our Savior, be glory and majesty, dominion and power, both now and ever. Amen.
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2: Let's rise up and talk to the Lord in prayer.
1: Mi na mi atu ati tre mi afo mu na ma o le gbedodo ra mi azon.
2: At the beginning that this is a message that demands action. A message that demands decision. A message that demands obedience. That means that you look at your life. If you've been compromising your life, you're going to tell the Lord, oh Lord, now I want to stand by the truth. These are the last days. I don't want the spirit of this last age to catch you.
1: Ella.
2: I don't want it to, you know, bury you in the error.
1: Ella benami lem ka kamamle tuaji, magade mo benaka kamamle pa ala panu woola, na ba cho wajo cho waji le yodumo o.
2: Encouraging you see.
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2: Set right your life.
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2: But washed and cleansed and purged and purified in the blood of the Lamb.
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2: Move on.
1: The zone.
2: Come up higher.
1: Badi.
2: All those tapes, erroneous tapes that encourage you in sin, throw them away.
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2: Let Christ reign on the throne of your heart.
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2: As leaders, as overseers, as pastors, be bold for the truth.
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2: Be bold for the truth.
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2: Stand with a backbone.
1: If you
2: have committed sin, repent. Go back to Calvary.
1: Trova Calvary.
2: Go back to the cross.
1: Trova Ticho Galanu.
2: Promise the Lord.
1: Donu Benamao.
2: You'll stand for the rest of your life.
1: Be ano titre namao le ipa gomenga kumamle tolama.
2: He that shall endure to the end. The same shall be saved.
1: Amosikela do divasa da nula. 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
0: God, we thank you for putting it in our hearts that we want to love you. We love you already, but we want to love you more and more. We pray that all the grace we need, you grant to every one of us in Jesus' name. And we pray that that heavenly home Christ has gone to prepare for us, every one of us eventually will be there without any hindrance in Jesus' name.
1: And we pray that
0: speak to the hearts of all your people today. In Jesus' name we pray.
1: Le Yesu fenu koma mi do gbedale.
0: In Isaiah chapter 57 verse 15.
1: Isaiah tabla tombo adre kupu.
0: Isaiah 57 verse 15.
1: Isaiah tabla tombo adre kupu wi aton.
0: I read the first part. For thus says the high and the lofty one that inhabiteth eternity.
1: Mahna pagban to labena ale amagan sidokpo elitegbe.
0: The high and the lofty one that inhabited eternity.
1: Labena ale amagan sidokpo elitegbe. Eye ponu konye kokwela
0: gbo si. Today we're talking about eternity.
1: Egbamilo ponu kuda gbo mavonuti.
0: I'm bringing a message to you on living in the light of eternity. From the passage I read to you, eternity is the very life of God. The word eternal means everlasting. It means unending. It means ever continuing. It means it's without end. It means it's forever.
1: In
0: fact, the Bible says it's forever and ever. Death terminates a brief life here on earth. And then for us, eternity begins. Either in a state of everlasting delight or in a state of everlasting damnation. How we live here now will determine where we'll spend eternity. Eternity, does man understand how long eternity is? If it were possible to stretch a rope from earth to the moon, and if it were possible for an ant to go from that from the earth to the moon and come back and do that 100 times, the time that the ant would have taken will be a minute fraction of eternity. How do

0: ko.
1: Eternity. What's eternity?
0: Agbamavo nu kenya agbamavo.
1: If a grain of sand represents one day, all the sand in all the seashore, in all the earth will only represent, you know, that will be a long time, but it will represent only a very small part of eternity.
0: Nenye bena miya globena kikwi de kala nyigbantila oho mkakaraka le agbama vometefe. 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
1: That means eternity then extends forever and forever and forever without end.
0: Ema tebena agboma vola jiji. Cho mavo ide mavo, serufoma lineo.
1: Eternity is a lifespan of the never dying God who sits on an everlasting throne.
0: Agboma vola yenye afisikene mau mavo.
1: And man living here on earth now, when he dies, he will then be ushered into eternity, either on the right hand or on the left hand. The question then is, where will you spend eternity? Have you thought about it at all? In 2 Peter chapter 3, reading from verse 10.
0: 2
1: Peter chapter 3, verse
0: 10.
1: But the day of the Lord will come as a thief in the night, in the which the heaven shall pass away with a great noise, and the elements shall melt with fervent heat. The earth also and the works that are therein shall be burnt up. Seeing then that all these things shall be dissolved, what manner of person ought ye to be in all holy conversation and godliness? Thinking about eternity makes us to think about our lives. Makes us to think about, where am I going to spend that long eternity? There are 3 points we're going to consider in our message today. Number one, humble souls to possess eternal happiness. Humble souls to possess eternal happiness. Let's come back to Isaiah chapter 57. And we're looking at verse 15 again. It tells us, for thus says the high and the holy one that inhabiteth eternity. Whose name is holy. I dwell in the high and holy place with him also that is of a contrite and humble spirit, to revive the spirit of the humble and to revive the heart of the contrite one.
0: Mele amasi le mele amasi wo gbangudugudu mele ejipele kokwe fola mele amasi wo gbangudugudu ple amasi fo gbogbo wo bobode ani lagbo ne magbo agbe amasi wo bobode ani la fo gbogbo.
1: The Lord cannot have fellowship with the proud, whether here on earth or there in the great beyond. If we're going to live with God, if we're going to be able to enjoy the happiness and the glory of heaven forever and ever, the first thing we'll realize is that the holy, the high, the lofty one, the great God of heaven, he wants to dwell with those of a humble spirit.
0: And
1: humility begins when we realize we're nothing in the sight of God. When we realize that the

0: works of our hand, the good works we have done, and the almsgiving we have done, cannot buy salvation, cannot buy a seat, a place, a mansion in heaven.
1: Mimi deje sibena kamia fa doni owo kumi a pasim dosho katami wala nigba ya jiplo nuni simi owo plenu simi na amola maten aflan ofo de kakle ho le jipo tiaru fiama o.
0: That there is no goodness of any good man that is able to purchase eternity.
1: Bena amonyada ka fa doni owa de kamele siate ma kula ida agbama voma o.
0: And as we bend low before the cross.
1: Eye nebe mi je kulati cho galagbo.
0: As we bend low before Calvary.
1: Nemi bobole Calvary nukumala.
0: And as we humble ourselves before the Lord.
1: Nemi bobole do kula ma ofa nukuma.
0: And we surrender unto the Lord.
1: Eye mi chemi do kuna foto.
0: And we say it is not because of the work of my hand. It is not because of the good things I've done. Only simply relying upon the sacrifice of Christ, I come, not by merit, but by the mercy of God. He saves us, he converts us, he changes our lives, he writes our names in the book of life.
1: And
0: except that conversion takes place, there is no place in heaven for any of us. Except that humility of heart, humility of mind is there and it is settled in our heart, there will be no place in heaven for us. In Matthew chapter 18 verse 3.
1: Matthew tawie ni popo eton.
0: Matthew chapter 18 verse 3.
1: Matthew tawie ni popo eton.
0: And he said, verily I say unto you, except ye be converted and become as little children, ye shall not enter into the kingdom of heaven.
1: Eye wo gbọn be na ban ban mo le gbọn na mi be na ne mi etro eye mi zo abede viwo ene ola mi le yi gede ti po ti adu fola mo apo o.
0: Actually, Jesus said that to his own disciples. They were wondering who will be the greatest in the kingdom of heaven. They wanted position. They wanted popularity. They wanted power. They wanted the praise of men. They wanted exaltation on earth. And they were wondering who is the greatest among us. And the Lord knew that such an argument and such conversation will not be in the mouth in the life of the people that have come to Calvary who are humble before the Lord. He knew that something from the world was coming to the midst of his own people. He knew that they wanted to bring the world into his church. Then he called them to order. And he said, except you be converted. And become as little children. You will not even be able to enter into that kingdom of heaven, not to talk about being great when you get there. And then he explains what he means in verse 4. He says, whosoever therefore shall humble himself as this little child, the same is the greatest in the kingdom of heaven. And to partake of the happiness and the joy. To partake of rest and peace eternal.
1: God
0: delight and satisfaction in heaven.
1: Perfect
0: fellowship and perfect security in your in eternity. It will take number one that you are converted. And pride will never bring conversion.
1: dada mo kula mo ineji mo totro mo o.
0: And pride will never keep conversion.
1: Dada mo na mi lia ji mo totro mo de a si o.
0: It is the humility of heart.
1: Gakla e ji fodu ku bobo.
0: I am nothing in the sight of God.
1: Benai meni nade kele ma unukuma o.
0: I'm useless in the sight of God.
1: Menye amajo drole ma ugbo.
0: I am worthless in the sight of God.
1: Menye nujo drole ma ugbo.
0: Without Him, I can do nothing.
1: Mau manu mala nyamate wanade ke o.
0: Without Him, I cannot be saved.
1: Mau manu mala nyamate mtrojima o.
0: Then I come with that humility.
1: Ei ma valado kubobo mama.
0: I submit, I surrender, I bend low before the cross of Calvary.
1: That's
0: then what makes us to be born again. Believing on the Lord Jesus Christ to take all our sins away. And then we remain humble. From that time of conversion until the consummation, until we see Him face to face.
1: Because
0: it says, whosoever therefore shall humble himself as this little child, the same is the greatest in the kingdom of heaven. What's the use if you are great in the kingdom of the world, if you are great in the visible church, and you are not even known in the invisible church?
1: Nene bena de lenye amagale anigbanya jile konuko gale hamia maga kia umedeje shulo hama makuma kuwa mo ode vide kebe nyena o.
0: You must have your name in the book of life before you can have a part, a place in heaven.
1: Nukodula no agbogbanyama kafila temakpono fobitu kuyade anoleji fobitu folama.
0: That's why it tells us in Luke chapter 10 verse 20.
1: Yenale Luke atawo kukwe bla vya globe.
0: Luke chapter 10 verse 20.
1: Luke atawo kukwe bla vya.
0: Nevertheless, in this rejoice not that the spirits are subject unto you, but rather rejoice because your names are written in heaven.
1: Gakemi gakpo di jobena bogbo odua tomi o. Kemi po di jobena wonglu mi afanu kowo de le difo.
0: He was talking to 70 of his disciples.
1: These
0: 70 disciples had been sent out on evangelistic mission and they came back to give a great testimony of how the Lord had mightily worked with them miraculously. What was
1: there? They said
0: and then they began to rejoice. And Jesus said, cut down your joy.
1: Yes,
0: don't rejoice because of that. Because I'm in the prayer warriors and demons are being chased out. Don't rejoice because of that. Because you've gone somewhere, you prayed for a madman and the madman retained or he recovered his sanity. Don't rejoice. Because of that. Because you are mighty in prayer and because you are a great prayer warrior member, don't rejoice because of that. And because you are preaching and in your evangelistic mission, many people are bending the knee to Christ and they are repenting with tears. Don't rejoice because of that.
1: It
0: says, but rejoice because your names are written in heaven. The joy of success on earth, the joy of success in preaching, the joy of success in prayer, the joy of achievement in religion is but for a moment. But the joy that lasts forever and ever is the joy that your name is in the book of life.
1: Jijo
0: When you surrender yourself to the Lord and you are born again. And your name is written in the book of life in heaven. And you begin to live the life of godliness and righteousness for the glory of God here on earth.
1: You can
0: be sure you are going to be persecuted. But the persecution is nothing. The trouble, the trial is nothing. The earthly tribulation is nothing. Jesus said in Matthew chapter 5. Matthew chapter 5, reading from verse 10. It says, blessed are they which are persecuted for righteousness' sake, for theirs is the kingdom of heaven. It
1: is
0: telling us when you compare the joy you are going to have, the glory you are going to have, the honor you are going to have, the happiness you are going to have, and you compare it with the affliction you have on earth, it says the affliction on earth will even fade away into nothing. He said, when you've got any trouble, look up and see the glory that is awaiting you. And the trouble on earth, and the trial on earth, and the tribulation on earth will seem as nothing.
1: He said, if you are persecuted
0: for righteousness' sake, because you believe on the Lord Jesus Christ, because you are following the Lord, because you are a child of the kingdom, and because of that, there is persecution. It appears they are punishing you for your faith. He said, look up, and when you look at heaven, and the joy, and the glory, and the delight, and the happiness, and the satisfaction you are going to have, the things you have on earth will fade into nothingness. He said, if they deny you of your right on earth, and because of that you are poor, and because of that there is no job, and because of that they heap insults on you, and because of that the pain is almost unbearable. He said, look up, because your redemption draweth near. And when you look up and you see the heaven that is awaiting you, and the happiness, and the singing, and the fellowship, and the joy in the presence of the angels of God, what you have here will become a light affliction that is just but for a moment.
1: Nenyebena egbalan amu bom lebo nusinenye tola umetwe na olema talala fukpen la yadu eye hiyan kamal le trozo agedala koli kolia eye amu le yome chila akoma tumla kema kotay jina kwa mawfiyadu fiyam lada na kwa jijo ase chokwe ya yirati yuka foto jidadino lada ekema nusyume tulu la nyigba jikbekala adaba afudaka akama.
0: After all, 70 years on earth is like a drop of water in comparison with the ocean when you compare it with eternity. After all, everything we go through here is but for a moment. In fact, 1,000 years is like a day in the sight of the Lord. Now follow, if 1,000 years is like a day, 100 years will not be up to a day. It's like 1/10 of a day. And 70 years on earth is like an hour and a few minutes. And therefore, whatever you are going through on earth, it's nothing. Think about heaven. Think about the joy. Think about the glory. Think about the honor. Think about the reward. And think about the streets of gold. And think about the mansions that Christ has got to prepare for you. And when you think of that, all that you go through on earth, the persecution and everything, will become really not. In fact, you don't mind at all. You tell the devil and you tell all the people responsible for that persecution. You say, give me more. I want more of that to make me think about heaven. I need more of that to make me think of the joy unspeakable. I need more of that to make me think of the glory that I shall have when I appear before the presence of the Almighty God. You always think about the happiness and the joy and the delight you are going to have in heaven, and it seems on earth will seem as nothing.
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0: It says in verse 11, it says, blessed are ye when men shall revile you and persecute you and shall say all manner of evil against you for my sake. Rejoice, don't be sad, rejoice and be exceedingly glad, for great is your reward in heaven. For so they persecuted the prophets that were before you.
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0: And you think of the joy and the happiness you are going to have.
1: Ena butame ato dijo kula se chusina swasiola nuti.
0: You think of the delight and the satisfaction you are going to have.
1: La butame ato dijo mepo kula dijo chusina swasio.
0: You think of the precious thing, the promises, the inheritance that the Lord is going to give unto you.
1: La butame ato dumani ne kula nukwasi sioma ulana ule mafya dufola malanuti.
0: And you understand that everything that happens here, the sorrow, the sadness, and the suffering, it's just for a moment.
1: Mr. Gonwe no jola nyikba ya jiegba de, pervers and ma akawa de wa nwanyi le ye yi kuya de mako.
0: And it will soon be over.
1: Woka tanu la va yi kuye.
0: No matter how the suffering looks long, it will soon be over.
1: Depo de ke le kpo fo te fo titi khan la nu la va yi gbere ka gbe.
0: It says our light affliction, which is but for a moment, when you compare that with eternity and even the sinners around you, you think they're enjoying the enjoyment of the sinner is for a moment in eternity. My friend, when you spend 5 minutes in eternity, everything you went through on earth, all the problems you had on earth, everything you will forget, and then you will begin an eternity of a happy life. My prayer for you, my brother, my sister, you will be there in Jesus' name.
1: Ella bena mia fada ba ofuro kama khala de nuvi suya de konu mosena ina kwa oenu laba egbere kagbe magbe ne mia nuvo lobe dijo popo se pomo legbala enu la va igbere kagbe magbe ne le pomo gba ne le gode marche de ferme min chama tons la zan la o ya be dijo la yo fa gba go novio mia ya fima le yesu fenu come.
0: Who are the people that will have that eternal happiness?
1: Amaka wela kwa jijo mavoma.
0: The people who have humbly repented of their sins to believe in Christ.
1: Amashina babole jimo otro jimo kwa yesu la jise.
0: The people who are followers of Christ in righteousness and true holiness.
1: Amashina jayesu wole kwa kwenye kwa jwa jenyema.
0: The people whose names are written in the book of life in heaven.
1: Amashepo nuko ngule jifufu agbagbana lama.
0: The people who resist temptation and endure persecution till the very end.
1: Amashina du tete kwa jio dojile yomoti chionva sere nula tue.
0: The people who live each day with the thought of eternity on their minds.
1: Amashina nwani basi agbe kpresu su de tua agbe mavonuti.
0: The people who sincerely, faithfully do the will of God, whether men see them or not, whether men praise them or blame them.
1: Amashina wama flonu basi agbe doki amokpo amomokpo amokafo amomokafo.
0: Those are the people that will be happy eternally.
1: Amama wila kpo jijo mavola.
0: My question is, will you be there in heaven? But before you answer in the affirmative, I need to ask you a series of questions. Are you humble or proud? Are you born of the spirit or only born of the flesh? Are you converted or are you still carnal? Are you following Christ or are you following self and society? Is your name in the book of life or your name only in the register of the church? Are you free from sin or are you full of sin? Are you clean or are you corrupt? Are you obeying God's word or are you rebelling and disobeying against the word of God? Do you always think of eternity in anything you do? Or do you only think of what I will eat today, the money I will spend today, and the person I'll get married to in life? Where will you spend eternity? The question comes to you and me. Will you be eternally happy or will you be eternally sorrowful? For those who are born again, for those who are children of God, for those who are the witness in your spirit that you are on your way to heaven, for those who are on the narrow path that leads to glory, for those whose sins are washed and cleansed away, for those who are rejoicing in sins forgiven, salvation obtained, I rejoice with you. I rejoice with you. Great will be your joy.
1: Again,
0: and your joy, nobody will take it from you in Jesus'
1: name.
0: In Revelation chapter 14, verse 4. Revelation chapter 14, verse 4. These are they which are not defiled with women, for they are virgins. These are they which follow the Lamb whithersoever he goeth. These were redeemed from among men, being the first fruits unto God and to the Lamb. And in their mouth was found no guile, for they are without fault before the throne of God. I pray you will be there among them in Jesus'
1: name.
0: Then all your sorrow will be over. All your crying will be over. All your problems will be over. All the heartache will be over. The moment you start on the shore of heaven like this, then you look back. Everything is forgotten. You begin a life of joy, an eternity of happiness, an eternity of glory, an eternity of fellowship with the Almighty God, an eternity of fellowship with the angels. Satan will not be there. No curse will be there. Crying will not be there. Weeping will not be there. Problems will not be there. Poverty will not be there. All the people chasing you, harassing your life will not be there. You must be there. You must be there. If only in this world we have hope, we are for all most men miserable. If you suffer in this world, you don't get to heaven. If you are persecuted in this world, you don't get to heaven.
1: No, you will not be able to afford it.
0: If you have all the deprivation, you don't get to heaven. If with all the evangelism, you don't get to heaven. If all coming to church, you don't get to heaven. If coming to deeper life, you don't get to heaven. After making restitution, you don't get to heaven. After your husband has kicked you out, you don't get to heaven.
1: After
0: your wife has disappointed, you don't get to heaven. After they cut your salary, you don't get to heaven. After you don't have anything to eat, you don't get to heaven. Tell me, where is your joy? The joy of serving God. The joy of coming to church. The joy of reading the Bible. The joy of believing on Jesus. You will get to heaven. I said you will get to heaven. And then the joy and the glory and the happiness that will be there forever and ever and ever. Nobody can measure it. It's only when you get there you understand what I'm telling you today.
1: In
0: Revelation chapter 21 verse 4, and God shall wipe away all tears from their eyes, and there shall be no more death, neither sorrow, no crying, neither shall there be any more pain. For the former things, the former things on earth, the former poverty, and the former pain, and the former persecution, and the former things that had weighed you down, and the former things you were crying about, are all passed away forever. My goal is that I will be in that place. I don't know about you. But you know, as you come to worship here, and you realize that one day everything on earth will end, and you'll be ushered into the presence of the Almighty God. You're praying that that day will come soon. Don't worry, it is coming. I said it is coming. And it will come to every one of us in Jesus' name. I'm sorry to tell you that not everybody will be there. Not everybody will be in that heaven. Not everybody will have a joy. Not everybody will have the happiness. That leads me to point number two. Hypocritical sinners to be punished in eternal hell. Hypocritical sinners to be punished in eternal hell. You know there are people that deceive themselves. They say they don't think there is any hell. There is a literal hell. There is a literal hell. A place of eternal punishment, there is somewhere like that. And it is a place of eternal suffering for Satan and all his angels. And then it's for all people that cover up their sins and they are not converted. Jesus spoke about hell.
1: Yes,
0: the Old Testament prophet spoke about hell. The New Testament apostle spoke about hell. You believe in heaven? Then you ought to know there is a hell. If there is a day, there is night. If there is light, then there is darkness. If the positive is there, then the negative is there.
1: Ne nu nu lila nu manyu manyu kanli.
0: If there is a place that God is living eternally, then there is a place that Satan is going to live eternally.
1: Ne te fele si ma ola nu ani tu ma vede ma vola ke no fon lisha bosala nu ani no tu ma vede ma voma.
0: It means there is heaven on the one hand, there is hell on the other hand.
1: Etebe na jifola du si jin tu ma vola miyaji.
0: And all the children of God will live with Him everlastingly. Eternally in heaven.
1: Eye ma o pa bi ga to anu ni ple ma o la ti fu tu ma vo ile ma fo mo.
0: And of course all the children of Satan will live with Satan eternally in hell.
1: Ne na ma ke Satan ba bi ko anu ni ple Satan na. Le juma fo mo tu ma vo ile ma fo mo.
0: Oh, look at the testimony of scripture.
1: Mi na mi a po Bible fo da so di di o.
0: And make sure that you are not subtracting from the Bible, you are not adding to the Bible. In Psalm 9, verse 17. The wicked shall be turned into hell, and all the nations that forget God.
1: I'm a bondi okla to cause you katang long ma ubala nebu boy chienfu.
0: He tells us there are wicked people on earth.
1: Eben I'm a bondi ola nigbanji egba.
0: There are sinners on earth.
1: Nu von olole anigbanji egba.
0: There are people that have never been born again.
1: I'm a matroji mola nigbanji.
0: The wicked, who are the wicked?
1: I'm a bondi oma kenya I'm a bondi.
0: The unjust.
1: I'm a majo majo.
0: The people that oppress their fellow men.
1: I'm a shunotena u non view
0: the
1: ani.
0: The people that do wicked things.
1: I'm a shunowa nanu bondio.
0: The wicked shall be turned into hell.
1: I'm a bondio nebu boy chienfu.
0: How can the wicked be in heaven with God forever and ever?
1: Aleka ma bondi atanu ani kule maula di foto ma vede ma vomi.
0: No, it cannot be.
1: Aude matim avama o.
0: And the Bible tells us.
1: Bible agbonami be.
0: That the wicked in the north, in the south, in the east, and in the west, everywhere in the world, eventually when they die, they will be turned into hell.
1: Ben I'm a bondi so non lega japon klega turufa niyega klega nukula waide chienfu.
0: It said the wicked in the church and the wicked outside the church, when they die, they will be turned into hell.
1: I'm a bondi so non lega mema I'm a bondi so non lega kikiamola nukula waide chienfu.
0: It's talking about the religious wicked and the irreligious wicked. They will meet in hellfire.
1: I'm never na touchy gake up to ganyamo bondi okula mo bana touchy kwa onyamo bondi ola wa dogola chienfu.
0: He's talking about the people that take pride in tormenting their fellow men.
1: He's
0: talking about the people that are wicked and they are not born again.
1: He's
0: talking about the people that are stealing what belongs to other to their neighbors.
1: He's
0: talking about the people that sin with impunity and there is no repentance. And it tells us the wicked shall be turned into hell, and all the nations have forget God.
1: Eglonami bena amavondi okla dukos yukatang loma ubela nebuboy chienfu.
0: In Hebrews chapter 9 verse 27.
1: Hebrew tawota asheke kukwe blabu voadren.
0: Hebrews chapter 9 verse 27.
1: Hebrew ta asheke kukwe blabu voadren.
0: Here the word of God tells us that death is certain and judgment is sure.
1: Afiam bibla glabona akuli godoye vondot.
0: It says Hebrews 9 verse 27, as it is appointed unto men once to die, but after this the judgment.
1: Hebrews chapter 9 verse 27, eya le si odo ina mbe wa kuzidaka eye esha mbela wa kovonu dodron la.
0: You understand? Everybody dies.
1: Se goma mesha mkufuna lo.
0: Methuselah died.
1: Methuselah ku.
0: Cain died.
1: Cain ku.
0: Achan died.
1: Akanku.
0: Korah, Dathan, and Abiram, they died.
1: Korah, Dathan, and Abiram, woku.
0: And then Saul in the Old Testament died.
1: Saul, Israel, Abantola, ku.
0: Judas Iscariot died.
1: Judas Iscariot, ku.
0: Ananias and Sapphira died.
1: Ananias, akla Sapphira, ku.
0: And even Nebuchadnezzar died.
1: Nebuchadnezzar, ku.
0: And Belshazzar died.
1: Belshazzar, ku.
0: And Herod died.
1: Herodes, ku.
0: matter who you are,
1: the
0: appointed unto men wants to die. And then when life is ended here on earth, there is a place of judgment awaiting the heralds of the world, awaiting the Nebuchadnezzars of the world, and awaiting the Judas Iscariots in the church, awaiting the demons in the church, awaiting the tired, the mixed multitude that never gave their lives to the Lord. They were never born again. They were never humbled before the Lord. They sinned and they were full of sin until they died. There is a day appointed unto man to die, and after that death there will be judgment.
1: In Matthew chapter 25 verse 41,
0: it says here, then shall you say unto them on the left hand, depart from me, ye cursed, into everlasting fire prepared for the devil and his angels.
1: Those
0: are the very words of Jesus Christ. Jesus that was very familiar with eternity past and eternity future. Jesus that knew the program of God for the ages.
1: Yes,
0: Jesus that knows about heaven and knows about hell.
1: Jesus
0: that knows about the final destination of a Satan and his angel.
1: Jesus
0: that knows the final judgment, the final destination for all sinners who refuse to be born again.
1: Jesus
0: here are the words of Jesus Christ. He said then, shall he say unto them on his left hand, depart from me, ye cursed, into everlasting fire prepared for the devil and his angels.
1: Yes, mi amasho po fi de mi de jo ma vo si o dra ro di na bo san kle fo do la wo la mo.
0: Then he said in verse 4, in verse 4 you see,
1: bo pe bla na vo adan lia,
0: and these shall go away into everlasting punishment.
1: Eye wa wo la wa yi de fu pe pe ma vo la mo,
0: eternity in hell,
1: ending
0: suffering, ever continuing punishment that goes on, and they never die when they get there. Even the cells in their body will not die. Jesus Christ tells us more in Mark chapter 9. And in Mark chapter 9, reading from verse 43. And if thy hand offend thee, cut it off. It is better for thee to enter into life maimed than having two hands to go into hell, into the fire that never shall be quenched. Here the Lord Jesus Christ is saying the punishment and the torment and the wrath of God and the suffering in hell is so intense and it is so eternal that whatever will hinder you from escaping hell and getting into heaven, even if it's like a right hand or a right eye, somebody very dear to you, you pluck it out, you cut it off, you separate from it so you can get to heaven.
1: Latisha Yesu Globina Juma Vola Enye Fukofiada Yadufiada Sikamadu Sarufa O Lesia Talani Benade
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0: It tells us in verse 44 where their warm dies not and the fire is not quenched.
2: Pope blana vona fisi open yemakuna le o aye jula kama tina le o.
0: Verse 45, and if thy foot shall offend thee, cut it off. It is better for thee to enter into life than having 2 feet to be cast into hell, into the fire that never shall be quenched.
2: Pope blana vona ton kene wo afodia nuola lenda enyo na obe na de agbela mokle apopo wo ese apo evena nwe na wo eye wa cho afun gbere juma bovela mo.
0: It tells us where the warm dies not and the fire is not quenched.
2: Afisi open yemakuna le o eye jula kan mo tina le o.
0: Is there somebody as dear to you as your precious are?
2: De amiado kwa sino abe wonu ku vi enia.
0: But he wants you to sing.
2: Gake jibe ya klo denu vom.
0: And it's leading you down into the pit of sin and destruction.
2: In verse
0: 47, and if thine eye offend thee, pluck it out. It is better for thee to enter into the kingdom of God with one eye than having 2 eyes to be cast into hellfire, where their one dies not and the fire is not
2: quenched. Ne juma vama liwa de Yesu la gwenye asya wa.
0: If there were no place of judgment.
2: Ne vonu dronfi adama liyo.
0: If there were no place of eternal punishment.
2: Ne yebe na tuha po ma vwa adama liyo.
0: He was a person that taught much about love and he demonstrated love. And yet he was saying you cannot love somebody to the point that the person will drag you into hell fire. If you want to get into life, eternal life into heaven, cut off that person that will drag you into hell.
2: Yes, if you want to lọlọnu ti eyan to de lọlọ la ti ami po gakele gbogbon bina nibina ami ade le lọ englu lọlọ sile ne tala elobe ablau ya kwaida juma bomo labina gbenu legbo lenda bina maga kwaida juma bomo o juma bo anya ayadu fiade.
0: Revelation chapter 14
2: nyare de tia tawi en.
0: Revelation chapter 14 verse 10
2: nyare tia tawi en popu ewu.
0: It says the same shall drink
2: ebena eye lanu
0: of the wine of the wrath of God which is poured out without mixture into the cup of his indignation, and he shall be tormented with fire and brimstone in the presence of the holy angels and in the presence of the Lamb.
2: Eya la no ma ofe domo ju fe aha si o ma toto kore ofe domo ju klula ma o eye wa to e jokle jokpe awo fi le ma o dola koke okla levi la nukuma.
0: And then in verse 11 he tells us, and the smoke of their torment ascendeth up forever and ever, and they have no rest day nor night.
2: Popo wide can eye opa fuwa wapa dujo latu leji fo imto mavoma hide mavoma eye amansi odeta agu la le afima.
0: If anybody gets into alpha, it's eternal, it's everlasting, ever continuing, it will never end, it's forever and ever and ever.
2: Nenye bena amyade gada jumavoma la anu afima tu mavoma hide mavoma to troma line o.
0: The Revelation chapter 21 verse 8.
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0: He said, but the fearful, the unbelieving, the abominable, the murderers, the unmongers, the sorcerers, those are the witches, those are the people that have familiar spirit, and they refuse to repent, and the idolaters and all liars shall have their part in the lake we burn into a fire and brimstone.
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0: and I saw a great white throne and him that sat on it from whose face the whole earth and heaven the sky fled away and there was found no place for them
2: eye mo po ti aji pe gande kula mo si bobono eji amo si fanu ku ma ni gbanple ji fo si tu eye mo ga po te fi adeke na o
0: and I saw the dead small and great
2: eye mo po amo ku ku amo ti ti o pe de vi o
0: people will face judgment too
2: so ke o wa jonko from do dron lo
0: the young people that die in sin they will face judgment too
2: so ke si o ku le nu bom la wa jonko from do dron
0: and I saw the dead small and great stand before God and it says and the books were opened and another book was opened which is the book of life and the dead were judged out of those things which were written in the books according to their works.
2: Eh mo po mo kuku amo titi o pe de vi o le titre de fi ati pe lanu go. Eye o fo agbanlan o, eye o fo agbanlan bubu ade si yen agbagbanlan. 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
0: In verse 15 and whosoever was not found written in the book of life was cast into the lake of fire.
2: Popo wi aton eye no mo po amia do fonu kongunlu la gbogban le mo ola wo to ne fu agboda jota la mo.
0: Whosoever was not found to be born again
2: amosi koma pe be na mo trojimo o.
0: Whosoever still remained in the works of the flesh
2: amosi ne potole nu tinan fo do wo wo.
0: Whosoever still remained in the natural pride of the natural man
2: amosi ne potole nu tinan abena mo jo dru agbono no na.
0: Whosoever still remained in the rebellion of the natural man
2: amosi ne gba glan jam lenu tinapanu ona omola.
0: Whosoever
2: amasiam
0: God is no respect our person
2: ma omo ku amo de kanu fuma o.
0: He has made a way of salvation for everyone
2: o wodo do kan amasiam fa jima totro
0: and he says come unto me
2: ebe mi va gbonyo
0: all ye that labor and are heavy laden
2: ya masile gbagba jam e agbale mi awu
0: and I will give you rest
2: nyela mana dujo mi.
0: He says come
2: ebe na va
0: and take the water of life freely
2: na ku agbeti lanu fun
0: and we'll be calling upon sinners to come and be born again.
2: Mi le nu bon lawo yobo aba trojim.
0: We have been telling them whosoever shall call on the name of the Lord shall be saved.
2: Mi le gbama sina ya fotonu kola de apododo.
0: We have been telling them this is the day of salvation.
2: Mi le gbana ka gbe ni kokko gbela.
0: And you can call upon the Lord today.
2: We la tema ya fotolanu ko egba.
0: We have been telling them the scripture.
2: Mi le gbongonro la monyanawo.
0: That whosoever comes unto me.
2: Bena mo sina va gbonyola.
0: I will in no wise cast out.
2: Mi la nyama ti fun gban o.
0: We be telling them the word of God.
2: Mi le maunya la glom na o.
0: That Jesus Christ died on the cross of Calvary.
2: Bena Yesu la klota le karba de chicho ganu.
0: Because of the love of God for humanity.
2: Le ma pro na ma gbetota.
0: For God so loved the world.
2: Ela bena le gbogbo ma ona kikia mo.
0: He gave his only begotten.
2: Bena wo te ba tanu vi la kana.
0: That whosoever believes in him.
2: Bena ma sikana ko disen.
0: Should not perish but have everlasting life.
2: Ma tro o ko wa ko agbo ma fo.
0: We be telling them.
2: Mi le glom na o.
0: That they ought to repay.
2: Bena le bo wa tro jimo.
0: Because the promise is unto you.
2: Ela benu gbo dola le na o.
0: And to your children.
2: Ela vi o.
0: And to them that are far off.
2: Ba kula mon sila jogela te.
0: As many as the Lord our God shall call.
2: Ama gales no ma ula yo.
0: And we'll be telling them not to waste time.
2: Mi le gbona ba mi ga ti gamula.
0: That time is short.
2: Bena yeyi la le kuye.
0: That the life is short.
2: Bena agbola le kuye.
0: That Jesus that went away.
2: Bena Yesu ma ti na jule mi agbola.
0: He is coming again.
2: Aga tro gbono aka.
0: And when he comes.
2: Bena Yesu ma vala.
0: If you are found not to be born again.
2: Ne pomo trojimo ola.
0: When he comes.
2: Ne vala.
0: Or when death closes your eyes here on earth.
2: Alona kuba tojo la ni gbanya ji.
0: And you are found not to be born again.
2: Eye o pomo trojimo o.
0: And your name is not written in the book of life in heaven.
2: Eye mo nwo nu college fo ba gbogbon ni omo ola.
0: Then all the people whosoever in church outside the church.
2: E kama ma si ama mo le sa me ma kula sa mi agodo.
0: Whosoever
2: Amasiamu.
0: Religious or irreligious.
2: Solomon Delagro, Solomon Delau.
0: Whoever.
2: Amasiamu.
0: A worker in the church, ordinary member of the church.
2: The whole place, Amavijojo.
0: Whosoever.
2: Amasiamu.
0: The one that is in the other religion, the one in this religion.
2: Amasila Solomon, Bodo Amasila Miandumulatisia.
0: Whosoever.
2: Amasiamu.
0: Black or white.
2: Amoye Amoibo.
0: Whosoever was not conwritten in the book of life was cast into the lake of fire. It's a serious matter, my friend.
2: In
0: fact, Jesus Christ himself, he opens the curtain. And he tells us the story of a man. Maybe he was one he never heard.
2: The
0: day of salvation came, he neglected it. The message came, he had nothing to do with it. And eventually he died. And Jesus opens the curtain for us. And he tells us what happens to that man. In the great beyond. It's in Luke chapter
2: 16.
0: In Luke chapter 16 verse
2: 19.
0: There was a certain rich man. Which was clothed in purple and fine linen. And he feared sumptuously every day. And there was a certain beggar named
2: Lazarus.
0: Which was laid at his gate full of salt. And
2: he
0: started to be fed with the crumbs that fell from the rich man's table. Dogs came and licked his soul. And it came to pass that the beggar died. Wait a minute. Beggar Lazarus. Whatever we're suffering as a beggar. As poor people. As people that have no job. As a people the world that laughing at. I told you it will soon come to an end. And look at how we are now. Some few years ago you were 13 years of age. Now maybe you are 40 or 43. Some few years ago you were 40. Maybe you are now 70. It's not long anymore. When the time will end. And time on earth and privilege on earth will come to an end. And eventually if you are a believer. Never mind what is taking place now. And the beggar died. For him it was the end of sorrow. It was the end of suffering. It was the end of sadness. It was the end of persecution. It was the end of poverty. It was the end of all the problems on earth. And the beggar died. Oh, thank God we're going to die one day. Some people don't like to die, but whether you like it or not, death is going to come one day. And then it says, the beggar died. And then he was carried by angels into Abraham's bosom. And the rich man also died and was buried. They never think they are going to die. They have accounts there, they have accounts overseas. They never think they are going to die. They build house there, they name streets according to their name. They never think they're going to die. They oppress the poor and they oppress innocent people. They never think they're going to die. They have nothing to do with prayer. They have nothing to do with God. They never think they're going to die. They live their life without Christ, without hope, without God, without righteousness, without being born again. But then he tells us in that place, and the rich man also died and he was buried. What happened beyond the grave? What happened in eternity? I'm talking about that rich man that Jesus spoke about. He has spent more than 2,000 years in hell. He's still there in hell now because hell will never end. The suffering will never end. The punishment will never end. The sorrow will never end. The wrath of God will never end on them.
2: And
0: then in verse 23, and in hell, he lift up his eyes, being in torment, and seeth Abraham afar off and Lazarus in his bosom. And he cried. They don't need church while they're on earth. They don't need the preacher while they're on earth.

0: done. I am tormented in this place.
1: Abraham
0: said, son, remember that in that lifetime received a good thing. Likewise, Lazarus evil. But now he is comforted. Beside all this, between us and you, so that day which will pass from hence to you,
1: and neither
0: can they pass to us. That will come from hell. Well, it's very clear that hell is very real. And that man, he went to hellfire. My question to you is, on which side are you now? Who are you following? Who are you obeying? Are you following Satan? Have you forgotten God? Are you living without remembering the commandments of God? Are you a hypocrite? Appearing righteous before men? And really you are wicked in the sight of God? Are you condemned in your heart because of your hidden besetting sin? Are you privately a slave of sin? Are you a helpless tool in the hand of Satan? Are you a liar? Are you a fornicator? Are you a gambler? Are you a sorcerer? Are you a witch? Are you a thief? Are you a mother of innocent babies? Are you a secret polygamist? Are you an idol worshipper? Are you a saint in church? And a sinner at home? Should you die today? Where will you spend eternity? Think about it. Where will you spend eternity? Should the trumpet sound now? And Christ appears in the sky. And the dead in Christ they rise. And then they go to be with the Lord. And we which are alive, those who are humble, those who are saved, those who are sanctified, those who are holy, those who are pure, those who are walking in the will of God, those who are in the narrow path, those who are enduring persecution, those who are rejoicing in Christ. And then we which are alive, we shall be caught up together with them. And then we shall go with the Lord. And when the saints are marching in, those who have been born again, those who have been sanctified, those who have been cleansed by the blood of the Lamb, those people that say the Lord is my Lord, and as is my Savior and Redeemer, they go with the Lord. The rest of the people, church goers, religious people, religious sinners, the people that have never been born again, the people that are rejoicing in their sin, when the trumpet shall sound, they'll be left behind. And then their due. And then the wrath of God. And the everlasting punishment will then begin for them. I want to escape that day. Pastor, I don't want to be with those people. Pastor, I want to be on the Lord's side. That's why Moses came before they come to the people.

0: Then I'm most love about dog when I'm over.
1: And he said, who is on the Lord's side? Who is on the Lord's side?
0: I'm a killer for Toji.
1: Let him come unto me.
0: Never born.
1: I'm asking you, church, this morning.
0: Who is on the
1: Lord's side?
0: I'm a killer for Toji.
1: I said, who is on the Lord's side?
0: Maybe I'm a killer for Toji.
1: I said, who is on the Lord's side?
0: Maybe I'm a killer for Toji.
1: I said it's on the Lord's side.
0: Maybe I'm a killer for Toji.
1: We're going home.
0: Mila for me.
1: We're going home.
0: Mila,
1: keep up your hand.
0: Mila for you to ask the Jimako.
1: Keep up your hand if you're on the Lord's side.
0: Mila for Toja to ask the Jimako.
1: I said we're soon going home.
0: Mamma for Tofilia for
1: this place of tears.
0: Adatipafilia.
1: This place of sorrow.
0: Nua Catafilia.
1: This place of suffering.
0: Tofilia.
1: It will soon come to an end.
0: Epa Tofila Wununami.
1: Have you cried of late?
0: Delele Christumia.
1: Have you wept of late?
0: Delele Mia.
1: Have you been sorrowful of late?
0: Delele Mia.
1: Have you been suffering of late?
0: Delele Fuakumia.
1: Have you been persecuted of late?
0: Delele Yomachima.
1: It will soon come to an end.
0: Abawonu.
1: And when the saints are marching, thank God I raise up my hand, I'll be among them. Among the children of God. I'll go on marching in with them. I will look back. I will look back. At all the sorrow. As water. That pass under the bridge. And I will say it is gone. I will say it is gone. I look in front of me. And I will see Jesus Christ. And Jesus will say, I welcome you. Welcome home. Welcome home. Welcome home.
0: Where's your buff?
1: Welcome home.
0: Where's your buff?
1: Sorrow is over.
0: No, I forgot that one.
1: Suffering is over. Wrath is over. Persecution is over. The world is over. All the torment of the devil is over. The demons are over. Everything is over. Welcome home. Welcome home. He will wipe your tears away. He will take your suffering away. He will say, forget it.
0: Do
1: not weep in heaven.
0: Do
1: not cry in heaven. There is no sorrow in heaven. There is no curse in heaven. There is no sickness in heaven. There is no prison in heaven. There is no spiritual in heaven. There is no poverty in heaven. There is no childness in heaven. There is no barrenness in heaven. Everything is joy. Everything is satisfaction. Everything is delight. Everything is glory. Everything is honor. Will you be there? Will you be there? Will you be there? Will you be there? When Christ shall come. And he say he shall go marching in. The Lord, I want to be there. Tell the Lord, I want to be there. Tell the Lord I want to be there. The trumpet will soon sound. The Lord is waiting for the people that want to get to heaven. Come in. Come in. Come in. Come in. The door of mercy is open. The door of grace is open. The door of salvation is open. Come in. Repent and believe on the Lord Jesus Christ. And thou shalt be saved.

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1: Praise the Lord.
2: I said, praise the Lord.
1: My baby, kafu ma.
2: Stand up on your feet and stand in your victory. Father, in the name of Jesus, we thank you for the wonders of your grace. Wonders of your power and for the wonders of your relationship with us. I thank you for my brothers and sisters. I pray, no Lord, wonders will never stop in their lives in Jesus' name.
1: Amen.
2: Your grace will not be in vain. Our relationship with you will not be in vain. The power, the renewal of the Spirit will not be in vain. And the master key you have handed over to every one of us, it will not be in vain in Jesus' name. This will be a glorious day. This covenant service will pass many blessings to many lives, and this year will be a happy, prosperous year in Jesus' name. Bless your people abundantly, tremendously today. Thank you, Lord, because we know you have answered. In Jesus' name we pray. Another amen again. Your amen is good and it always challenges me. That's why sometimes I want you to take it. Can you say it again before you sit down? God bless every one of you. Today we come to our combined service and it's a covenant service too. And we are happy that you're always here. Praise the Lord. We're happy to be together again. Today I'm speaking to you on the word of God. Manifold blessings in the covenant of grace. Manifold blessings in the covenant of grace. And as we look at Jeremiah chapter 31, verse 31, behold, the days come, says the Lord, that I will make a new covenant with the house of Israel and with the house of Judah, not according to the covenant that I made with their fathers in the day that I took them by the hand to bring them out of the land of Egypt, which my covenant they break, although I was a husband unto them, says the Lord. But this shall be the covenant that I will make with the house of Israel after those days, says the Lord. I will put my law in their inward parts and write it in their hearts, and will be their God, and they shall be my people.
1: Israel sela enyesi ma cho nye sela ado ope doma eye ma ngule de ope jinu ma nye ma unawo ye wawo na nye nye duko Yehova ye gbule.
2: He will be our God and we will be his people.
1: Yehova anye miyapwe mawu eye miyanye ope duko.
2: Jeremiah chapter 32 reading from verse 38.
1: Yeremia bagbale tabla tonvo vekwekwe bla tonvo nyilia.
2: Jeremiah chapter 32 reading from verse 38. And they shall be my people, and will be, and I will be their God, and I will give them one heart and one way, that they may fear me forever, for the good of them and of their children after them. And I will make an everlasting covenant with them, that I will not turn away from them to do them good, but I will put my fear in their hearts, that they shall not depart from me.
1: Yeremia bagbale tabla tonvo vekwekwe bla tonvo nyilia. 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
2: Verse 41. Yes. I will rejoice over them to do them good. I will plant them in this land assuredly with my whole heart and with my whole soul.
1: Kwekwe blana vore kelia makpo jijole enyu owa na wono eye ma deope agunu etude anyigwa siaji le nyate pomo cho jiblibo kule nyalupo blibo ma.
2: That's the covenant of grace.
1: Asianya amonwewe penu bla bla.
2: The covenant of love.
1: Alonlo penu bla bla.
2: The covenant of mercy that the Lord is bringing his people to.
1: Nubla ni kwekwe bo nubla bla sika apoto le kulo epo dukola leva.
2: And for all you are listening, the Lord wants to do a great thing in your life this year. Because when you think about grace, mercy, love, those are great words in the kingdom of God. There are manifold blessings that come to our lives. Number one, perfect pardon. Number two, reconciliation. Number three, sonship. Number four, spiritual cleansing. Number five, renewed nature. Number six, true godliness. Number seven, sufficient grace. Number eight, answers to prayer. Number nine, divine provision. Number ten, spiritual fullness. 11, unlimited victory. 12, eternal fellowship with God in heaven. When God calls us into a covenant, he grants us manifold blessings within that covenant. Number one, he calls us. He actually forgives our sins. And he doesn't remember any bad thing we ever did. He erases, cleanses everything away from our record.
1: And
2: then we reconciled to him. And you are no more far away thinking God is very, very far. It becomes very close and very near associated with you. In this divine human relationship, one word that the Lord uses over and over is the word reconciliation. There's no enmity anymore. Reconciled unto the Lord. And then it's not just that he brings us like a servant in the family. He brings us to become part of the family, or become sons and daughters of the Lord. I will not deny you of the healing you are asking for in the covenant, it's there. Neither will I deny you of the job you're looking for in the covenant, it's there. And I'm not going to deny you of wanting children for the barren in the covenant, it's there. I'm not going to deny you of the prosperity that you are asking for in the new year, it's there. Beyond and above the healing. Beyond and above the jobs we're going to get from the Lord. Beyond and above the miracle children we're going to have. We have perfect pardon. We have reconciliation. We have spiritual cleansing. And we have true godliness. And he grants us the sufficiency of his grace. Grace at the time of temptation to overcome. It's in the covenant of grace, in the covenant of mercy, that the Lord has invited us to. That he promises us, you ask anything, I will do it for you. Jeremiah chapter 33 verse 3. Call unto me, and I will answer thee, and show thee great and mighty things which thou knowest not. The assurance that he gives us, that whatsoever you ask in prayer, believing that the Lord will do it, and then divine provision. Every area of your life, divine provision. Look up here. This is where I understand it myself. I look at the different parts of the body, and I see a storehouse, a warehouse in heaven. I don't know whether they call it warehouse there, but that's the language you understand. And I see different compartments over there in the warehouse. Spare legs are there. Spare eyes are there. Spare hearts are there. Spare kidneys are there. If something is wrong with your kidney, we ask God in heaven. He goes to the section of the spare parts of the kidney and he gives you a new kidney. If something is wrong with your leg, he goes to the area of the spare parts for the legs, he brings it out, the one that will fit you, and he removes the bad leg and he gives you a new one. And every provision we need, whether you need a wife, you need husband, you need children, they are all available in the kingdom. kingdom of God. And today, I said today and not tomorrow, all the things you need for spirit and soul and body, the Lord will give unto you in Jesus' name. Divine provision and spiritual fullness. Until you become full and you are overflowing, the Lord's hand of blessing will never leave your life. You are going to have victory this year. And it is not a limited victory, it is unlimited victory. And then eventually shall the trumpet sound this year. You will leave all those dusty places where you have been walking about. The Lord will take you up beyond where aeroplane can reach. He'll take you right into heaven. Eternal fellowship with the Almighty God in heaven. That's why we always rejoice as we come together. And we come to a covenant relationship with God. Don't remember, many of these blessings, they seem to be locked up in the storehouse of the Lord. But the keys will open the door. And this year, we started on December 31st. You remember that night when we started and the Lord gave us the key number one, the key of forgiveness and peacemaking. The key of forbearance and perseverance. Number three, the key of fellowship and partnership. Number four, faithfulness and purity. And the key of fasting and prayer. And the key of faith and praise. There is nothing that is falling from the sky that the earth cannot endure and receive. In association with the master key. Holiness. H for hunger. O for obedience. L for love. I for innocence. A for new heart. E for entire consecration. S for separation from the world. S for seeking God's righteousness first. With all these keys in our hands, and with the master key of holiness, then you know this year is going to be a glorious year. It's going to be a great year. And there are times that people don't understand. You have to carry your keys with you. And
1: you
2: And if anybody steals your key, then you know that they have access to all the blessings that you have reserved in the places you have locked up. The moment you lose the key, you lose the possibility of entering into that storehouse where you can get everything that belongs to you.

0: and the way of destruction.
1: And
0: the unrighteous man, his thoughts. And let him return unto the Lord, and he will have mercy upon him. And covenant of mercy. We will have it. I said we will have it. When you turn away from sin. And then it says, and to our God, for he will abundantly pardon. In Proverbs chapter 28 verse 9. He that turneth away his ear from hearing the law, even his prayer shall be abomination. There are many people covenant months like this, January, that they will think that the concentration of January should be a month of prayer. Prayer. And prayer. And prayer. And there may be some of our own people here that as we're having the covenant service, they feel that the prayer here is not enough. And they want to go to all those other prayer houses, prayer, prayer, prayer. And in all those places of prayer, they do not tell us that if our prayers in the covenant month is going to be answered, we must turn away from sin. Open sin, external sin, visible sin, private sin, secret sin, besetting sin, and they turn their ears away from hearing the word of God. Now verse 13, he that covereth his sins shall not prosper. Now that's the principle of God. That's the eternal decision on the throne of the Almighty God. That as we come together, if there is anything that locks the door of blessing to us any time of the year, it is the hypocritical behavior of covering up our sin.
1: Then
0: in verse 13, but whoso confesseth and forsaketh them shall have mercy. As we come celebrating the goodness of God, the Lord wants us to understand that when we confess and we forsake our sins, then will the mercy of the Lord be upon us. Luke chapter 24 verse 47, and that repentance and remission of sins should be preached in his name among all nations, beginning at Jerusalem. The Lord wants us this new year because of our great expectation. And because of the great blessings we're expecting from the Lord, the Lord wants you and I to emphasize repentance in our lives.